0: not perish, but have everlasting life.
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0: In the story I read to you in the Old Testament, all the people that looked.
1: La nuti ya mazina mi nemla ukwamia amasiama inenya kwa kubika.
0: Men, women, all of them, they lived.
1: Devi amatiti nuti kule nyolo oti agbe.
0: And whatever tribe you come from, whatever village you come from, whatever town you come from, look up tonight unto Jesus who died for you on the cross of Calvary. You will live in Jesus' name. The moment you look at Jesus tonight, all your sins will be forgiven. I rejoice with you because a single look of faith at Jesus Christ tonight, and you will live in Jesus' name.
1: Pastor, Adam Apati close them. Bena Yesu Papa de Ka. I know what to look for. Yesu no come.
0: I come to point number two. The caution that you look up, but you don't look back.
1: Maunya Papa Velia. Enya. Enya Matutua de Bena.
0: Because of the danger of looking back.
1: Enya Apapa de la Mabapa Pama.
0: And if you take the caution, or the precaution,
1: never konyagbena mama alo lukula manyala,
0: take the precept, what the Lord has commanded, it will be well with you.
1: Ela konyagwa pasole dewa dewa jia ema anyona u.
0: I said it will be well with you.
1: Meflabede ema anyona u.
0: That's why the Lord sent me to you to come and tell you that times of problem, times of sorrow, by the grace of God in your life, they are over now.
1: Ya tena ma
0: in Genesis chapter 19 from verse 15, and when the morning arose, then the angels hastened Lot.
1: You
0: see the love of God. The hastened Lord say, arise, take thy wife and thy two daughters which are here, lest thou be consumed in the iniquity of the city. You will not be consumed in the iniquity of the city. You see, if you separate yourself, I'm going to have a change of mind, and I come out of the iniquity of the city.
1: In verse
0: 15, and while he lingered, the man laid hold upon his hand, and upon the hand of his wife, and upon the hand of his two daughters. The Lord be merciful unto him. And you will see, the Lord is showing his mercy to you tonight. And this mercy will do good in your life. The Lord be merciful unto him. And they brought him forth and set him outside the city. And it came to pass, when they had brought them forth abroad, that he said, escape for your life, look not behind thee. That's the caution. When you have something to benefit your life, you are told how to use that thing. And you are told, it's like, for example, look, electricity. That's why we have all this light here.
1: mana opodo nu abena jukadie na yena bena julu me agba to atezan ya munami.
0: And yet you will find at the station they will write a large board and they put danger.
1: La pebena apikena ajua latuna banale tapadi biomia wangu la tebena ka apokwadeli.
0: If the city is good
1: ajukadinyo,
0: but they give us caution. I want you to give your life to the Lord and look unto Jesus. You make sure you are not looking back. What will my girlfriend say? That's looking back. Already, the Spirit of God is drawing you and is telling you your day of salvation has come.
1: And
0: as I tell you, look unto Jesus. If anybody is looking back, what will my boyfriend say? What will my husband say? What will my wife say? That idol traditional worshiper that gave me an appointment to come so that I can still complete his fees and then get the traditional medicine for me. If I look unto Jesus now and I don't look unto idolatry anymore, what will the traditional chief, what will he say? That's looking back. And if you are being a gang, and then the Lord is saying, look up unto me. I know why you go to the gang and why you join the occult. You want to be happy. And you want to be strong. And you want to be a good guy. You want to be a bold, forceful, fearless achiever. And you thought, if I go to join the occult, then I'll be able to achieve. And the Lord is saying, there is no God beside me. I am the only one that can make you an achiever. And then as I'm telling you, come unto the Lord. Leave that gun behind. Leave your cultism behind. And look unto me, all ye the ends of the earth, and be ye saved. If you look up to the Lord, salvation will come. Deliverance will come. Healing will come. And then you are going to become an achiever in Jesus' name. The caution is, don't look back. Don't say, what will the gang say? What will my friends, my colleagues, and the people that wear the covenant of blood together, what will they say? That's looking back. That's why here they were told, escape for thy life, look not behind thee, neither stay thou in all the plain, escape to the mountain, lest thou be consumed.
1: But
0: look at verse 26. But anytime you're reading a good story and then you have, but something bad is happening now. Verse 26. But his wife looked back from behind him and she became what? A pillar of salt. Can I explain that to you? That's the question. And the Lord is telling us tonight, look up. Don't look behind you. Don't look back. She looked back and she became a pillar of salt. Number one, lifeless. See, life you find in Christ. And when you look away from God, you lose life. Two, she became stationary. Couldn't go forward anymore. She remained there, a pillar of salt. And the desire God has for you, the desire I have for you is that in your life you will move forward. You will make progress. And you will succeed. Two, she became totally dead. Dead without any feeling. Without any desire. Without any enthusiasm to do anything good in life anymore. Not only that, you become a monument of sorrow. A monument, that is somebody that people will look back at and they say, I don't want to look at her the second time. Because you are not an encouragement. Because you are not an uplifting person. You just stay there stationary. And I'm praying that will not happen to you.
1: Pastor,
0: you will not look back in Jesus' name. Luke chapter 9 verse 62. And Jesus said unto him, no man having put his hand to the plow and looking back a speech for the kingdom of God.
1: Kayesu bwana bena amasito ofa asidada kujiti eyo galama bokomla majema utiado fala o.
0: When you look back, then the angels will come. And the right, you may not see it, but it's there. And the angels will come and write on your forehead, on feet. No man, having put his son to the plow and looking back, his feet for the kingdom of God. And when the angels come to you and they write on your forehead, on feet.
1: No maudolava eba wode wunu gunubena amamajemajela.
0: If anybody wants to help you spiritually,
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0: Spiritually, and they may not be able to read it in capital letters.
1: Le boboma umatema mwepe nungweje sigan o.
0: But something is telling them in their heart, on feet for help.
1: Gaka nade le bobomne lepe jibena amyamajemajela. jebu wa pedenu o.
0: Feet for support.
1: Amiyama jebu na wa duale o.
0: On feet for provision.
1: Amiyama jebu na miya nani o.
0: On feet for life.
1: Amiyama jebu ba kuwa gbo o.
0: On feet for the kingdom.
1: Amiyama jena ma fiadufo o.
0: On feet for provision.
1: Amiyama jena nana o.
0: That's why you find some people who go to some places.
1: Ya tela kwa miado wi na de tefiado.
0: And they say, I don't understand. As I'm about to make it like this, then they just cancel my name. When it's about to come like this, then they say, okay, everybody go back home. No chance again. Because those people, they have invisible sin reaching upon their forehead.
1: Tonight,
0: I'll be refocusing your direction.
1: Pastor Ben Samia, Yatro Wetadufela.
0: What you look at.
1: Nisikmomnele.
0: Who you look at.
1: Amosikmomnele.
0: I'll be redirecting you, looking unto Jesus.
1: Matros Usubenakpo Yesu.
0: And that's why I'm calling you to a decision.
1: Yatemele Yomna Dudu Wazayamudu.
0: And when you say, I will not look back anymore.
1: Nele Gwebenyamaga Komagbeazo.
0: Almighty God will send his angel, and that thing that is reaching on your forehead or feet, everything will be wiped away. And then a new watch will be reaching on your forehead. You may not see it, but it's there. The people may not see it, but it's there. And then they change on feet, and then the right feet.
1: Amoma tempe ogakeli. Wanglu majemajeda e wanglu bena amasije.
0: And anywhere you go, doors will be opening to you.
1: E afisa tisilela votoa vunao.
0: Anywhere you go, people that you didn't know will be helping you. Every time you pray, God will be answering your prayer. Because what is reaching upon you has been changed from on feet to
1: feet.
0: Tonight you'll be
1: feet.
0: How are you going to be feet? By having the decision to look forward. The decision that I'm calling you to tonight is to look unto Jesus. In Hebrews chapter 12, reading from verse 2.
1: Hebrews 12, book 12.
0: Looking unto Jesus. That's where I will look tonight.
1: Pastor,
0: I said that's where I will look tonight.
1: Pastor, time yala yakpo zayama.
0: How about you?
1: Kwa wode.
0: Looking unto Jesus, the author and the finisher of our faith.
1: Eyo miyakpo Yesu sinye kose fo gomando lakpe nula lada.
0: That means is a creator.
1: Ema tebe yenye wola.
0: He wants you to have faith in him. Faith in God and faith in the Lord Jesus Christ. And the finisher of our faith. The developer of our faith. The maturer of our faith. And the producer of our faith. He says, who? For the joy that was set before him.
1: Not
0: the joy that was set behind him.
1: There
0: is no joy behind.
1: But
0: the happiness that was set before
1: him.
0: If you are going to have joy, look forward. Endured the cross.
1: Know
0: what that means?
1: Let's say
0: as I call you tonight.
1: Let's see my yours, I am alone.
0: When you are about to make the greatest decision of your life, there will be something like a cross. You understand? When you are about, let's say for example, you are going out of home. And you are to go to a place, there's a new business. Or maybe you are to go to school. As you are about to move forward in education. Or move forward, maybe to travel somewhere. Then the thought, the mind will come to you. If you move forward and you leave, you are going to leave all these people behind. And you are feeling inconvenient. You feel unhappy. It will be as if the most important people in your life, they are being cut away from your life. That's a cross. And if you endure that inconvenience, or saying, I'm going to leave all these people behind, and what will I be? Will I not be lonely? If I leave all these people behind, if you endure that momentary, short-term unhappiness, and say, all the same, I will move forward, prosperity will come to you. What if my friends do not join me in accepting, receiving Jesus as their Savior? What if they forsake me? Yes, don't worry about that. Maybe they are staying behind. And then you say, I'm giving my life to Jesus. I turn away from my sin. Believe on the Lord Jesus Christ, the cross you will feel. Don't worry about that, because despising the shame. What decision have you taken? Endure the shame. Because it says, enduring the shame. Sit down at the right hand of the throne of God. What do you understand by that? At the right hand of the throne of God, Satan can never torture anybody there. At the right hand of the throne of God, Satan cannot bring temptation there. All the demonic activities, they will never reach you at the right hand of the Almighty God. That's why I come to you tonight with good news that your destiny can change tonight. Good news that your life can change tonight. At the right hand of the Almighty God, there is no sickness there. And tonight, He will heal you. If you will look unto the Lord. Now the Lord is calling you to a decision. I said, will you take the decision? Isaiah chapter 17. I'm reading from verse 7. At that day shall a man look to his maker. God is your maker. Jesus is your redeemer. I'm making up my mind, this is the day. At that day shall a man look to his maker. and his eyes shall have respect to the Holy One of Israel.
1: Are
0: you going to take your decision? And he shall not look to the altars, the work of his hands, neither shall respect that which his fingers have made, either the groves or the images. I'm going to call you to a decision now. And this will be the greatest decision of your life. And to look forward. And if you will do that tonight, and then you take the caution. I belong to Jesus from today. I will not look back again. Prosperity. Joy. Success. Happiness. And life eternal will be yours in Jesus' name.
1: Heads
0: bowed and eyes closed. I'm calling you now to a moment of decision. Close your eyes. And then you're making up your mind now. You're taking a decision. And the Lord is saying, I died for you on the cross of Calvary. Look up to me. Believe on the Lord Jesus Christ, and then he will save you. He will deliver you. He will heal you. And tonight will be the night of the greatest miracle of your life.
1: Heads
0: bowed and eyes closed. If you are making up your mind now, you will abandon your sin. You will leave your sin behind. And you will leave the sin partners behind. You are not worried about what people say or what people will do. You are saying, I am looking unto Jesus now. I receive Jesus as my Savior. If that is you, you will raise up your hand. If you are taking that decision now, and you are saying, I am going to look up to Jesus as my Savior. Where are you? Raise up your hand. If you are raising up your hand, you will stand up.
1: You
0: will
1: put
0: your hand to me like this. I know that you are. Thank you very much. God bless you. I said God bless you. You pray after me. Are you ready? God, I thank you. You sent your message to me. I have been looking the wrong way. Now I come. I come to Jesus. I look unto Jesus to be my Savior. I look unto Jesus to forgive my sin. I look unto Jesus to change my life. I look unto Jesus to change my destiny. Oh Lord.
1: Oh, Avatar.
0: I receive you.
1: Moko.
0: As my Savior.
1: Abenya Kolana.
0: Please.
1: Medekuku.
0: Give all my sins.
1: Tanya Nuva Okam.
0: I look to you.
1: Melakwam.
0: On the cross of Calvary.
1: Lakitu Galanu.
0: I believe.
1: Moko Ese.
0: My sins are forgiven.
1: O Tanya Nuva Okam.
0: I believe.
1: Moko Ese.
0: I am saved.
1: Mekwa Dede.
0: From today.
1: Tobatila.
0: I will not look back.
1: Nyamaga Kwamagbo.
0: I will keep on following.
1: Mano you must jump.
0: Give me the power.
1: Nam Nusam.
0: To keep on looking unto Jesus.
1: Be mano yesu pam.
0: In Jesus' name.
1: Le yesu panukam.
0: Amen.
1: Amen.
0: Keep up your hand, I'll pray for you. Father, in the name of Jesus.
1: Pale yesu panukam.
0: I pray for all these brothers and sisters. Boys and girls, men and women,
1: the
0: pray, Lord, as they turn away from their sins. And now they're looking unto Jesus. Forgive them in Jesus' name. Cancel the condemnation in their life. Remove the yoke in their life. Lord, from today, give them the grace to keep on following Jesus steadily without looking back. I thank you, Lord, because I know they are saved.
1: In
0: Jesus' name we pray. Amen.
1: Amen.
0: You can do better than that. Another amen.
1: Amen.
0: Praise the Lord.
1: Waka
0: praise the Lord. I've now come to miracle time. This is your miracle time. And the miracle is coming your way right now in Jesus' name.
1: Eye nukunula le omoji bono tifi la ile yesu panukama.
0: If your eyes are blind, you get ready to see.
1: Nenyebe unuku bono klalu bena kponu.
0: If you're lame, you get ready to rise up and walk. If you have any demonic problem, insanity, get ready to be free. And any problem you have, a mountain or problem, the Lord is taking it away now. Let's rise up as we pray together. Lay your hand in the place where you have the problem. Then you raise up the other hand. You are telling the Lord, I'm looking up to you. And as many as looked, beheld, everyone was made whole. Almighty God, we thank you tonight. Because tonight we are looking up to you. You have told us to look up to you from the ends of the earth. And that we shall be saved. We shall be healed. We shall be delivered. I pray for all your people tonight.
1: Let
0: right,
1: let the
0: front,
1: let
0: everywhere. Touch them with miracle touch in Jesus' name. Lord, I pray anyone that has any swelling in the body, I command that swelling now come out in Jesus' name. Those who are dead, those who are dumb, I pray that the miracle power of God will come upon you.
1: Ameyo toku na meyo pomo fuanu o. 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
0: Deaf ears be opened in Jesus' name.
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0: Dumb tongues be loosed and speak out in Jesus' name.
1: Adema folu. 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
0: Those who are lame, I pray that the mighty power of God will touch your waist.
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0: All the cataracts and whatever is covering your eyesight, I remove now by the mighty power of God.
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4: Mi ma o je po mi to mi da pe bonu popo gane le mi an sube na mi e ba fufu ole mi ado fun mo ko le mi ado fun mo pe mi ane o.
3: We thank you because we are called by your name.
4: A pe bona o to onu ko yo mi.
3: We thank you because we are called followers of Christ.
4: A po mi ni Yesu mo jela o.
3: And we thank you because of the possibility of us following Christ and having the mind of Christ. So that what is close to your very heart will be what is close to our own very heart.
4: Akwebe na monu opole mi asu bena wa yomi be Yesu yo majela o. Benu sine le wo jimola na nyemi aha mi apo jimajiji.
3: Father, as we look at your word today in this session of revival and training in evangelism.
4: Papa simi ale nkude wo nyanu agbawe kude mamla kle agbo ogbon ponu ozon sianu tia.
3: Lord, we just pray that you will revive every heart in Jesus name.
4: Mi do gbo dagbe na won ton agbo agba mo se mo fa di agba le Yesu fenu komo.
3: Oh Lord, we pray that every form of lukewarmness and coldness spiritually you will burn off from our lives in Jesus name.
4: Mi bi agbo gbon mo wa father se resle mi afa agbo na won ton adi dale mi afa agbo mo agba le Yesu fenu komo.
3: We need the zeal of the Lord to consume. We need the purpose for which Jesus came into this world to be explained and to be put into us once again in Jesus' name.
4: Mi hiane ma ofa nu van van bo amiami wa mimi. Eye taru sita Yesu so bani gbanjile la won ton akwe demi afa agbomo agba le Yesu fenu komo.
3: Father, we're looking up to you and we're praying that your will be done in every one of our lives. In Jesus' name.
4: Papa mi le pon mi bi agbe na wa mo nu ba ba olon lo nu ba ba to le na ba mo la mo se won fa agbo mo gba le Yesu fenu komo.
3: Oh Lord, we pray that every one of us will become useful members of the body of Christ.
4: Mi do gbadagba na mi adun to se la mi anye vide nu le Christ fenu tin lo do mo.
3: Lord, that the revival you give us internally will move us to actually get concerned for the souls of perishing people around us.
4: Bena amon ba ba sikele de mi amon de to mo se de mi pa agbo mo la na po mi.
3: Use us, O Lord, to your own glory, to bring souls into the kingdom of God.
4: And
3: we pray, Lord, that you open our eyes to see our responsibility that you have graciously given unto us. And you grant us the grace and the power and the strength to carry out your will here on earth. We thank you because we know you have answered. In Jesus' name we pray. We're grateful for our gathering together today. We know that every time

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0: And the Lord speaks to us like the Father speaking to the children, like the Redeemer speaking to the redeemed, like the great God of heaven condescending very low so that he can give us what is uppermost or deep in his own heart, and so that we as the children of God can follow through and do what is well pleasing unto God.
1: Bena pofona pununami abiale skna topu amne vienam bena delana pununami abena dosron viwenam bena miatema nyom eye ma obetarojin blebo sinlekel tebe chamidula bena miatema tiade dowoma.
0: Today we're looking at Isaiah chapter 43 verses 9 through to 12.
1: Egba mi akoye zaba gbanle tabla na voton pupu ya sheke basere wevelia.
0: Let all the nations be gathered together, and let the people be assembled, who among them can declare this, and show us former things. Let them bring forth their witnesses, that they may be justified, or let them hear and say, it is true. Ye are my witnesses, saith the Lord, and my servant, whom I have chosen, that ye may know and believe me, and understand that I am he. Before me there was no God formed, neither shall there be any after me.
1: Alo anami asanya siya siyo jovai wopo dafto fuwo na va na wato nao eye wasi anga agblombena ele ama yehuwa be miyawenye nyanda sofuwa kule nye dola simetia na miyanye miyakotini asa e miyajosibe nye.
0: Even I am the Lord, and beside me there is no Savior. I have declared, and I have saved. I have showed when there was no strange God among you. Therefore, ye are my witnesses, says the Lord, that I am God.
1: Umawa mawadeka donu gonamu o eye de kama domo gbanamu o. 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Ma donu gban, eye ma kona ama, ma namisi, eye ma tutuada kama nomia domo o yehowa.
0: In this passage we have read, you will find one word that comes up about three times in these few verses. It is the word witnesses. In verse 9, the middle part of verse 9, let them bring forth their
1: witnesses.
0: And then in verse 10, it says, ye are my witnesses, says the Lord. And then in verse 12, the latter part of verse 12, therefore, ye are my witnesses, says the Lord, that I am God. And so you find that word coming up three times. This is what we want to concentrate upon today. Witnesses of his saving grace. That's the topic we're addressing today. Witnesses of his saving grace. If you look at this chapter itself from the very beginning, you will see that God was talking about the children of Israel. Verse
1: 1.
0: But now thus says the Lord that created thee, O Jacob, and he that formed thee, O Israel, fear not. Here you will find God was talking about the children of Israel. He was talking about that chosen generation. And talking to Israel, he said, you are my witnesses. To all the nations around, to all the Gentiles, to all the pagans, to all the people that do not know me, ye are my witnesses. And then in verse 1, it says, for I have redeemed thee. I have called thee by thy name, thou heart mind.
1: Popo ganto be domo be na la bena madewu ma chowo nuko yo be tonye nanya.
0: You see from the very beginning that God said, you are now my own people. Thou art mine.
1: La gomojo jamola ma ogbona ka. Miaula itemiye tonye minya.
0: And then he said, I have redeemed you.
1: Ogbona madewu.
0: When you think about it and you think about your situation today, isn't this exactly what God is saying about you? If you are a Christian, think about that again in verse 1. But now thus says the Lord that created thee. If you have been recreated, if you have been born again, if you have become a new creature in Christ, obviously this is written for you. Oh, but you see, it was written for Jacob and for Israel. Have you forgotten that the things that were written aforetime are written for our admonition, upon whom the ends of the world are come? They're written for you. They're written for the church. More so, it says, I have redeemed thee. We're redeemed from the curse of the law. We're redeemed by the blood of the Lamb. It said, I have formed thee. And then it says, I've redeemed you, I've called you by thy name. Isn't there a new name by which Almighty God has called you? Well then, look at the promise in verse 2. It says, when thou passest through the waters, I will be with thee. I'm sure you remember at the time when the angel was talking to Joseph. When he had this confusion of mind, when he was thinking about what to do with Mary, because Mary had been found to be pregnant, but he didn't know at that time it was of the Holy Ghost.
1: Let's you attack the demon. Well, I've been a magic way of Maria. Oh, well, I've been a Maria for Dumafu. Amen. When I bog bonk, when I mean a dofune. Oh,
0: and then the prophetic answer came that what will be born of her is actually will be the Son of God, and his name will be called Emmanuel. You remember the meaning of that? God with us.
1: Amen. Glodina la babina, me dikabella, why you lani coqueto, why you eponukobina Emmanuel, Missa Gomia, a gomena mauli.
0: If the children of Israel could say God was with them, I think peculiarly the church today, the redeemed of the Lord today, should say the Lord is with us. And then he says, because of that, when you pass through the waters, I will be with thee. And through the rivers, they shall not overflow thee. When thou walkest through the fire, thou shalt not be burned, neither shall the flame kindle upon thee.
1: Verse 3,
0: for I am the Lord thy God, the Holy One of Israel, thy Savior. I gave Egypt for thy ransom, and Ethiopia and Sheba for thee.
1: You think about this.
0: God himself, he repeated it again for the children of Israel. He said, I am your God, I am your Savior, the Holy One of Israel. Now, when you think about the church, you apply that to the church, that the Lord has been our Savior. We are born again, we are saved, we are redeemed, we are taken away from our sins, we are brought from darkness into the marvelous light of the Lord.
1: Now,
0: why was all that done? In verse 9 and verse 10,
1: we're
0: told the reason why God saved them. The reason for all that is in verse 10. Ye are my witnesses, says the Lord.
1: Do
0: you know the reason why God has done all that he did? Why he has done everything for you?
1: He has saved you. He has
0: answered your prayers. Why all that?
1: Is it
0: just to have the blessing?
1: No,
0: not at all. The reason for all that is to make you his own witness. That's why we're talking about this important thing, witnesses of his saving grace. You have been saved by the grace of God through his righteousness and through his plan. Then that saving grace witness to it. Talk about it. Reveal it, tell it to all the people around you. In verse 10, ye are my witnesses, says the Lord, and my servant whom I have chosen. Now Israel was to be God's witness to all the nations around them. God chose them and saved them so they could be witnesses to the saving power and the saving grace of Almighty God. There were times, you know, when some Gentiles came to put their faith in God. God here now declared very clearly and pointedly. He declared very clearly that they were his witnesses. But then, what were they to witness to? What were they to tell the other nations around? What were the children of Israel to make sure that they pass across to the people around them? Well, look at verse 10. Ye are my witnesses, says the Lord, and my servant whom I have chosen, that ye may know and believe me and understand that I am he. Before me there was no God formed, neither shall there be any after me. Neither shall there be after me.
1: Yehuwah be mia wenye nyanda sefu okule nye dola sima chia ne mia nye mia kwa jinyasa se e mia jesibe nye uma wama wadaka donu gonam o eye dekama do magbanam o.
0: This was one thing they were to witness to. They were to declare to all people around. They were to declare that there was no other God apart from the Almighty.
1: Esyanu chilebe wafunu lene dukobu buo wakulene amabu buobena maude keli maudakama ga.
0: And what are we to witness to today?
1: We're
0: to witness to the very fact that there's no other God. The only God we know is the creator of the heavens and the earth. The only God we know is the God who hates sin and will judge sin and will punish sin. But then we know him as the God of mercy. This is to be what we witness to. We're to witness to the very fact that God is judge. And that if men do not repent, this true God, he'll bring everything to judgment. But then we can witness to the fact that God is so merciful that he wants all the sins to be forgiven if we believe on the Lord Jesus Christ. Let me ask you. He has saved you. He has recreated you. According to the words of this passage we have read, he has formed you. According to the promises of protection here, he has said he will not allow you to be drowned when you pass through the waters. And then he says, now you will do something as a result of what I've done for you. You will be my witnesses. You will be my witnesses. You will witness to the fact that there is no other God that can create and recreate. It's done so much for you, and he says, this is just what we have to do for him in return. This is the way you are to show your your gratitude to all the things he has done for you. How grateful are you?
1: Ebe nu yokata mo ne mi la wo si ani ba ni ape dada ma bi ose de le da ape ne ma
0: wa. How faithful are you?
1: Le ni nu te po ola.
0: How have you been responding to this call of God that ye are my witnesses?
1: De le tona ma opa mo yoyo bena kamia we nya nya da so fu.
0: Ye are my witnesses. Are you doing it?
1: Mi awo nya da so fu mi le wo ma.
0: Then number 2.
1: Evelia.
0: Another thing he said they will be witness to. It's in verse 11 of the passage we have read.
1: Nu de kent mi agadi da sele la le pupo mo wi de kes mi hin la mo.
0: I, even I, am the Lord, and beside me there is no savior.
1: Ebe nye nye Yehuwa, eye kuna matwada kama likwada nunya o.
0: You see, the children of Israel, they were the people that was saved singularly by the power of the Almighty God.
1: Mi kwa izole biwa de wawo nya mekana ma untoda de ma de wato ma upanu sama.
0: And when you talk of salvation, I mean they were saved.
1: Nele pontura de kwa ntila ukwada de.
0: If you look at their history from the Old Testament, from the time of Exodus, you will see that they were in bondage. They were under a tyrant. They were under a taskmaster. They cried. It was too much for them to bear. And they thought that they will be eventually destroyed. But then God said that he was going to redeem them. And that memorable, that wonderful night came when they were told to slaughter the lamb and to apply the blood of the lamb upon the lintels of their houses. So that they could be saved. You know what that means? One, they will be saved from the judgment that came upon the firstborn.
1: The soul
0: that sinneth, it shall die. All have sinned and come short of the glory of God. Not only that, they were also saved from the wrath of the Egyptians. The Egyptians were angry against them. At that time even later as well. But they were saved from the wrath of those Egyptians. And then they came into the wilderness. How they were saved from indescribable destruction.
1: You
0: see, the wilderness that had scorpions and serpents and a lot of things, they were saved. And then there were many nations all around them that will not have allowed them to get to the land of Canaan. They were saved. And when they got to the land of Canaan, how the people militated against them and had a confederacy against them, they were saved.
1: Let's you better can any ban jelly quality can amount to Lewanti. What do Tomajidunu Badawanu Gaklamau do?
0: Now, when you think about it, they were saved from the past affliction that they had.
1: Nella Butama Tonula, work for it to go to Tanto Fafpoma.
0: And there was a promise to them that if they kept faithful unto the end, they will be saved from the final eternal judgment of Almighty God.
1: Ayanu Badotoli Nobina canula open to four that was Renula, work for the Atoma from Dotroman.
0: Think about your own salvation. All the sins that you have ever committed since you were born. I'm talking about all your sins in a pictorial form now. Put everything in a single bag and drop everything into the sea of God's forgetfulness. You
1: are
0: saved. And then in the present tense, is helping you to overcome. You see, the devil will be throwing arrows at you. He's delivering you from them. Because the Bible says there's no temptation that has come upon man that is not common to man, but in it all he makes a way of escape. You see, see that present thing that God is doing for you. And then he's promising you that you will not face judgment in eternity. He says, now because of that, all the judgment that is future, he even takes everything away if you will be faithful unto the end. Now he says, that's what I've done for you. Do you want to hide that blessing? Do you want to cover up that blessing? When it's available to your neighbor, now you will be a witness unto me that there's no savior like mine. No forgiveness like the one that God directly gives unto the sinner through the Lord Jesus Christ. He said, you are my witnesses that I, am the Lord, and beside me there is no savior. Let me ask you once again. With all this that the Lord has done for you, will you be like the Dead Sea? The Dead Sea is the sea that has a lot of water coming into it, but never flows out. That's why it's dead. Blessings don't make us come alive if we don't share it. Do you know what makes the rivers to be fresh? Because water is flowing into that river and water is flowing out of that river. That's what makes it fresh. Do you know what will make you fresh? Do you know what will make you lively? Do you know what will make you enjoy your Christian experience? Is that the blessings of God, the salvation of God, has come into your life and also is going out of your life into the lives of other people. But let me ask you, are you bearing witness of the fact that there's no other God except from the Father of the Lord Jesus Christ? Are you bearing witness of the fact that there's no other Savior beside him? That you're always testifying, always telling people around you, this is the Lord, this is the Savior. Look at verse 12. I have declared, and I have saved, and I have showed when there was no strange God among you. Therefore, ye are my witnesses, says the Lord, that I am God. You are my witnesses. Who says it? Well, you know, some people say, we're going for evangelism today. Why are you going for evangelism? Well, the coordinator said, we must go for evangelism today. The coordinator said, we must witness. Why are you going for evangelism today? You know, our church says that we're different from other churches. And other churches do not concentrate on witnessing. But our church doctrine is that we all must be witnesses. You hear that? Why are you going for witnessing today? Well, our pastor, it appears that if you don't witness, he would regard you as not a good member of this church. And because of that, just to do what everybody is doing, since the pastor says so, we're going for witnesses. Because of that, to them is the pastors have said, ye are God's witnesses. But God says, if you know the truth, if you are a child of God, if you have been redeemed, if you have been saved, therefore ye are my witnesses, says the Lord. It brings joy to the heart of the believer. When you know that what you are doing was commanded by God. But then, to be effective as witnesses, these children of Israel, there are three things they want to comprehend. Look at it in verse 10. Ye are my witnesses, says the Lord, and my servant, whom I have chosen. They were to understand that they have become the servants of God. You see, I told you before, that was for the whole of the children of Israel. You see, it is an erroneous idea to think that only some people are the children of God, are the servants of God, are workers in the vineyard of the Lord. He said, you are my witnesses, says the Lord. And then he says, you are my servant whom I have chosen. If you are born again, if you are following after the Lord, then you have become the witnesses of the Lord. Then he says, number one, that ye may know. Number two, that she may believe me. Number three, that she may understand that I am he. There are three things you'll need to comprehend. Number one, that ye may know. You will need to know God. You will need to know his word. You need to know of his mercy. You will need to know of the promise of his forgiveness. Number two, you will need to believe. That's what makes you to enjoy the blessings of God. Why do I keep on believing? Because, you know, temptations do come. And as I keep on believing, then he keeps on protecting me by his mighty power. And then I make up my mind, I'm going to keep on believing to the very end. Because that will help me to endure to the very end. And he that endures to the end, the same shall be saved. Number three. It says in that same verse 10, and understand that I am he. I am who? I am he, the creator. I am he, the redeemer. I am he, the savior. I am he, the sanctifier. I am he, the all in all. That means almighty, mighty enough to do all things. Understand that. And there will never be any sin in your life that God is not capable of handling. Why? Because he's the Almighty. With me, no other God. After me, no other God. Because I'm Savior, there is none else. So then, we understand that this God, only he can save. This God, he is willing to save everybody. Now the whole church has received this same calling today. The call to be witnesses of his saving grace. That's your call if you are born again. That's the demand of God upon you if you are born again. Let me just ask you a question. If you are very poor and you have nothing at all, and you are just you are in penury, complete poverty, abject poverty, and then a banker or you you went to him and you said, I hear that you are very generous. You are very kind. And they say, well, I can help you. And then you tell your case to him. And then he says, all right, I'll give you money that will wipe away your past debt. I will give you money that will support you in your present situation. I will give you money, and I'll continue to give you money that will help you in for the rest of your life. Past debt, I'll settle. Present situation, I'll take care of. And the future, I will take care of. But he says, there's only one thing I require from you. Only one thing I require from you. What's that thing? Any other person you meet that has been in abject poverty like yourself, almost dying like yourself, only one thing I require, you will tell him the source of your life. That's all I require. I don't require you to do any other thing. I don't require you to pay me back. I will love you. I take you like my child. Only one thing I require. Everyone in abject poverty like yourself around you, you are going to tell them, you are going to be the witness that this is how generous I am.
1: Isn't
0: that a simple thing to do? If that's all I'm to do, that I just tell the next fellow and I say, you are in abject poverty, I was like that before, that's the person who did it for me. That's what God is saying. He said, all your debt of the past I forgive. If you are really faithful, I believe it's a very simple thing for you to do. We're called to be witnesses of a saving grace. Every member of the Church of Christ must witness to all around them constantly. Look at John chapter 15, verse 27. And ye also shall bear witness, because ye have been with me from the very beginning. He said, you have been with me. You have tasted of my mercy. You have been with me from the very beginning. Therefore, that's what I require from you. Ye shall bear witness. If you have had fellowship with God, you have been reconciled unto God through Jesus Christ, what's required of you?
1: Ye
0: shall bear witness also. Apostles are doing it, you also.
1: Apostle,
0: the prophets are doing it, you also. The evangelists are doing it, you also.
1: Ye
0: also shall bear witness, because ye have been with me from the beginning. You see, there are some people that never bear witness to the goodness of God. What are the things hindering them? These Christians, so-called Christians, these believers, so-called believers, who are not bearing witness to Christ's saving grace, what are the things hindering them? Well, let's face the fact. Number one, it may be that they are called Christian, it may be that they are called believer, but they have no experience of salvation in Christ. Maybe. If you find there is nothing at all within you wanting to do it, maybe, just maybe, you do not know the Lord. You do not have the experience grace of salvation in Christ. In
1: 1
0: John chapter 2 verse 23. Whosoever denies the Son, the same as not the Father. You see that? But he that acknowledges the Son has the Father also. Number 2, it may be the fear of man for position. The fear of man will bring a snare upon you. The fear of man will cancel maturity in your life. How can you ever grow to maturity when you're always afraid? A child that is learning at school and always afraid to go for exam. And every time the exam is coming, the child, out of fear, will fall sick. And after the exam is over, he'll say, thank God, I don't have to go and take exam. I'm scared to death taking an exam.
1: And
0: never get promotion. You never know what he knows. You never test what he has acquired. And then the following year, again, opportunity comes to test. A test is not an evil thing. A test is just to know how much you have got through over the term. And that is just what a test is all about. But
1: it's
0: afraid again and falls sick. And eventually you see that thing will hinder progress. The same thing. You know, every time you have to rise up and witness, you never really rise up to do it. How are you going to grow?
1: I remember
0: when I first started preaching, I couldn't preach for more than a few minutes. I could only talk for a few minutes. But I did. Then I stood up again, I preached for a few minutes. Then I stood up again, I preached for a few minutes. A few minutes. And see, that will be developing your spiritual muscle. When you start at the first time, you may not be able to quote from all the passages of the Bible and interpret it for a long time. And apply it appropriately and make sure that everything is in line. No, that comes with maturity. That comes with developing your spiritual muscle.
1: Because
0: you are always afraid. You never even try. You never even do it. Because you're afraid of the opposition of man. How will you grow? You see, that fear of man will stop your maturity.
1: Therefore,
0: go ahead and do it. In Matthew chapter 10, verses 32 and 33. Whosoever therefore shall confess me before men, him will I confess also before my Father, which is in heaven. But whosoever shall deny me before men, him also will I deny before my Father, which is in heaven. So then, we must not allow the fear of man to hinder us, fear of opposition. Number 3, it may be that the people that do not witness, they do not have regard for God or for the reward of God. You know, it is when you are faithful. God says, I've done this for you, I've done this for you. Now, all I require from you, go and tell other people. And therefore, we ought to understand that God wants us to regard His reward. He'll be rewarding you. He'll be helping you. He'll be fulfilling His promises upon your life when you do what the Lord wants you to do. Number four, no continual fellowship with Christ. You see, if you are in continual fellowship with Christ, His grace, His mercies are always fresh to you. Remember Paul the Apostle, that man, that apostle, he was so much in constant fellowship with the Lord that he was always telling that story of redemption. Everywhere he went, anywhere he went, he was always telling the story of redemption to the people that had never heard before. And it's the same thing with you and with me. That if we're still testing the goodness of God, we're in constant fellowship with the Lord, we'll always be telling the story of redemption. Number five, it may just be disobedience and unfaithfulness. You know, every time, if you have the Spirit of God, every time you see a sinner that is perishing, you know what? The Spirit of God will stir you up. The Spirit of God will say, that's a candidate for heaven. If you will tell him, within a few minutes, he can be washed. He can be cleansed. He can become a different person. Instead of going to hell, he can be a candidate for heaven. And the Spirit of God will say, arise and tell it. Arise and talk to him. Arise and proclaim it. Arise and talk about Jesus. You know, just get near him. Just get near her. Talk about Jesus. And if you don't do it, there's only one conclusion. You are disobedient. If you don't do it, there's only one thing we can say about you. You're unfaithful. Or number six, it may be shame of identifying publicly with Christ. There are many people that have the shame of identifying publicly with Christ. Let me ask you, suppose there was to be shot because he had committed a crime. And the government of the day had said he had to face the firing squad. And they tied him up. And already they were getting ready to shoot him. And somebody ran in there. And he ran in so that he can defend that person. Says, I'll take his place. You can fire me. And then leave him and set him free. Say what? Oh yes, he said it's alright. I don't have any record that I had committed any crime before. But this person has not started living his life. Don't waste his life like this. Let's give him another chance. But I know you want to punish sin. Here am I. And the person took your place. And while dying, he said, talk about it. Talk about it. That's all he said. And then he died. Now, after that, you are ashamed of him publicly. But he died for you publicly. He bought the pain of that bullet publicly. And he faced that public shame. And those people that are ashamed to identify with Christ publicly, do you know, he suffered for you publicly. Look at Mark chapter 8, verse 38. Whosoever therefore shall be ashamed of me and of my words in this adulterous and sinful generation of him also shall the Son of Man be ashamed when he cometh in the glory. glory of his Father with the holy angels.
1: Ela bena masika kpanu nyakle nyanyawo la titima wa hasi kle titima wa nubo. Si adumela amagbatovi khan la khan akpenui ne ebala pupua panunti kokwemo ple mao dola kokweo.
0: You see that? He says, look at all that I've done for you. Publicly for you. Now, if you will be ashamed of me publicly, and then I'll be ashamed of you at that momentous period.
1: Lepo si akpenui kwanu yukatamu wole tawlada le atane motne lepenula ham akpenu le nukakamam lentolaji.
0: Number 7, it may be secret sin that is condemning the conscience of that individual.
1: Adrelia doki adamanu bonola dimano onto.
0: You see, there are some people, the reason they are not able to witness is because there is a secret sin that they have not confessed. That has not been wiped away. That has not been taken away. Look at Isaiah chapter 3 and in verse
1: 9.
0: The show of their countenance does witness against them. And they declare their sin as Sodom. They hide it not. Woe unto their soul, for they have rewarded evil unto themselves. You see that there are some people that the shame is because, you know, they think that when everybody looks at them, everybody will see through their countenance and see the secret sin they are committing. Because of that, they are trembling and they cannot really preach the gospel. But you know, all true Christians should just abandon all these sins and be washed in the blood of the Lamb afresh and new, so that there will be no shame. And you'll be so excited for what Christ has done for you. All true Christians in good standing with God, daily experiencing and manifesting the grace of God. Must bear witness of Christ at every opportunity. Now, before we close, can I just ask you a series of questions? And then I will answer for you from the Bible. Number 1 is what? Number 2, who? Number 3, how? Number 4, where? Number 5, when? Number 6, why? What does it mean to witness? Let's look at Matthew chapter 24 and verse 14. And this gospel of the kingdom shall be preached in all the world for a witness unto all nations, and then shall then come. The gospel shall be preached. It is that preaching of the gospel that is called a witness. When you preach the gospel like that, you are witnessing. Number 2, who do you witness to? Very important, because we're not witnessing to trees. We're not witnessing to some empty houses. We're not witnessing to the river. We're not witnessing to animals. Who do we witness to? Acts of the Apostles chapter 13, reading from verse 31. And he was seen many days of them which came up with him from Galilee to Jerusalem, who are his witnesses unto the people. Which kind of people? Verse 38. Be it known unto you therefore, men and brethren, that through this man is preached unto you the forgiveness of sins. And by him all that believe are justified from all things from which ye could not be justified by the law of Moses.
1: yanami de mosifa selanu ulala to ayama mla.
0: That is, you witness to all people who are still sinners.
1: Watu atiana mchama tihuaji sana dirasene nubon lao.
0: All people who need the peace of God.
1: Amoyone kiane mapanu tipapa.
0: All people who want to flee from the judgment and the wrath of God.
1: Amosiojwe yasila le mapanu dodo si banalanu.
0: All people who need the forgiveness of God.
1: Amoyone kiane mapanu tochoke.
0: All people who want to escape hell and get to heaven. Witness to the people that are in need of salvation. Number 3, how do you witness? Proverbs chapter 14, reading from verse 5 and reading from verse 25. A faithful witness will not lie, but a false witness will utter lies.
1: Verse 25.
0: A true witness delivers souls, but a deceitful witness speaketh lies.
1: That's the point.
0: You have to witness truthfully. You witness to the truth of the fact that Jesus died on the cross of Calvary to save sinners. How do you witness? You witness faithfully. And you witness convincingly. To the children, you witness with clarity. To the adults, you witness with some respect, and you also witness convincingly. You make sure that you are witnessing the love of God. You are witness at the background with the background of the grace of God in you. You are not witnessing in such a way that I don't sin anymore, I'm pure, I'm perfect, I'm better than you all. No, you witness with the background of grace, saying, I was bad, but God changed me. I was sinful, but God forgave me. Number 4, where do you witness? Well, everywhere you find people in need of salvation. Everywhere you find people that need the forgiveness of the Lord. In Luke chapter 24, verse 47, and that repentance and remission of sins should be preached in his name among all nations, beginning at Jerusalem. Beginning in your little corner there. Beginning in your office there. Beginning in your market there. Beginning in your village there. Beginning in this city. Beginning in Jerusalem here. And to all nations. That's where we witness. We do it without. We do it among relatives. We do it among strangers. Verse 48. And ye are witnesses of these things. When do you witness? When do you witness? Well, at every opportunity. Even now, immediately we finish the service, do you know you can witness? It's a great, great error. Unheard of in the New Testament. No error like it. When somebody says, there is one day in the month when we are to witness. No, it's every day.
1: It's
0: at every opportunity. Listen to me. The people you meet on Wednesday, the people you meet on Thursday, the people you meet on Friday, you may never meet them again. This is your peculiar opportunity. At this time of opportunity, when you see that individual, witness to them. Not only that, look around. In the church where we are now, as we are seated now, hearing the word of God now, Do you know there are people in this church are sitting with you now who have never tasted of the grace of God? Who have never been born again? We can even witness to them after this service. And it's very simple, friend. Do you know Jesus Christ? Friend, have you been born again? Friend, is this your first time of coming? Friend, have you been coming here for a long time? Let me tell you, I became born again. I don't have time. Well, if you don't have time, I'll walk with you to the bus stop. Before you get bus, let's talk about this, and I'm just joyful, and I want to show you how I came to know the Lord. And after the redemption story that you are telling, you ask the question, do you know the Lord? You can witness anytime, in the day and in the night.
1: You
0: know, in the kitchen, woman, when you are cooking with, you know, other women there, and while they are talking about this and talking about that, gossiping about their husbands, about their in-law.
1: You know,
0: God just delivered me and just put love in my heart for my husband. And for my in-law. How did God do it? Oh, I used to hate that man, husband. I used to hate my in-law. But you know, I realized it wasn't their fault, it was my fault. That really I was a sinner. I confessed unto the Lord. And you can just begin the story of redemption right there in the kitchen. When do we witness at every opportunity? Why do you witness? What's your reason? What's the purpose? What's the motive of witnessing? Here is the reason. In 1 John chapter 1, reading from verse 2. For the life was manifested, and we have seen it, and bear witness, and show unto you that eternal life, which was with the Father, and was manifested unto us, that which we have seen and heard, declare we unto you, that ye

0: And that you may be reconciled unto your fellow men as well. That you may pass from judgment unto life. That there will be no condemnation anymore in you as you come to the Lord. The reason of witnessing is that you will not be at enmity with God anymore. You are coming to fellowship with God. And you are coming to fellowship with the people of God.
1: Our
0: witnessing must bear fruit. We're not just preaching. We're not just saying something just to say. It's for a purpose. You see, everything we do is for a purpose. Why is this carpenter making that chair that somebody will sit on it?
1: If
0: that carpenter knows that nobody will ever sit on it, will he do it? Why is that individual witnessing that Jesus Christ may enter into the heart and sit upon the throne of his heart? If you know that nothing like that will happen, will you be witnessing? Why is that individual doing what he's doing? There is a purpose that it will be of benefit to humanity. Why are we witnessing to this individual that his life will be a benefit to the kingdom of God? That he'll be born again. He'll be transformed. His life will change. And then he'll be of benefit to himself and to the kingdom of God and to society. Why are we witnessing? We're witnessing so that souls will come to the kingdom of God. It's not to preach so that people will know. I know how to quote the Bible. I know how to preach. I'm very bold. I can preach in the bus. I can preach anywhere. No, that's not the reason to preach. The reason we're witnessing is that we want to get souls into the kingdom of God.
1: Today,
0: we have spoken about our duty and our calling. And our calling is to be his witnesses. How faithful have you been? The Lord has done so much for you in redeeming you, in saving you, in taking sin away from your life and taking you away from sin.
1: And
0: he has told you this is the condition. Go and tell it. Go and talk about it. Go and proclaim it. And go and tell everybody around you that what I've done to you, I can do to other people.
1: Why
0: don't you rise up on your feet and just apologize to the Lord that you have been an unfaithful witness?
1: You have
0: not been doing it the way you ought to do it. Just say, oh Lord, give me the grace. From now on, I'll be faithful.
1: I will do it.
0: There are many people around, and mention them one by one. Be very specific. Identify somebody that between now and the weekend you will reach out to. And you will say, oh Lord, so and so, I've been meeting him for a long time, I've never spoken to him about Jesus Christ, about salvation, about his soul, about escaping hell, about getting to heaven, so and so, between now and this weekend, I must do something.
1: Talk
0: to the Lord and pray that God will give you the grace to be faithful and to do what you ought to do as a real child of God. We are called to be witnesses of his saving grace.
1: Yahweh.

0: Let's rise for prayer.
1: Heavenly
0: Father, we thank you for salvation. Thank you for the security we have in you. Thank you for the faith you planted in our hearts that we know that everything will be all right.
1: We pray,
0: Lord, we'll rest secured under the shadow of your wings in Jesus' name.
1: We pray,
0: Lord, there will be no fear, there will be no anxiety, there will be no panic, and nothing will shake us from the confidence we have in you in Jesus' name.
1: Once
0: again, Lord, open the pages of the scriptures to your people. That, Lord, you help us to rest secured in the promise of the Lord in Jesus' name. We thank you because we know you have answered.
1: In
0: Jesus' name we pray. Acts of the Apostles chapter 27. And we're reading from verse 22 to verse 25. And now I exhort you to be of good cheer, for there shall be no loss of any man's life among you, but of the sheep. And for there stood by me this night the angel of God, whose I am, and whom I serve, saying, fear not, Paul. Thou must be brought before Caesar, and lo, God hath given thee all them that sail with thee.
1: Ela bena zanshiamola mausi tomenye amosima subona khan la po dola ba titre de bonye globena paolo magavon o. 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
0: Wherefore, sirs, be of good cheer, for I believe God, that it shall be even as it was told me.
1: Ela bena mia to mia po jina je emola bena mo koma uti sebena ava monenema abalesi wogbronam ene.
0: I believe God. I'm sure you do.
1: Nya mo koma uti se uhalo koma uti se.
0: For it shall be even as it was told me.
1: Ava monenam nenema abalesi wogbronam ene.
0: We need to understand that this was a confirmation of what the Lord had told Paul the apostle.
1: Nya se gomena kaya ni kodo do enyaji na nusiye mau bona Paulo.
0: He sent an angel here to assure him that whatever the storm, whatever the challenges, whatever the difficulties, he will get to Rome. And the Lord had told him before that was going to go to Rome.
1: We're
0: looking at Acts chapter 23. Verses 11 and 12. And the night following, the Lord stood by him and said, be of good cheer, Paul, for as thou hast testified of me in Jerusalem, so must thou bear witness also at Rome.
1: Aye le nuka kasi je ayo mo pa zamala patola titre de egbo blombena ka wojina jamala bena lesne di dasle nu tinya la Jerusalem la nena makeb wo le bena di dasle Roma ha.
0: Here it was the Lord himself that spoke to him. Now he was going to Rome.
1: Le te pa shala ma unse kata tole funu kle fifia ele moji do ta Roma.
0: And the challenges were there. The storm was there. The storm supply.
1: Aye di kakoba dogwe agbomo pa humu tutu oba kpi.
0: And the storm against a sheep.
1: Eya humla letro.
0: It appeared that all hope was lost.
1: Ejo kwa be mo popo budi ene.
0: But then the Lord sent the angel to say what he had said before is what he was still standing by.
1: Gakema udepo dola bene bedu kwaje bane kanje bene sike yigbone tala yipoto
0: no. That's what we learn from the word of God, that forever, O Lord, thy word is settled in heaven. And whatever happens between now and there, between this point and the final point, we know that we're going to make it through finally in Jesus' name.
1: Hey, Sam Chikana Jordan Wag Belaji to Fisheva sudden new wajila dumiala, la you go do up what you do lay yes super no common.
0: We're told in verse 12 of this chapter 23.
1: Le tabla vote
0: that when it was day, certain of the Jews banded themselves together and bound themselves under a curse, saying that they would neither eat nor drink till they had done what? That killed Paul.
1: Eye esie nu va kala yuda to ade wo po odokwe nu po eye wo po fide odokwe bena yoma le nu duga alonu nu ga over said esime ye wa u Paulo.
0: Could they kill him? No, because God had said he was going to get to Rome.
1: De wetin wo Paulo a o metini ola ma gbo bena ka le ba de Roma.
0: And now he got into the ship and was going to Rome, and it appeared that what the Lord had said might not be fulfilled.
1: Tifia elevu amakado taruma ahumade tu ejoko abenu simao bolama vamo wene.
0: But the Lord sent an angel to say, Paul, not only you now, all the people that sail with you, they're going to get to Rome.
1: Gakla ma udo dolabena ka Paulo manye udeke wamosho leku levu amalokwata wa de Roma dede.
0: That's why he said, cheer up, because I believe God, whatever may be happening in your life at this time, cheer up.
1: Yena ba gbogbona mi apo jina jama mo ko ma oji se no bi mi se jon lo wa gbo mo fifia mo la jona jama.
0: Whatever it may be you are expecting has not been fulfilled, cheer up.
1: Lele mo popo ba mo owo jina jama.
0: Whatever promise the Lord had given, it appears that everything is against that promise, cheer up, because I believe God that it shall be even as it was told me.
1: No but do she come out no but jibablum polum of famuna la woji chujula wajina jemala bomo homauti sabele si wo blonam ene.
0: I'm talking to you today on faith and faithfulness. Faith and faithfulness for our eternal salvation.
1: Mam nyapo tanya ny kosa plenu tepo wokena miapo kokoma vola.
0: There's something called salvation. There's something called eternal salvation.
1: Nade liu yobena agbokoko, nade liu yobena ka kokoma vola.
0: The Lord has given us that salvation, and he wants to make it eternal.
1: Ma unami agbokoko, lati be wa yoba ni ma voto.
0: But we need faith in God. I believe God. And then we need to also be God.
1: Gakele kene mauji kosele koma uji se eye elebena dotu mauka.
0: I'm looking at Hebrews chapter 5 verse 9.
1: Hebrew tama tonku kuya masheke.
0: It says, and being made perfect, he became the author of eternal salvation unto all them that obey him.
1: Eye esi wo weblibola ezu agbo oko mavo po gomodula na amoshokata duwa tui.
0: Very important for us to notice faith and then our faithfulness to the Lord.
1: Na deli lebe mi anya ofi banto ni kosa kule mi apo mtepo wawo.
0: Acts of the Apostles chapter 27 verse 23.
1: Do wo tabla vovo adrenko kubla vovo ton.
0: For there stood by me this night the angel of God, whose I am and whom I serve, saying, fear not, Paul, thou must be brought before Caesar, and look, God has given thee all them that sail with thee.
1: Ela bena zansia mla ma osi tomanye amasimo subona kan la po dola ba titre de gbonye gbon bena Paulo ma gavon o ele na o bena titre de Kaiser openu kuma eye poda ma ucho amasho kata du vaklo la dasi o.
0: That was an assurance that not only Paul was secured, all the people sailing with Paul, the apostle, they were secured. How many of them? 276.
1: Look at verse 33.
0: And we were in all in the ship, 200, 60, and 16 souls.
1: Eye be gbere mi ka ta kemi le vo mo la mi de agbeto lo fan ve bladrin vo adan.
0: That's 276. And the Lord said, all of you, you're going to get to Rome. All of us will get there in Jesus' name.
1: Eye maune kana jibe na ka o pata ke kan wa de Roma de de mi ka ta ke kemi ade de po de de le Yesu fo nu koma.
0: Notice verse 30 to verse 32.
1: Look at kemi na mi.
0: And the shipmen were about to flee out of the ship. Then they had let down the boat into the sea under color as though they would have cast anchors out of the foreship.
1: Da kemia popoku bla ton va se de bla ton va vele ve vide eye esi poku e ka kan la wo le jijin be na ka ye wa si to avuaman eye wo dide abala de vuaman eye wo da abala lapa abe de wo le sekela dagan.
0: Paul said to the centurion and to the soldiers, except these abide in the sheep, ye cannot be saved.
1: Paulo glona vafiala klasrapu obena kane mesia omono vuamo olau miatenu akpodede.
0: We believe God, it shall be even as was told us, but then that does not give us the liberty to misbehave and disobey the word of God and be unfaithful to God. Except these abide in the sheep, ye cannot be saved.
1: Mi koma oji se mi kande ma oji be ma ola demi ga kama mo tiyan bena kami to mi a wonu sine jemianu mi a waye mo pe nuo o ne mi waye mo na mi a tron ne gbe amosionu mo le vwa mo ola.
0: That's why we join faithfulness with our faith, and as faithfulness goes along with our faith, that eternal salvation will be ours in Jesus' name.
1: Yet demia chonu tefo wo akpe demia fe agbo kola koselanchido ni namo vile mia fe agbo mia yi akpo nuule Yesu fe nu kwa.
0: That's why we're talking on faith and faithfulness for our eternal salvation.
1: Yet demile ponucho kosekle nu tefo wo kena mia fe kohoma vola.
0: Point number one: the confession of faith and assurance of our salvation.
1: Maunya papa gmato koso pomo vuvu kule miapo koko poka kande jila.
0: Number two, the condition of faithfulness and abiding for our own salvation.
1: Maunya papa vula miapo nutefu wo nudu ponuduani kule emonono kena miaunto poko kola.
0: Number three, the commitment of faithful ambassadors for others' salvation.
1: Maunya papa tonya nutefu la tefu non la wo podo kucho tona kena mubu bopo koko la.
0: Let's come back to number one, the confession of faith and assurance for our salvation.
1: And
0: let's come to verse 25 of Acts 27. Wherefore, sirs, be of good cheer, for I believe God, that's faith, that it shall be, even as it was told me.
1: Do pa gba na tabla bo voa drin ku ku bla bo voa ton lia ayanu ti mi ato o mi afa jina je emo la be na mo ko ma o ti
0: se. If we are going to experience salvation, we must have faith in Christ, faith in the Lord who has died for us on the cross of Calvary.
1: Na mi ade ti be ya tro ji mo la le be na ba ko ma o ji ase ibo ko so no Christo si kene ku le Calvary la
0: ji. John chapter 3 and verse 16.
1: You understand me ton popo we adenlia.
0: John 3 verse 16, for God so loved the world that he gave his only begotten son, that whosoever believeth in him should not perish but have everlasting life.
1: Ela bena legbegbe mawo no kike mo bena wo to yom to petenu vila kana bena mo sa mo si kwaji sana la mo le to tronga o ke bo apo agbo ma vo.
0: For God sent not his son into the world to condemn the world, but that the world through him might be saved.
1: And verse 16, Ephesians chapter 2 and in verse 8.
0: It is this faith in Christ and the grace of God in the provision of our salvation that gets us into that kingdom.
1: Ephesians chapter 2 verse 8.
0: For by grace are you saved through faith, that not of yourselves, it is the gift of God, not of works, lest any man should boast.
1: Ela bena mon be vo cho de mi tu khosem e ye shala mo chu myan to myan o ma opom na ne manye do o me o
0: to. That this salvation is of the Lord.
1: Ebe agbo ko shala chu ma un to mo
0: fa. Romans chapter 5, I'm reading from verse 6. For when we were yet without strength, in due time Christ died for us, for the ungodly.
1: Roma tama ton popo e made la bena Christo gohan se mi ganye gbodo gbo to la ekfuda mo ma von ma wo talazan gbe si wo do di la mo.
0: We cannot say it's because I'm so strong, that's why I got saved.
1: Mata gbo bi nya mo dum se na mo troji mo o.
0: I was so desirous, that's why I got saved.
1: E tru nyen to vo vi na mo troji mo
0: o. And the Lord knew that I was so passionate, that's why I got saved.
1: E ma unya be mo le jin ton ton na mo troji mo o.
0: He said when we were without strength, that's when Christ died for us. Look at verse 8, but God commended his love toward us in that while we were yet, what? Sinners, Christ died for us.
1: Gbogbo emo ni le ke mawo de yem topolo lo siwo to lo mi la fi abe na se mi ganye nu fun ola ola Christo ku de mi ata.
0: There's some people that are thinking they want to add to the possibility beauty of their salvation.
1: I
0: do this, I do this, I do that, I get saved. It's what Christ has done.
1: And it is
0: when you believe on that which Christ has done, salvation comes to
1: you. It says,
0: God commendeth his love toward you, that when you were still yet a sinner, Christ died for you.
1: Ebe mau de yem topolo no siwo chono mila tiabena semi ganye nuvon lao la Christo pude miata.
0: Much more then be now justified by his blood, we shall be saved from wrath through him.
1: As on la siwo chua fianami tuye popu manu chila wo komi gada awucho jikula
0: mo. That means the wrath of God, the judgment of God, the final judgment coming upon the unbelievers. We shall be saved and rescued and preserved and drawn away from that in Jesus' name.
1: Verse 10,
0: for if we were enemies, we were reconciled to God by the death of his son.
1: He says, much more,
0: being reconciled, we shall be saved by his life.
1: Salvation is
0: available right there for
1: you.
0: And the moment you say, I'm not trusting my strength, I'm not trusting my religion, I trust only Christ. I believe he died for me. And through that death, salvation is yours in Jesus'
1: name. And look at Romans chapter 10, verse
0: 8. It says, but what says it? The word is nigh thee, near thee, even in thy mouth and in thy heart. That word in your heart must come out through your mouth.
1: Look at verse 9.
0: For if thou shalt confess with thy mouth, have you ever done that?
1: Have you reassured
0: yourself, hearing your own voice in your private prayer, Jesus, I've committed my life to you?
1: You gave your life for me, and I belong to you,
0: and I will never hope for salvation from any other direction. Jesus only is my Savior.
1: Yes, the Kenyan Hola.
0: It says, if thou shalt confess with thy mouth the Lord Jesus, that is to confess the Lordship of Jesus.
1: And shall believe in thine
0: heart. You believe it, then you confess it. That's why we call it the confession of
1: faith.
0: If you believe in your heart that God has raised him from the dead, thou shalt be saved. Amen.
1: But
0: with the heart, man believeth unto righteousness. What your heart should believe.
1: And
0: with the mouth, confession is made unto salvation. Lord, I believe. I believe you died for me. Lord, I believe. I believe that all my sins are taken away. Lord, I believe. I believe that your blood cleanses me from all unrighteousness.
1: Lord,
0: I believe that you have bought all my punishment, and I will not bear that eternal punishment anymore. Now I know I'm saved. How do I know? Because the word assures me, and I'm saved, and I believe God it shall be, even as it was told me.
1: He said,
0: whosoever shall call on the name of the Lord shall be saved. I believe God, even as it was told me.
1: He
0: says that eternal life is ours because Christ died for us. Lord, I believe because that is what you have told me.
1: Ela ba gboma vola ni mi atole be Christo la fule mi atama mo kwe se be zutonya la bena ka nume le glonam.
0: 1 John chapter 5. I'm reading there from verse 13.
1: Johannes gbanto tama ton popo wi eton lea.
0: He says, these things have I written unto you that believe on the name of the Son of God, that ye may know that ye have eternal life.
1: Nu sia o mongno na mi amse o kwa ma o vila pe nu kwa ji sena la bena mi ajesi be agbema vole mi asi.
0: There will be no doubt about it anymore because Christ has done it.
1: Because
0: of that, we know that we have everlasting life, eternal life.
1: In that verse
0: 13, he goes on to say that ye may believe on the name of the Son of God.
1: That is what
0: brings us assurance.
1: There
0: is faith and there is assurance.
1: I'm
0: coming to point number two now, the condition of faithfulness and abiding for our own salvation.
1: Acts 27.
0: And as the ship men were about to flee out of the ship, the people in the ship. After all, the Lord had said, he's giving Paul all the 276 souls that were sailing with him.
1: What means,
0: whatever we do, whatever we don't do, we're saved.
1: That's
0: the attitude of some people. They do not understand the importance of faith and faithfulness.
1: They're
0: like the two hands that get something. That somebody is trying to give you something, and you need your two hands to collect that thing because it's too heavy for one hand. You have the hand of faith and the hand of faithfulness. It's like the two legs walking in the direction of that eternal salvation.
1: One leg is
0: not enough to just be hopping on the leg of faith.
1: I have faith.
0: I believe God, it shall be, even as it was told me.
1: Why don't you point out the other leg
0: and faith with faithfulness? One leg faith, the other leg will follow faithfulness. One leg faith, the other leg will follow faithfulness. It's as faith and faithfulness take the journey together. That is how we get to the place we need to get to.
1: La pobe a for volagino cross the plain te po we la plomi a de a physical yumi lela.
0: Because he gives us this promise of eternal salvation on the basis of the two legs moving on.
1: Ella benami agbama vola ponubedo domito zozonde a for a virgin.
0: You got it wrong if your thought is only faith. You got it wrong if your thought, because I said, chair of brethren, chair of people, I believe God, it shall be even as it was told me. But as the shipmen were about to flee out of the ship, when they had let down the boat into the sea, under color, under pretense, as though they would have cast anchors out of the ship.
1: Eye ese ka kala wole djimena ka ye wasia cho avuama eye wudide abala de avuama eye woda alapa be de wole sekia daget ato vuata khanala.
0: Paul said unto the centurion and to the soldiers, everybody now, the centurion and the soldiers and all the people in the ship, and he said, except these abide.
1: Paulo Brona Avafialakle Astrafo Haubena, ne Amosiaumo Novuama Ola.
0: Except they remain, except they stay faithfully in the ship, ye cannot be saved. That means then we need to understand how faithfulness is very important. And Jesus Christ emphasized that for our salvation.
1: Yes, Christ tegbede ma kana mi afo de popo.
0: He emphasizes that for eternal landing on the shore of heaven.
1: Yes, tegbede kana ne mi afo nu ma volade agbe ma vopo tu agodo.
0: It tells us in John chapter 15, verse 4, abide in me and I in you. As a branch cannot bear fruit of itself except it abides in the vine, no more can ye except ye abide in me. I am the vine, ye are the branches.
1: You understand we are talking about the me no money, any come on me. I'm a little la matin matel do Christmas no wine chilanuchi ola, then a make me a canemi no money, ola me let me take a acha on yen your wine chilam your minya aloao.
0: It says in verse 5, he that abideth in me and I in him, the same bringeth forth much fruit. For without me, ye can do nothing.
1: I must see no money in your common noa, Emela, Eatia, Cogadella, Benanya Mano Mela Milan, take out another curl.
0: Look at verse 6. If a man abide not in me, he is cast forth as a branch and is withered, and men gather them and cast them where? Into the fire. And they are burnt.
1: Pope Madelana Amiademo nomenya Ulawa Triafung Bambo wine chipper alone eye wafu eye wafu onufu eye wonka eye watoju eye wafiam.
0: Say look at verse 7. If ye abide in me and my words abide in you.
1: Pope Adenemi noamenya eye nyenya wukanwa miamala.
0: That's how we keep saying, that's how we remain in the kingdom of God. The word of God abides in you, and you abide in him.
1: Alemia le mau pa gboko wanda sha lemia no cheru kwa mnye si alekwe mau ponya la lemo.
0: He says, if ye abide in me and my words abide in you, ye shall ask what ye will, and it shall be done unto you.
1: Nemi nwa mnye e nyanya kan wo nwa mi amala e kemanu si kemi lo biela wa we na mi.
0: I pray that the grace to abide be given to every one of us.
1: You
0: will abide in Jesus' name. Look at 1 John chapter 2. I'm reading from verse 24.
1: If
0: let that therefore abide in you, which ye have heard from the beginning, if that which ye have heard from the beginning shall remain in you, ye shall continue in the Son and in the Father.
1: Nyaula mina nusi misacho gomaje diamala na no miama. Nenusi misacho gomaje diamala no miama la ekema miauka miano vilakla fufula ma.
0: He says all that were apart from the beginning will remain faithful to them. I will remain committed to them. He says that is how we're actually going to remain in the kingdom.
1: Ebe nusio misacho gomaje diamala dinemi lomade asimi no mala lenute po oma me miano chado fola mala.
0: Verse 28. And now, little children, abide in him, that when he shall appear, we may also have confidence, we may have confidence and not be ashamed before him at his coming.
1: Pope Blabber Vonilla, Eye Azon Vigne, Womino, Eya Mabena, can never do Lane Tinado Miafo, Eye Enunaga, Quemilla, Upon Kumulepo, Vapalama.
0: If you don't abide, we who are preachers and pastors and leaders will be ashamed.
1: Ebena Nemimon, not the Sion Lamia Monsieur Colomania Gloman Mark,
0: where are the people that we labored over?
1: Yabe Amokotamis was one of Yikawadi.
0: Where are the people brought into the kingdom? They did not abide, will be ashamed when we have no reward for our labor because you did not come to the final shot, to the final place you ought to be.
1: Nyambe amashumile maunya gunafika ode dwa la bena kamia pa kwa ya jebe kutri kube dola de mo wa doma de vye oba sarang kakama mle tuaji mi mokbo le tuago do o.
0: But he says, when you abide and his word abides in you, then we'll have confidence that we will not be ashamed on that day, and you too, you will not be ashamed in Jesus.
1: Eye ba gbe nemi no tele mo sese ba sere nu la e kemalem keke majila nu ma pe mi o eye nu ma pe mi a o kon le yesu pe nu koma.
0: And that's what the Lord said, that we ought to continue. We ought to continue, and you will continue.
1: Ya ta poto mi aye ji do eye mi aye ji khan.
0: In 2 Peter chapter 1, I'm reading from verse 5. Beside this, giving all diligence, add to your faith virtue.
1: Petro velia tagman pupu amaton eye esi anuchila mito vobido do katak pedenu chi.
0: And to virtue knowledge.
1: Eye midamu wofian le miapo kosama.
0: What's he saying there? He says, don't allow faith to remain alone, lonely by itself.
1: Eye elek blabena ka kosalama gatia kugule miapa agbemole do kwisi o.
0: And he says to knowledge, temperance. that self-control.
1: You
0: control yourself, and the Spirit of God helps you. You control members of your body.
1: And
0: not let temperance, patience. Patience, godliness. Unto godliness, brotherly kindness. Unto brotherly kindness, charity. For if these things be in you and about, you see that you remain in them, you abide in them, you stay with them. If these things be in you and about, it says then they make you that ye shall neither be barren nor unfruitful in the knowledge of our Lord Jesus Christ.
1: Nenu shawo le miama eye wo la gbo som de jila mana mi anye fu viato kula mo ma che ku le si jeje mi apoto Yesu Kristo la mo o.
0: That is the knowledge you have, the assurance you have that you are child of God. You
1: giving
0: your life to the Lord, and you are remaining, you are abiding. And many people don't have that understanding. They just think that if they are born again and they have raised up their hands, are they indicated that they have given their lives to the Lord Jesus Christ? That's all. The decision of maybe 5 years ago, or 10 years ago, they thought that solitary decision, that's all that is needed. He says, no, your heart, your faith, virtue, art, knowledge, the knowledge of the word.
1: And then it says
0: you also add patience, perseverance, going on with the Lord all the days of your life. And then godliness, a life that glorifies God, that you behave in character as the God who has created you, as the Lord who has redeemed you. But then it says that you also have brotherly kindness, and then you have charity, love, which is the bond of perfection. It says it's when these things abide and abound and multiply and remain.
1: Then
0: you show that faithfulness, that means that you actually abide in the Lord.
1: It says in verse 9,
0: but he that lacketh these things is blind and cannot see afar off. He that says, well, I have faith and is that not enough?
1: What's
0: the faithfulness? Is that not enough? He says, he that does not have faithfulness joined to the faith is blind and cannot see afar off, and he has forgotten that he was bought from his old sins.
1: Ebe amosikama chonu tefo wakwede ifa akosela nuchiola mokwa jidifonu onye nukwa agmanto eye wongro efo chanu vongo kokloda lab.
0: Wherefore, the rather, brethren, give diligence to make your calling and election sure. For if ye do these things, ye shall never fall.
1: Ayata no vio mi dovo vio uchanto bena mi alike mi ayoyola kule chanchala sosiela bena ni mi wonu shaula mi adavu akbo o.
0: I pray will not fall in Jesus' name.
1: Ma dogo da bena mi ma janyo le yesu fenu
0: komo. John chapter 8, reading from verse 30.
1: You understand when you put with blood on lea.
0: As he speak these words, many believed on him.
1: Yes, you were bronya shola magado.
0: Then said Jesus to those Jews which believed on him, if ye continue in my word, then are ye my disciples indeed.
1: That yes, blona you that touch your hoji salabena name no manya, nyanya la mala, ekamanya, no son la vao minya.
0: Verse 32. Can you read that aloud once you go? It's when you continue with the Lord that you know the truth. You know more and more of the truth.
1: And then
0: your faith and security becomes greater and greater. It says, Ye shall know the truth, and then the truth will make you free, set you free, and keep you free.
1: Eye mi aje si nyatefola, nyatefola o mi ablode view, mi anya ablode view van van.
0: You see the preachers of those of Bible days, they never deceive the people. You know, you have faith, and that's all.
1: Lepo mam nyatefola shoko noil tamba ilamo blamo bena ene le kwa
0: sokwa bogo. Just believe on the Lord Jesus Christ, and then eternally forever, you are saying whatever happens after. No. He told them they must continue.
1: Why be na kwa Yesu Kristo jisema magbenu ke jo man hia kwa o ugblebe na ka lebo ano Yesu meda.
0: And the Lord, the Spirit of God, is telling us the same thing. We will continue. We must continue. We are going to continue.
1: Hey, ye mau po gbogbo le shaka ugblebe na ka lebo miyon la miyano apoto miya kwato no apoto la meda.
0: Look at Acts chapter 14, verse 22.
1: Do wa utawiye ne kukwe blabo fofo.
0: Confirming the souls of the disciples, exhorting them to continue in the faith. Exhorting them not to stop by the middle of the journey. Not to stop because of temptation. Not to be dreaming back because of the challenges and opposition they were receiving. And not to be drawn away from the kingdom because of the attractions of the things of the world. There are people that allow the things of the world to attract them. The things they dropped in the past to attract them. And sometimes it's because it's like excuses. The people they didn't know when they were born again, they're just knowing them for the first time. And those people are saying, I'm a child of God to you, and I do this.
1: Hey, I do you lie when you blow a tafla, ten if women tafla, all I beco, troja, mushumo, popo, lova to go more, but a cag, but when I'm coming, I touch them on me away.
0: If that's good for you, that's not good for me.
1: Like, Blobena, no, you know, a man, you know,
0: because when you knew the Lord told you, and the Lord taught you the word of God, and it says, this is the way, walk ye therein. And then you meet some people now that you didn't know when you gave your life to the Lord. You didn't know when the Lord gave you convictions and he gave you real teaching of the word of God. And now those people now
1: they
0: say, okay, but why are you not free to do this and free to do that? After all, I am born against you and I do that. And now all those things will draw them away and drive them from the kingdom. And they think that they're still there. I pray that God will give us real understanding in Jesus' name.
1: So that
0: we do not allow anything we hear, anything we see to draw us away from the kingdom. That's why it says that they should continue in the faith, that we must, through much tribulation, enter into the kingdom of God. Romans chapter 11, verse 22. It says, behold, therefore, the goodness and the severity of God. Do you see that on the one hand there is goodness of God, on the other hand there is the severity of God? On the one hand there is the forgiveness of God, on the other hand there is the judgment of God. On the one hand there is the grace of God and the salvation of the Lord, on the other hand there is the wrath of God.
1: Behold,
0: therefore, the goodness and the severity of God on them which fail severity.
1: They were standing
0: before, but then they fail. They thought, I'm saved.
1: And
0: does it matter whether I make Satan my Lord now or Jesus is still my Lord? Does it matter? Whether I make the world my focus, or I make the kingdom of God my focus, does it matter? Of course it matters.
1: Obena mususunye klo hihia modu alo susunye klo moche do fia do mehia o ayike le klo do ahia vevie.
0: If you give the life you have given to Christ, if you not give it to Satan, if you not give it to occultism, if you not give it to demons, if you not give it to the world.
1: Agba maskele chona Jesus Christ chona agba trotwe na gbogbo vonche na jewo chwe na hihia mo fifia la.
0: Don't you know that friendship of the world is enmity with God? It matters. That's why it says on them which fail severity. But toward thee, goodness, if thou continue in his goodness.
1: Yeah, but the person said that Monsieur Janila Nutica ever domonio de nu, nene be the not domonio lama.
0: Otherwise, if you don't continue, thou also shall be cut off.
1: Nenye mo no yesu mo ola nemenye nema ola wala wakanda.
0: It is then for us to profess or for us to proclaim that we have this eternal salvation, we must continue. I pray you continue in Jesus' name.
1: Esele miya chebe na miya pubwena ka agbema volo le miya shila lebena ka miya nwa fotomo dugbe na miya nwa fotomo le yesu fe nu koma.
0: We're looking at the commitment of faithful ambassadors for other salvation.
1: Ma wunya papa atole amu tefo ola
0: we're looking at Acts of the Apostles chapter 27 verse 30. And as the shipmen were about to flee out of the ship, when they had let down the boat into the sea under color, under pretense, as though they would have cast anchors out of the ship.
1: Eye ese kakan la wole jidimbe na ye wasi acho vwame, eye wodidi bala batala de vwame, eye woda alakba be de wole sekia woda gato vwata menela.
0: Paul said unto the centurion and to the soldiers, except these abide in the ship, ye cannot be saved.
1: Paolo glona vachala kula srafuwa obena ne amesia omono vwame ola miatenu akpode de o.
0: Let's say for example Paul and the centurion. What if he were not there?
1: Bamiya kora nebe Paolo kudu avafia avafia menlio.
0: To encourage them.
1: Be wa dejipuna
0: o. To lift them up. To give them assurance. To remind them of the promises of God. What if Paul the apostle had fled that place? And the centurion to you have fled.
1: De Paulo sijo sijo le de.
0: We could say the same thing. Except these Paul and the centurion, because Paul will give the word, the centurion will give the order.
1: Duala benade miya gulekebe na Paulo, Paulo la glonya, eya pafye la nasa de dia.
0: I will tell the soldiers what to do and what not to do, except these Paul and the centurion will abide in the ship. Ye cannot be saved. That will be correct.
1: Eyi wa gbena srafo nu siwa wola watema o. Nebe Paulo kula vafia kan mo le vwa mo ola u ho matema podede o. Nyama le tefe.
0: And the same thing we can say, except our preachers will abide in the truth.
1: Numa kemi agblo. Nemi apo ma nya agblo lo. Numo no nya tefe ya mo ola.
0: Except our pastors and teachers will abide in the gospel.
1: Nema kemi apo pastor pe nu fian lo. Numo le nya nya mo ola.
0: Except they abide in sound doctrine, the rest of us were lost. Except these abide, ye cannot be saved. So you understand, in the situation of a church, that's a pastor. If the pastor, you know, goes away, if the pastor is not abiding with the congregation, how will the congregation be saved?
1: Yata se goma le hamia mula pastor le vevie nebe na pastor anto mule nyate pia mula leke hamela tima opo de de.
0: Or there are people that are carrying out the words of the pastor, like the centurion.
1: Alwa mshukunu le kwa pastor dolo abena vafia siyane.
0: The pastor, the Paul the apostle gives the inspiration and he gives the word, and then the ship, the centurion, is giving instruction to all the soldiers.
1: Alo Paul apostle ya kwa de defia chuma ugobo chena vafia.
0: That's, we delegate. And we say, it's not only the people we delegate to that are important, but the apostle, the Paul, the leader, the overseer, whatever, and then the ones he delegate to, except they abide in the sheep, in the congregation, we cannot be saved.
1: Many a mosikemi de doasina kwe o amuimi de doasina Paul apostolo pastoro nufiyala o kro la o kado la o nidi bena kaumu notenya tefya mulemi akpode de o.
0: And then all these people that actually carry that and steer the sheep and go this way and go that way and they have responsibilities and you take your action, I take my action, she takes her action, and everybody taking the action, except they abide in the congregation, we cannot be saved.
1: Eye dola kpote bubu amo shono wana ya amo shono wana kemele nutu kule nyono gumu nene bena kamyo kata kekemi monote le ghamo le mte pomo la mima tema kpo dede o.
0: Verse 42, and the soldiers counsel for to kill the prisoners, lest any of them should swim out and escape.
1: Pope Blan of Vocasra for Wode Adanubena, Wau Gatobena, Amiadeke, Nagaputi, as
0: here were the soldiers themselves now.
1: Fear as Rafuho Vado.
0: The Paul is abiding, and the centurions abiding, the shipmen abiding, everybody abiding.
1: Fifia Paulo of Wama, Apafia of Wama, of Wamotoka Taul of Wama.
0: But the soldiers wanted to take laws into their hands. And he said, I'm looking for a way of escape there. If I jump into that river and I go this way, I will escape. That other one is also saying that.
1: Gaka asrafu ojibena yewa wanadala udukwisi. Amele gbebena kanema chipuja tuyamatu mafuchi majo. 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
0: And while they are planning that, the soldier said, aha, if you are planning to escape and run away, we're going to kill you.
1: Hey, kamula danuma dema asrafu ojibena aha, namide susuma dema kemia umi.
0: That promise that all the 276 people that are sailing with you, God has given them to you, that promise will not be fulfilled.
1: Kanu gbedo to eke mauna Paul bona ka gbetolo fa ve bladre vo ademo wata kpodede la nuwa ngbedo mo famo.
0: I will say, except these even prisoners abide and remain, ye cannot be saved.
1: Eke mmia gbona ka nibe gato sia o kan nu mo le bua mo ola o ma kpodede o.
0: You see, it remains then that both Paul the apostle and the centurion and the soldiers and the shipmen and everybody that we abide.
1: Fifia elena Paul apostle apafiala asrafuo gato kule vuamonoloka tabena one of vuama.
0: That's what we're talking about. The faithful ambassadors, those who are preachers.
1: Ina mi lopo uncho nutefo la tefo no la ma unya gbolola
0: o. We need to abide because it is in abiding that the congregation, the people of God, will be saved.
1: Elebe mi ano tedem tefo o metu ya me hamela po dedele.
0: Not only the people of God who are already here now, how about others who are not here yet?
1: Manye ma ovi sho le church ya vifia o kama shumo po le church ya hado
0: de. I'm looking at John chapter 10 verse 16.
1: Makpo Johannes tawo kupu we are.
0: Another sheep I have, which are not of this fold, them also I must bring.
1: Those
0: who are not saved yet, how are they going to be saved if the evangelists do not abide? If the pastors do not abide, if the people that are, you know, working on this, done discipling a whole nation, and we're going here, we're even soul winners, if we're not abiding, except these abide, all these other sheep that Jesus said, I will bring in, they will not be saved.
1: Nebe na pastor Tomoliko amoshono lekpede lufonde fetuanchi nomolika la potomola umatima kpode oleka potoglobenaka alabu bolesi.
0: That's why abiding, the abiding of the faithful ambassadors, is so very important.
1: Yata elebenaka mtefo la tefo no laola wato dokwena le mtepo owom.
0: Other sheep I have which are not of this fold, them also I must bring, and they shall hear my voice, and there shall be one fold and one shepherd. I pray will abide in Jesus' name.
1: Eya lembu bola sinye si umotu anoko siyamu ole na bima kulo wa wukan eye wa senyegbe eye wa zwa nengha deka dekple kulo la deka.
0: And we're coming back to Acts chapter 27 and I'll read verse 31. And Paul said to the centurion and to the soldiers, except these abide in the sheep, you cannot be saved.
1: Do pagban le tabla vwa dre kuku bla ton vore ke Paulo brona vatia la kula srafu hobena na msio mono vwa mo ulamia tin makpo de de o.
0: Except these abide, our pastors need to abide.
1: Na msio mono vwa o pastor la no vwa mo.
0: Teachers need to abide. for the sake of the souls of the people.
1: Nous tient l'eau à nos yeux, le amour bubu pour nous pour pas guochota.
0: For the sake of the new convert.
1: Le nous voyez yo pas guochota.
0: For the sake of those who are going through trials and temptations.
1: La monsieur le tout du peuple tete po mo pas gbeta.
0: For the sake of those that need our counseling, our teaching, our instruction, our inspiration, our influence.
1: Le amoshokono rien ne m'a pas d'amdoudou m'a pas nous fiancé m'a pas gbedoura koutou m'a pas agbopo d'orda maji.
0: For the sake of the people who are tempted and tried.
1: La amoshokono tout de deux popo tete po mo
0: la ta. For the sake of the people who are shaking and they are unstable.
1: La amoshokomo po leko le vamfam le moadi la ta.
0: Even for the sake of the strong that the devil is trying to throw arrows to.
1: And he wants
0: to destroy them and discourage them. We need to abide. Except these abide, ye cannot be saved. Let's look at Acts chapter 16, verse 27. Acts 16, verse 27. And the keeper of the prison awaking out of his sleep, and seeing the prison doors open, he drew out a sword and would have killed himself, supposing the prisoners had been fled.
1: Tete gakwa jipo la di vocho aloma eye esike wopo bena gakwa po vantro o le nuvola e di bi yawu e dokwe.
0: If those prisoners had not remained, if they were not abiding where they were,
1: ne de gakwa monola shumo poto le kwa
0: mola, this jailer, Philippian jailer, would have killed himself.
1: Ekema gakwa jipo la awu e dokwe.
0: Again, except these abide, ye cannot be saved.
1: The kakalo na mushomo lemo olami matakpo dede o.
0: Look at verse 28. But Paul cried with a loud voice, saying, "Do thyself no harm, for we are all here."
1: Kebla bavoni ke Paulo do likle agbasa sin globe na magawo vanda ke doku o.
0: We are all abiding. Don't kill yourself.
1: Ela bemye katami la fi magawo doku o.
0: And that's the reason why he came and showed the light and said, "Sirs, what must I do to be saved?" And then he told him, "Believe on the Lord Jesus Christ, and thou shalt be saved with all thy house," because they were abiding.
1: Do
0: you understand something? Other people abiding has an effect on your own salvation. The overseer, the
1: general
0: superintendent,
1: pastor Gan,
0: our group pastors, our state overseers, other people abiding and staying. They have a direct effect on your salvation.
1: Group pastor, pluck prolabu bo, let's go le yesumia, awarded the work.
0: And that's why we need to encourage everyone, encourage all our pastors, all our leaders, all our teachers, all our workers, all our ministers to abide.
1: Let's say Temia Deji Punyeva Pastor Prola Maunya Brola Katawono no Yesuma.
0: Well, we encourage them by action, so they abide, because it's for our good. Except these abide, ye cannot be saved.
1: Ya deji puno plumu na bena kwa no yesuma dwa labena elikana nemia punui na mushomo lemula makboda de o.
0: Acts chapter 8, I'm reading from verse 26.
1: Dawa utamani pukwe blava voade.
0: Acts chapter 8, verse 26, and the angel of the Lord spake unto Philip, saying, "Arise and go toward the south unto the way that goeth down to, from Jerusalem unto Gaza, which is desert."
1: Kapotopo dolado ponu na Philip oglobena ka titre eina ijege gumo de mosicho Jerusalem ina Gaza sinenye gbetimolaji.
0: Now we need to understand this, that Philip was in Samaria, but the angel of the Lord said that somebody needed salvation there, and he said, "Get out of this place and go there." What if he did not abide in obedience?
1: Ele bemia se gombena ka Philipo le Samaria ka kemo bena kamade le Jerusalem hena gbo kola ne de Philipo mele nutefo wo po moji ode.
0: What if he said, "I'm doing a great work here, I cannot live here," that other person in the desert will not be saved.
1: Ne de Philipo gbo bena ka mele dogan do nyama ta ju le do ya gbo ola mo ma sin le gbe di
0: amata tro. Our obedience affects the salvation of other people.
1: Mi apo torodo owa do da mo bo fo jimo to troji.
0: Looking at now, Acts

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1: Mau dola de do kristian Cornelius ka komo gbon ma o nya ne
0: o. The angels are faithful, the angels are abiding, but the abiding of the angels will not bring salvation to Cornelius and to his house.
1: Maunya mau dolod nim tepola ule yesu maula potola mga kopum tepola mga kede kwa kubane Cornelius.
0: He must still go to Peter, and if Peter did not abide in the truth, in the great commission, those people in the house of Cornelius will not be saved.
1: Ele buwa poto adamura petru bwene petru mwene mwene tepua mwene nyatepua mwene notere nyanyi gbepande jiula konilu kupa mwene toma tema
0: tro. Angels are doing their part, but it's not for our salvation.
1: Mau dololo utosino akumu likina ni miyapa
0: guo. They come to minister to us after we are saved, but the ministers and the preachers, the faithful ambassadors must abide. Except these abide, ye cannot be saved. I pray we'll abide in Jesus' name.
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0: In 2 Corinthians, I'm reading chapter 5, verse 18.
1: Korinto vele atama ton kuku ya mo wieni.
0: And all things of God, who has reconciled us to himself by Jesus Christ, and has given us the ministry of reconciliation.
1: Kawukata choma ugbo amosile avlemia kule edokwe domato Yesu Kristo ji eye wo na vlele po subo subo domi.
0: And then he says in verse 19, to wit, that is to say that God was in Christ reconciling the world unto himself, not imputing their trespasses unto them, and has committed unto us the word of reconciliation.
1: Ela bena mau enye amasino Kristo mule avule kikia mkule edukwe dume eye mbu opo vuda daona o eye wo chwa vule nyala demia ma.
0: Now then, we are ambassadors for Christ. We must remain faithful ambassadors.
1: Eya tazo minye amadodo le Kristo tefo le minye amadodo nu tefo ola o.
0: We are ambassadors for Christ. As though God did beseech you by us, we pray you in Christ's stead, be ye reconciled unto God.
1: I'm a dodon le Christo tefo abe alesi kene maule nuklom to miyaji ene eye midia kuku le Christo tefo bena minawa lavu le miyakule maudume.
0: We're going to abide in Jesus' name.
1: Miyohamia no Yesu mele Yesu fenu koma.
0: The Lord has taught us today on faith and faithfulness. On the one hand, we have to believe God, and I'm sure you believe God.
1: Mau puni ba chu kosa klem tefo onti lakpa de kagule miyako maudi se mokwese miyako maudi
0: se. All the words of God fulfill our lives in Jesus'
1: name.
0: On the other hand, he has taught us about faithfulness and the need to abide. Coming back to Acts chapter 27, verse 25. Wherefore sirs, be of good cheer. The Lord is saying, don't be sorrowful. Don't be fearful. There's nothing to frighten you. Because we're going to get to the end of the journey. Because the promise of God has been given to you, given to me, given to us, and we believe God. It shall be even as it was told us.
1: Ela bena ma opo nugbodo jiko una una mi ocha una mi okata kanla. 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
0: But now we must remember verse 31. Paul said to the centurion and to the soldiers, except these abide in the ship, he cannot be saved.
1: Daka dunko jile kukwe bla tonvo de ke Paulo gbona vafia la kla srafo obena nemo sha omo no vwamo ola mi atenu akpode de o.
0: On the one hand, faith. On the other hand, what? Faithfulness. Faith and faithfulness will make it.
1: Akpa de kala kosa akpa vilenka mtepo o kosa klum tepo ola namia ni jidula o.
0: Why don't you stand up and tell the Lord that by the grace of God, in the strength of the Lord, I was going to make it to that final end.
1: Nunca temi a tuachi tragbena foto tuma pa monbo vumela mia zomo ya vasere nu.
0: Tell the Lord, yes, I believe God. Yes, I believe God. Yes, I believe God.
1: Ben apoto bena emo kwese, emo koma odise, emo koma odise.
0: Have you given your life to the Lord Jesus Christ?
1: Dele cho wagbena Yesu Christu.
0: Whosoever shall call on the name of the Lord shall be saved.
1: Amosikela yu apoto lapo nu kola kwa dede.
0: God.

0: God is no respecter of persons. He doesn't reject one and accept the other. Everyone who calls on the name of the Lord, they have that privilege of salvation.
1: All
0: your sins forgiven. Not because of what you've done or but what you have not done, but because of what Jesus Christ has done. Believe that in your heart, Christ died for me. Accept that. In you, Christ died for me. Don't allow anything to take that away from you. It was for me, Jesus died. So that all my sins will be forgiven. All my sins will be taken away. Salvation. Eternal life. Reconciliation with God. You have a place in his kingdom by believing. He has said, whosoever, that's you, whosoever, that's you, whosoever shall call on the name of the Lord shall be saved. That assures you of your salvation. Now you confess that with your mouth. I put all my trust in Jesus Christ who died for me. I put all my trust, all my faith, my confidence in Jesus Christ who died for me. I confess with my mouth I am saved. I confess with my mouth I am saved. I'm confessing my faith in Christ. My trust in Christ. I am saved. Paid the whole price. He died for me. He is mine. I am his. Now, faithfulness. Join faithfulness to that faith. Except these abide, you cannot be saved. He wants you to abide in the world. Abide in obedience. Faithful. Loyal. Obedient. To God. Not a man. Salvation depends on obedience to Christ. Not obedience to man. Don't hang your faith. Don't hang your eternal salvation on any man. Anchor your soul in Christ the Lord. Abide in his word. Abide in the truth. Abide in his love. Except these abide, you cannot be saved. If you are a preacher, make a commitment to the Lord, I will abide. If you are a minister, make a commitment to the Lord, I will abide in the ministry. Except these abide, those thought to be saved will not be saved. Those who have been promised salvation will not be saved. Except these abide. You're a Christian walker, a soul winner, a pastor, a preacher, abide. You're abiding, very important for others' salvation. Except these abide. You cannot the saved.
1: Atenu akpode de o.
0: Lay everything on the altar.
1: Cho nuka ta dare bo samu kuyaji.
0: Surrender your will.
1: Cho wolonu na mau.
0: Not to a man, not to a woman. Surrender your will to Christ, your Lord and Savior.
1: Menyena la cho lonu na nu tunyon mu deka o cho na de la Yesu Kristo wa apoto no apoto la ma.
0: Abide by the sound doctrine.
1: Nonu cha fina chima tuela ma.
0: If you go astray and you don't abide in sound doctrine, other people's salvation will be at stake. Meditate upon these words.
1: Butama
0: give yourself wholly unto them.
1: Chodukio ne nyasiao blibo.
0: Continue.
1: Nuapotoma.
0: In sound doctrine.
1: No nuchacha chimatuama.
0: When doing this,
1: yele wo esiala.
0: That thou shalt but save thyself.
1: Ekema la chodukio.
0: That hear the eternal salvation of thousands and millions of souls depend on us abiding. Your salvation depends on you abiding in the truth, abiding in the word, abiding in the Lord, abiding in the faith, abiding in obedience to the word of the Lord.
1: Also,
0: the salvation of others depends on us ministers abiding, unmovable, unshakable. From the conviction he has given us in the world.
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0: Let's pray together now, Father, in the name of Jesus. We bless your mighty name today. We glorify you because you make us to see this new day of the new year. Oh Lord, we're praying as you have been marvelously great and good and glorious and gracious to your people. We're praying that, oh Lord, from today and to the rest of this year and the rest of our lives, that your goodness will never fail in our lives, in Jesus' name. We come to a covenant relationship with you, which has been done before and which you are strengthening today. Oh Lord, we're praying that this covenant relationship you will strengthen it in Jesus' name. We're praying that you'll manifest your power in every life. You'll pour down your blessings on everyone. That your goodness will come to the lives of everyone in Jesus' name. We're praying for all our brothers and sisters, members of the family of God. Lord, we're praying that your blessings will be poured abundantly upon every one of them as well as on us in Jesus' name. Help us, Lord, to start this week aright. This month aright. And this year right as well. Lord, we pray that you will open our eyes to see and behold wonderfully great things in your word in Jesus'
1: name.
0: Bless your people today, Lord.
1: In
0: Jesus' mighty name we pray. And amen.
1: Amen.
0: I welcome every one of us to the service today in Jesus' name. And for those who are joining us, we are bringing the greetings of the headquarters to you, and we say Happy New Year to everyone in Jesus' name.
3: Hey, miyama yo, check akuli miyami la. Ta apo gbedona matom vana mibana. Apoye yena miyadomatore siarele Yesu ponu kame.
0: And we pray that the blessing of the Lord will be flowing and abundant in every life in the name of the Lord.
3: Hey, miyabana apo topo yira wakbagora masiama pa agbema la apo topo nu kame.
0: All the Sundays of this year will be together.
3: Hey, kosirale.
0: And we'll be having this covenant fellowship and worship together. And I'm assuring you, as you come every Sunday to your locality and to your district, at your region, at your state, and in all the nations where we are, and we bind ourselves together in a covenant relationship with the Lord and with one another. I believe that this year will be a great year. And a marvelous year for everyone in Jesus' name. Today we're going to consider the guarantee of the better covenant. The guarantee of a better covenant. And already in our watch night service, we spoke on the master key for breakthrough.
3: Watch night,
0: and when you put those two things together, you have the master key for breakthrough.
3: And
0: the guarantee of a better covenant, then you know the blessings we are going to receive from the Lord will be unlimited. And I need to remind you of those keys, and throughout your life this year, you shouldn't forget the keys of forgiveness and peacemaking.
3: If
0: you're going to open the doors before you this year, you need the keys of forgiveness.
3: And peacemaking.
0: One, you are forgiven by God, and you forgive yourself too. And then your neighbors that have offended you, forgive them. You are at peace with God. You are at peace with your neighbor. You are at peace with everyone.
3: You're not going to be able
0: to open too many doors. Remember to you the key of forbearance. And then there's a third key of fellowship and partnership. Then the key of faithfulness and purity. And the key of fasting and prayer. There's another key here, the key of faith and praise. When you have all these keys, and then you have the master key of what? I said the master key of what? The master key of holiness. Follow peace with all men, and holiness without which no man shall see the Lord. Holiness for hunger. Hunger for righteousness. And of obedience.
3: L
0: for love.
3: Innocence.
4: That's why Daniel said, live, O king, and a new heart. A new heart will I give you. Entire consecration. And seeking God's righteousness first. I'm reminding you of all that so that you hold all the keys in your hand. And then you hold this master key of holiness. And then there's a guarantee of the blessing of the Lord retained and revealed in the covenant of the Lord. And you'll be blessed mightily in Jesus' name. Give me a new year, amen. Hebrews chapter 7 verse 22. By so much what Jesus made the surety of a better testament. That was testament there also means covenant. And we want to remind ourselves we have a better covenant. A greater covenant. And a more glorious covenant. And Jesus Christ is a surety. Jesus Christ is a guarantee of that better covenant. From verse 23, and there truly were many priests because they were not suffered or permitted to continue by reason of death. But this man, because he continues ever as an unchangeable priesthood.
3: Wherefore,
4: he is able also to save them to the uttermost that come unto God by him, seeing he ever liveth to make intercession for them.
3: Ayata atengu aho amasioto ajiva maugbolade agbe blibo kankan lesi wono agbe da bana wahod akola nguti.
4: It tells us in verse 26, for such an high priest became us who is holy and harmless and undefiled and separate from sinners, made higher than the heavens.
3: I read from chapter 8, verse 6.
4: But now, as he obtained a more excellent ministry, by how much also is the mediator of a better covenant.
3: Ata enyi kpikpi ade ke azola subosubo si nyowu sa la su esi aba alesi wonye nu babla si nyowu eye wodri anyida nugbadodo si onyowu la jila pa abulela na
4: was established upon better promises.
3: Wodro agoma anyida nugbadodo si onyowu la ji.
4: And so as we look at the word of God, we see that the covenant the Lord has given us is actually a richer covenant. And yet we're told that we have a greater covenant now. A better covenant now, a richer covenant now, a more glorious covenant now. Only that we need to know the terms and the conditions of that covenant. And as we know the terms and the conditions of the covenant, and then we plug ourselves very seriously, then the Lord himself will give us all the benefits of the covenant in Jesus' name.
3: A
4: good amen.
3: Master,
4: as we look at the message, the guarantee of a better covenant, I divide the message to three parts. Number one, the surety of the better covenant.
3: Mama nusosoda akpato akpagbanto asifu akola nanu babla sinyowu.
4: The surety of the better covenant.
3: Asifu akola nanu babla sinyowu.
4: Number two, the sufficiency of the better covenant.
3: Evalia nubabla sinyowu lafe blibodede.
4: The sufficiency of the better covenant.
3: Nubabla sinyowu lafe blibodede.
4: And then number three, the superiority of the better covenant.
3: And atolia nubabla sinyowu lafe nugoyiyo.
4: The superiority of the better covenant.
3: Nubabla sinyowu lafe nofe gbato.
4: Let's come back to number one. Is a surety of the better covenant.
3: Yetrog baba akpagbanto asifu akola na nubabla sinyowu.
4: We come back to Hebrews again. Hebrews chapter 7, verse 22.
3: Hebrews tofagbalata adre kwiku bla wavo eve.
4: By so much was Jesus made a surety of a better covenant.
3: Nenamaka ha, Yesu zu, nubabla sinyowu lafe asifu akola.
4: The word surety there, I need to explain to you. It means the guarantee of that better covenant.
3: Anyagbama sikanya asifu akola, alabamada egomro. Kama fiyaba amamaya demagbena, nenepo nubabla.
4: It means a pledge of that better covenant.
3: Amamaya katambana nubabla ma.
4: Actually, it also means the seal.
3: Kuyekwa, aye nyeba ameka
4: tira nubabla. Of that better covenant.
3: Yetre nubabla ma sinyowu.
4: In Israel as well as in our land today. When you come into a contract, you need to give. If it's in the material realm, you need to give collateral. That will give assurance and certainty that as the conditions are fulfilled, then all the blessings of the covenant of that contract will be yours.
3: Ike anya kakare jibana nenye ba dodo yokata le nubabla manu wo warejia ekama ya yirasi yolema azuto.
4: As a person that says, I'm standing for him.
3: Amekal glabanare mal notena me alo
4: mal. And if anything fails, I'll make sure that I pay everything that ought to be paid. That's a guarantee.
3: Nenye ba amama dokponua ekama mi valam danu maha feresia reka uzeba amama nache.
4: And that's a surety. That's a pledge.
3: Nenye
4: ba is the seal.
3: Nenapa mama yenya sifu akola, ayenya magbada, ayenya mekatre
4: nonu. And then he puts a signature on the document, and the appearance of a signature guarantees that everything will be given unto the beneficiaries of that contract.
3: Ayo da sinanapa agbalamate head bookbana ameka gere agbakpekweyama video kata addo atsoma watsina nanapa amama.
4: The same thing the covenant we're having with the Lord.
3: Nanama tututu myohamiela nu blank la fatola.
4: Greatest on earth and the greatest in heaven. He is the surety of this better covenant. In Genesis chapter 43, verses 8 and 9.
3: And
4: Judah said unto Israel his father, send the lad with me, and we will arise and go, that we may live and not die, both we and thou, and also a little ones, and I will be surety for him. Of my hand shall thou require him. If I bring him not unto thee, and set him before thee, let me bear the blame forever.
3: You daglana for four Israel bana, the asile de vilanguti bana, the asile de vilantinam, bana, mia zamo ayi, ne, mia chi agbe, eye mianto, wongto, ple, mianovio, miagaku o, mano anu, eye, na bieto asinyama, ninya magak pleva, do nukuoma o, la,
4: verse 9. I will be surety for him. I will be the guarantee that he will come back. If he doesn't come back, hold me to it.
3: Pipi ashekelia mano anu eye na bie atso asinye na nyemakpleve ola ronku na nyemakpleva ola.
4: And then when you learn that Jesus Christ is a guarantee, is a surety that all the blessings we have in the covenant, the Lord will give unto us.
3: And
4: that Jesus Christ will make sure that all the blessings of the covenant, nothing will fail. That's the meaning and that's the significance of the word surety.
3: Bana Yesu Christo akpo akbo bana de nu babla ya fo ya yira yo kata anyem ya togoma akpo baba na wa vama na mi wa wena mi pepepe asifu akola
4: akgo mi nyetia. As he goes to the land of Egypt, Joseph arranged that he'll put a scar in the bag of Benjamin.
3: And
4: while they were going after getting the food, then he sent one of the servants to run after them. And they ran after them, and they discovered that cup in the bag of Benjamin. And they brought them all back. And Joseph said, "What have you done this? Why have you taken the cup by which I divine?" And then they said, he now said, "All right, I release the rest of you. This Benjamin, I will keep him back." And Judah knew that he couldn't face the father without Benjamin.
3: Hey, you don't have any. You matter what Zengo, you fufu. Ne, make Benjamin call you ne.
4: He had become the surety.
3: Alabana,
4: he had become the guarantee. He had become the pledge. He had become the seal and the signature to the promise he made to the father, that he is to Jacob.
3: And
4: now
3: we
4: read in that story in chapter 44 verse 4. Chapter 44 of Genesis verse 4. And when they were gone out of the city, and not yet far off, Joseph said unto his steward, "Up, follow after the men. When thou dost overtake them, say unto them, wherefore have you rewarded evil for good? Is not this age in which my Lord drinketh, and whereby indeed he divineth, and have done evil in so doing?" And he overtook them, and he spake unto them these same words. And they said unto him, "Wherefore says my Lord these words? God forbid that thy servant should do according to this sin. Behold the money which we found in our sacks' mouths, we brought again unto thee out of the land of Canaan. How then should we steal out of thy Lord's house silver or gold? With whomsoever of thy servants it be found, both let him die, and we also will be my Lord's bondmen."
3: Aye, asi wo dogola duam. 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
4: They were reading in verse 10. And he said, now also let it be according unto your words. He with whom it is found shall be my servant, and he shall be blameless.
3: Then
4: they speedily took down every man his sack to the ground, and opened every man his sack, and he searched and began at the eldest, and left at the youngest, and the cup was found in Benjamin's sack.
3: Then
4: they wrenched their clothes and laded every man his ass and returned to the city. And Judah and his brethren came to Joseph's house, for he was yet there. And they fell before him unto the ground.
3: Tete, what zaofa awo? Eyo domadesiare gado agbana apa teji? Eyo gatrova dulame? Eyo asi Yuda plenovia over Joseph pemalam wo Joseph gale afimako. Tete, what zaklo? Data agude.
4: And that's the story that helps us to understand the significance of the pledge of the guarantee. And as they discovered that cup in Benjamin's sack, Judah knew, because he had been standing as a guarantee, he had to do something about it. Verse 32 and verse 33. For thy servant became surety for the lad unto my father. I was the guarantor that this child, this boy, must come back.
3: Alabana wo dola no de vilanu le fofu agbo eye ma donu gbane bana nyama na nyama kplo de vila ve.
4: The servant became surety for the lad unto my father, saying, if I bring him not unto thee, then I shall bear the blame to my father forever.
3: Which
4: means, as we look at the conditions of the new covenant, the better covenant, and we see the great things that the Lord said they will do, and we remember that the Lord is a surety. That means if any of those things are not done to us, if they are not given to us, that then the Lord Jesus will bear the blame forever. And we know the Lord, he is blameless and spotless and sinless. And because
3: he
4: is blameless and sinless, we know that he will give us all that is contained in the covenant.
3: As you nyama madi for nyata, nyaba nusi yokata nuba odola nubablama, elokata wagana mi godo godo.
4: And then in verse 32, for thy servant became surety.
3: Then
4: in verse 33, now therefore I pray thee, let thy servant abide instead of the lad, a bond man to my Lord, and let the lad go up to his brethren.
3: That's
4: how Judah illustrated standing as guarantor.
3: And that means then
4: that the Lord Jesus Christ is giving us assurance that every sin that is contained in the covenant of peace, everything will be granted unto us, and we're not going to miss the blessing of the Lord in our lives in Jesus' name. In Psalm 121, verse 121. I have done judgment and justice. Leave me not to my oppressors. Be surety for thy servant for good. Let not the proud oppress me.
3: Mawa nusi le etefe kple nusi zo. Megagblem de ame siyo tem de anyila si me o. Khonye.
4: Mine eyes fail for thy salvation and for the word of thy righteousness. Deal with thy servant according to thy mercy and teach me thy statutes.
3: Khonyade wo dola nu hana efe nyi na dadalao naga tem de anyi o. Nute nyenu kuo nu le wo khona mekple wo ngbe dodo.
4: I remember, you know, he was telling the Lord Almighty himself, be surety for me. I cannot pick a man, not even Judah.
3: But you,
4: Almighty God yourself, you will be guarantee for me.
3: He tells us
4: in verse 125, I am thy servant, give me understanding, that I may know thy testimonies. It is time for thee, Lord, to work, for they have made void thy law.
3: Kuku ala faraka bla vovo aton wo dola menya fianu nyam na majesi wo dase didi wo Yehova fa nu woyi do aji alabana wo tu se wo tu.
4: It is time for thee, O Lord, to work. You are now my guarantor, you are my guarantee, and because of that, rise up and walk on my behalf.
3: Yehova reyi deno azobana na wodo alabana wenya meka demagbana wenya meka squasi akorang tinye so e na wodora nunye alabana wotu wosala.
4: And that's what the Lord is promising to do in this new year.
3: Numa nukbedom apoto alabana ya wanami lafaye yesiame.
4: That he himself, as he has given himself as the guarantee of the covenant.
3: Bana ayanto as you to arukina aba asifu akola na nubablala ene.
4: In Genesis chapter 15, reading from verse 13.
3: Mose banto atari aton to kukwiri aton.
4: And he said unto Abraham, know of a surety that thy seed shall be a stranger in a land that is not theirs, and that and shall serve them. And they shall afflict them 400 years. And also that nation whom they shall serve, I will judge. Afterwards shall they come out with great substance.
3: Ayo glana Abraham bana nye na ganye bana wo jijime vio anye amadro la anyigbada simanya wota o lajin aye wa suba anyigbama jito aye wa mao atewode anyi fa alafa enesong gakaha mawo fudu koma si suba mwole lam aye le asia magbala wa toka sinonu gadeo adwe.
4: And I shall go to thy fathers in peace. Thou shalt be buried in a good old age.
3: Kawala ayira tokbe ogbo lengutifa fama. Aye aku amaga bali bali hafi aku.
4: Here we come again across the word again, shorty. But this word here means the certainty.
3: Afia miga dogo nyagbaya bana magbadala alo asifu akola.
4: Because of the unfailing nature of the Lord and the unfailing promises of the Lord.
3: La afotope bomadoma donuta kla apa nubadodo siyo.
4: All the promises of God, promise of salvation.
3: Afotope nubadodo kata dede kwa nubadodo.
4: And the promise of sanctification.
3: Kokwewa apa nubadodo.
4: And the promise of abundant grace.
3: La amanuwa sokbapa nubadodo.
4: And the promise of healing. And the promise of deliverance. And the promise of provision. All the promises we have, it says, they're established on the foundation of the Lord Jesus Christ, because the Lord Jesus is the guarantee, the surety, the pledge, the seal of this covenant.
3: Nugbadodo yo kata apoto edona mia. Wodo kata goma anyira apoto Yesu Christo ji alabana eyanya meka fuasi akọ eyanya meka demagbani eyanya meka nonu eyanya meka trenu gbadodo yo kata nu banare ya wo na mi
4: gbadodo. That's why it says in Revelation chapter 3 verse 14.
3: Numato gbala nyare refia atawi eton pipiwi enelia.
4: Angel of the church of the Laodiceans write, this thing says the Amen, the faithful and the true witness, the beginning of the creation of God. The Lord Jesus is the Amen.
3: Ayo ngloroda hamasile laudetia lapo dola bana amasinye Amen. 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
4: That means all the promises that are centered on Him. Amen. And it's the faithful one.
3: Akwama kama fiaba nugbado dokata o notera ayamaji ayenya emela bakla daserila nutepo olala.
4: And because the faithful one, we can be sure is going to grant us everything that is promised in the better covenant.
3: Sionya ayenya nutepo ola kakareji la esibana nusio kata nugbado do namila nubabla sinyowula mala alo kata kata waganami.
4: The Lord has guaranteed and has written in the will for us.
3: Apoto dokpaji adasiete ayongule dadi nami ba anyamiato.
4: In 2 Corinthians chapter 1 verse 20.
3: Corinthians to pagbala valia atagbanto kwikwi blave.
4: For all the promises of God in Him are yea and in Him Amen, unto the glory of God by us.
3: Alabana maopo nubadodo alasinu olele Yesu meele ayanguti eme latova ayaha jihana maopo kafukafuto.
4: When you look at the promises of God from the very beginning of the Bible to the end of the Bible, from Genesis all through to Revelation, all those promises are guaranteed to us through the Lord Jesus Christ.
3: Na lenkura maopo nugbadodo katang chiso mose pagbalagbanto jivasara nyanarethia jia akpobana nugbadodo mokata apoto Yesu Kristo nyameka demagbano eye fuasi akọ den nugbadodo ma ngunami bana yere yawo katakata
4: ajinami. How great are those promises?
3: Nugbadodo yawo tri akọ nto.
4: How abundant are those promises?
3: Oh aleke nugbadodo yawo maha sogbo yo.
4: How good are those promises?
3: Oh aleke o maha nyo yo.
4: That leads us to the second part of the message, the sufficiency of the better covenant. The sufficiency of the better covenant. Everything that we need has actually been supplied in that covenant. In Hebrews chapter 7 verse 25. Wherefore he is able. You stop there for a moment. All the promises that the Lord has given us, the Lord is saying he is able.
3: Ayata atenu tora fia vie nugbadodo kata apoto enamia alagbagbamanare ya atenu gogo godogodo.
4: That gives us then confidence that the one who has guaranteed all the promises of the covenant is the one that is able.
3: Ayana mi kpero jikla kakare jibana amasi demagbana nubabla ya okatala anyamaika dablibo ayo watenwi ha.
4: Able today and able tomorrow.
3: Atenwi egbe, atenwi
4: ekto ha. Able this year and able the next year.
3: Atenwi la afoyama, kula afoyika gbanama.
4: Wherefore, in that verse 25, he is able. Able also to save to the uttermost that come unto God by him, seeing he ever liveth to make intercession for them.
3: Ayata kikulu avotele, ayata atanu akwa masioto ajiva maugbola de agbe blibo kankan le si wono agbe dabana wako ode akko la nguti.
4: Every time you are claiming the benefit and the covenant, you are saying, oh Lord, here is what you promised.
3: Salvation
4: for me. Salvation for my loved ones. Salvation for my children. Salvation for members of my family. Salvation to the people we are preaching the gospel to. And then the Lord is making intercession for you, because he is a guarantor of the covenant. The covenant we're talking about has everything that we need. You're looking at 2 Peter chapter 1, verses 3 and 4. According as his divine power has given unto us all things that pertain unto life and godliness through the knowledge of him that has called us to glory and virtue, whereby are given unto us exceeding great and precious promises, that by these ye might be partakers of the divine nature, having escaped the corruption that is in the world through lust.
3: Asi apa mau mengusir tuanu si kata nyohana agbek pula mau sosrala kemito si dada amasito yang topa nguti kokwek pula ngusir yomi la me nusio me woto tuanu badodo khasi ganto kemi bana miato asi ome azu mau pato zoma goma kpala o nemiya si to nuzodro wakbek pula sile hukama lagbo.
4: In those two verses we have all things made available for every one of us.
3: And
4: he says, it's according as his divine power, the power that cannot fail.
3: The power
4: behind the throne in heaven. And the power that holds the universe together. He tells us, it's according to this divine power he has given unto us. Unto the beneficiaries of the covenant.
3: He has
4: given unto us everything that we'll ever need for life and for godliness. Personal life, family life, domestic life, your business life, everything that you'll ever need, everything you'll ever need, and then everything in relationship with godliness. That's freedom from sin. That's freedom from every attack. That's freedom from every evil. Having escaped the corruption that is in the world through lust. In Romans chapter 8, reading from verse 32. He that spared not his own son, but delivered him up for us all, how shall he not with him also really give us all things?
3: Amasi mahe yang tope vida magba o ka wotsoi hana de mikata miata bonula alakalao matson wokata akpada angutinami owa.
4: It's bestowed on us all blessings we'll ever need.
3: Anami ya yirasi wokata angutimiatenga butama
4: ato. That tells us then about the sufficiency of this covenant that the Lord has called us into.
3: Ayad nubablasi ma apoto yomi ve lafe bliboda de efia.
4: In Ephesians chapter 1. From verse 17, that the God of our Lord Jesus Christ, the Father of glory, may give unto you the spirit of wisdom and revelation in the knowledge of him.
3: Bana mia foto Yesu Christo fo mau sinyanguti kokwe fofola nana nunya kle nyarafia fo gbogbola mi le apa sizeze.
4: That the eyes of your understanding be enlightened, that ye may know what is the hope of his calling and what the riches of his glory, of the glory of his inheritance in the saints.
3: Eye bana mia pa jima nuku oji na ko bana mia jesi nusi nye apa amayoyo lafa mokpokwa kule nusi nye domanyi nye pa nguti kokwe pa kasinonu le ama kokwe ome.
4: And what is the exceeding greatness of his power toward us who believe, according to the working of his mighty power, which he wrought in Christ when he raised him from the dead and set him at his own right hand in the heavenly places.
3: Plenusinya apongusepa ganyinya sipo katatala nami amasio hona sana lafa musagbogbo la fe dowo lanu asiwo wo le christoma asiwo foin de chitre so amakuku odoma aye o toedo yang toponu dusima.
4: And when you have that revelation, the knowledge of the Lord, and then you are able to go to the Lord, you are able to demand everything that you need from the Lord.
3: Nyeba de refia su asio la apotola ma ekama tenwa ya apotogbo
4: According to the promises of the Lord, he responds and he gives.
3: It tells
4: us in verse 18, the eyes of your understanding being enlightened.
3: And when those
4: eyes are enlightened, you will never lack any other good thing in your life in Jesus' name.
3: Then he says,
4: the riches of his glory, which means then, whatever it is we are come for, and whatever it is you are asking the Lord, you are asking according to the riches of his glory, and from today he'll begin to do them.
3: Aye, Ogaglobana, Upper Casino Nufa, Muti Coquenina, Camafiam and Luciano Sica, Biam Nella, Ala Biam La Upper Casino, Tonya Lanu, Ayeto Egbagia, Alocata Wagano, La Yes,
4: I said he'll begin to do them.
3: Maba Alla Wagala.
4: And then he tells us it is for the inheritance of the saints.
3: Ayo glana mibana anya domanyinyi sikanya amakokwe oto.
4: Who are the saints? That the people whose sins are forgiven.
3: Makawenya amakokwe amasio to ponu vo.
4: Saints are those who are free from sin. They become the children of God. Then he tells us the exceeding greatness of his power working within us, walking on our behalf and walking upon us.
3: Ayo glana mi bana de apa musa pa ganyanya sila dowom le miama sila dowom le mianu sila dowom hakpa de mianguti.
4: The walking of his mighty power. In Ephesians chapter 3, reading from verse 16, that he will grant you, according to the riches of his glory, to be strengthened with might by spirit in the inner man.
3: Bana wadina mi la apa nguti kokwe pa kasino lanu bana wadongu sami to apa gbogbom le ama.
4: That's one of the provision of the kingdom.
3: Asenye fiaru pola apa nuna na odomatore ka.
4: That's one of the provisions of the Lord in the covenant.
3: Asenye apotola apa nuna na odomatore ka le nubabla siyame.
4: And from this day, you'll be strong in Jesus' name.
3: Verse 17,
4: that Christ may dwell in your heart by faith. That Christ may live big within you. That anywhere you go, any challenge you face, you understand that you are going to have Christ with you every time.
3: And
4: that Christ may dwell in your heart by faith, and that you be rooted and grounded in love.
3: Bana Christo nanno miapa jioma la khosama bana wado miagomani la loloma bana.
4: That's another provision of the kingdom.
3: Asienya nunana bubu sika fiarupa
4: na. The love of God filling your heart.
3: Maupan lolo na yo wojima.
4: The love of God motivating your life.
3: Maupan lolo na demagbana wagbana.
4: The love of God directing your utterance.
3: Maupan lolo na fiyo aleka na folu.
4: The love of God directing your relationships. The love of God influencing every action of your life. May be able to comprehend with all saints what is the breadth and the length and the depth and the height, and to know the love of Christ which passes knowledge, that ye might be filled with all the fullness of God.
3: What
4: a provision. What an inheritance. What a great thing the Lord has given us. That the Lord is saying, whatever you have got, there's still more. Whatever you have received, there's still more. Whatever you have enjoyed in the covenant, there's still more. That ye might be filled with all the fullness of God. And then it tells us in verse 20 now, unto him that is able to do exceeding abundantly above all that we ask or think, according to the power that worketh in us. Unto him be glory in the church by Christ Jesus throughout all ages, world without end. And everybody said,
3: amen.

0: Therefore, I say unto you, take no thought for your life, what you shall eat, or what you shall drink, nor yet for your body, what you shall put on.
1: Ayanti mala agblom na mi bana migachi jimaredi le mia pak banguti nusimiado nusimiano alo nus la amablibola alo nusimiata.
0: It's not the life more than the meat, and the body more than raiment.
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1: Mikwaji poka viora, omapanu, omanga nuha o, aye omapuanu fura avamaha o, temia fofosila jipola nyao, alo de mia tamavana u, waoto.
0: Look at all the birds of the air, not having any covenant with the Almighty God, and yet your heavenly Father is feeding them.
1: Lanukura jipoka okatangti, nubabla rekama loka kloma unsekata todomo, kakamia fofosila jipola, ala
0: o. How much more will he feed you? How much more will he supply your need?
1: Aleka wa ma wa miyato na mi awu omaha. 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
0: Which of you, verse 27, by taking thought, can add one cubit unto his stature?
1: Kukubla avadra, ayye amakale miyadoma. 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
0: And why take it thought for raiment? Consider the lilies of the field, how they grow. 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
1: Nuka ntimye la fudam na miyadokwi, la avotata ngutima ha, bibuzogbanya, siyo legbajila ngutikpo, alo, wo, alas
0: wo wanae. And yet I say unto you, that even Solomon in all his glory, was not arrayed like one of these. Wherefore, if God so clothes the grass of the field, which today is, and tomorrow is cast into the oven, shall he not much more clothe you, all ye of little faith?
1: Ma wado metra de tiha o kamala agblom na mi bana solomon la aponti kokwe katamala modo acho bo abe esio do matoraka ene o eye na maudo acho na gbesile gbeji egbe eye tokase wato afugbere pozomala de mawo miato gere awu oma mi hose veto.
0: Therefore, take no thought, saying, what shall we eat, or what shall we drink, or wherewith shall we be clothed? For after all these things do the Gentiles seek. For your heavenly Father knoweth that ye have need of all these things.
1: Ayang timigada funa miyaroki agblabana nuka miyadu, nuka miyano, alo nuka miyato ata omaha alabana, nanam nusiokata togba transubala odina, kamia fufosila jipola inyaibana, nusiokata hiyami.
0: But seek ye first the kingdom of God and his righteousness, and all these things shall be, all these things shall be.
1: Ka bonu midi maofiaru polakle apato zinyek bank biyak ban aye watonu siokata maboba leke watonu siokata akbere enguti nami.
0: They're going to be added in Jesus' name.
1: Waton akbere nule yesu panu kame.
0: This year is not a year of worry. It's not a year of sorrow. It's not a year of anxiety. It's not a year of panicking like we did in the years gone by. It's a year of relaxing, the year of resting, and a year of trusting the Lord. And everything we ask the Lord as we rest in Him. Everything the Lord is going to grant unto us in Jesus' name. In John chapter 14, verse 13.
1: Johannes Pagbala Atawi and Quipiweton.
0: John 14, verse 13.
1: Johannes Atawi and Quipiweton.
0: And whatsoever ye shall ask in my name, that will I do, that the Father may be glorified in the
1: Son.
0: If ye shall ask anything in my name, I will do it. The Lord said he will do it. And he will do it even from today.

0: Our lives are going to be enriched by the blessings of the Lord in Jesus' name. Before we pray, I come to the third part of the message, the superiority of the better covenant. Hebrews chapter 8 verse 6 again. But now, as he obtained a more excellent ministry, by how much also he is the mediator of a better covenant, which was established upon better promises.
1: Ke azola subosubo si nyowu sa la su esi aba ale si wonye nubabla si nyowu sa aye wodri anyi de nubadodo si onyowu laji fe avulela ene.
0: The Lord is saying, looking at all the conditions of this new covenant, the conditions are better.
1: Apotolo gbogbo na lenu kuda dodo yo kata lenu babla ye ngutia dodo onyowu sa.
0: The guarantor or the guarantee of this new covenant is greater and higher and better and more glorious.
1: Amasikanya asifu akola na nubabla yeyea adengau muti kokole nu.
0: And looking at the provision and the promises of this new covenant, better covenant,
1: nelenukuda nubabla yafo nuna na oklepo ya yira ngutia.
0: Even the promises are greater, they are higher, they are better, and they are superior.
1: Nubabla yafo nubadodo okra wonyowu okokowu
0: wodengau. Looking at everything that we're going to have, everything is going to be superior, greater, higher than everything we've ever got. Because Christ now has become the mediator of this better covenant, and the greater, better, richer promises are given unto us in the Lord.
1: Alabana Yesu Kristo nyamaika etrozu avulela na nenepo nubabla ya ikem nubadodo kwasi ganto yokata apatodo nubabe anamia.
0: If you look at the children of Israel, the way they pray, so that they could have the provisions of their own covenant, the first covenant, the old covenant.
1: Nele nukule Israel yung chaleka odogbara bana opo asina su nubabla kukoto nubabla gbantoji po ya yirauji.
0: And they prayed in such a way that they had to sacrifice, they had to be offering animals. But in our own case now, nothing like that.
1: What do agbara? Eyo wa voisin, hafi hoya yira ga kala mio mi atogo mala nana kamali nana ma o.
0: The final sacrifice has been offered.
1: Voisin mamletola o were mi anu.
0: And the atonement of the Lord, the effectual sacrifice, everything has been offered.
1: Aye avulela ple afotola ikanya voisin mamletola.
0: All that we have now, we come not with a ram.
1: We
0: come not with any material thing. We come with the name of Jesus on our lips. And when we come to heaven, and we look with confidence and faith in the Lord. And the moment we mention the name of Jesus, we mention the name of the surety, of the covenant. Actually, we're told in Hebrews chapter 7, verse 19. Hebrews chapter 7, verse 19. For the Lord made nothing perfect, but the bringing in of a better hope did, by which we draw nigh unto God.
1: Hebrew topa waleta adre kiku via shekela bana salama wananeka blibo o. Aye wotso mokpokpo sinyo wu san la ve asima mieto atere ma
0: the old covenant, there was no perfection.
1: Nubabla hoho a blibo de dareka malangu.
0: But in the new covenant, the Lord Jesus Christ said, be ye therefore perfect as your Father which is in heaven is perfect.
1: Tele nubabla ye ama yesu kiso gwabana ke miola mizu blibo abale ke miafofo sila jipola le.
0: In Hebrews chapter 9 verse 11, here we're told, but Christ being come, and I priest of good things to come, by a greater and more perfect tabernacle, not made with hands, that is to say, not of this building, neither by the blood of goats and calves, but by his own blood he entered in once into the holy place, having obtained eternal redemption for us.
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0: 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They sinned for forgiving for a moment and then the following year they had to come with the blood of the lamb for atonement again.
1: Oto opo nu von ka o gayi kpuya na for trois le bagato agbo kpla anlo opo vuve.
0: But in this case now the Lord has granted us an eternal redemption.
1: And
0: we're redeemed in Jesus' name.
1: I said
0: we're redeemed in Jesus'
1: name.
0: If the Lord has given you forgiveness, you can enjoy the riches of that forgiveness for the rest of your life.
1: Na afoto anao tsotsoka tsotsoka mapakasino no akpo afa goma le wagbaman kaka
0: okata. If the Lord has given you cleansing, you can enjoy that cleansing of the Lord, that purifying of the Lord for the rest of your life.
1: Na afoto akongtiwa mutiko kwema anonu le wo agbaman kaka okata.
0: If the Lord has given you victory, victory over sin, you can enjoy that victory for the rest of your life.
1: Na afoto anao jiruru jiruru re nu vonjia ekama wagbaman kaka.
0: If the Lord has given you holiness and purity of heart, which is in the redemption, you can enjoy that holiness and purity of heart for the rest of your life.
1: Now,
0: because this Jesus Christ has granted us eternal redemption. Look at it again. In that verse 12, it says, neither by the blood of goats and calves, but by his own blood, the blood of the sinless Son of God, he has entered in once into the holy place, having obtained for us eternal redemption.
1: Galen kurangu le kwiku ye valia aye matso motsuo kple nyo po buha o ka bonu yang topo bu otso yira kokwe pala mazira ka hoko daga yi yokatanu aye otso khokoma vove aha khokoma vove na mi.
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0: kala oma granted us grants us the purging of the heart. The purifying of the soul. The cleansing of the spirit. That now we live without blame. Without guilt. Without condemnation. Without falling back into sin every day, every week, every month. But now he grants us the purging and the sanctifying of our
1: hearts.
0: And for this cause, in verse 15, he is the mediator of the New Testament, the New Covenant, that by means of death, for the redemption of the transgressions that were under the first testament, they which are called might receive the promise of eternal inheritance.
1: Pipiri atan aye le asiata wonya nubabla ye yefa avulela bana le asiwoku le koko to vodada sio le nubabla banto menguti la talam asio woyola wa hodomanyi mavopo nugbedodo alabana.
0: Can you match those two things together?
1: Neto nuevea pufufua.
0: Eternal redemption on the one hand.
1: Koko mavo le akpare kaji.
0: An eternal inheritance on the other hand. And this is what he gives. And those things are ours in Jesus' name. In verse 24, for Christ is not entered into the holy places made with hands, which are the figures of the true, but into heaven itself, now to appear in the presence of God for us.
1: We people have one Eliam. Alavana Christo may yida kokwepesi oto asiwe wunya va vantopa kwadanu lam o ka yipu to woyi bana wadoda maunkuma azo le miata.
0: Hebrews chapter 10, verse 19.
1: Hebrew topa gwalata o kwiku ya sheke.
0: Having therefore, brethren, boldness to enter into the holiest by the blood of Jesus.
1: Azo novio asijidapo le mia sibana mia ira kokwepala mato yesu fo vubala.
0: As we come this morning and to this covenant service,
1: abe egbesia sikanya nubabla fo subo subo.
0: Are you asking from the Lord the provisions he has for you in the kingdom, in the covenant? Then you want to enter with boldness and the confidence of faith.
1: En la foto biambana nukawenya ya yirasio linaele nubablame ekema ava apotola gbokple jidopo pakle kakare jiblibo bana nusi biambela.
0: And therefore, brethren, children of God, the brethren, you can come to the Lord and you enter into the holiest by the blood of Jesus, by a new and living way which he has consecrated for us through the veil, that is to say, his flesh.
1: Akpama akblabana azo novio novi kokwe o bana miatano avakla jidapo ayira kokwe palama ayay nya mo singuti wo konami bana wanya mo yeye gbagba sito homotovom ayay nya afa ngutila.
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0: Let us hold fast the profession of our faith without wavering, for he is faithful that promised.
1: Eyo to Jesus re lenami na wopa mutila mina miala mokopo mafufura asisesie bana magafa ala bana amasi donugbala anyelutepo
0: wala. As you come before the Lord today, the Lord is saying, come with confidence. Hey, have your heart cleansed for the washing of water by the word.
1: Ay kanava foto gbo egba abe va pledge dapo na wa klo jinu to chilala ma lenyala ma megbe te va pledge dapo ma togbe.
0: And then you're holding on to the profession of your faith without wavering, without doubting, because we know the faithfulness of him who has called us.
1: Eh na la wo khosa ma pupura asi dikaka de ka manome ayila la ka manonu ala bana amasi donugbala minya banu.
0: In chapter 11 of the Hebrews, verse 39.
1: Hebrew topa gwala ata wire ke kwiku bla tovo asheke.
0: And this all, having obtained a good report through faith, received not the promise.
1: Aye amasiokata la wunya woho da sedidi nye toho semahafi da kaupa asima sunugwa dodola jiko.
0: They received many promises.
1: But he
0: did not receive the fulfillment of the promise of the better covenant.
1: Because
0: we are the people living in the dispensation of the better covenant. And all those patriarchs of old, all the people of old, they received many, many promises, but the promise that is specially associated with the better covenant that they did not receive.
1: Tokbi blama tomaola, wo ho nugbedodo gedeo, kake nugbedodo ka edo kakple, nuba blasi nyowu sala, wo ma ho wo fodeka o.
0: God having provided better sin for us,
1: alabana ma
0: that they without us should not be made perfect.
1: Alabana maupo nuada sinyowula dadinami bana womaga wowo blibo miao amamano mano.
0: Because it's as we come to the Lord today and we receive all these promises of the Lord, then the company of the redeemed will be getting more and more, and when the last soul has come in, then we'll be complete and perfect and fulfilled. In chapter 12 verse 1, wherefore seeing we also are compassed about with so great a cloud of witnesses, let us lay aside every weight and the sin that does so easily beset us, and let us run with patience the race that is set before us. Looking unto Jesus, the author and the finisher of our faith. And you're looking unto Jesus, the author and the finisher of our faith, who for the joy that was set before him endured the cross, despising the shame, and is set down at the right hand of the throne of God. The Lord is at the right hand of majesty on high. The question is, what's he doing there? Why is he over there at the right hand of the Lord? Because he's praying for you. And today, as you pray unto the Lord, your prayer will join with the prayer of the Lord Jesus Christ. And the Lord will give you everything you are asking him for, your body, for your soul, for your spirit, for your family, for your children, for your loved ones, in Jesus'
1: name.
0: Romans chapter 8 verse 34. Who is he that condemneth? It is Christ that died, yea rather, that is risen again, who is even at the right hand of God, who also maketh intercession for us. That's why you come to the Lord today with confidence of faith. That's why you're coming to the Lord today with assurance of faith. That's why you are coming to the Lord today with no doubt and no wavering in your heart.
1: Because
0: the Lord Jesus is at the right hand of majesty on
1: high. And that
0: Jesus on the right hand of the Almighty God is praying for you.
1: Yes, my can no need a mouth for no to see my Alec, but don't let it out.
0: And as you come before the Lord, if you are not saved, first of all, you pray for your salvation.
1: Then
0: the Lord will say, Father, save him. And if you have not been sanctified, you say, oh Lord, you sacrifice yourself for my sanctification.
1: And
0: then the Lord Jesus Christ will support that prayer. Father, sanctify him. Because I died, I shed my blood to sanctify him. And you need to be filled with the Holy Ghost. You come to the Lord, you say, Lord, didn't you promise me you shall receive power? And the Lord Jesus will support that prayer. And you need to be healed, you'll tell the Lord to you, but make sure you get saved first. Because salvation is more important than not healing. And make sure that your sins are forgiven. That the grace of God to live a righteous life, a holy life, a perfect life, that now is giving to your life.
1: And
0: then after that, healing, provision, children, wife, whatever it is we need, the Lord is able to do it.
1: Ele asia magbavo nuka kemi hiana doyoyo vio nuzajina me nuka kemi hiana.
0: I said the Lord is able to do it.
1: Maba apoto atenwa way.
0: And today is a day of prayer.
1: Aye agba anyagba doragba.
0: And it's a day of answer to prayer.
1: Aye anyanka keke wadogba dodoranu.
0: And it's a day when the Lord will open the windows of heaven and He will shower great abundant blessings upon us in Jesus' name.
1: Anyanuka keke apoto.
0: Blessing of salvation. Blessing of sanctification. Blessing of Holy Ghost baptism. Blessing of healing. Blessing of deliverance. Blessing of provision. Blessing of marriage. Blessing of family. Blessing of miracle children. Blessing of prosperity. Blessings from the Lord. All those blessings are available and they are ours today in the name of the Lord. You'll rise up now and we're going to really pray unto the Lord. Rise up, we're going to pray unto the Lord. If you are not born again yet, you will pray to the Lord and He will save you. And if you have not got sanctified, you will tell the Lord, oh Lord, I need the sanctifying blood of Jesus to sanctify me, to purify me. And if you have not been baptized in the Holy Spirit, you will tell the Lord, oh Lord, I need to be baptized in the Holy Ghost. I'm waiting for you to open your mouth and to talk to the Lord in prayer. You have not been saved, you talk to the Lord, He will save you. Anywhere you are, everywhere you are, this is a time of prayer. And the Lord wants to do great, mighty things. And the greatest of all, salvation of your soul. The greatest of all, the sanctification of your heart. The greatest of all, the baptism in the Holy Ghost for those who have been saved and sanctified. greatest of all, that the power of the Lord will come upon your life today. You are going to pray, you are going to open your mouth and open your heart before the Lord. Let us come with boldness into the presence of the Lord and let the Lord do what he has promised to do. Remember, salvation is the greatest of all the blessings you can have. Forgiveness of your sin as part of the blessing of the covenant. Freedom from your sin as part of the blessing of the covenant. Victory over sin as part of the blessing of the covenant. In Jesus' name we pray. In Jesus' name we pray. Heads bowed and eyes closed. And of all the blessings we receive from the Lord, salvation from sin, the forgiveness of sin, freedom from sin, is the greatest of them all. And anywhere you are, I'm going to tell those people to raise up their hands, and even if you don't raise up your hand, it's between you and the Lord. Father, in the name of Jesus, we thank you at this time for these people who have come to respond to the call of salvation, to the call to salvation. Lord, we're asking you that you forgive them because of your mercy and grace in Jesus' name. You are a God of love. Your will in no wise reject any one. Therefore, Lord, we pray you draw them to yourself in Jesus' name. Forgive them, Lord. Give them assurance that all their sins are forgiven. Thank you, Lord, for the answer. Give them victory even from today to live in newness of life. In Jesus' name we pray. Amen.
1: Amen.
0: I said amen.
1: Amen.
0: Remain where you are, believers in the church.
1: Put on
0: your hands, God bless you. You are concerned the Lord is. He wants his people to be holy. And without holiness, no man shall see the Lord. And we're asking that you sanctify us. I believe the Lord will do it. I said, I believe the Lord will do it. Would you raise up your hand then? The Lord is asking now. Let there be a determination. This sanctification, this holiness of heart, Lord, give it to me and I want to keep it. And the Lord will help you to keep it in Jesus' name. Father, in the name of Jesus, we know that with you, there is assurance in your word. And there is the guarantee that this this blessing of the covenant you are going to give unto us. We're asking, Lord, that this pure heart, this holiness of heart and life, you will grant unto us in Jesus' name. You reach out to the very depths of our heart, and you will sanctify your people in Jesus' name. That Lord, holiness of heart, perfection in our soul and spirit and heart, you will grant unto every one of us in Jesus' name. We know that this is the purity of the bride of the Lamb. And without it, if the rapture takes place, we'll not be able to make it. Therefore, Lord, we're asking you that this provision in the covenant, you will grant unto us in Jesus' name. By the blood that was shed on the cross of Calvary, purify the heart. Take away the stony heart. Do it for us even now in Jesus' name.
1: We
0: bless your name because we know you have answered. In Jesus' name we pray. And everybody said,
1: Amen.
0: Now whatever other blessing we need, healing, deliverance, provision,
1: nunana,
0: every other blessing the Lord is going to give us. Am I right? Will the Lord do it? Yes, he will do it. You raise up your covenant paper, and the Lord is here to meet the need of your life. Father, in the name of Jesus, we thank you because we know you are a great God. We know you are a mighty God. And we know with you all things are possible. You promise us, Lord, that when we call upon you, that you are going to answer. I'm asking, O Lord, that today, anyone that is sick, you touch them and heal them in Jesus'
1: name.
0: Any oppression, any attack, any affliction, Lord, we're asking that
1: you'll
0: stretch out your healing hand, your delivering hand, and your hand of power. And you will deliver your people and set them free and break every yoke in their lives in Jesus'
1: name.
0: We're asking, O Lord, that you manifest your power. And every form of sickness, every form of affliction, cancel and break it in Jesus' name. Destroy the works of the devil. Set all your people free. We pray right now that your miracle working hand will touch everyone. Everything they desire from you, we're asking, oh Lord, do it for them now in Jesus' name. Confirm the miracle blessing upon everyone. Thank you, Lord, because we know you have answered. In Jesus' name we pray. Amen.
1: Amen.
0: I believe the Lord has answered our prayer. I said, I believe the Lord has answered our
1: prayer.
0: Put your hands together and clap for the glory of God. You will never be the same again this year in Jesus'
1: name.
0: Thank you very much. The service is over. Once again, Happy New Year to every one of you.
1: And the
0: Lord bless you mightily, abundantly all throughout this year in Jesus' name.
2: Praise the Lord. I said, praise the Lord. How many of you are happy? I said, if you are happy, happy, happy.
3: Where
2: are you? Me, Gladi, Boko Boko.
3: Me, Gladi, Boko Boko. Praise the Lord.
2: If you
3: have two ears, you open the two ears.
2: If
3: you have four, open them. Because I want to put something inside your ear. And when nothing enters into you, I'm telling you, power, authority, healing, deliverance, miracle, signs and wonders. If you run here, miracle will run after you. If you run there, I'm telling you, deliverance will run after you. Just one thing you must do. This ear, open it. Anybody by your side, don't allow anybody to talk to you, because I want to put something inside you.
2: When
3: you leave this, any power of darkness that sees you like this, 1 mile, they will run.
2: When you sleep,
3: any spirit that comes near where you're sleeping, once the power begins to radiate around you, I'm telling you, did you hear me? That thing will run away. I'm going to read the Bible to you. You're Bible did there. Where? Look at them. No Bible.
2: Bible la siwa. Mi amu book buyoke tabi lo mole mi asio.
3: Praise God, I have a Bible.
2: Me kafa peto niela Bible la sinya.
3: If you don't have a Bible, go and buy one.
2: Nebi lo mole asio la bible Bible chogaji.
3: I read this thing like I read it.
2: Aye na kliya bele si niamu lechlem ena.
3: Power has come.
2: Close
3: your eyes, let me pray for you. Father, in the name of Jesus, I declare happy day, happy day. Jesus took my sin away. He taught me how to pray. And Lord, I pray that happy day will come for everybody in Jesus' name. praying. All the attention we need. All the focus on the word of God we need. Lord, I pray you grant to us in Jesus' name. Open the heavens. Save souls. Heal the sick. Deliver the oppressed. I pray that nobody will go away from here empty-handed. Overload your people with your wonder. Thank you because I know you have answered. In Jesus' name we pray. Amen.
2: Amen.
3: Thank you very much. You can sit down. There is one word I need to tell you before I start.
2: What?
3: One word you need to understand. The word, the spirit.
2: Yeah.
3: When we say somebody is desperate, that person is saying, whatever comes, whatever goes. Whatever happens and whatever does not happen. Today is my day. I can show you many people in the Bible. Their miracle came when they were desperate. The power of God came when they were desperate. What they've been looking for many years came when they were desperate. There was a man called Jacob. Man was desperate. Said, I will not let you go. Except you bless me. As we come to the New Testament, I see another person desperate. This woman had been sick for 12 years. Having flowing blood, issue of blood. Came desperate. And she said, if I can only touch the hem of his garment, I will be healed. It is such desperate people. Those who say, I am here today for something definite. Those are the people that get something. If you there, you are desperate. Today. I must see this Jesus. Today, I must touch this Jesus. Today, I must have something from this Jesus. It is that desperation. It is that focus. It is that determination. It is that holding on. It will not go. I will not let it go. It must not leave me. It is that firmness of holding on that gets you what you want. My subject is a happy day for a desperate man. Happy day for a desperate man. And I've been watching. The people who are desperate. The people say, I will not miss it. Nothing will come. catch my attention.
2: Nada kamada nyoso sudo.
3: Nothing will distract me.
2: Nada kamada nyotaro jinudo.
3: Nothing will pull me away.
2: Nada kamada nalafio.
3: Nothing will take this one from me.
2: Nada kamada konmiya lasinyo.
3: Happy day.
2: Jijonu kaka.
3: Happy day.
2: Jijonu kaka.
3: Happy day.
2: Jijonu kaka.
3: For a desperate man.
2: Nanu tusile nu jim vebiela.
3: Story is in Luke chapter 19.
2: Nutinya le Luke atama we are sieki.
3: Luke chapter 19.
2: Luke atama we are sieki.
3: Open your Bible.
2: Vu Bible la.
3: Open your eyes.
2: Na vu onukuvi.
3: Open your ears.
2: Ena vu oto.
3: Open your mind.
2: Na vu osusu.
3: And let us read it together.
2: Namia kinde tu akoda.
3: Luke chapter 19 verse 1.
2: Luke atama we are sieki popo ibanto.
3: Jesus entered and passed through Jericho.
2: Eye Yesu va Jericho. Echo mo yi.
3: What a sentence.
2: Nyati keni ya me.
3: What a word.
2: Mabede nyafo pe keni ya.
3: Jericho was a cursed city.
2: Jericho enye di ofo fide.
3: A great man.
2: Amagandelo.
3: Many years ago.
2: Fa gada gada gada bayi.
3: Put a curse on anybody that will build up Jericho again.
2: Epo fide me ikana jibe ya gbogbo Jericho dula acho.
3: And since that time there be a curse on Jericho.
2: Jogbo magbeji la fi fudele Jericho ba duaji.
3: And Jesus came from heaven.
2: Yesu la toji fo valo.
3: The only power.
2: Eyenu sendeka.
3: The only authority.
2: No tete deka.
3: That could break the yoke.
2: That
3: was laid on Jericho. I want you to keep these words in your mind.
2: Ye.
3: J for Joshua.
2: Ye na Joshua.
3: J for Jericho.
2: Ye na Jericho.
3: J for Jesus.
2: Ye na Yesu.
3: It took Jesus.
2: Yesu de kape.
3: Having that name, Jehovah saves.
2: Ikenanya Yehovah snedi ama.
3: To be able to reverse what Joshua had done.
2: Benade, nika Joshua wakule Jerichoa. Na batra jredo.
3: Joshua was a mini Jesus of the old covenant.
2: Nyata fia de Joshua la yeni Yesu be so etole numbla ku huama.
3: Jesus is the Greek new covenant name which is interpreted as Joshua in the Old Testament.
2: Yesu yeni kila le numbla ya openya beko gomo uda le numbla ku amasina ni Joshua la.
3: And the Joshua of the Old Testament placed a curse on Jericho.
2: Eye Joshua mla ku amatola opufide Jericho pe jula.
3: If you look at your Bible. Since that time, that curse had continued. When Elisha came to town, the people of Jericho, they ran to Elisha. They said, see our land. The water is killing people. The condition is killing people. Help us. Elisha said, bring some salt. And he put the salt in the spring of the water. And the water was healed. But how about the land? How about the vegetation? How about the education? How about all their lives? How about all their family? Elisha was less than Jesus.
2: Elisha,
3: he solved a part of the problem. And now, happy day. Jesus came to Jericho.
2: Yesu, evado Jericho.
3: And I'm telling you, Jesus is here.
2: Yesu le
3: if you are desperate. If you say, I don't want any disturbance. Because Jesus is in Jericho.
2: One man, he learned that
3: Jesus was passing by.
2: Look
3: at verse 2. And behold, there was a man. Behold, there is a man. The devil has been tormenting your life, oppressing your life, binding your life, and squeezing your life.
2: Behold, the condition around you.
3: Happy day for you. Jesus now came to Jericho.
2: Jericho. Jericho pe julamo.
3: Now I can rejoice.
2: Defiala matema po dijolo.
3: Now I can sing and dance.
2: Defiala matema dihamadu ya dagui.
3: Now I can jump for joy.
2: Defiala matema tipo na dijo.
3: Cause all these years.
2: Bala bena le fubu yoka tavai mula.
3: I've been carrying a heavy load from Joshua on our back.
2: Mecho agbade chuka Joshua bo tulemia mepetemo.
3: Heavy load in our heart from Joshua in our stomach.
2: Eye agbade to Joshua bo gremia mepetemo.
3: Terrible sickness in our body because of Old Testament Joshua's curse. If you met Joshua, and you never meet Jesus,
2: exactly.
3: I cry for you.
2: But
3: if you have met Joshua before, and then he place a curse on your city, place a curse on your nation, and now you come this happy, glorious day to meet Jesus. All the problems are solved. All the bad luck is gone. All the yoke is broken. Because Jesus will reverse. And Jesus will take away all the curses you are carrying from your great grand grandfather. Carry until this day. This is a happy day for you.
2: There
3: was a man named
2: Zacchaeus,
3: which was the chief among the publicans. Look at this man. He was in a cursed city, doing a cursed profession. A bad man in a bad city.
2: A
3: sinful man in a sinful city.
2: Even
3: for ordinary normal man to be in Jericho, that's bad enough. And now he went to pick up the work of a publican. You know publican? Publican. You know can? They put some, this sardine, the fish, they put it inside can.
2: Lekwade minya sandine, minya bena enwa gamvinu guyadema.
3: Restrict it.
2: Eye.
3: Limit it.
2: Odwa sepene.
3: Don't move out.
2: Magaya fireko.
3: In a public can.
2: Ele, nu jolopo.
3: Call somebody to say public can.
2: Namadenye nu jolopo ganu vi guya.
3: What can you do? The whole public.
2: Dukwa katalo.
3: They put you inside can.
2: Wato adenu guivi mama.
3: They say you will never rise. You will never move forward. You never go back. You are inside the can of the public. I'm going to open that can. And it is when that can is open. Happy day. I said happy day. Something is happening already. There is a key from heaven. That can.
2: It's
3: sealed up. And there's only one key from heaven that can open that
2: can.
3: Wonderful God. It is done. No more publican. Any public can there? What are you? Public can.
2: Leni gambi gwi to ase jimapo
3: ela
2: be na wo funyonu ongo.
3: The can is open.
2: Ela be gambi malami vi.
3: There is a release.
2: Ela be na katutu
3: fa. There is a deliverance.
2: Ela be de popo fa.
3: There's a vibration coming upon your life.
2: Ela be blood gonna work bomo.
3: All those things that hold you down and all the things that can you up, they are opened in Jesus' name.
2: Nu yo katane blood daddy. What to the gambi ma trenola ma vole ye isamale yesu.
3: And he sought to see Jesus, who he was, but he could not, for the press, because he was of little stature. You know what I'm telling you? Can you see this man? To be in Jericho is bad enough. To be a public can is bad enough. Now he was of little stature. Less than the normal. Less than the average. Everybody went in front. He was a latecomer. A public can. Coming from behind. Short stature. Little stature. I'm going to solve my problem. Look at the condition of the man. And then he said, but today. Jesus is in town.
2: Yes,
3: I'm living in Jericho.
2: Jericho.
3: All this Jericho cause
2: Jericho
3: desperation.
2: The
3: man that is desperate. Woman that is desperate. A man that says today is my
2: happy day.
3: They will not pass me by. Look at what he did. And he ran. Spirit, I told you. You know, big men today, they don't run. But the man said, I don't care what the public says. After all, the public put me inside the car. What else will they do? If you want to laugh, if you want to make fun of me,
2: and
3: the man began to run.
2: He ran.

0: Praise the Lord.
1: Eye esi Yesu bado te fiela ewu moji me ka fa foto.
0: I said praise the Lord.
1: Me gbebe mi ne ka fa foto.
0: The other people that were around Jesus, he didn't look at them.
1: Amo yo katan le Yesu ba ka ja Yesu mo po gbo lo.
0: They were not desperate.
1: Ala bo mo le na de tin fo fere
0: o. They only came to enjoy.
1: Wa wi ade ko ba be na yo wa po jijo.
0: They only came like holiday, like a vacation.
1: Wo ba be na picnic edu pia.
0: They only came because people are going. Let me go with them. They were not desperate. But this man was desperate. He climbed up a sycamore tree. And then as he was there, his heart was in Jesus. Let me see you. Jesus, let me know you today. All these publicans,
1: put
0: my hand and take everything away. And when Jesus got there, he looked up at him and he called him by name. If you are desperate, Jesus knows your name. He knows what you are looking for. He knows why you are crying. He knows why the public has put you inside a car. Listen to me. An elephant cannot grow inside a cage. The elephant can only grow to the limit of the cage. The lion cannot grow inside a cage. Any cage you put that lion into, a lion can only grow to the limit of that cage. Put a man inside a can. Put a woman inside a can. That man, that woman will never grow beyond that can in which you put that man.
1: No, to man, no, no, mala. Matialo lowo gambismane dealer.
0: We open the gate.
1: Gakalamia Fugaja mono weba.
0: Open the can. All the limitation of your life. All the restriction of your life. All the things that confined inside that can. The Lord is opening it in Jesus' name. And then Jesus called him by name.
1: He
0: said, Zacchaeus. Make haste. Come down. For today, I told you. For today, everybody said today. This is my day. This is your day. Happy day. Wonderful day.
1: Miracle
0: working day. This is the day the Lord has made. This day was registered in heaven for you. I'm not here by accident. This day is registered in heaven for you. Jesus said today, I must. I read it to you.
1: Yes, Blonebenaka Egbiela Mano Marinovaye.
0: Look at it. If you have your Bible there, at the end of verse 5. For today I must abide at thy house.
1: The Bible says, "Fina kima koda ekbiela mano afom."
0: The Creator of the heavens and earth.
1: La koda jipokla nigba wola.
0: The very Son of God.
1: Ma upe vila.
0: The Master of angels and men.
1: Amenye mau dolopa magbotoka tapo wola. Papa
0: that was born in an extraordinary way.
1: Ameko jile nukunomo tokweji.
0: Jesus, the Master of Lucifer and the demons.
1: Yes, we kene njebogbo bonkle Lucifer.
0: Jesus, the great physician. Jesus, the power of God on earth. He said, I must abide in your house today. He said, I don't want to go anywhere today. I will not go to Jerusalem. I will not go to
1: Bethlehem.
0: I will not go to Capernaum. Your own house.
1: Wow,
0: why they put you inside that car?

0: going
1: to follow you inside your house
0: today.
1: My feet will step inside your house. You want Jesus to follow you home?
0: Where
1: are you there? I said, where are you there? Jesus is going home with you. The power of heaven and earth. The very Son of God. The one that never failed in any battle. Greater than angel, greater than all men. Kings of the Lord of Lords. He said, I must abide in your house. Your very house. At this very day. That's what happens to desperate people. When you are desperate and you say, Lord, I want you by all means. Whatever the condition, whatever the situation, God, I want you. This will be your day. And then he made his and he came down. And he received him joyfully. And when they saw it, they all murmured, saying that he was gone to be guest with a man that's a sinner. And Zacchaeus stood and said unto the Lord, behold, Lord, the half of my goods I give unto the poor. If I have taken anything from any man by false accusation, I restore him fourfold. Jesus said unto him, this day. Everybody say this day. When are you going to be saved? When are you going to be forgiven? When is your name to be written in the book of life? When is the Lord to open your
0: hand?
1: When is the Lord to release you? When is Jesus to come inside this heart of you? When will Jesus follow you home? When will Jesus get your house and sweep away all the curse, all the yoke, all the marabu, all the corruption, all the evil? Sweep everything away. When?
0: Today
1: it will happen. I said today it will happen. That's why Jesus said, this day is salvation come to this house. For as much as he also is the son of
0: Abraham.
1: Now, I told you his story. Now, I'm going to break it up for you. Number one, corruption. Number two, confession. Number three, conversion. Number one, the corruption of this public
0: can.
1: The corruption of this publican. If you know the publicans at all, they join them with some bad people. They said publicans and sinners. They said publicans and harlots. They said publicans and heathen, pagan. Every time you see publican, it's either a companion of harlot, a partner of a sinner, or a twin brother of harlot. They are together. The corruption of the publican.
0: Let
1: me show you. And you will see the condition of the man. And the very way you know a public can is because of the way they are joined together. Matthew 18:17. Remember, we first of all talk about the corruption. This public can. Matthew 18:17. Here it says, and if he shall neglect to hear them, tell it unto the church. But if he neglect to hear the church, let him be unto thee as an heathen man and a publican. The publican and the pagan, they are the same. Publican and the people with powers of darkness, they are the same. The corruption of the public can. And I want you to look at another thing now. Luke 15:1. Then drew near unto him all the publicans and sinners for to hear him. The companion and the friends and the fellowship and the partners of the publican. Publicans and pagan. Publican and those who worship Satan. Publican and sinners. Matthew 21:32. For John came unto you in the way of righteousness. And ye believed him not. But the publicans and the harlots believed him. Can you see the bad people that surrounded the publican? As corrupt as this man was. I have tried my best to change my corruption. And I cannot. But I had Jesus has come to town. I am going to go to Jesus. All the corruption inside me, he will take away. All the corruption of my past life, he will forgive me. All the corruption that is putting me inside this public can. The Lord is going to remove everything today. And are we better than them? When you point to them and say, publican. How can any better than them? Romans 3:9. Then are we better than they? He says we are not better at all. In verse 10, as it is written, there is none righteous, no, not one.
0: Unless you own Lodia Nabina, I'm a judge at the Kamali or the Kahomali.
1: Everybody is just like that. We're coming out of our corruption. That leads us to number two, the confession of this publican. Let us look at Luke 19. I'm reading from verse 8. Zacchaeus stood and said unto the Lord,
0: Zachio titre gona patola bena.
1: There are many people around them there.
0: Amagado de Turo la Fimalo.
1: They were looking at him.
0: Well, Zachio Pomal.
1: Publican.
0: A la Benu Jolle.
1: Sinner.
0: No Vole.
1: Halot.
0: Bolue.
1: Heathen.
0: No Transvole. Amamatrojime.
1: Kochikma.
0: A Josale.
1: Chichuma.
0: Fogbavome.
1: He didn't hear what they said.
0: Mestani Glololo.
1: He didn't look at them.
0: Mepo.
1: He was looking at Jesus and Jesus alone.
0: And he
1: said, Lord, the name they call me, that's who I am. I'm a sinner. I'm a bad man. I've done evil. I come to you for that reason. That you will make a change in my life.
0: You will make a change in my life.
1: If you come with that confession, and you say, yes, I know my corruption. But I come, I will not hide anything. Every bad sin I have done, I confess unto the Lord. That's why I said, behold, Lord, the half of my goods I give to the poor. And if I have taken anything from any man by false accusation, I restore him fourfold. You know, that is why conversion came to the publican. That is why his chains were broken. That is why he was forgiven. That is why a new life came unto him. Because he stopped corruption and he went into confession. That's what the publicans did. That's how salvation came to them. That's how the mercy of God came to them. Confession. Look at Luke chapter 18, verse 11. The Pharisees stood and prayed thus with him. Lord, I thank thee that I'm not as other men are,
2: other
1: extortioners,
2: people,
1: unjust, adulterers, or even as this publican.
0: Pharisee tola le titrenu, eye wo dope rada tamo be mau, madak pena obena, yamela bena mabubwao, ajodalao, amamajoma jao hasuolao, alor abenu jola siakan o.
1: That one is a Pharisee.
0: Amyala Pharisee toye.
1: I pray you'll not be a Pharisee.
0: Madope rada mani Pharisee tole mia.
1: And you know the twin brother of Pharisee, Sadducee.
0: One is Sadducee.
1: You'll not be a Sadducee.
0: Man is Sadducee.
1: I said you'll not be a Sadducee.
0: Man is Sadducee.
1: You know Sadducee.
0: Lanya Sadducee towa.
1: Sad, you see.
0: Ela bena nukalawuni.
1: You see him.
0: Lekwe.
1: Sad, you see there.
0: La nukalade lemia dumia. Pika wadi.
1: I said, where are you?
0: Mebe nukalade lemia dumia.
1: I'm not a Sadducee.
0: Nyani man is Sadducee tolo.
1: I'm not a Pharisee.
0: Nyani Pharisee tolo.
1: Pharisee was pointing to the publican. I am not like this man.
0: Pharisee told him, "If you are not jolla bena, you are not bena. You jolla si ano."
1: The confession of the publican.
0: Like what they, you jolla godu dola ma pomo vuvu.
1: Look at verse 13.
0: Boko amu wieton.
1: And the publican standing afar off, he did not lift up so much as his eyes unto heaven, but he smote upon his breast, saying, "God, be merciful to me, a sinner."
0: Kanu jolla la titre la.
1: Confession.
0: E
1: be merciful unto me, a sinner. We confess our sin. He is just and faithful to forgive us and to cleanse us of all unrighteousness.
0: Note Paul, like what George told you, Ben, what me upon Vova came, Eva Cloma Jomatonica Tada Lemianuti.
1: He that covereth his sin shall not prosper.
0: Amen. But
1: he that confesseth and forsaketh them shall have mercy.
0: Let the
1: wicked forsake his way.
0: And
1: your righteous man is taught.
0: Let
1: him come unto the Lord.
0: And the
1: Lord will pardon.
0: He
1: will abundantly forgive him.
0: And my
1: people who are called by my name will humble themselves and seek my face and turn from their wicked ways. I will hear from heaven. I will forgive their sin. I will heal their land.
0: Then
1: the miracle comes upon you because you do not remain in your corruption. Out of corruption, and you come into confession. Confession. You don't hide anything. Say, Lord, that's who I am. That's what I've been. That's what I've been doing. What I confess. Number one, tell me. Corruption. Number two, tell me out loud. Confession. Number three now, conversion. Happy day, happy day. When Jesus came to his heart.
0: Yes,
1: happy day, happy day. When Jesus forgave him.
0: Let's see, yes,
1: all the corruption, all the evil. Luke chapter 19, verse 9.
0: Look at them, we are sick.
1: And Jesus said unto him, this day is salvation come this house. For as much as he is also a son of Abraham. This day, this is the day of salvation. This desperate man that will not allow anything to hinder him. All my sins will be taken away today. Forgiveness will come to me today. That heaven, I am going to get to that heaven. That hell, I will not go to that hell. I am so desperate. I want to see Jesus. I want to hear Jesus. I want him to tell me. All my sins are forgiven. That very day when that man was desperate, salvation came. And then Jesus went to his house. Jesus will go to your house today.
0: Yes,
1: if you are sick, healing has come. If you are oppressed, deliverance has come. Any problem you have, Jesus, the master of all situations, comes today to take everything away. Number one, corruption. Number two, confession. Number three,
0: conversion
1: has come. It will happen.
0: Ela bamanu.
1: I said it will happen. Any desperate person,
0: where
1: are you? I said, where are you? You want to take Jesus home today? Where are you?
0: You
1: want the power of Jesus to break every yoke in your life? Where are you? Why don't you stand up? Today is my day. Zacchaeus was desperate. I am desperate. I am desperate. I want the blessing of God upon my life. I want to change. I want the salvation of the Lord. I want the peace of the Lord. Lord, I want that conversion. I want that transformation. I want that change. I want that heaven in my soul. I want the blessing that Jesus brought from heaven.
0: Happy day.
1: Happy
0: day.
1: Happy day. Salvation has come. Calling upon the Lord now. And you're saying, yes, Lord, I know I'm corrupt. I know I am evil. I know I'm a sinner. I know I'm not better than an harlot. I'm not better than a pagan. I confess, Lord, I want conversion. I want transformation. Lord, I want a change. I want the salvation of the Lord. And I want it right now, today. I want you today. Any man being Christ is a new creature. Old things have passed away. Old things have passed away. The power of Calvary.
0: Calvary,
1: the power in the blood of Jesus. So touch your life. Transform your life. That you will be able to say, Jesus lives inside me. He has forgiven my sin. He has taken my yoke away. He has broken everything down. Now I am a new man. I'm a new woman. I'm a new boy. I'm a new creature. I'm a new girl. Let you think are you to say, I won't say them anymore. Let the clothes I used to wear, I will not wear them anymore. A new day. A happy day. A new day. Come upon my life today. In Jesus' name we pray. Anybody that came to be a spectator here today, just go with them to see what is happening. Any spectator here today? Is there any desperate man here today? Any desperate woman here today that will believe that this is that day, the day of change, the day of transformation, the day of conversion? Praise the Lord. Jesus is ready now to touch that heart, ready now to forgive every sin you ever. Put your hands down now.
0: Show us it, Daddy.
1: Now I want to talk to those people. To want Jesus to enter into your heart. In all his transforming power. In all the power that can change bad to good. If that is what you want. This time now,
0: let it feel lime.
1: You are a desperate man, a desperate woman. Wherever you are. Those are the people now that mean business with the Lord.
0: I'm a mola. What will another jibo be to a photo lagbo?
1: You can raise up your hand.
0: Latema do as the jifan.
1: Those people.
0: I'm a mauko jimala.
1: Father, in the name of Jesus.
0: Papa, le yes, so open.
1: All these who mean business with you.
0: I'm a yonadu
1: who raise up their hands because they want your forgiveness. They want your salvation. They want genuine conversion. Oh Lord, I pray. Take the broom of heaven. The blood of Jesus Christ.
0: Play Jesus Christ
1: wash them.
0: Na clothe.
1: Cleanse them.
0: Let you know.
1: Sweep every sinful sin away.
0: And
1: bring peace of mind to them in Jesus' name.
0: Ena renutia pa de opa dimele Jesus panu koma.
1: Lord, I pray.
0: Apetoma dogbeda.
1: New life.
0: Agbe yeye.
1: A new creature.
0: Nu owa yeye.
1: You make out of everyone in Jesus' name.
0: Yene mena wa masia ma fifi laile Jesus panu koma.
1: That's your salvation.
0: Bena wa agbe okola.
1: That's your peace of mind.
0: Bena wunutia fala.
1: That's your forgiveness.
0: Bena wato chokela.
1: Will be in their heart right now.
0: And
1: as they go home, they go with the peace of God. They go with the joy of salvation. They go with assurance. The presence and partnership of Jesus, Lord and Savior. And I pray, Lord, power to live in newness of life. Give to every one of them in Jesus' name.
0: No seven one rugby, yellow potter, then a white tomato, the Seattle, yes, super no common.
1: Thank you, Lord.
0: Akbena wa
1: peto. This is the day.
0: Bena benye nukakela.
1: That conversion has come.
0: Bena gboko lava.
1: Thank you, Lord.
0: Akbena wa peto.
1: This is the day.
0: Benye nukakela.
1: That salvation has come.
0: Bena gboko lava.
1: Forgiveness has come.
0: Totoke lava.
1: Eternal life has come.
0: Akbema vo lava.
1: Write their name in your book of life.
0: Ena nglopo nukola akbagbana lama.
1: Thank you, Lord.
0: Akbena wa peto. Akbena wa peto.
1: Jesus' name we pray.
0: Yes, open up me do banal.
1: Everybody said
0: I'm a summon globe.
1: Number one.
0: Banto.
1: Number two.
0: Avelia.
1: Number three.
0: Ayetonlia.
1: What do you have now?
0: Look at Swasio Fifia.
1: What do you have now?
0: My baby, look at Swasio Fifia.
1: What did you have?
0: Look at Lassio.
1: You have it.
0: Eso asiwa.
1: Sure.
0: Le Canadia.
1: You have it.
0: Eso asiwa.
1: Tell me again what you have.
0: Brenela nukaloko.
1: Conversion.
0: Agbo oko.
1: You are not like the man you used to be anymore.
0: Magala abena nutile nye okula na o.
1: You are not like the woman you used to be anymore.
0: Maganye nyonu kukumasi nye la o.
1: Conversion has happened.
0: Ela bena kagbo oko lava.
1: Amen.
2: Amen.
0: Amen.
1: Praise the Lord.
0: Make a fapato.
1: Now.
0: Azon.
1: The second part.
0: Akpavelia.
1: After the man got the salvation there.
0: Eh, ikana malakwa akbo akobo magbela.
1: Jesus said, let's go to your house.
0: Yes, me namia ya po uma.
1: Anything that the witches were hiding in the corner of your house.
0: Nebena ajetu ajenotu ane ulade woku abo glubepo la piadia.
1: Anything that the village enemies are hiding inside your portmanteau.
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1: Anything that they put inside you in the dream.
0: Nebena de liuko dream.
1: Let's go to your house. Today we're going to finish everything. 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
0: Bimajimaji,
1: all the sickness finished today. All the yokes and all the causes finished today. I am going home with
0: Jesus.
1: We're going to your house with Jesus. Father, in the name of Jesus.
0: Papa, Jesus, open up.
1: I thank you, Lord. Jesus, the healer.
0: Jesus, doyola.
1: Jesus, the deliverer.
0: Jesus, katula.
1: That Jesus the provider.
0: Yes, no katanala.
1: That Jesus the redeemer.
0: Yes, kola.
1: That Jesus the master of all circumstances.
0: Yes, no jojo katapa pato.
1: I said he wants to go home with everybody.
0: My brother, yes, be akplamasiya mdo ya fomba.
1: To heal everyone.
0: Ne ya yodo amasiya mo.
1: Deliver everyone.
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1: Lord, I pray.
0: Papa mdo kuda.
1: Begin the work. Right now. Heal your people right now.
0: Your dove you will feel like.
1: Deliver the oppressed.
0: Blame.
1: What the people right now.
0: Heal your feel like.
1: The world immediately right. Jesus name.
0: Eyen agbanbo sanbe do wa gomo fifi lai le yeso.
1: Those blind eyes I command you be opened in Jesus name.
0: Adese funku le yeso.
1: Paralyzed, rise up and walk in Jesus.
0: Ameyoja ta dolama dese chitri azanzoni le yeso panu koma.
1: Stop tumor, goiter, any swelling in your body, swelling, come out in Jesus' name.
0: Ameyoba fudeta, ameyoba hruneta, madese tete mi mama le yeso panu koma.
1: Those who are deaf, I pray that the Lord will touch your ears now, be opened in Jesus'
0: name. 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Apatama dogbeda.
1: Come to everybody's life.
0: Levama sema pagbama.
1: Everybody's heart.
0: Ajima.
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3: Rise up as we pray together. Almighty God, we bless your name. Thank you once again for bringing us together. Thank you for the Bible study tonight. We bless your name. And we thank you for all your children who are gathered everywhere, listening and studying together with the people of God here. We're asking, O Lord, you open our eyes of understanding, even tonight in Jesus' name. We pray that our study will be beneficial to us personally and will give us real strength in the spirit. Give us backbone in our Christian life in Jesus' name. Help us, Lord, that we will not bend or yield or compromise with the enemy or the persecutors. But the more persecutions may come, the more we'll stand for the grace and for the godliness and for the glory that is to follow in Jesus' name. In Jesus' mighty name, we pray. Tonight we're in 1 Peter chapter 4. And we're reading from verse 12 all through to verse 19.
0: Le fiani salami le petro banto tama ene. Bukpu wye veva sede wye asieke.
3: Beloved, think it not strange concerning the fiery trial which is to try you, as though some strange thing happened unto you. But rejoice, inasmuch as ye are partakers of Christ's sufferings, that when his glory shall be revealed, ye may be glad also with exceeding joy.
0: Nono tawo mi gana fifia potete po si va mi adi kana mi adodo pola na wo yade mi abenya da pumo vie va jore mi adi ene o ke bonu zigada le se mi po gumo le Kristo po fupepe mo la zigada ma ke mi apo jijo bena le eponu ti kokwe pore de fia mo kan la mi apo jijo eye mi acho aseye.
3: If ye be reproached for the name of Christ, happy are ye, for the Spirit of glory and of God resteth upon you. On their part, he is evil spoken of, but on your part is glorified. But let none of you suffer as a murderer, or as a thief, or as an evil doer, or as a busybody in other men's matters.
0: Now, Jumi, the Christopher Nukotala, Wairami, Ella Benanuchi Coque, Ple Maupo Bogbola, to Jordamiati, Ama Mau Bola, O Globus, Sunya de Enuchi, Kemia Bola, Oko Enuchi, Kemia Duma, Mia de Kena Gakbafu, Abelon Dula, Alo Chafiton, Alo Vola, Alo Abbe Amasiduaga, Glansuda, Amabubu, Nyamala, and Nao.
3: Yet, if any man suffer as a Christian, let him not be ashamed, but let him glorify God on this behalf. For the time is come that judgment must begin at the house of God. And if it first begin at us, what shall the end be of them that obey not the gospel of God?
0: Kene amiade kpofu abe Kristo to enela maga kpenu ne o. 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
3: And if the righteous scarcely be saved, where shall the ungodly and the sinner appear? Wherefore, let them that suffer according to the will of God commit the keeping of their souls to him in well doing as unto a faithful creator.
0: Eye nenye bebli hafi wa ho amajojuela afika amama vomau plenu vola la dodo mahan. Eyata amasio kuyafu le mau polono nunula na cho ufolu vo ade asina wola nutefo olala le tonuwa wama.
3: Tonight we're looking at the word of God on this subject, the glory in partaking in Christ's
0: sufferings.
3: We have sufferings there. There are many kinds of sufferings. There's a sinner's suffering, but there's a saint's suffering as well. There's a suffering of the people of the world, and there's a suffering of the people of God. That's what is referred to as Christ's suffering. That is because you belong to Christ, because you are born again, because your sins are washed away in the blood of the Lamb. Because there's a mighty change, a new creature you are in Christ. And the Spirit of God is bearing witness in your heart that you belong to Christ. There's a kind of suffering that comes along with that. And then you are a partaker of that suffering. Because you are a possessor of his grace. And because you delight in the will, in the word, in the way of the Lord. That's why the suffering is coming. But then he tells us, it's not just the present suffering. There's a glory that is to follow. There is the appreciation of the Lord, commendation of the Lord, reward from the Lord that is going to follow. The suffering is temporary, but the reward, the glory is eternal. Now, it's surprising to some that in a passage we are talking about suffering, about persecution, about pain, about all the things the people of the world will try to do against our lives, at the same time we are talking about joy. We
0: are
3: talking about rejoicing. We
0: are
3: talking about exceeding joy. We're talking about being happy and being excited. And we're talking about the glory of God and the glorifying of the Lord. They all go together. It has just already that the word of God is different from the ideas of the world. You know, in the world, if there's any suffering, then your head's
0: bowed.
3: The shoulders are down. Then all the joy and excitement is taken away from your facial appearance. You are moody, you are gloomy, you are sorrowful, you are sad, you are crying, you are weeping, the tears are flowing. And what's happening to you? Because I am suffering. That's how the people of the world handle their suffering.
0: La kanua favia placita ati yoyoyro nuka kanue pagbama eme dua gutua kikiamo top of pagbama.
3: But the Christian is different. He looks ahead. He says, because of this, I'm going to be like Joseph. Because Joseph suffered, and then at the end of it, see the exaltation and see what the Lord has done.
0: Kaka Christo toto la tua vovo la bena epuanu le choma dua nko iba agblobena le nuyo katabenu la manu abe Joseph ne la bena akponu shima Joseph tona akponu shiwo vanyen le nuu la lada.
3: I'm in fact like the Lord Jesus Christ who suffered, and when he suffered, then we see now his name is all over the world.
0: Eje kwa abe Yesu Christo sinek bafona eye lebe fukpepia ta la la kwoda ekba Christo bani kole kikia katamo godo.
3: And then many people, thousands, millions of people coming to the Lord. That's the glory that follows. That's why the Christian is not bothered. That's why the Christian is not sorrowful. That's why the Christian is not sad because of suffering. He says, I'm suffering this for a purpose. Therefore, I'm going to be glad. I'm going to be happy. I'm going to rejoice with exceeding joy because the glory will follow. That's why the text is saying, don't count it any strange thing concerning the trial, concerning the persecution, concerning the suffering that comes as if something strange happened unto you. Let's back up a little and look at some Christians, how they approach persecution and suffering and difficulty and the challenges that come to them.
0: The
3: first thing they do is that, first of all, they are surprised and they are wondering why.
0: Why
3: is this so? When I'm a real child of God, why don't you look at Jesus? Why was that so when he was the beloved of the Father? Why don't you look at Paul the Apostle, the greatest of all those apostles and preachers? Why is this so when I was living a righteous life and doing the will of God and spreading the word of God everywhere? And so we shouldn't be like those Christians who are ignorant and they have this erroneous view or idea that once you become a child of God, a Christian, you are really born again. You're not just a church goer warming the bench in the church. You are really, really born again. Then they think all persecution and forms of suffering will end.
0: Don't think like that.
3: In fact, there's even some ministers and preachers that think like that. Do you see all those posters outside on our streets? They're going to have a seminar. They're going to have a conference. They're going to have this great meeting. And when you come to that meeting, all suffering will be ended. All attacks and all afflictions are over. You see the ignorant people rushing there because they believe the poster more than they believe the Bible.
0: Biblia.
3: The God of the Bible is not their God, because you know, if you believe in the Bible, you believe in the word of God, you believe in all the things the Lord has revealed to us.
0: Biblia ma fa ma wala manye wato unele ko ma oji sala ko Biblia ja sala ko nu yokata ma o de fimi de Biblia mala la ko oji ase.
3: I'm going to believe that when you become a Christian, anyone that will live godly in Christ Jesus shall suffer, tell me, persecution.
0: Akuya sebena ka Biblia gbona ka mi okata na nu agbo ma o so sura to ele Biblia mala wa o nka mi gbe ma se wa chi o kata yo mo chan.
3: Why then are you running to this place and running to that place? I just discovered a CD somewhere, a DVD somewhere, a cassette somewhere. Once you listen to this, all problems are over. There's nothing like that. It's all deception.
0: The
3: word of God makes it very clear. It is through much persecution and much suffering and much tribulation we're going to enter the kingdom of God. You know, when you are deceived that there's no problem, there's no persecution, when the persecution comes, you are not ready, you are not prepared. But the people who are prepared and they understand, we are soldiers for Christ, we have something to endure, we are more than conquerors.
0: If you're
3: going to conquer something, there's a battle. Because of that, all those challenges will come. But you have a backbone and you have a mind. You can keep your strength and you can really do what the Lord wants you to do. Because you know, persecution will come, opposition will come, the trials will come, and you are ready. I pray you'll be ready. You throw it all, you'll be more than conquerors in Jesus' name. Look at Acts of the Apostles, chapter 14. We're looking at verse 22.
0: Lowo kata mala mi ani jidu la mi adu jiglo le Yesu panu koma do fagmana tamo wiene kupi blava vovelia.
3: Confirming the souls of the disciples and exhorting them that to continue in the faith, and that we must through much tribulation enter into the kingdom of God.
0: See,
3: all those apostles in the Bible, they were not deceivers. The apostles of today, many of them, apostles, they're deceivers.
0: Like the apostles in the Bible, they were not deceivers.
3: The preachers of today, many of them deceivers. And then they say there's no problem, no trial, no temptation, no persecution, there's no pain. Come to Christ and come to our church and come to our fellowship, and all those problems are
0: over.
3: The word of God says that through much tribulation that will get into the kingdom of God. I pray you will not be deceived in Jesus' name.
0: In
3: 2 Timothy chapter 3, I'm reading from verse 12.
0: It
3: says, ye and all that will live godly in Christ shall suffer what? Persecution. That's the word of God. I thank God you are studying the Bible. Thank God you believe the Bible. Thank God you are not having any expectation that is contrary to the word of God. Persecution will come. Get ready. God will give you grace to overcome in Jesus' name.
0: It's
3: not official appearance, hate. It's what you stand for.
0: It's
3: because you are different. It's because your life is bringing conviction on them. Makes them uncomfortable. And you stand for righteousness and they stand for unholy attitude. That's why they're persecuting you. And that's why the Lord is leading us to this study and is telling us that there is suffering that is going to attend the real Christian man, the real Christian woman.
0: And
3: then they're suffering for those who are standing right and standing righteous for the Lord. And if you are ready for that, you know the suffering will come, but it's nothing. The Lord will give you the victory in Jesus' name.
0: We're looking
3: at this study under three perspectives. Number one, we're talking about the purpose of participation in Christ's suffering. There's a purpose to that. Don't lose the purpose. Number two is the privilege and preservation in Christian suffering. Number three, the peril and punishment of chastened sinners. Let's come to number one, the purpose of participating in Christ's sufferings. We're looking at 1 Peter chapter 4. I'm reading from verse 12. Beloved, think it not strange concerning the fiery trial which is to try you, as though some strange sin happened unto you. But rejoice in as much as ye are partakers of Christ's sufferings, that when his glory shall be revealed, ye may be glad also with what kind of joy? Exceeding joy, surpassing joy, overflowing joy, joy that passes understanding. Now you see, it says, beloved, think it not strange. You know what? There are some people that think it's strange.
0: They say,
3: if there's persecution, if there's suffering, maybe something is wrong with my
0: life. That's
3: like Joseph saying, if my brothers who are not real, committed to God, if they hate me and they sell me to slavery, maybe there's something wrong with me. No, Joseph, nothing wrong with Joseph.
0: It's
3: like Shadrach, Meshach, and Abednego saying, look at all this fire, look at the fiery trial coming upon our lives. There must be something wrong with us. No, there's nothing wrong with you. Everything is all right with you. All that is wrong with the Nebuchadnezzar and all those conspirators that reported them. And so it says, when those trials come, be like Joseph. And be like Shadrach, Meshach, and Abednego. And be like Daniel. And don't think because people oppose you or because they persecute you that something is wrong. Nothing is wrong. That's why it says, don't count it strange when those very trials come upon your life that you're still beloved.
0: Can
3: I show you that the people in the Bible that were persecuted, they still remain beloved? Look at the verse 12 again, how the verse started. It says, beloved, think it not strange. Beloved, who are the beloved? Let me show you. Daniel chapter 9. I'm looking at verse 23. Beloved. It says in verse 23, at the beginning of thy supplication, the commandment came forth, and I am come to show thee, for thou art greatly beloved. Greatly beloved. That's Daniel. What do we learn about Daniel? Number one, uncompromising. Who will say beloved? Those uncompromising people, they will not compromise with sin. They will not compromise with whether king or whoever. They are going to

0: be ma cho fia pom dudu la gbona kodona ye dokwe o.
1: Number 3, they are wavering. You see, if you do that again and you take that stand and you pray again, you are going to throw you in the lion's den.
0: Ton lia mo pupuna o wo bona Daniel benane le potogba no tesese le potogba le nyamada sile bi adogbeda mi a cho wa de janta o pe doma.
1: And Daniel will pray 3 times a day with his window open towards Jerusalem as he did a 4 times.
0: Hey.
1: Unwavering people, steadfast people, these are people that know the Lord.
0: Aye Daniel poto no tete tre dogbeda jamo ton gbere ka be se ona tane fu me place ya do ta Jerusalem ama menya mo sike no te mo fufu o.
1: So when he says beloved, for you to be counted as part of that, you check up your life. Am I uncompromising in the world?
0: Esi obelo no to la benana druduki mo pola druduki o po bona de de yenya ama madenu fontia
1: in my office,
0: leifa dofa
1: in the school,
0: leifa nu safa
1: in the community,
0: le koin mayile.
1: Am I uncorrupted? Look at all that is happening on the streets. Look at the lives of the people. Are they able to corrupt me or I'm uncorrupted before you can say I'm beloved?
0: De manye amama fudia le koin mayile nu shola jojon le moji le dofa le nu safa o kafina agblobe ine yesu be lonloto.
1: Are you a person that is unwavering? Whatever threats and whatever threatenings, you're still taking your stand.
0: Lenya masina bubuna nuka ke jonu kema jow la chitra sasina mao.
1: And whatever winds may blow and whatever storm may come, you're still taking your stand. Those are the beloved people.
0: Ayake pua hum ke tuo le potono chitra ne mao kerilitwe amamenye mao polonoto.
1: Beloved, think it not strange that some things are happening to you when you're persecuted. Look at Daniel chapter 10. I'm reading from verse 11.
0: Lonoto magawa yani bena kayuma chichiva lona de jode mia jikroa o Daniel pagmana tamu bokbo we de ke.
1: He said unto me, O Daniel, a man greatly beloved. Those are the people.
0: Eye wokblonam bena wo Daniel amamalonu boa amiawe yola mavan vanwe nyamasiao.
1: That's why our passage is saying this one is directed to those who are like Daniel. They're saved. Those are like Daniel.
0: Ya tena fis miracle mchua le fiancé Daniel nemi mi anwa be Daniel na amuye no troch mo gbe gbo
1: they're separated. Those are like Daniel.
0: O do do kwida chukiki amu ula be Daniel na
1: sanctified. Those are like Daniel. They're single minded.
0: Ula kokwe ula be Daniel na tadu jinu de kape kwelo wasi.
1: You see the people like Daniel, you have come to the Lord, you have confessed all your sins, and then you dropped all those sins at Calvary, and now you believe on the Lord Jesus Christ, you are born again, your life is different.
0: Amuye no la be Daniel na uva ma ugbo va Yesu gbo wo ponu fon mo tro jima wo gbo ponu fon de Calvary fifia Yesu ko o eyi o po agbetro o fa agbeto vovo.
1: Beloved, think it not strange that all these things are happening. And it is when you are like that, you are saved, you're separated, you're sanctified, and you're single-minded, it is then you are referred to as a beloved brother, beloved sister. Let's look at Colossians chapter 4, and I'm reading there from verse 9. With Onesimus, a faithful and beloved brother, who is one of you, a faithful and beloved brother.
0: Eye mo cho Onesimu no vinu tepo la lonoto si chomi adoma no vinu tepo la lonoto si chomi adoma.
1: You see, when we say somebody is beloved, a real child of God, he is unbending.
0: Nube madeni lonoto ade mo po vivan vanto ade mo gloa agbonono o.
1: He is unyielding. He does not yield to all the things of the world.
0: Mena taneki kya manu atroa jeki kya manu
1: yo yoma o. You know, there's some people that they move with the wind. The wind blows them here. The public opinion now is to dress like this. That's the way they dress.
0: Amado kula ya popodo ne fise ya do tala uja yona kike mo tobe na alemia dua fise la aha uto dua unene ma.
1: And when public opinion changes now is to give bribe, then they give bribes. They don't have any backbone, no foundation. They are not born again. They are not real children of God.
0: Ne kike mo tobe na fise ya mi na zanwa una zanu lepo magbo pumo loosio umo nota sasi umo liko kosa kakumo loosio le Yesu.
1: The real children of God are the people that are able to plant their feet on the solid rock. And then they have a real backbone, and whatever wind may be blowing, they say, here is where

0: I stand. Others may, but I will not.
1: Mau viva vanto la wonya mshokono chitra la Kristo muba fole blema gakpe la jisa siyo blema pishemi chitra do mi matema bada fone nyaya o amabubu watema weke nya ni matema awe o awe nye mau viva vanto.
0: Those are the beloved of the Lord, and I pray the Lord will make you like that in Jesus' name.
1: Amasha we nye mau polo nontomo dogo da mau la wona nye nema le Yesu fenu koma.
0: Can I have a good amen? Look at First Peter. Now you understand First Peter chapter 4. Now you understand verse 12, what he's saying about the beloved.
1: It
0: says, beloved, think it not strange concerning the very trial, that means the test.
1: That
0: means the persecution. That means the suffering. He says concerning that very trial, which is to try you, and then as if some strange sin happened unto you. Then he says, what's to be your attitude? What are you to do? As a real child of God. Verse 13, he says, but rejoice. They slander you. They talk against you. They tell lies against you. Then you are not in a corner somewhere. I will not go out anymore. I will not show my face to the public.
1: Because
0: everybody believes all the lies they're telling about me. Everybody believes I'm, you know, like a criminal. Because of that, I will not. It says, no. It says, rejoice in as much as ye are partakers of Christ's suffering.
1: Look
0: at the kinds of suffering you have. Is it of a criminal of Christ? If it's of Christ, then come out and show your face and walk free. Because if you are free from sin, you ought to be free from shame. It's only those who are not free from sin that are not free from shame. And it says, when his glory shall appear, then also will you be glad with exceeding joy. I pray that will be your portion in Jesus' name. I told you things will not move you, they will not move me, they will not move you, they will not move us in Jesus' name. And the rumor that is flying around about you and the things they're saying, once you know you're right with God, that's all you need, because God is greater than a million people.
1: God is greater than 100
0: million people. That's why you square your shoulders, and that's why you stand with a backbone. That's why you look at people eyeball to eyeball and say, praise the Lord, the Spirit of God bears witness in my heart that I'm a real child of God. Whatever other people feel, that will be their business. In 2 Corinthians chapter 4, I'm reading from verse
1: 16.
0: For which cause we faint not, we will not faint. I said we will not faint. You know, it's the people that inside their heart, they themselves are feeling condemned. They are not sure of their lives. They are not sure of their Christian experiences. And since already they didn't have any assurance that they are really going to heaven, anything people say will make them faint.
1: Yes, you want to do kind of jibana kayo le jipo mojo ta jipo tala. Nusia mok blocho unchila awebe de dinate unu.
0: Maybe it's true I'm not a child of God.
1: Babe do hinya te fila la benye menye ma upo
0: vio. Maybe it is true I'm a wicked person.
1: And do hinya te fila bena ma von jimani.
0: When you have the assurance of the Spirit, you're not going to be thinking like that.
1: All you need is
0: go back to Calvary and go back to the altar and lay everything down at the feet of the Lord Jesus Christ.
1: And have that cleansing
0: all over again, and then have the Spirit of God bearing witness in your hand that you're a real child of God. There will be no fainting anymore in Jesus'
1: name.
0: That's why it says, for which cause we faint not, but though our outward man perish, yet the inward man is renewed day by day. In verse 17, for a light affliction, all that Paul the apostle went through, he said, that's a light affliction. All the things the Jews were planning against his life, he said, it's a light affliction, as light as feather. And
1: he
0: real man with a real backbone is not going to allow the shaking or the moving of a feather, the feather of a bird, to move him. He said, a light affliction.
1: It says,
0: for a light affliction, which is but for a moment, worketh for us a far more exceeding and eternal weight of glory. Because of the commendation coming, and because of the joy eternal coming, and because of what the Lord is going to do on the final day when he examines, he says, come into the kingdom that is prepared for you from the foundation of the world.
1: He says,
0: when we see that, then there's exceeding joy. That's why it says, while we look not at the things which are seen, but at the things which are not seen. For the things which are seen are temporal. Shipwreck, temporal. Persecution, temporal. Even the sickness, temporal. Even the poverty, temporal. It says there's something eternal. I was thinking about that eternal thing. We're thinking about that thing that will never end, enduring unto eternity. That's why it says that the things which are seen, tangible things, visible things, the temporal, but the things which are not seen, what are they? Eternal. They are eternal. Those are the things to think about.
1: We're
0: looking at 1 Peter 5:10. But the God of all grace, he'll give you grace. And he says, my grace is sufficient for you, whatever you are going through. Persecution, suffering, or they throw you somewhere where you should not be. He says, all those things, God says, His grace is sufficient for you. You will not be crushed in Jesus' name. You will still stand firm with your feet solidly on the rock of ages, and your back will be like real iron, so that nothing will move you in Jesus'
1: name.
0: Then it says, who has called us to eternal glory. Always understand that.
1: He's
0: called us to eternal glory by Christ Jesus. And he says, after that he has suffered a while. That's on earth, a while. That's only here, a while. Then it says, He'll make you perfect, establish, strengthen, and settle you. That's all the amen you can say. You know, when you think about what the Lord has said and what the Lord is going to do, then you really rejoice that there's nothing to worry about. The suffering, number one, is to teach us patience. Number two, it is to make us learn obedience. Number three, this suffering is to keep us away from pride. You know, if you're all the time in the sunshine, there's everybody is saying good, good, good, and you're wonderful, you're likely to be proud. But sometimes God allows the suffering to keep you from pride. Number four, to restore us from dangerous paths.
1: Sometimes
0: you're going in the wrong direction. You are born again, you are a child of God. But then you are forgetting yourself. You are becoming careless. You are becoming
1: prayerless.
0: And because of the carelessness and the prayerlessness, the Lord allows some suffering to come, and I think brings you away or brings you back from the wrong dangerous path. Number five, sometimes it's to prepare us to comfort other people. If you have never suffered, never experienced any hardship, never experienced any pain, other people are going through pain, you don't know how to talk to them. But if you've gone through it, you'll say, I was there.
1: I went through that before.
0: And this is the passage of scripture that helped me. When the waters almost swallowed me up, that's what helped me. Be able to comfort other people. Number six is to probe the depths of your love for God. God allows that to know whether you'll stand or you'll backslide. He allows lives of things are permitted, so that God will prove it to you and prove it to everybody around you and prove it to the devil that you will not backslide and you will not backslide.
1: Number
0: 7 is to prepare us for greater, better, higher service and ministry.
1: Number 8,
0: it is to make us partakers of God's holiness. I want you to look at Hebrews chapter 12. When some of those things happen, it's not to make you decrease in holiness. It's not to make you decrease your commitment to the Lord. Look at Hebrews chapter 12. We're reading there from verse 10.
1: It
0: says, for they verily for a few days chastened us after their own pleasure, but he for our profit, that we might be partakers of his holiness.
1: We're partakers
0: of his what? Holiness. That's what he's to do. And thank God for holiness. And if the Lord see that holiness is not at the level it ought to be, and also to be more holy, more righteous, more pure, so that you can get nearer and nearer to
1: heaven,
0: then he allows those sufferings and that will drive you on your knees and say, Lord, examine me and check up on me. And then with prayer, because of not suffering, it makes you more righteous, more pure, and more holy.
1: Look at verse 11 there.
0: It says, now, no chastening for the present seemeth to be joyous, but grievous. Nevertheless, afterward, it yieldeth the peaceable fruit of righteousness unto them that are exercised thereby. You see what the Lord is saying
1: there,
0: that when you exercise and when you stand in that suffering, it makes you to be able to have more holiness, more righteousness, and the Lord will do it for you in Jesus' name. Point number 2. Now we're looking at the privilege and preservation in Christian suffering. That while you are there, God preserves you. You know, persecution never destroys real faith, genuine faith, or real experience.
1: If
0: somebody has a real experience of salvation, persecution is not going to destroy that. Ah, they want me to backslide. They're going to make me backslide. Are they stronger than God? Are they stronger than Christ? Are they mightier than the blood of Jesus? How can they make you backslide? It's God who has saved you, and what he has begun is able to finish and finalize it. He preserves the righteous. He preserves those who are saved and those who are sanctified. He preserves us in that experience. Whatever people do, they are not greater than God. They are not stronger than God.
1: They are not stronger than God. se toma la manuchi ela bena mo fode mo lolo mo donu se de ma unu o.
0: If God is still God, if God is almighty, if God is a God that will never lose a battle, then in that persecution is going to support and sustain you in Jesus' name.
1: Nema we poto nye mau nema u nye mau sna donu se nema u leji pola de le yuma chichi mama la alakwa de chua loda sima demo na janio le yesu penu koma.
0: I want you to look at it now in 1 Peter chapter 4. I'm reading there from verse 14. If he be reproached, what does that mean? If he be insulted,
1: If he be slandered,
0: for the name of Christ, appear ye.
1: Le Christo penu kota wa yira mi.
0: It says this is for the name of Christ.
1: Ebe ule ya won le nti o le Christo penu kota.
0: It's to exalt the name of Christ.
1: Eya na do Christo penu kota ti.
0: If you are reproached, if you are insulted, if you are persecuted, if you heap sufferings upon you for the name of Christ,
1: no do me. Happy are ye, for
0: the spirit of glory and the spirit of God resteth upon you. On their part is even spoken of, but on your part is glorified.
1: Why you are la benanuchi coquel mawpo bogbon lava to jode miachin, I'm a mau bola wok blobu sunya de enuchi, kemia bola woko enuchi.
0: It tells us then it's a glorious thing to suffer for righteousness, but understand it is for the sake of Christ.
1: For the
0: sake of his gospel. For the sake of righteousness. That's very important. If you suffer, you must be able to know the reason why you are going through what you are going through. If you be reproached, not because you have sinned, not because you are backsliding.
1: No, do me. Many bele demagbo lo me mele ve wonu vontanu tiolo.
0: Not because you committed fornication and the church wanting to uphold righteousness. We'll say, see what you've done, and then there's some kind of rebuke, chastisement. That's terrible.
1: Many bele ve wagasi eya kamia globena. Mi dula le kokwe ni mede asi nungwa blake ni shalowo yatami gantono.
0: So you'll not be going around and smiling and rejoicing and saying, they said, when we're persecuted, that one is not persecution, that one is church discipline. But if you're righteous, and what's happening to you is for the sake of righteousness and for the sake of the name of Christ. It says, rejoice. Matthew chapter 5, I'm reading from verse 10. Blessed are they which are persecuted. Why? For righteousness' sake.
1: Why are you persecuted?
0: Not for righteousness, not for stealing. It says, you're persecuted for righteousness' sake. Then it says, in that verse 10, for this is the kingdom of heaven.
1: Manyele majoma jonye tolo, manyele fififi tolo, manyele numanyu manyu owa tolo, ayiba yeji blabena, ela bena, wa wotu enye jipo fiyadu fula.
0: Blessed are ye when men shall revile you and persecute you and shall say all manner of evil against you falsely for my sake. You see that? For my sake.
1: Wa yira mi, ne wa dumi, ayye wa timi ayuma, ayye wa kava, chwa glo nya vombu bupu me vio kata de mianu chile tanya, lekwe letanya le Christo ta manya le nouveau tio.
0: Not for the sake of embezzlement, but for my sake. If it's for the sake of Christ that persecution or pain is coming, then it says rejoice.
1: Manya bela juta dale fifi talo kake le Christo ta ye fukupo mi ajido ibe yeji blebona kaluma kata magbela ejina jomi.
0: Verse 12, it then says rejoice and be exceeding glad, for great is your reward in heaven, for so persecuted they, the prophets which were before you. Remember, that's for his sake.
1: Lokata mbele kupu wevelea jina jomi. 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
0: So you look at your suffering, you look at the persecution, look at all the slander, all the lies they tell against you. Why are they doing that? It's because you are righteous. Then I'm happy.
1: Yata lenkuda fupepe yuma chichi yuma tolanti nukate yuma chindo le jojo enyete na jojo enyete ya ke jina no jomlo.
0: Why are you doing that? It's because you have a stand for righteousness, for Christ. Then I'm happy.
1: Nukate u le yuma chindo en la bele chitrene Christo no tele jojo enyete yata yumete ya ke jina jom.
0: Why are you doing that? It's because you are preaching the gospel and you are involved in this done, and then many people are coming to Christ through you and they don't like that. That's why they are persecuting you. Then I'm happy.
1: Look at the human chindo, a la belle mounia, glon, le lupon, denamo, lene, yesu, aye, a moment to jock, polo mancho, ya tell the human chindo, nita ya, oh come on, my body jomachua say.
0: If it's for his name's sake, then you can rejoice, and the grace of God will multiply more and more in your life in Jesus' name.
1: Nebele, nuko telefa, bum, do a kajina, jonachua say, aye, mau, paman, vava, a sock, bonded, jack, boss, on the jill, wag, bumle, yes, super nukoma.
0: Look at Acts of the Apostles, Acts chapter 9, reading from verse
1: 16.
0: It says, "For I will show him how great things he must suffer. Why? My
1: name's
0: sake." You know, some people will say, you know, that Paul the Apostle, he did quite a lot of wrong things in the past. Even though he's not born again, now preaching the gospel, that's why he's suffering, because of what he did in the past. No, God had forgiven him all that.
1: Lenya be maro gbulabe na ka Paul apostle be ba trojim la wonu gbogble gede wonu manyo manyo gede ya tena be ti ba trojim le maunya gbulo kan la le fuyo ka ta pemdo ao nu shoka ta bo ofa ila ma o cheki.
0: The Lord said, I'm going to show him how great things he will suffer for my name's sake. And then the Lord continued to reveal what he will do.
1: Ma gbulabena de ya fien alesi ba pe fule ponu kola nu chi ma mo gbele de ma o yeji de nu ka ta le fiam.
0: Look at 2 Corinthians chapter 12, reading from verse 10 there.
1: Corinto vele ta mo wi ev popwe amowo.
0: And he said unto me, my grace is sufficient for thee. You'll find the grace sufficient in Jesus' name.
1: Popwe ma siekelia eye wo gbro na mbe na nyamo nbe ba sogbon na o mo fa mo nbe la sogbon na mi le yesu ponu koma.
0: For my strength is made perfect in weakness. I am weak and they are doing this. Will they not kill me and crush me and destroy me? No, they cannot, because his strength is made perfect in weakness.
1: Ella bena nyenu san zubli bole gbojo gbojo mo nyamo gbojo o le ya won le keme won ni so mo la de ma gbe nya gbedo ma tron ma wu mo wa gbede ma te ma wu ma ta tron wa gbo o ella bena nyenu san la zubli bo no le gbojo gbojo mo.
0: Then he says, I take pleasure in reproaches, in necessities, in persecutions, in distresses for Christ's sake. That's the word for Christ's sake. For Christ's sake. For Christ's sake.
1: Egblobena eya tamele lolon ubena ma po adegbele nye gbojo gbojo nu chibonu bena Christo fonu sanano jinyo lepele Christo ta le Christo ta le Christo fonu kolata.
0: When I am weak, then am I strong. The Lord will make you strong in Jesus' name.
1: Gbogbo mo wule eya ta mo po anu jeje nui le gbojo gbojo mo lenu ta sesemo eye egblobena.
0: Tells us in the word of God, this is not in Hebrews, what you have to do at such a time when those challenges are there for you to be able to stand. In Hebrews chapter 12, I'm reading to you there from verse
1: 2.
0: Looking unto Jesus, that says it all. Looking unto Jesus, that's where our strength comes from. Looking unto Jesus, that's what makes the persecution light. Looking unto Jesus, if you look at your enemies, they look bigger.
1: If you
0: try to recollect what they say against you, they appear stronger.
1: If you look
0: at all the conspiracy, how many of them want you, you are counting them? Don't count them because
1: they are nothing. And when you
0: count many zeros, they are still zeros in the sight of the Lord. They are nothing because like the dust of the ground.
1: God
0: is the mighty one. God is the one that will never fail. He's never lost any battle. Don't look at those zeros, but look at your God.
1: Looking unto
0: Jesus, the author and the finisher of our faith, who for the joy that was set before him endured the cross, despising the shame, and he sat down at the right hand of the throne of God. Consider him. That's what you have to consider. That's who you have to consider. You consider Jesus Christ.
1: It says,
0: for consider him that endured such contradiction of sinners against himself, lest ye be weary and faint in your minds. If you are considering the wrong thing, you'll be weary, you'll be faint in your mind. But when you consider the Lord, you'll not be weary.
1: You'll
0: not be tired.
1: You'll
0: not faint. You'll go from strength to strength, from glory to glory, from faith to faith in
1: Jesus' name.
0: Point number three now, the peril and punishment of Justine sinners.
1: We're now in
0: 1 Peter chapter 4. We're reading from verse
1: 15.
0: But let none of you suffer as a murderer, as a thief, or as an evildoer, or as a busybody in other men's matters. Those are sinners.
1: Look at all
0: the people, they are murderers. What did they use? The knife or the gun or
1: chemical? Whether
0: they're killing through abortion or they're killing somebody who's already born. Murderers. Those are sinners.
1: Then
0: he says, oh, see, whether stealing a little amount or say a big amount,
1: whether
0: stealing in the church or stealing at home, they're thieves. And when they suffer, and suffering will come. If it doesn't come now, it's coming later.
1: It will come
0: on earth, it will come in eternity. It says, when you suffer like that, you are suffering as a sinner.
1: And then,
0: or an evildoer, workers of iniquity, whether they're doing the iniquity secretly, there's some subtle people, subtle, sleek, and sly. They're very slippery. You can never catch them. But they're evil doers. They're evil workers. And they know how to wrap their lies, that you'll never be able to detect that this is a lie. But they're evil workers.
1: But
0: no matter how clever you are, God knows all the evil doers. And all those evil doers, they're not born again. They're going to suffer on earth, and they'll suffer in eternity. I pray you'll not be part of them in Jesus' name.
1: Bible, fon la o le we ayeto o nya o mo nya o po o mo po o bible bo wa pefu la gbe ya ma ga pefu la gbe ma fo mo.
0: That's why we come here, so the word of God will find us out. Search me, O God, and know my heart today, and see if there is any evil, any defilement, any uncleanness, any iniquity in me. Cleanse me and make me whiter than snow. He'll do that in Jesus' name.
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0: ko ma. 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They are not busy about checking their lives, about looking at their lives.
1: E gbo la ti egbe na ganglan su do la o la mo bu bu o po nya mo amo yo wa o mo le an fu do nto pa gbe nti bo wa do pa gbe apo nya ti se o tramole o.
0: All they are busy about is talking about other people's, slandering other people. They are busy bodies in other people's matters.
1: No de ka sin ti po nu ganglan su do le mo na ka wa po nya cho amo do nti wa gbo nya cho amo do pa gbe nti apo mo cho bo nti.
0: Their houses are not clean, and they are complaining about the houses of others that are not clean.
1: Won to pa po mo ko o ga ke lo po nto amo de ba po mo ko mo ko lanu ti.
0: I pray that God will get us separated out of that kind of gang and company in Jesus' name. Look at verse 17.
1: Ma to gboda mo na de mi adogo ato ajokle ha bobo gboro no mo mo le yeso panu ko mo popo wi adrenalia.
0: Verse 17, for the time is come that the judgment must begin at the house of God. Say what? House of God? Yes, because you know there's an Achan in the camp of the people of God.
1: Ella bena zang bela dovo bena bom totun la na je gomi acho mau pa po mo le be mau pa po mo mau pa po mo do la bena akando le mau po hamia mo.
0: Yes, there are some people like Demas in the household.
1: Ella bema do la bena Demas wo le mau po vio do mo.
0: They're talking about consecration, but they are sinners. They are backsliders. That's why it says that judgment will begin in the house of God.
1: Wo po anu chuna do kuyo chana ti akatu la nu von la mo gbe de la oni. Ya te na bible agbe bena ka pom totun la je gomi acho.
0: And you think about yourself, are you an Absalom there, out there? You appear humble. Somebody wants to greet you. Don't worry about this. I'm just like you.
1: But I'm not sure you're cheap. But the little baby Absalom in here, the mother of him, my baby Abba, the baby.
0: That's why it says the judgment will begin from the house of God. And then it says in that verse 17, and if it first begins at us, what shall the end be of them that obey not the gospel of God? Some people that are coming day in and day out of the people of God, they don't have any transformation. They don't have any obedience to the word of God. They hear all the teaching, they hear all the preaching, they hear all the doctrine, and they attend all the meetings and attend all the studies, but there's no change. And the glory is not just coming to the Bible, so the glory is in going back, you know, on your knees and saying, I've had that today. I'm guilty of that. I'm guilty. Oh Lord, cleanse me. Oh Lord, change my life.
1: It
0: is when that change takes place, that's when you escape judgment. I pray that God will help us to be obedient to the gospel of the Lord in Jesus' name. And then when we're obedient to the Lord like that, you know what he's going to do? He's going to make us to decide that whatever happens, I'm going to keep on my real Christian virtue. There'll be a willingness to suffer. Willingness to suffer.
1: Hey, you na kami do tu enema la kpo bena kala kpo miya ida for the adem. Nyoto miya lo fa bena kami atema kpo fu miya lo bena kami kpo fu na Christo.
0: That I'm taking this decision, whether people agree or not, this is what I'm going to do. That's how people become real Christians. That's how they remain real Christians. And then it makes you to be willing. You're willing to suffer as an uncompromising Christian.
1: Bena melo, bena nusia maji ma wenia. 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
0: Revelation chapter 2 verse 10
1: nyare fi ta mo ve popu amu wo
0: fear none of those things which thou shalt suffer amen
1: Magavon of Fushona Bakbola for the Ko. Amen.
0: And it's like God telling Joseph, fear none of those sins which thou shalt suffer. They are selling you to Egypt. It's actually going to fulfill the dream I gave you.
1: Ejekwa be maule tune Joseph for nebena kamagavon shobo fukbam lelala o. O saw the Egyptia, fima me, nye drishman now lana vamele.
0: Fear none of those sins you are going to suffer because it's going to lead you to more glory and more protection and preservation. And the blessings of God in your life in Jesus' name.
1: Magavon of Fushona Bakbella for the Ker, Odola Bella Ploway Damatapo, the Dinamo Coconico, a genuine wag, Bermale, yes, super no comma.
0: That's why it says, fear none of those things which thou shalt suffer. Behold, the devil, that's all he is.
1: In our Glomagavon Fushona Bakbella for the Ker, Okoda Abosan, Movomolo, you bring Quatabatakema.
0: The devil shall cast some of you into prison that she may be tried and ye shall have tribulation. Tribulation? How many days? Only 10 days. Think about that.
1: Abu Samla Tom ya duma mi adwa de gahoma bena wate miakpo. 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Asle swento.
0: 10 days out of 365. That's small.
1: Nga kiamo unemi ditu lepu alofa nga kalofa tombla dewa tomo.
0: 10 days in comparison with eternity. All that is small. It's only for 10 days, and this be thou faithful unto death, and I will give you the crown of life.
1: Nga kiamo unemi chosong. 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
0: That's what you'll be looking at, not at the cross, not at the problem. You're looking at the crown of life the Lord is going to give you.
1: Eye jimi lele pe agbafia kuku manya totun nya gbagbolo agbafia kuku shapotola la nao.
0: Look unto Jesus.
1: Minami apo Yesu.
0: He will be with you.
1: Ala no klo.
0: He will never leave you.
1: Magblo di apo o.
0: He will never forsake you. In that challenge, in that pain, in that persecution, he will keep you standing steadfast and faithful to the very end in Jesus' name.
1: Let's
0: rise up in prayer. Let's talk to the Lord that the Lord himself will strengthen us. Like he strengthened other people, he strengthened us. He sustained other people, he sustained us, he supported other people, he will support us. But make sure that you are really saved, you are really born again. And the Spirit of God is bearing witness in your heart that you're not just a church goer, not just a member of deeper life. You tell the Lord, oh Lord, I want real, real salvation. And if the Spirit of God is bearing witness in your heart that you are really born again, then you rejoice, then you say, persecution may come, but I will stand. I'll be an uncompromising Christian. You tell the Lord, help me, Lord, help me, Lord, help me, Lord. I'm going to be an unwavering Christian. Look unto Jesus.
1: Minami apo Yesu.
0: Finish off your faith.
1: Nye kosobo gomo jela plenu lalada.
0: His grace is sufficient for you.
1: Epa monbe bela sobonami.
0: His strength will mighty your weakness.
1: Yepanusa azubli bonami le gbojo gbojoma.
0: Don't forget.
1: Nagang lebolo.
0: Look away from all those persecutors. They are not that important. Don't give them attention. Look unto Jesus.
1: He will
0: help you.
1: He
0: will carry you through.
1: He will carry you through.
2: Praise the Lord. Everybody, I say, praise the Lord. I welcome every one of you at this time in Jesus' name. God is about to do something. And you'll be part of that thing. The hand of the Lord will touch you. Whatever problem you have, you bring at this time. And the Lord is going to visit everyone in Jesus' name. Make it a day with the Lord. Now, you and your family, you will never be the same again. Everybody praise the Lord again. Why don't you close your eyes and we're going to pray. Almighty God will come to you today. I will bless your mighty and your holy name. We know that you are a mighty God and you are going to do wonderful things in the lives of everyone upon everybody in Jesus' name. I pray to begin to pour down your blessing. And everybody will see that you are still on the throne. And we know that you are the same yesterday and today and forever. And you will do mighty things even in our midst in Jesus'
1: name.
2: We lift you up. Draw all men unto yourself. Thank you, Lord, because we know you have answered. In Jesus' name we pray. I have a word for you from the Bible. In John chapter 1 verse 29, it says, the next day, John sees Jesus coming unto him and says, behold, the Lamb of God, which taketh away the sin of the world. I come to you tonight telling you, behold the Lamb. If you see the Lamb of God tonight, and you allow the Lamb of God to do something in your very heart and life, you'll never be the same. I
1: never.
2: Your family will never be the same. Your work will never be the same. God will just take hold of your life and turn you completely around. I am trusting the Lord. The Lord will do it. Behold the Lamb. We're talking about John the Baptist. And John the Baptist talking about Jesus Christ, the Lord and Savior and Redeemer of the whole world.
1: Johannes Jesus Christ.
2: He had been baptizing people in water. And it was a good day in his life when he saw Jesus coming unto him. You see, he had seen many, many people. And maybe you have seen many people too.
1: Pastor,
2: this may not be your first time. You are holding your Bible. You're reading the Bible, or you're listening to somebody preaching from the Bible. But the day you see Jesus, it will be a great day in your life. And this day will be the day in your life. Because as you come here, I know you will never be the same again in Jesus' name. The next day, what a great day. A day of salvation. A day of redemption. A day of healing. A day of liberation. The next day, John sees Jesus coming unto him. That day when John saw Jesus Christ, then he said, behold, I see something. Do you see anything? You see it before you get it. You see your healing before you get it. And you see your deliverance before you get it. And you look into the face of Jesus, and when you see that, you see your salvation. When you see him, you see your deliverance. When you see him, you see the answers to your prayer. John sees Jesus. I will see Jesus. When he saw Jesus, he said, this is what we're looking for. This is the answer to our prayer. And this is the climax of Christian experience. He said, behold, the Lamb of God that taketh away the sin of the world. Say, behold. He said, look and see. And fix your attention and fix your mind and fix your gaze upon the Lord. Not just an ordinary lamb, it's the Lamb of God. The Lamb of God, he was sent by God. The Lamb of God, he was given by God. His origin is from God. The source of his power is from God. And the source of his ministry, he came right from God. That's why it says it's a Lamb of God. And then he says there's something he does. He takes the sin of the world away. And say, Lord, here am I. You came because of me. God the Father in heaven sent you to this world to die on the cross of Calvary because of me. Then you open your heart. And then he takes away. Everybody say, take away.
1: Takes
2: away your sin because he takes the sins of the world away. And as you come today, there's a great exchange. The Lord takes away something from you and then he gives you something better and something greater. He takes away your sin and he gives you salvation. He takes away your sickness and he gives you healing. He takes away your bad luck and he gives you the promises of God, and your life will never be the same again in Jesus' name. What he came to do is to take away your sin. Come to this verse again. John saw
3: Jesus, you will see Jesus.
4: As you
3: look at the one that died for us to take away our sins, this is what he will do for you. He will take away your sins. And then he gives you life eternal. And when he gives you that salvation, he puts your name in the book of life, and you are never, never the same again in Jesus' name. You know, sometimes when you read the Bible like this, a verse of scripture like this, you don't really understand. Reason you don't understand is because you don't understand the background. Let me tell you the background. John the Baptist was an Israelite. And the Israelites dated their origin back to Abraham. There is a story about the lamb that interests every Israelite. And since that time long ago that they have been watching for that lamb to come, they have been looking at that story. The story is this. Maybe you have heard the story before. Abraham was called of God. And he was told that he should bring Isaac a son. And Isaac his son had to die. Why did he have to die? Well, it's an illustration. To tell you, all have sinned and come short of the glory of God. And the wages of sin is, tell me out loud, is death.

0: And
1: when that sin has happened in your life, the penalty for that, the result of that is that there will be death upon the man that has sinned. In 1 Corinthians chapter 6 and verse 9, he says, "Know ye not that your righteous shall not inherit the kingdom of God?" When he says a sinner, it just means basically an unrighteous man. Who is an unrighteous man? A man that is not doing right. Know ye not that your righteous shall not inherit the kingdom of God? Be not deceived, neither fornicators, nor idolaters, nor adulterers, nor the effeminate, nor the abusers of themselves with mankind, nor thieves, nor covetous, nor drunkards, nor revilers, nor extortioners shall inherit the kingdom of God.
0: That's what the Bible
1: means by sinners. And I'll tell you the story of Isaac and Abraham. Isaac had to die because of the illustration that the Almighty God wants to bring to you.
0: Wants to bring to you
1: that when you sin, the penalty for that is that you will die. You might be the only son of your parents. You might be the only daughter of your parents. And yet, if you have sinned, the penalty is there. Now the story of
0: Isaac.
1: When God told Abraham and said, "Bring Isaac," he ought to die. And then Abraham, knowing that God has something in mind, he wants to teach you a lesson and teach me a lesson. He brought Isaac. As he brought Isaac, he got to the place where the judgment will fall. He came to the place where the penalty of death will be meted out unto him. He came to the place where the verdict of the Almighty God will be effected. And he laid him on the altar. And then he stretched up the knife, wanting to kill him, wanting to meet out or to give out the penalty that every sinner ought to
0: have.
1: And then God said, "Abraham, hold it. Don't do that." And then he lifted up his eyes, and behold, he saw a lamb. He saw that lamb that became a substitute. That's the word. Substitute. Everybody say substitute. A substitute is someone that takes your place. That took your punishment. That took your penalty. That took the judgment. And so Abraham then left the son, raised him up, he had been spared. And he was not going to be judged anymore. And then he went to take the lamb, and he sacrificed that lamb as a substitute of Isaac, his son. That's what John was saying. When John said, "Behold the lamb of God that taketh away the sin of the world.
0: Ebina kwa demo panlevi sileki.

0: As you come here, I want to tell you,
1: if you look back at your life, you see a lot of the sins you have committed.
0: Is
1: it fornication? Is it adultery? Is it stealing? Is it fraudulent activities in business? Is it hatred or violence? Or have you murdered and killed? All those sins will attract the judgment of God upon your life. They also have some consequences. And some of those consequences are sickness in your life. Oppression in your life. Deformity of your body. And the bad luck and the evil things that happen to you, they are part of the ongoing judgment of God upon your life. But then you have a substitute. His name is Jesus. And when you allow Jesus Christ to become your substitute,
0: that
1: was all the condemnation that I had in my life. I come to you today and I'm asking you, Lord, to take away the condemnation and the guilt in my life.
0: Believing
1: that Jesus died for you on the cross of Calvary. That's why I come to you tonight, invite you to behold the Lamb. When you behold him, then the Bible says it takes your sins away. All the sins you have ever committed, it takes everything away. That's why tonight you will behold the Lamb. There's a beautiful verse of scripture in the New Testament. And if you have your Bible there, it's in 2 Corinthians chapter 5, verse 21.
0: It
1: said, for he has made him to be sin for us, who knew no sin, that we might be made the righteousness of God in him.
0: He says,
1: he made him to be the sin offering. He offered him up as a sin offering for you and for me. And it is so that we might become the righteousness of God in him. He was judged on behalf of us because of our sin. You've never known this great exchange, that we might become the righteousness of God in him. What that means is, he is righteous, all righteous. You are sinful, all sinful. And then you come to the place of judgment. And he says, I'll take your place. Come back to Isaac. Isaac was lying down there. And Isaac should have died because of a sin. Isaac should have died because of his evil. Just like you should have died. But then Jesus came and he took your sins away. Now there is no death upon you. That's why John is saying, behold the Lamb of God that taketh away the sin of the world.
0: Yet in a Johannes Benaka, Pada Ma Panlevi, Slake and Bonupola Toy in a Lenyasi.
1: You come back to John chapter 1, verse 29. The next day, John sees Jesus coming unto him.
0: Johannes Tabanko Blabber for a shaking, Esinukela, Epa Yesu Banade Ebo.
1: The Lord is looking at your heart right now.
0: Yes, le wordy Makpompi Filai.
1: And the Lord is seeing your desires right now.
0: Yes, le wordy Majiji Makpompi Filai.
1: If you're saying in your heart, I want him to be the lamp of God for me.
0: Nelek le wordy Wenaka, yes, Nani Palavila.
1: And as you come to you, say, yes, Lord, I believe.
0: Nelek Babane, eh, Apatoma Huesa.
1: I believe on the name of the Lord Jesus Christ.
0: Makwa, yes, Panukola Jisa.
1: And because of that, he comes to you.
0: Lesa Talaba Bodo.
1: And then he says, behold, he has come. I stand at the door and knock. That is our substitute. Number two, our sacrifice. Everybody says sacrifice.
0: I'm a channel grab a vosa.
1: You see the religions of the world. And it doesn't matter anywhere you are in the world. There are people that are thinking that they're going to get saved by their own personal sacrifice. That's why you'll find the idol worshippers. Whenever they think there is a bad luck on them, an evil omen on them, a bad luck or a curse upon them, then they will take something and they will go and sacrifice. And they're trying to ward off the evil upon them by the sacrifice they're trying to make. But the Lord is saying the final sacrifice has come. And that is Jesus Christ, the Lamb of God. And that's why John was telling these people, and so I was telling
0: you,
1: that you behold the Lamb of God that taketh away the sin of the world. And so John was actually looking back, number one, to when the Lamb was a substitute. Number two, to when the Lamb became a sacrifice. Like Moses went to the children of Israel, I come to you, I say, this is the day you have been waiting for. Captivity is coming to an end. Sickness is coming to an end. Evil is coming to an end. Affliction is coming to an end. And that's why I come to you telling you, behold the Lamb. And when you behold the Lamb of God, all those evil things in your life, everything will come to an end in Jesus'
0: name.
1: Moses came to the children of Israel. He said, this is the day. And he said, if you're going to have that redemption, total redemption for your soul, for your spirit, and for your body, and you're going to have that redemption for your whole family, every family will take a lamb. And when you take that lamb, you kill the lamb. That's why Christ went to the cross and died. Because the Lamb of God had to die. Died for our sin. Died for our sickness. Died for all the satanic attacks that have been bothering us and troubling us. Because he became the sacrifice. Behold the sacrifice that takes away the sin of the world. And so Moses told the children of Israel, what a wonderful thing. That all those children of Israel, every one of them, believe. What a wonderful thing he had if everyone there. Everyone farther back. If everyone here will believe the good news. Something good will happen to you. I believe you will have your redemption in Jesus.
0: Jesus'
1: name. All those children of Israel believed the words of
0: Moses.
1: And every one of them took a lamb. And they killed the lamb. And they applied the blood upon the lintels and the posts of their houses. And then they sat inside and they ate the body of the lamb. That's why the Bible says they all came out of captivity. They all came out of the land of Egypt, and there was no one feeble person among them. You're going out of this place healed. You're going out of this place tonight delivered. You're going out of this place tonight set free in Jesus' name. Unforgettable night and an encounter with the Lord. Everyone, every family took a lamb. And they killed the lamb. And it's not enough that the lamb was killed. They had to apply the blood of the lamb. How many people are saying, yes, I believe that Jesus died. That's not enough. I believe that the blood of Jesus has been shed. That's not enough. And that's why, you know, many people, they celebrate the Easter. They celebrate the Easter because they know that there was a day when Jesus Christ, the Lamb of God, was taken and he was crucified and he was slain and his blood was shed. You must come to the point where you apply the blood of the Lamb. For your own salvation. And you make it a personal deal with the Lord. I'll say, yes, I, in particular, I believe. And when you come with that personal faith in the Lord, and you know, it's not just that the lamb had been killed, but for you in particular, because of your sin in particular, he has died for you so as to take your sins away the moment you come. And you say, yes, I believe, in a very personal way. I don't care what others are thinking. I don't care what others are doing. I don't care what others are not doing for me. As an individual, I come here and I believe. believe on the Son of God, then you'll find that that salvation will be given to you.
0: Amen. You told the Kalima Baba Kwan Mao Pam Levila, Nella would have for my Mao Pagola Zuto.
1: That redemption will be given to you. All
0: are
1: seen and come short of the glory of God. And the penalty of sin is death. And that's why you find many people having the penalty of sins in their lives. For example, you are committing fornication. There you have HIV AIDS. That's the penalty of sin. And HIV AIDS is a messenger of death. And except the Lord touches you, and he will touch it. Except the Lord touches you, when those messengers of death, when they come, they lead you to the point of the grave. That eventually you die. But if you come to the Lord and you will say yes on a personal note, then the sin will be taken away. The penalty of sin will be taken away. And the angel of death will not have any authority over you anymore. Jesus'
0: name.
1: And so the angel of death passed over the land of Egypt that night. And in the house of Pharaoh, in the house of the magician, in the house of the sorcerer, in the house of the leaders in the land, and in the house of the peasants of the poor people in the land, death visited every home. I'm here to tell you that God is no respecter of persons.
0: He
1: is an impartial God. If a great man sins, the penalty of sin is there. If a rich man sins, the penalty of sin is there. If an honorable woman sins, the penalty of sin is there. If a poor man, a poor woman sins, the penalty of sin is there. And if children sin, the penalty of sin is
0: there.
1: But God has given us a remedy. He has given us a redeemer. And the Lord Jesus Christ came so that he will set you free and take away the penalty of sin from you. So we'll do it. And then we're told that the angel of death visited them in the land of Egypt. And in every home where the blood of the Lamb was not applied, everyone tasted of that penalty of sin and they died. They woke up in the morning like this, and they saw everybody not having the mark of the blood, that the death penalty had visited every one of them. But all the people, they might be poor. All the people, they might be underprivileged. All the people, they might have been jobless. All the people, they might have been suffering one thing or the other that had the mark of the blood upon the lintels of their houses. They were spared. And there was no judgment upon them, just like when you have the mark of the blood upon your heart. The death penalty will not treat you anymore in Jesus' name. As they ate the body of the Lamb, Then it became hell for them.
0: Eyodo ale diabenu chilama balamala azulama sana wana lamasanu.
1: Healing for them.
0: Da yabanyena wu.
1: Strength for them.
0: Enye lusena wu.
1: That's why tonight, as I come to you in the name of Jesus, if you are sick, you are going to get healed. I've seen God do wonderful miracles of healings in the lives of many, many people.
0: And
1: people in America might be listening to me now.
0: America,
1: and you know, one Minnesota some years ago. And those who were there will understand. Because this Korean woman had been taken from the hospital. And this woman, you know, when the nurse said, "Can I take this Korean woman to that crusade?" That pastor so and so from Nigeria. So you say, "Yes, you can take her." Because if she stays in the hospital, she will die. If she goes out, she will die. She will die in a few days' time. Take her anywhere you want to take her. And then they brought her to that place, and I was talking about Jesus. And at the end of the message, I prayed for the people like I'm going to pray for you. Something will happen in your life. Something will happen on that child in Jesus' name. And then as we prayed in the name of Jesus, that Korean woman lying down one side, there was pain. Lying down the other side, there was pain. There was no part of the body that was touchable. But the mighty power of God came upon her. And she rose up. And she began to walk. Everything was alright. Everything will be alright in Jesus' name. Everybody shout that name, Jesus.
0: I'm a son of the Lord, Jesus.
1: But Jesus is the answer to your question.
0: Yes, I need to know that.
1: That Jesus is the solution to your problem.
0: Yes, I need to know
1: that. That Jesus is the healer of every disease in your body.
0: Yes, I need to know that. Lord, I said, "Let us not let us
1: put your hands together for Jesus."
0: It
1: will happen in your life in Jesus' name. Because there is power in that name. And you behold the Lamb. Takes away the consequences of sin in your life. The children of Israel, they had applied the blood of the Lamb. And because they applied the blood of the Lamb, their sins were forgiven. And then they ate the body of the Lamb. That's why the Bible says, by his stripes we are healed. And so you understand that when you believe on the stripes of the Lord Jesus Christ, then you are completely healed. You'll be healed in Jesus'
0: name.
1: Number one, Jesus is a substitute. Number two, Jesus is a sacrifice. Number three, Jesus is our sin bearer. Isn't that what John was saying? Because the next day, John sees Jesus coming unto him. And he said, behold the Lamb of God that taketh away.
0: No me Johannes gblo ebena kesi nukela yesu epo yesu banade gbo eye wo gblo bena poda ma opanlevi sile kiyama opanu bola choi na lenyesi.
1: When you take something away, will it be there again?
0: Nela tonade juare la ganu apima.
1: When Jesus comes and he takes fornication away from your life, will fornication be there again?
0: Ne yesu bada hasura le wagumare dea hasura ganu.
1: Number one, I was substitute in the case of Isaac. Number two, our sacrifice in the case of every family in the land of Egypt of the children of Israel. Number three, now our sin bearer. He has taken away our grief and our sorrows. Everything that brings sorrow to your mind, to your heart, to your family, the Lord will take away. Because it becomes a sin bearer. It takes away our sin. It takes away our sickness. It takes away our satanic affliction. He will set you free.
0: And now I'm bloody.
1: Because he will take away everything that the devil had deposited in your life. And then you are telling the devil, I don't belong to you anymore. And your influence will not be upon my life anymore. Because Almighty God, the Heavenly Father, he has sent Jesus Christ that you will be the sin bearer. And the suffering bearer. And the sickness bearer. And it takes the sin, the suffering, the sickness, and the evil. It takes everything away from our lives. That's why I'm inviting you to the words of John again. It says, the next day, John sees Jesus. The great day in your life, the great moment in your life, the great opportunity in your life, and the great deliverance coming to you in your life, when you see Jesus. You picture yourself as a sinner bearing the punishment of your iniquity. And then all of a sudden, instead of just seeing yourself as a sinner, you see him as your savior. You see the Lord Jesus is coming to you right now. I said it's coming to you right now. But you know what, if he comes to you and you don't even take notice of him? What if he comes to you and then you walk away? What if he comes to you and you don't give him attention? But John gave him attention. When he saw Jesus coming, he stopped every other thing he was doing. And then he told everybody, announced to everybody, he said, behold the Lamb. And I come to you to tell you, behold the Lamb. Behold the Lamb, your substitute. Behold the Lamb, your sacrifice. Behold the Lamb, your sin bearer. Behold the Lamb, your healer. Behold the Lamb of God that taketh away the sins of the world. He will take your sin away. When, number one, you look at him. Now, if you're looking at Jesus, you have to take your eyes away from at other directions. You've been looking at Satan. You've been looking at sin. You've been looking at the nightclub. You've been looking at those hard drugs. You've been looking at immorality. They have attracted you. And they had pleasure for you. But now you take your eyes away from sin. You turn your eyes on the Lord Jesus Christ, on the Savior. You even have to take away your eyes away from your sickness. Take your eyes away from your calamity. And then turn your eyes on Jesus, who has come to heal you, who has come to deliver you, who has come to set you free. The Lord will do that. Give me a good amen. If you will come to say, yes, Lord, I believe that Jesus died for me on the cross of Calvary. I believe that I will not die for my sins anymore. If you will come to faith unto the Lord, he will take all those sins away, and then you become a child of God. I said you become a child of God. And then all the sicknesses you see in your body right now, by the time we finish the meeting tonight, you are set free. I said you are set free. And you will never be the same again in Jesus' name. Now is the time that I invite every one of you to behold the Lamb. Behold the Lamb. And he will take your sins away. He will take your sickness away. He will take your judgment away. He will turn every negative sin to become positive in your life in Jesus' name. I want you to stay where you are, bow your head and close your eyes, because this is the moment of decision. If you are there, why was sitting down? Heads bowed, eyes closed. If you are there tonight, and you are saying, I want the Jesus Christ we are talking about to be my Savior. Wherever you are, can you just raise up your hand? Be quiet and listen to me now. I want you to turn away from your sin and turn to Jesus Christ, your Savior, and say, Lord Jesus, I give up my sin. I turn away from my sin. I turn away from my fornication. I turn away from my smoking and drinking. I turn away from my stealing. I turn away from my fighting. I turn away from my deception and lying. I turn away from all my sins. I turn to Jesus as my Savior. Tell the Lord that. And tell the Lord, I receive you, Jesus, as my Savior. I receive you, Jesus, as my Redeemer. I receive you, Jesus, as the one that takes away my sin.
0: Yes,
1: my sin bearer. In Jesus' name we pray.
0: Le Yesu panu koma mi dogbe dale.
1: In Jesus' name we pray.
0: Le Yesu panu koma mi dogbe dale.
1: Amen.
0: Amen.
1: And all your sins are gone in Jesus' name.
0: Ye banu bogata jo le Yesu panu koma.
1: And as we go back home.
0: Emi atre afamala.
1: The Lord has given you the grace already.
0: Apatana mi amanu baba vo.
1: And you will not continue in those sins anymore in Jesus'
0: name.
1: The power of the blood of the Lamb
0: will
1: work effectively in a dynamic way in your life. And he'll give you the victory over all the sins of the past. Yes, keep up your hand. I'm praying for you now. You have given your life to Christ.
0: Let
1: your
0: life go now, Christo.
1: You have turned away from your sin.
0: Let
1: your
0: turn to the
1: you have turned unto the Savior.
0: Let
1: your
0: the Lalanu.
1: And you have said, yes, Lord. I open the door of my heart to you. Coming. The Lord has come. I said the Lord has come. Father, in the name of Jesus. I thank you at this time and bless your name. Because you have said whosoever will call on the name of the Lord will be saved. All these people who have genuinely wholeheartedly turned away from their sin, and they have turned to Jesus Christ, their Savior. Lord, I believe you have answered their prayer. And I pray, O Lord, that you give them the victory over the sins in their lives in Jesus' name. Take away their sins. Wash away their sins. Lord, I pray that the power of sin will be broken in their lives in Jesus' name. I pray, Lord, all those who have been involved in fornication, adultery or stealing or hard drugs or marijuana or any evil habit, break, destroy all those evil habits in their lives now in Jesus' name. Lord, I pray that the power of the blood of the Lamb will set every one of them free right now. And the freedom will not just be for one day or one week. The freedom will be permanent in Jesus' name. Confirm that miracle of redemption and salvation in every heart, even now, in
0: Jesus'
1: name. I thank you, Lord, because I know you have answered. In Jesus' name we pray. Everybody put your hands together for Jesus. Amen.
0: Amen.
1: Right now, at this time, your miracle will come to you in Jesus'
0: name.
1: Will you stand up as we pray together? Heavenly Father, I come to you now. And I come in the name of Jesus Christ, the Lamb of God, who takes away our sin and the consequence of sin.
0: Mbele Yesu Kristo ma pale bina tumia bano bon bano bama tunuba ojo la bano kola ma.
1: Oh Lord, I come to you now with confidence and trust and faith.
0: Apeta mbagbo le kose kule kana jima.
1: And I believe that you are mightily present here, and you will do wonderful things, miraculous things over here in Jesus' name. Everywhere now, all who are listening to the sound of my voice, I pray, Lord, manifest your power in Jesus' name. That swelling in your body right there now, whether in the neck, or at the back, on the legs, or in the abdomen, or tumor in the brain, that swelling, I command you, come out in Jesus' name. The tuberculosis or the problem of the kidney, I pray right now that that kidney will receive the touch of the Lord. And life from above will come to that dead, dying kidney in Jesus' name. And all the coughing of blood and tuberculosis, I command you right now, be healed in Jesus'
0: name.
1: All the pains in your body, all the pains in your bone, I pray right now, I send the mighty power of the Lord upon you right now. Be healed in Jesus' name. Oh Lord, I'm asking for those who have HIV AIDS in their body, because you are the God who heals. You are the God who delivers. And I know that with Jesus Christ, all things are possible. I command right now the HIV AIDS in your body be healed in Jesus'
0: name.
1: That individual having the spirit of insanity, the spirit of madness, that demonic spirit that is causing the insanity or the epilepsy or whatever it is, I command you, demonic spirit, come out in Jesus'
0: name.
1: Become normal right now. Be delivered right now. By the mighty power of the Spirit of God, in the name of Jesus that will never fail, I set you free in Jesus' name. Now I pray for all those who are deaf and dumb, those deaf ears. I command you right now, be opened in Jesus' name. Oh Lord, I pray that you do a creative miracle. Do a creative miracle. And those ears that have been deaf with something damaged in the ear, recreate what is damaged and make them to hear very perfectly in Jesus' name.
0: Those
1: who are dumped, I pray for you now. And I pray that the dumbness will vanish away. Whatever ties down your tongue that you are not speaking, I pray you speak right now. The mighty power of God is on you already. Speak out in Jesus' name. All those who are blind, I come to you now. And that bandage of the devil on your eyes, the cataract or the glaucoma, whatever has caused that blindness, I command the blindness to vanish away in Jesus' name. Lord, you are the one that gives sight to the blind. And therefore now I pray, open their blind eyes that they may see in Jesus' name. And those who are lame, I pray the mighty power of God will touch your joints. Will touch your muscles, will touch your bone, and everything that is twisted will come right. And be stretched out in Jesus' name. And those who have been lame receive the power of God on your body, on your brain, on every part of your life. Rise up and walk in Jesus' name. And Lord, I pray you touch everyone here. Every boy, every girl, every man, every woman, everyone here, touch everyone with a miracle touch in Jesus' name. Everyone here, the power of the Lord is sent unto you right now. Receive your miracle in Jesus' name. Receive your miracle in Jesus' name. Receive your miracle in Jesus' name. Thank you, Lord, because I know you are
0: banished.
1: In Jesus' name I pray. And everybody said,
0: Amen.
1: Amen.
0: Amen.
1: Check up and you'll find the miracle is there already.
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3: Let's pray together now, Father, in the name of Jesus. We bless your mighty name today. We glorify you because you make us to see this new day of the new year.
4: Oh
3: Lord, we're praying as you have been marvelously great and good and glorious and gracious to your people. We're praying that, oh Lord, from today and to the rest of this year and the rest of our lives, that your goodness will never fail in our lives in Jesus' name. We come to a covenant relationship with you, which has been done before and which you are strengthening today.
4: Mieva pomododo sikanye nu babla po pomododo meklo miewe tsaka ala ngusa dome
3: ekba. Oh Lord, we're praying that this covenant relationship you will strengthen each in Jesus name.
4: Apa miele bia bia bana nu babla po pomododo ya na ad na ba wado ngusa neji la Yesu fa nu kama.
3: We're praying that you manifest your power in every life.
4: Mie bia bana do ngusa de go afia la masia me pa agba me.
3: You'll pour down your blessings on everyone.
4: Na tutu ya ira kora masia meji.
3: That your goodness will come to the lives of everyone in Jesus' name. We're praying for all our brothers and sisters, members of the family of God. Lord, we're praying that your blessings will be poured abundantly upon every one of them as well as on us in Jesus' name. Help us, Lord, to start this week aright. This month aright. And this year aright as well. Lord, we pray that you will open our eyes to see and behold wonderfully great things in your word. In Jesus' name. Bless your people today, Lord. In Jesus' mighty name we pray. And
4: Amen.
3: I welcome every one of us to the service today in Jesus' name. And for those who are joining us, we are bringing the greetings of the headquarters to you, and we say Happy New Year to everyone in Jesus' name. And we pray that the blessing of the Lord will be flowing and abundant in every life in the name of the Lord. All the Sundays of this year will be together. And we'll be having this covenant fellowship and worship together. And I'm assuring you, as you come every Sunday to your locality and to your district, at your region, at your state, and in all the nations where we are, and we bind ourselves together in a covenant relationship with the Lord and with one another. 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
3: wafasafi. If you're going to open the doors before you this year, You need the keys. The keys of forgiveness.
4: Nanya ba voyo kata tura nugo unkuoma afuama na vua. 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So talk of safia.
3: And peacemaking. One, you are forgiven by God. And you forgive yourself too.
4: Mkule nguti fafa. 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E na toke unto
3: dukuha. And then your neighbors that have offended you. Forgive them. You are at peace with God. You are at peace with your neighbor. You are at peace with everyone.
4: Eye wafolika yokata zagolejio na tue akao na nonutifafa mekule wafolikao na nonutifafa mekule mau e na nonutifafa mekule
3: amesiyama. You are not going to be able to open too many doors. Remember to the key of forbearance.
4: And
3: then there's a third key of fellowship and partnership. Then the key of faithfulness and purity. And then the key of fasting and prayer. There's another key here, the key of faith and praise. When you have all these keys, and then you have the master key of what?
4: Nenyeba safio kata swashiwa ekama apoto pa safia ha aswasi eyeka.
3: I said the master key of what?
4: Maba safi kai wunya.
3: The master key of holiness. Follow peace with all men. And holiness without which no man shall see the Lord.
4: Apoto pa safi kenya agba kokwenono. Dingutifafana amokata kla kokwenyinya hayoma. Nenyeba nusiyama la marengwa.
3: Holiness page for hunger. Hunger for righteousness. And oath of obedience.
4: L
3: for love. Innocence. That's why Daniel said, live, O king, and a new heart. A new heart will I give you. Entire consecration. And seeking God's righteousness first. I'm reminding you of all that so that you hold all the keys in your hand.

0: you.
1: Hebrew talk back balance
0: by so much what Jesus made the surety of a better testament. That was testament there also means covenant.
1: Nubabla
0: and we want to remind ourselves we have a better covenant. A greater covenant.
1: Nubabla
0: and a more glorious covenant.
1: Nubabla
0: and Jesus Christ is a surety. Jesus Christ is a guarantee of that better covenant.
1: Yes,
0: from verse 23, and there truly were many priests because they were not suffered or permitted to continue by reason of death. But this man, because he continues ever as an unchangeable priesthood.
1: Aye, amamao domagereo zununolao la esiku bebana wagachi agba olata ka ayala esi wononyi yira mavomavo mutila nunola nyenyesia madolina ola
0: suasi. Wherefore is able also to save them to the uttermost that come unto God by him, seeing he ever lives to make intercession for them.
1: Ayata atengu akwa masioto ajiva maugbolade agbe blibo kankan lesi wono agbe da bana wakode akola nguti.
0: It tells us in verse 26, for such a high priest became us who is holy and harmless and undefiled and separate from sinners, made higher than the heavens.
1: Agbona mi le people of other level abana no la gasia togba hia miao ha amasi nya kokweto madifo amama podi amasi de erokwirato nuvo la odoma eye okoyere jiwu jifo.
0: I read from chapter 8 verse 6.
1: Manli tota enyi pipi adelia.
0: Chapter 8 verse 6. But now as he obtained a more excellent ministry, by how much also is the mediator of a better covenant.
1: Ata enyi pipu yade ke azola subosubo si nyowu sa lasu esi aba alesi wonye nu babla si nyowu eye wodri anyida nugbadodo si onyowu la jila pa abulela na
0: was established upon better promises.
1: Wodro agoma anyida nugbadodo si onyowu la ji.
0: And so as we look at the word of God, we see that the covenant the Lord has given us, it's actually a richer covenant.
1: Ninye ba miyele nukuda maupa nyanua. Nuba blaika apoto anamia. Adenugo awu.
0: And yet we're told that we have a greater covenant now.
1: Ayona minya ba nuba blasi lolo ufia.
0: A better covenant now. A richer covenant now. A more glorious covenant now.
1: Nuba blasi nu asi hohole. Aye nguti kokwe le nu tanto.
0: Only that we need to know the terms and the conditions of that covenant. And as we know the terms and the conditions of the covenant, and then we plug ourselves very seriously, then the Lord himself will give us all the benefits of the covenant in Jesus'
1: name.
0: A good
1: amen.
0: As we look at the message, the guarantee of a better covenant,
1: I divide
0: the message to three parts. Number one, the surety of the better covenant.
1: Mama nusosoda akpato akpagbanto asifu akola na nubabla sinyowu.
0: The surety of the better covenant.
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1: And atolia nubabla sinyowu lafe
0: 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The superiority of the better covenant.
1: Nubabla sinyowu lafe nofe
0: gbatomobo. Let's come back to number one. Is a surety of the better covenant.
1: Yetro gbaba akpagbanto asifu akola na nubabla sinyowu.
0: We come back to Hebrews again. 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
1: Hebrew to Pagbalata Adre Kukubla Wavo Ever.
0: By so much was Jesus made a surety of a better covenant.
1: Nenamakaha, Yesu, Nubabla Sinyo Ulapa Asifuakola.
0: The word shorting there, I need to explain to you. It means the guarantee of that better covenant.
1: It means
0: the pledge of that better covenant. Actually, it also means the seal of that better covenant. In Israel as well as in our land today, when you come into a contract, you need to give. If it's in the material realm, you need to give collateral. That will give assurance and certainty that as the conditions are fulfilled, then all the blessings of the covenant of that contract will be yours.
1: Ike anya kakare jibana nenye ba dodo yokata le nubabla manu wo ware jia ekema ya yirasi yolema azuto.
0: As a person that says, I'm standing for him. And if anything fails, I'll make sure that I pay everything that ought to be paid. That's a guarantee. And that's the surety, that's the pledge. That is the seal. And then he puts a signature on the document, and the appearance of a signature guarantees that everything will be given unto the beneficiaries of that contract.
1: Ayo da sinanapa agbalamata hedro kwajibana ameka gere agbakpekpe ama vire yokata ado atoma watina nanapa amama.
0: The same thing the covenant we're having with the Lord.
1: Nanama tututu emyohamiele nublankla
0: apatola. Greatest on earth and the greatest in heaven. He is the surety of this better covenant. In Genesis chapter 43, verses 8 and 9.
1: Moses banto etabla enevo etokpipi.
0: And Judah said unto Israel his father, send the lad with me, and we will arise and go, that we may live and not die, but we and thou, and also a little ones, and I will be surety for him. Of my hand shall thou require him. If I bring him not unto thee, and set him before thee, let me bear the blame forever.
1: You daglana for four Israel bana, the asile de vilanguti bana, the asile de vilantinam, bana, mia zamo ayi, ne, mia chi agbe, eye mianto, wongto, ple, mianovio, miagaku o, mano anu, eye, na bieto asinyama, ninya maga pleva do nukuoma o, la,
0: verse 9. I will be surety for him. I will be the guarantee that he will come back. If he doesn't come back, hold me to it.
1: And then
0: when you learn that Jesus Christ is a guarantee, is a surety, that all the blessings we have in the covenant, the Lord will give unto us.
1: And
0: that Jesus Christ will make sure that all the blessings of the covenant, nothing will fail. That's the meaning and that's the significance of the word surety.
1: Bana Yesu Christo akpo akbo bana de nu babla ya fo ya yira yo kata anya mya togoma akpo baba na wa vama na mi wa wena mi pepepe asifu akola
0: agominyetia. As they got to the land of Egypt, Joseph arranged that he'll put a scarf in the bag of Benjamin. And while they were going after getting the food, then he sent one of the servants to run after them. And they ran after them, and they discovered that Jacob in the back of Benjamin. And they brought them all back. And Joseph said, "What have you done this? Why have you taken the cup by which I divine?"
1: And
0: then they said, he now said, "All right, I release the rest of you. This Benjamin, I will keep him back." And Judah knew that he couldn't face the father without
1: Benjamin.
0: He had become the surety.
1: He
0: had become the guarantee. He had become the pledge. He had become the seal and the signature to the promise he made to the father, that he is to Jacob.
1: We're
0: now reading that story in chapter 44, verse 4. Chapter 44 of Genesis, verse 4. And when they were gone out of the city, and not yet far off, Joseph said unto his steward, "Up, follow after the men. When thou dost overtake them, say unto them, wherefore have ye rewarded evil for good? Is not this it in which my Lord drinketh, and whereby indeed he divineth, and have done evil in so doing?" And he overtook them, and he spake unto them these same words. And they said unto him, "Wherefore says my Lord these words? God forbid that thy servant should do according to this sin. Behold the money which we found in our sacks' mouths, we brought again unto thee out of the land of Canaan. How then should we steal out of thy Lord's house silver or gold? With whomsoever of thy servants it be found, both let him die, and we also will be my Lord's bondmen."
1: They
0: were reading in verse 10, and he said, "Now also let it be according unto your words. He with whom it is found shall be my servant, and ye shall be blameless."
1: Then
0: they speedily took down every man his sack to the ground, and opened every man his sack, and he searched and began at the eldest, and left at the youngest, and the cup was found in Benjamin's sack.
1: Then
0: they wrenched their clothes and laded every man his ass and returned to the city. And Judah and his brethren came to Joseph's house, for he was yet there. And he fell before him unto the ground.
1: Tete, wotze wofo awuo, eyo domere siere, gado agbana epe teji, eyo gatrova dulame. Eye esi yuda, kule novia ova Yosef pe melam, wo Yosef gale, afimako, tete wotze klo, data agune.
0: And that's the story that helps us to understand the significance of the pledge, of the guarantee.
1: Ayenye ngutinya sika anabe miyase asifu akola goma tututu.
0: And as they discovered that cup in Benjamin's sack, Judah knew, because he had been standing as a guarantee, he had to do something about it.
1: And verse 32 and verse 33,
0: for thy servant became surety for the lad unto my father. I was a guarantor that this child, this boy, must come back.
1: Alabana wo dola no de vilanu le fofu agbo eye ma donugbe ni bana nyama na nyama kplo de vila ve
0: o. The servant became surety for the lad unto my father, saying, if I bring him not unto thee, then I shall bear the blame to my father forever.
1: Alabana wo dola no de vila nu le fofu ovo nye gbo e ma donugbe ni bana ne nyama kplo de vila ve ola e ke ma ma nye fon de la le fofu nye gbo le nya.
0: Which means, as we look at the conditions of the new covenant, the better covenant, and we see the great things that the Lord said they will do, and we remember that the Lord is a surety.
1: Ne nyama mi la nu kuda nu babla si nyo wa ngutia mi kpo nu ga nu ga si apoto donugbe ba ya wo.
0: That means if any of those things are not done to us, if they are not given to us, that then the Lord Jesus will bear the blame forever.
1: And we know
0: the Lord, he is blameless and spotless and sinless.
1: And because he is
0: blameless and sinless, we know that he will give us all that is contained in the covenant.
1: As you nya mama di fo nyata nya banusi okata no gba odo la no babla ma ele okata wo gana mi godogodo.
0: And then in verse 32, for thy servant became surety.
1: We could black to avalia ala bana wo do la no.
0: Now therefore I pray thee, let thy servant abide instead of the lad, a bond man to my lord, and let the lad go up to his brethren.
1: Ukubla etovo etolia ayata made kukunawo wo dola na zukluvina nya apoto de asile de vila nguti na wayi apa kle novia o.
0: That's how Judah illustrated standing as guarantor.
1: Aleka yuda ala yuda to adokuito fia kponenu aba asipu akola.
0: And that means then that the Lord Jesus Christ is giving us assurance that every sin that is contained in the covenant of peace, everything will be granted unto us, and we're not going to miss the blessing of the Lord in our lives in Jesus' name. In Psalm 121, verse 121. I have done judgment and justice. Leave me not to my oppressors. Be surety for thy servant for good. 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
1: Ma wanu sile atefe kple nusi zo. 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Khonye.
0: Mine eyes fail for thy salvation and for the word of thy righteousness. Deal with thy servant according to thy mercy and teach me thy statutes.
1: Honyada wo dola nu hana apa nyi na dadalao naga tem de anyi o nute nyenu kuo nu le wo khona mekla wo gbed wo gbedodo.
0: I remember, you know, he was telling the Lord Almighty himself, be surety for me. I cannot pick a man, not even Judah.
1: But you,
0: Almighty God yourself, your will be guarantee for me. It tells us in verse 125, I am thy servant, give me understanding, that I may know thy testimonies. It is time for thee, Lord, to work, for they have made void thy law.
1: Kuku alafare kabla vovo aton wo dola menya fianunyam na majesi wo dase didi wo Yehova fa nu woyi do aji alabana wo tu se wo tu
0: sala. It is time for thee, O Lord, to work. You are now my guarantor, you are my guarantee, and because of that, rise up and walk on my behalf.
1: Yehova reyi deno azobana na wodo alabana wenya meka demagbana wenya meka spuasi akorang tinye so e na wodore nunye alabana.
0: And that's what the Lord is promising to do in this new year,
1: numanu gbedo mapoto alabana ya wanami lafaye yesiame,
0: that he himself, as he has given himself as the guarantee of the covenant,
1: bana ayanto asiyoto arukina aba asifu akola na nubablala ene.
0: In Genesis chapter 15, reading from verse 13,
1: Mose banto atari atonto kukwiri eton.
0: And he said unto Abraham, know of a surety that thy seed shall be a stranger in a land that is not theirs, and that and shall serve them, and they shall afflict them 400 years. And also that nation whom they shall serve, I will judge. Afterwards shall they come out with great substance.
1: Ayo glana Abraham bana nye na ganye bana wo jijima vio anya amadrola anyigbada simanya wota o laji aye wa suba anyigbama jito aye wa mao atawada anyi fa alafa enesong gakaha mawo fudukoma si suba mwolelam aye le asia magbala wa atoka sinonu gadao adwe.
0: And I shall go to thy fathers in peace. Thou shalt be buried in a good old age.
1: Kawola ayire tokbe ogbo lenguti fafama aye aku amaga bali bali hafi aku.
0: Here we come again across the word again, shorty. But this word here means the certainty.
1: Afiamiga dogo nyagbaya bana magbadala alo asifu akola.
0: Because of the unfailing nature of the Lord and the unfailing promises of the Lord.
1: La afotope bomadoma donuta kla afanugbadodosio.
0: All the promises of God, promise of salvation.
1: Afotope nugbadodo kata dede popopo nugbadodo.
0: And the promise of sanctification.
1: Kokwewo afanugbadodo.
0: And the promise of abundant grace.
1: La amanuva sogbopo nugbadodo.
0: And the promise of healing. And the promise of deliverance. And the promise of provision. All the promises we have, it says, they're established on the foundation of the Lord Jesus Christ, because the Lord Jesus is the guarantee, the surety, the pledge, the seal of this covenant.
1: Nugbadodo yokata apoto adonamia wodo kata goma anyira apoto Yesu Christo ji alabana ayanyameka fuasi akọ ayanyameka damagbani ayanyameka nonu ayanyameka tre nugbadodo yokata nu banare yawo na mi
0: godo. That's why it says in Revelation chapter 3 verse 14,
1: numato glalanyare refia atawi eto pipiwi enelia,
0: angel of the church of the Laodiceans write, this thing says the Amen, the faithful and the true witness, the beginning of the creation of God. The Lord Jesus is the Amen.
1: Ayo ngloroda hamasile laudeti alapa dola bana amasinye Amen. 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
0: That means all the promises that are centered on him. Amen. And it's the faithful one.
1: Akoma kama fiaba nugbado do kata o notera ayamaji ayenye emela bakle daseri la nutapo olala.
0: And because the faithful one, we can be sure is going to grant us everything that is promised in the better covenant.
1: Si onya ayenye nutapo ola kakareji la asibana nusiyo kata nugbado do namila nubabla si nyowula mala alo kata kata wabena mi.
0: In the same that the Lord has guaranteed and has written in the will for us.
1: Akwato dokpaji adasieta ayongle dadi nami ba anyamiato.
0: In 2 Corinthians chapter 1 verse 20.
1: Korinte to pagbanla evalia atagbanto kwikwi blave.
0: Paul the promises of God in him are yea and in him amen unto the glory of God by us.
1: Alabana maopon gbedodo ala sinu wo lele yesu ma ele aya nti eme latova aya ha ji hana maopa kafukafu to.
0: When you look at the promises of God from the very beginning of the Bible to the end of the Bible, from Genesis all through to Revelation, all those promises are guaranteed to us through the Lord Jesus Christ.
1: How great are those promises?
0: How abundant are those promises? How good are those promises? That leads us to the second part of the message. The sufficiency of the better covenant. The sufficiency of the better covenant. Everything that we need has actually been supplied in that covenant. In Hebrews chapter 7 verse 25. Wherefore he is able. You stop there for a moment. All the promises that the Lord has given us, the Lord is saying he is able.
1: Ayata atenui tora fia vie nugbedodo yokata apoto enamia alegbogblomanare ya atenui gogo godo godo.
0: That gives us then confidence that the one who has guaranteed all the promises of the covenant is the one that is able.
1: Aya nami kparoji kula kakareji wana amasi damagbana nubabla ya okatala anyamaika dablibo aye watanui ha.
0: Able today and able tomorrow.
1: Atanui egbe. Atanui ekto.
0: Able this year and able the next year.
1: Atanui la afayama kula afayika gbanama.
0: Wherefore in that verse 25 he is able. Able also to save to the uttermost that come unto God by him, seeing he ever liveth to make intercession for them.
1: Ayata kwikulu avoto ayata atanu akho amasioto ajiva maugbola de agbeblibo kankan lesi wono agbe dabana wakho ode akọ la nguti.
0: Every time you are claiming the benefit and the covenant, you are saying, oh Lord, here is what you promise.
1: Salvation
0: for me. Salvation for my loved ones. Salvation for my children. Salvation for members of my family. Salvation to the people we are preaching the gospel to. And then the Lord is making intercession for you because he is a guarantor of the covenant. The covenant we're talking about has everything that we need. You're looking at 2 Peter chapter 1 verses 3 and
1: 4.
0: According as his divine power has given unto us all things that pertain unto life and godliness through the knowledge of him that has called us to glory and virtue, whereby are given unto us exceeding great and precious promises, that by these ye might be partakers of the divine nature, having escaped the corruption that is in the world through lust.
1: Asi apa mau mengusir tonus yokata nyohana agbekple mau sosorala kemito sizeze amasito yang topo nguti kokwekple ngusir yomi la me nusiome woto tonugbedodo hosiganto kemi bana miato asiome azu mau potzoma goma kwalao nemiasito nuzodro wagbekble sile hukamala gbo.
0: In those two verses we have all things made available for every one of us.
1: And he says,
0: it's according as his divine power, the power that cannot fail.
1: The power
0: behind the throne in heaven and the power that holds the universe together. He tells us it's according to this divine power he has given unto us. Unto the beneficiaries of the covenant.
1: He has
0: given unto us everything that we'll ever need for life and for godliness. Personal life, family life, domestic life, your business life, everything that you'll ever need, everything you'll ever need, and then everything in relationship with godliness. That's freedom from sin. That's freedom from every attack. That's freedom from every evil. The corruption that is in the world through lust. In Romans chapter 8, reading from verse 32. He that spared not his own son, but delivered him up for us all, how shall he not with him also really give us all things?
1: Amasi mahe yang tope vida magba o ka wotsoi hana de mikata miata bonula alakalao matson wokata akpada engutinami oa.
0: It's bestowed on us all blessings will ever need.
1: Anami ya yirasio kata engutimiatenga butama ato.
0: That tells us then about the sufficiency of this covenant that the Lord has called us into.
1: Ayad nubablasima apoto yo mi ve lafe bliboda de efia.
0: In Ephesians chapter 1. From verse 17, that the God of our Lord Jesus Christ, the Father of glory, may give unto you the spirit of wisdom and revelation in the knowledge of him.
1: Bana mia foto Yesu Christo fo mau sinyanguti kokwe fofola nana nunya kle nyarafia fo gbogbola mi le apa sizeze.
0: That the eyes of your understanding be enlightened, that ye may know what is the hope of his calling and what the riches of his glory, of the glory of his inheritance in the saints.
1: Aye bana miapa jima nukuo jina ko bana mia jesi nusinya apa amayoyo lafa mokokwakple nusinya domanyinyi panguti kokwepa kasinonu la amakokweo.
0: And what is the exceeding greatness of his power toward us who believe, according to the working of his mighty power, which he wrought in Christ when he raised him from the dead and set him at his own right hand in the heavenly places.
1: And
0: when you have that revelation, the knowledge of the Lord, and then you are able to go to the Lord, you are able to demand everything that you need from the Lord.
1: According
0: to the promises of the Lord, he responds and he gives.
1: It
0: tells us in verse 18, the eyes of your understanding being enlightened. And when those eyes are enlightened, you will never lack any other good thing in your life in Jesus' name. Then
1: it
0: says, the riches of his glory, which means then, whatever it is we have come for, and whatever it is you are asking the Lord, you are asking according to the riches of his glory. And from today, he'll begin to do them.
1: Aye, Ogad Blabana, Apa Casino Nufa, Muti Coquenina, Kamafiam and Luciano Sica, Biam Lala, Ala Biamla, Apa Casino, Tonya Lanu, Ayeto Egbajia, Alocata Wagano, Le Yes,
0: I said he'll begin to do them.
1: Maba Allah Wagala.
0: And then he tells us it is for the inheritance of the saints.
1: Ayo glanamibana anya domanyinyi sikanya amakokwe oto.
0: Who are the saints? That the people whose sins are forgiven.
1: Makawanya amakokwe amasio to ponuvo
0: saints. Saints are those who are free from sin. They become the children of God. Then he tells us the exceeding greatness of his power, working within us, walking on our behalf, and walking upon us.
1: Ayo glana mi banari apa musa pa ganyanya sila doom le miama sila doom le mianu sila doom hatpa le mianguti.
0: To the walking of his mighty power.
1: La apa le apa nusa bogbo lanu.
0: In Ephesians chapter 3, reading from verse 16. That he will grant you, according to the riches of his glory, to be strengthened with might by spirit in the inner man.
1: Bana wadina mi la apa nguti kokwe po kasino lanu bana wadongusa mi to apa gbogbom le ama.
0: That's one of the provision of the kingdom.
1: Asenye fiaru pola apa nuna na odomatore ka.
0: That's one of the provisions of the Lord in the covenant.
1: Asenye apotola apa nuna na odomatore ka le nubabla siame.
0: And from this day, you'll be strong in Jesus' name.
1: Verse 17,
0: that Christ may dwell in your hearts by faith. That Christ may live big within you. That anywhere you go, any challenge you face, you understand that you are going to have Christ with you every time.
1: Bana fisia fisika neri dikakadesia reka na kwa dikomasasalasio kakarajilasio bana yesu likpule waokatai.
0: That Christ may dwell in your heart by faith, and that he be rooted and grounded in love.
1: Bana Christo nano miyafa jiyoma la khosama bana wado miyagomanyi la loloma.
0: That's another provision of the kingdom.
1: Asienya nuna na bubu sika fiarupada.
0: The love of God filling your heart. The love of God motivating your life. The love of God directing your utterance. The love of God directing your relationships. The love of God influencing every action of your life. May be able to comprehend with all saints what is the breadth and the length and the depth and the height, and to know the love of Christ which passes knowledge, that ye might be filled with all the fullness of God.
1: Bana mikula amakokoyokata miatano adjasi nusinya kakama kla didima kla gogloma kla kokoma aye bana miadjasi Christopher lolo sifu sizaza lata san.
0: What a provision.
1: Oh nunana kainya ya.
0: What an inheritance.
1: Oh temanyi kagbegbenye yi.
0: What a great thing the Lord has given us.
1: Nuga kenye ya ka apoto atona miale.
0: That the Lord is saying whatever you have got, there's still more. Whatever you have received, there's still more. Whatever you have enjoyed in the covenant, there's still more. That ye might be filled with all the fullness of God. And then it tells us in verse 20 now, unto him that is able to do exceeding abundantly above all that we ask or think, according to the power that worketh in us. Unto him be glory in the church by Christ Jesus throughout all ages, world without end. And everybody said,
2: amen.
1: Kwa bila valia, kwa ambasitenu wanawua nusia nugerewu, nusio kata mye biana alo mye jasi, le ngusen si le dowom, ngusen toye le miam lanu ayato, nanya nguti kokwe la, le hamala, le Kristo Yesu, ira serem, jijima okata anji, so mavoma ira mavoma, e amasia manak blaba, amen.
0: The Lord will do it.
1: Afatole awoga.
0: I said the Lord will do it. In Matthew chapter 6, reading from verse
1: 25.
0: Therefore, I say unto you, take no thought for your life, what you shall eat, or what you shall drink, nor yet for your body, what you shall put on.
1: Ayang ti mala adblom na mi bana miga chi ji maradi la mia pak banguti nusimiado nusimiano alo nus la amablibola alo nusimiata.
0: It's not the life more than the meat and the body more than raiment.
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0: Behold the fowls of the air, for they sow not, neither do they reap, nor gather into barns, yet your heavenly Father feedeth them. 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
1: Mikwa jipoka viora, oma fanuo, oma nganuha o, aye oma fuanu fura avama ha o, temya fofosi la jipola nyao, alo de miya tamavana u, waoto oma.
0: Look at all the birds of the air, not having any covenant with the Almighty God, and yet your heavenly Father is feeding them.
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0: 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How much more will he supply your need?
1: Alaka wa ma wa miyato na mi awu omaha. 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
0: Which of you, verse 27, by taking thought, can add 1 cubit unto his stature?
1: Kwa vila wadra, ayye amaka le miyadoma. 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
0: And why take thought for raiment? Consider the lilies of the field. How they grow. They toil not. Neither do they spin.
1: Nukang timiela fudam na miyadokwi la avotata ngutimaha bibuzogbanya siyo legbajila ngutikpo alo wo alas wo.
0: And yet I say unto you that even Solomon in all his glory was not arrayed like one of these. Wherefore, if God so clothes the grass of the field, which today is and tomorrow is cast into the oven, shall he not much more clothe you, all ye of little faith?
1: Ma wado metra de tiha o kamala eglom na mi bana solomon la eponti kokwe katamala mado achon bo abe esio domatoraka ene o eye na maudo achon na gbesile gbeji egbe eye tokase wato afugbere pozomala de ma wo miatogere awu oma mi hose veto.
0: Therefore, take no thought saying, what shall we eat? Or what shall we drink? Or wherewith shall we be clothed? For after all these things do the Gentiles seek. For your heavenly Father knoweth that ye have need of all these things.
1: Ayang timigare funami yaroki agblabana nuka miadu, nuka miano, alo nuka miato ata omaha alabana, nanam nusiokata tokba transubalodina, kamia fuvosila jipola nyaibana, nusiokata hiami.
0: But seek ye first the kingdom of God and his righteousness, and all these things shall be, I said all these things shall be.
1: Bunu midi mouth your polacle apathos in yak bank biak ban. Aye, what's on Usiokata? Maboba leke, what's on Usiokata? Akbada anguti nami.
0: They're going to be added in Jesus' name.
1: What's on Akbada nule? Yes, Supanu come.
0: This year is not a year of worry. It's not a year of sorrow. It's not a year of anxiety. It's not a year of panicking like we did in the years gone by. It's a year of relaxing, the year of resting, and the year of trusting the Lord. And everything we ask the Lord as we rest in Him. Everything the Lord is going to grant unto us in Jesus' name. In John chapter 14, verse 13.
1: Johannes 5, agbala atawi ene kpikpiri eton.
0: John 14 verse 13.
1: Johannes atawi ene kpikpiri eton.
0: And whatsoever ye shall ask in my name, that will I do, that the Father may be glorified in the Son.
1: Eye nusika miabia le nyenu kola jila numaka mawo. Bana wako fufula nguti le vilame.
0: If ye shall ask anything in my name, I will do it. The Lord said they will do it. And they will do it even from today. And our lives are going to be enriched by the blessings of the Lord in Jesus' name. Before we pray, I come to the third part of the message. The superiority of the better covenant.
1: Afi mi adogbara ma va nusosrofo apa etonle aji kamanya nubabla si nyuula fo nofo gbanto hoho.
0: Hebrews chapter 8 verse 6 again.
1: Hebrew to pagwana eta enyi pipi.
0: But now I see your change. A more excellent ministry, by how much also he is the mediator of a better covenant, which was established upon better promises.
1: Ke azola subo subo si nyowu san la su esi aba ale si wo nyen no babla si nyowu san aye wodri anyi de nugbedodo si o nyowu laji fe avulela ene.
0: The Lord is saying, looking at all the conditions of this new covenant, the conditions are better.
1: Apotel gbagbona lenu kuda dodo yo kata lenu babla enuti dodo nyowu san san san san.
0: The guarantor or the guarantee of this new covenant is greater and higher and better and more glorious.
1: Amasikanya asifu akola nanu babla yeyea adengawu nguti kokolenu.
0: And looking at the provision and the promises of this new covenant, better covenant,
1: nalenu kuda nubabla yafo nuna na okla fo ya yira nguti ya.
0: Even the promises are greater, they are higher, they are better, and they are superior.
1: Nubabla yafo nubadodo okra wonyowu okokowu wotengawu.
0: Looking at everything that we're going to have, everything is going to be superior, greater, higher than everything we've ever got.
1: Nusiokata hogamia lato nubabla yama wodengo wonyowu ololowu nusiokata miyokodongo hohova ikpo.
0: Because Christ now has become the mediator of this better covenant, and the greater, better, richer promises are given unto us in the Lord.
1: Alavana Yesu Christ nyamaika etrozu avulela na nafo nubabla ya ikama nubadodo kwasi ganto yokata apatodo nubabia namia.
0: If you look at the children of Israel, the way they prayed, so that they could have the provisions of their own covenant, the first covenant, the old covenant.
1: Nelen kure Israel yung tialeka odogbara bana opo asina su nubabla kukoto nubabla gbantoji fa ya yira oji.
0: And they prayed in such a way that they had to sacrifice, they had to be offering animals, but in our own case now, nothing like that.
1: What do agbara eyo wa voisin hafi hoya yira gakala mio mi atogomala nanakamali nanama o.
0: The final sacrifice has been offered.
1: Voisin mamletola o were mianu.
0: And the atonement of the Lord, the effectual sacrifice, everything has been offered.
1: Aye avulela ple afotola ikanya voisin mamleto
0: o we ho. All that we have now, we come not with a ram.
1: We
0: come not with any material thing. We come with the name of Jesus on our lips.
1: And
0: when we come to heaven, and we look with confidence and faith in the Lord. And the moment we mention the name of Jesus, we mention the name of the surety of the covenant. Actually, we're told in Hebrews chapter 7 verse 19.
1: Hebrews chapter 7
0: verse 19. For the Lord made nothing perfect, but the bringing in of a better hope did, by which we draw nigh unto God.
1: Hebrew topa walata adre kukubi asheke la bana salama wananaka blibo o aye woto mokpokpo sinyo wu san la ve asima mieto atere maunti.
0: The old covenant there was no perfection.
1: Nubabla oho a blibo de dareka malangu.
0: But in the new covenant the Lord Jesus Christ said, be ye therefore perfect as your Father which is in heaven is perfect.
1: Tala nubabla yama yesu kriso kubana kamiola mizu blibo abale kamiafufo sila jipola le blibo ana.
0: In Hebrews chapter 9 verse 11, here we're told, but Christ being come, and I priest of good things to come, by a greater and more perfect tabernacle, not made with hands, that is to say, not of this building, neither by the blood of goats and calves, but by his own blood he entered in once into the holy place, having obtained eternal redemption for us.
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0: kononi. The sins for forgiving for a moment, and then the following year they had to come with the blood of the lamb for atonement again.
1: Oto opo nuvon kao gayi kuyana na fatroa ala bagato agbo kula anlan opo vuve.
0: But in this case now, the Lord has granted us an eternal redemption. And we're redeemed in Jesus' name. I said we're redeemed in Jesus' name. If the Lord has given you forgiveness, you can enjoy the riches of that forgiveness for the rest of your life. If the Lord has given you cleansing, you can enjoy that cleansing of the Lord, that purifying of the Lord for the rest of your life. If the Lord has given you victory, victory over sin, you can enjoy that victory for the rest of your life. If the Lord has given you holiness and purity of heart, which is in the redemption, you can enjoy that holiness and purity of heart for the rest of your life. Because this Jesus Christ has granted us eternal redemption. Look at it again in that verse 12. It says, neither by the blood of goats and calves, but by his own blood, the blood of the sinless Son of God, he has entered in once into the holy place, having obtained for us eternal redemption.
1: Galen kurangule piku ye valia aye matsua motsuo ple nyopo buha o ka bonu yang topo bu wotso yira kokwepala mazira ka honko daga yokatanu aye wotso hohoma vove aha hohoma vove nami.
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0: bakala o ma granted us grants us the purging of the heart.
1: The
0: purifying of the soul.
1: The
0: cleansing of the spirit. That now we live without blame. Without guilt. Without condemnation. Without falling back into sin every day, every week, every month. But now he grants us the purging and the sanctifying of our hearts. And for this cause, in verse 15, he is the mediator of the New Testament, the New Covenant, that by means of death, for the redemption of the transgressions that were under the First Testament, they which are called might receive the promise of eternal inheritance.
1: Pipiri atan aye le asiata wonye nubabla ye ye pa avulala bana le asi woku le koko to vodada siyo le nubabla gbanto me nguti la talam asiyo woyo la waho domenyinyi mavo pa nubadodo ala bana.
0: Can you match those two things together?
1: Neto nuwe vea pufufua.
0: Eternal redemption on the one hand.
1: Koko mavo le akpare kaji.
0: An eternal inheritance on the other hand. And this is what he gives. And those things are ours in Jesus' name. In verse 24, for Christ is not entered into the holy places made with hands, which are the figures of the true, but into heaven itself, now to appear in the presence of God for us.
1: We people have one Eliam. Alavana Christo Mayida, Cocopus, you also are see where Wunya, Vavatop, Podanu, Lam, O, Kam, Yipuong Towoyi, Bana Wadoda Maung Kuma, Azon, Lemiata.
0: Hebrews chapter 10, verse 19. Having therefore, brethren, boldness to enter into the holiest by the blood of Jesus.
1: Azon novio asijidopo le mia sibana mia ira kokwepola meto yesu fo vuma
0: la. As we come this morning and to this covenant service.
1: Abe egbesia sikanya nubabla fo subo subo.
0: Are you asking from the Lord the provisions he has for you in the kingdom, in the covenant? Then you want to enter with boldness and the confidence of faith.
1: Ene la foto biabana nukawenye ya yirasio linaele nubablame ekema ava apotola gbokple jidopo pakle kakare jiblibo bana nusi biabiele la.
0: And therefore, brethren, children of God, the brethren, you can come to the Lord and you enter into the holiest by the blood of Jesus, by a new and living way, which he has consecrated for us through the veil, that is to say, his flesh.
1: Akpama akblo bana azo novio novi kokwe o bana miatano ava kle jidopo ayira kokwe palama aya nya mo singuti wo konami bana wanya mo yeye gbagbe sito homotovom aya nya afa ngutila.
0: And having an high priest over the house of God, let us draw near with a true heart in full assurance of faith, having our hearts sprinkled from an evil conscience and our bodies washed with pure water.
1: Aye, asi nuna laga si le. 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
0: Let us hold fast the profession of our faith without wavering, for he is faithful that promised.
1: Eyo to Jesus le nami na wopa mutila mina miala mokopo mafufura sisesie bana magafa ala bana amasi donugwala anyeluta
0: po wala. As come before the Lord today, the Lord is saying, come with confidence, have your heart cleansed or the washing of water by the word.
1: And
0: then you're holding on to the profession of your faith without wavering, without doubting, because we know the faithfulness of him who has called us.
1: In
0: chapter 11 of the Hebrews, verse 39. And Esau, having obtained a good report through faith, received not the promise.
1: Why?
0: They received many promises, but
1: he
0: did not receive the fulfillment of the promise of the better covenant. Because we are the people living in the dispensation of the better covenant. And all those patriarchs of old, all the people of old, they received many, many promises. But the promise that is specially associated with the better covenant, that

0: and will receive all these promises of the Lord. Then the company of the redeemed will be getting more and more. And when the last soul has come in, then will be complete and perfect and fulfilled. In chapter 12 verse 1, wherefore seeing we also are compassed about with so great a cloud of witnesses, let us lay aside every weight and the sin that doth so easily beset us, and let us run with patience the race that is set before us. Looking unto Jesus, the author and the finisher of our faith. And you're looking unto Jesus, the author and the finisher of our faith, who for the joy that was set before him endured the cross, despising the shame, and is set down at the right hand of the throne of God. The Lord is at the right hand of majesty on high. The question is, what's he doing there?
1: Once
0: he over there at the right hand of the Lord, because he's praying for you. And today, as you pray unto the Lord, your prayer will join with the prayer of the Lord Jesus Christ. And the Lord will give you everything you are asking him for, your body, for your soul, for your spirit, for your family, for your children, for your loved ones, in Jesus'
1: name.
0: Romans chapter 8 verse 34. Who is he that condemneth? It is Christ that died, yea rather, that is risen again, who is even at the right hand of God, who also maketh intercession for us. That's why you come to the Lord today with confidence of faith. That's why you're coming to the Lord today with assurance of faith. That's why you are coming to the Lord today with no doubt and no wavering in your heart. Because the Lord Jesus is at the right hand of majesty on high. And that Jesus on the right hand of the Almighty God is praying for you. And as you come before the Lord, if you are not saved, first of all, you pray for your salvation. Then the Lord will say, Father, save him. And if you have not been sanctified, you say, oh Lord, you sacrifice yourself for my sanctification. And then the Lord Jesus Christ will support that prayer. Father, sanctify him. Because I died, I shed my blood to sanctify him. And you need to be filled with the Holy Ghost. You come to the Lord, you say, Lord, didn't you promise me you shall receive power? And the Lord Jesus will support that prayer.

0: And you need to be healed, you'll tell the Lord to you, but make sure you get saved first. Because salvation is more important than that healing. And make sure that your sins are forgiven. That the grace of God to live a righteous life, a holy life, a perfect life, that now is giving to your life. And then after that, healing, provision, children, wife, whatever it is we need, the Lord is able to do it.
1: Ele asia magbavwa nuka kemi hiana doyoyo vio nuzagina me nuka kemi hiana.
0: I said the Lord is able to do it.
1: Baba apoto atenu away.
0: And today is a day of prayer.
1: Aye agba anyagba dorakba.
0: And it's a day of answer to prayer.
1: Aye anyankakeke wadogba dodoranu.
0: And it's a day when the Lord will open the windows of heaven and He will shower great abundant blessings upon us in Jesus' name.
1: Anyanukakeke apoto. Blessing of
0: salvation. Blessing of sanctification. Blessing of Holy Ghost baptism. Blessing of healing. Blessing of deliverance. Blessing of provision. Blessing of marriage. Blessing of family. Blessing of miracle children. Blessing of prosperity. Blessings from the Lord. All those blessings are available and they are ours today in the name of the Lord. You'll rise up now and we're going to really pray unto the Lord. Rise up. We're going to pray unto the Lord. If you are not born again yet, you will pray to the Lord and He will save you. And if you have not got sanctified, you will tell the Lord, "Oh Lord, I need the sanctifying blood of Jesus to sanctify me, to purify me." And if you have not been baptized in the Holy Spirit, you will tell the Lord, "Oh Lord, I need to be baptized in the Holy Ghost." I'm waiting for you to open your mouth and to talk to the Lord in prayer. You have not been saved, you talk to the Lord, He will save you. Anywhere you are, everywhere you are, this is a time of prayer. And the Lord wants to do great, mighty things. And the greatest of all, salvation of your soul. The greatest of all, the sanctification of your heart. The greatest of all, the baptism in the Holy Ghost for those who have been saved and sanctified. The greatest of all, that the power of the Lord will come upon your life today. You are going to pray, you are going to open your mouth and open your heart before the Lord. Let us come with boldness into the presence of the Lord and let the Lord do what He has promised to do. Remember, salvation is the greatest of all the blessings you can have. Forgiveness of your sin as part of the blessing of the covenant. Freedom from your sin as part of the blessing of the covenant. Victory over sin as part of the blessing of the covenant. In Jesus' name we pray. In Jesus' name we pray. Heads bowed and eyes closed. And of all the blessings we receive from the Lord, salvation from sin, The forgiveness of sin. Freedom from sin. Is the greatest of them all. And anywhere you are, I'm going to tell those people to raise up their hands, and even if you don't raise up your hand, it's between you and the Lord. Father, in the name of Jesus, we thank you at this time for these people who have come to respond to the call of salvation, to the call to salvation. Lord, we're asking you that you forgive them because of your mercy and grace in Jesus' name. You are a God of love. You really know why to reject anyone. Therefore, Lord, we pray you draw them to yourself in Jesus' name. Forgive them, Lord. Give them assurance that all their sins are forgiven. Thank you, Lord, for the answer. Give them victory even from today to live in newness of life. In Jesus' name we pray. Amen.
1: Amen.
0: I said amen.
1: Amen.
0: Remain where you are, believers in the church.
1: But on a fee can lem, you have to all hamame.
0: Put on your hands, God bless you.
1: Become your pastor, that he mounted.
0: You know how concerned the Lord is.
1: That
0: he wants his people to be holy. And without holiness, no man shall see the Lord. And we're asking that you sanctify us. I believe the Lord will do it. I said I believe the Lord will do it. Would you raise up your hand then? The Lord is asking now. Let there be a determination. This sanctification, this holiness of heart, Lord, give it to me and I want to keep it.
1: Drink lipa le ojima, jikokwe, jizadze, ajitoto, jivatoto ya, papa nam, majima mazrero.
0: And the Lord will help you to keep it in Jesus' name.
1: Aye, apoto akpa ore ngutio na zrero le yesu fanu kome.
0: Father, in the name of Jesus,
1: ofo le yesu fanu kome.
0: We know that with you, there is assurance in your word. And there is the guarantee that this blessing of the covenant you are going to give unto us. We're asking, Lord, that this pure heart, this holiness of heart and life, you will grant unto us in Jesus' name. You reach out to the very depths of our heart, and you will sanctify your people in Jesus' name. That, Lord, holiness of heart, perfection in our soul and spirit and heart, you will grant unto every one of us in Jesus' name. We know that this is the purity of the bride of the Lamb. And without it, if the rapture takes place, we'll not be able to make it. Therefore, Lord, we're asking you that this provision in the covenant, you will grant unto us in Jesus' name. By the blood that was shed on the cross of Calvary, purify the heart.
1: tough weekend according to Calvary. Come up a jungti.
0: Take away the stony heart. Do it for us even now in Jesus' name. We bless your name because we know you have answered. In Jesus' name we pray. And everybody said,
1: Amen.
0: Now whatever other blessing we need, healing, deliverance, provision,
1: Nunana,
0: every other blessing the Lord is going to give us. Am I right? Will the Lord do it? Yes, He will do it. You raise up your covenant paper. And the Lord is here to meet the need of your life. Father, in the name of Jesus, we thank you because we know you are a great God. We know you are a mighty God. And we know with you all things are possible. You promise us, Lord, that when we call upon you, that you are going to answer. I'm asking, O Lord, that today, anyone that is sick, you touch them and heal them in Jesus' name. Any oppression, any attack, any affliction, Lord, we're asking that you'll stretch out your healing hand, your delivering hand, and your hand of power. And you will deliver your people and set them free and break every yoke in their lives in Jesus' name. We're asking, O Lord, that you manifest your power. And every form of sickness, every form of affliction, cancel and break it in Jesus' name. Destroy the works of the devil. Set all your people free. We pray right now that your miracle working hand will touch everyone. Everything they desire from you, we're asking, O Lord, do it for them now in Jesus' name. Confirm the miracle blessing upon everyone. Thank you, Lord, because we know you have answered. In Jesus' name we pray. Amen.
1: Amen.
0: I believe the Lord has answered our prayer. I said, I believe the Lord has answered our prayer. Put your hands together and clap for the glory of God. You will never be the same again this year in Jesus'
1: name.
0: Thank you very much. The service is over. Once again, Happy New Year to every one of you. And the Lord will bless you mightily, abundantly all throughout this year in Jesus' name.
1: Oh,
2: Praise the Lord. Everybody, I say praise the Lord. I welcome every one of you at this time in Jesus' name. God is about doing something. And you'll be part of that thing. The hand of the Lord will touch you. Whatever problem you have, you bring at this time, and the Lord is going to visit everyone in Jesus' name. Make it a day with the Lord. Now, you and your family, you will never be the same again. Everybody praise the Lord again. Why don't you close your eyes and we're going to pray. Almighty God will come to you today. I will bless your mighty and your holy name. We know that you are a mighty God and you are going to do wonderful things in the lives of everyone upon everybody in Jesus' name. I pray to begin to pour down your blessing. And everybody will see that you are still on the throne. And we know that you are the same yesterday and today and forever. And you will do mighty things even in our midst in Jesus'
3: name.
2: We lift you up. Draw all men unto yourself. Thank you, Lord, because we know you have answered. In Jesus' name we pray. I have a word for you from the Bible. In John chapter 1 verse 29, it says, the next day, John sees Jesus coming unto him and says, behold, the Lamb of God, which taketh away the sin of the world. I come to you tonight telling you, behold the Lamb. If you see the Lamb of God tonight, and you allow the Lamb of God to do something in your very heart and life, you'll never be the same. I
3: never.
2: Your family will never be the same. Your work will never be the same. God will just take hold of your life and turn you completely around. I am trusting the Lord. The Lord will do it. Behold the Lamb. We're talking about John the Baptist. And John the Baptist talking about Jesus Christ, the Lord and Savior and Redeemer of the whole world. He had been baptizing people in water. And it was a good day in his life when he saw Jesus coming unto him. You see, he had seen many, many people. And maybe you have seen many people too. This may not be your first time. You are holding your Bible. You are reading the Bible, or you are listening to somebody preaching from the Bible. But the day you see Jesus
4: It will be a great day in your life.
3: Gaka gbele po Yesu ani nu kaka kan le wa gbomo.
4: And this day will be the day in your life.
3: Epe ani nu kaka ma le wo agbomo.
4: Because as you come here, I know you will never be the same again in Jesus' name.
3: Wala bina mo ko esu bina sile bagba de atela. Ma gani de kan kuma o le Yesu fa nu koma.
4: The next day.
3: Esi nu kala.
4: What a great day.
3: Nu kaka gan ke ma.
4: A day of salvation. A day of redemption. A day of healing. A day of liberation. The next day, John sees Jesus coming unto him. That day when John saw Jesus Christ, then he said, behold. I see something.
3: Do
4: you see anything? You see it before you touch it. You see your healing before you touch it. And you see your deliverance before you get it. And you look into the face of Jesus, and when you see that, you see your salvation. When you see him, you see your deliverance. When you see him, you see the answers to your prayer. John sees Jesus. I will see Jesus. When he saw Jesus, he said, this is what we're looking for. This is the answer to our prayer. And this is the climax of Christian experience. He said, behold, the Lamb of God that taketh away the sin of the world. Say, behold. He said, look and see. And fix your attention and fix your mind and fix your gaze upon the Lord. Not just an ordinary lamb, it's the Lamb of God. The Lamb of God, he was sent by God. The Lamb of God, he was given by God. His origin is from God. The source of his power is from God. And the source of his ministry, he came right from God. That's why it says, it's the Lamb of God. And then he says, there's something he does. He takes the sin of the world away. And say, Lord, here am I. You came because of me. God the Father in heaven sent you to this world to die on the cross of Calvary because of me. Then you open your heart. And then he takes away. Everybody say, take away.
3: Takes
4: away your sin because he takes the sins of the world away. And as you come today, there's a great exchange. The Lord takes away something from you and then he gives you something better and something greater. He takes away your sin and he gives you salvation. He takes away your sickness and he gives you healing. He takes away your bad luck and he gives you the promises of God, and your life will never be the same again in Jesus' name. What he came to do is to take away your sin. Come to this verse again. John saw Jesus, you will see Jesus.
3: Va kokuyama as Johannes po Yesu la, uhan la po Yesu zayama.
4: As you look at the one that died for us to take away our sins, this is what he will do for you. He will take away your sins.
3: Ai la kwa me never kule tobe ya to mi abonu bonjo ni ba onu wenye si, ato onu vwajo.
4: And then he gives you life eternal.
3: Wana wagoma vo.
4: And when he gives you that salvation, he puts your name in the book of life, and you are never, never the same again in Jesus' name.
3: Nebe na nena wagbo okomala, anawo ato onu vwajo wagbo gede kakuma akwa gbede ule Yesu fenu koma.
4: You know, sometimes when you read the Bible like this, a verse of scripture like this, you don't really understand.
3: Yadu nene kule Biblia togbele kukuya miya, yadu yoma siya goma nye u.
4: The reason you don't understand is because you don't understand the background.
3: Nui teme sugele bena maseipa, agomo dudu agomo.
4: Let me tell you the background.
3: Magbo nchinya nemi.
4: John the Baptist was an Israelite. And the Israelites dated their origin back to Abraham. There is a story about the lamb that interests every Israelite. And since that time long ago that they have been watching for that lamb to come, they have been looking at that story. The story is this. Maybe you have heard the story before. Abraham was called of God. And he was told that he should bring Isaac a son. And Isaac his son had to die. Why did he have to die? Well, it's an illustration. To tell you, all have sinned and come short of the glory of God. And the wages of sin is, tell me out loud, it's death. And therefore God said, Abraham, he said, here am I, Lord, and then he said, take your son. That's your only son, and sacrifice him to me. Why will he die? To illustrate that you should have died. I should have died. Your mommy should have died. Your
3: daddy
4: should have died. And your friends should have died. Everybody you see should have died. The high and the low. And when that sin has happened in your life, the penalty for that, the result of that is that there will be death upon the man that has sinned. In 1 Corinthians chapter 6 and verse 9, it says, know ye not that your righteous shall not inherit the kingdom of God? When he says a sinner, it just means basically an unrighteous man. Who is an unrighteous man? A man that is not doing right. Know ye not that your righteous shall not inherit the kingdom of God? Be not deceived. Neither fornicators, nor idolaters, nor adulterers, nor the effeminate, nor the abusers of themselves with mankind, nor thieves, nor covetous, nor drunkards, nor revilers, nor extortioners shall inherit the kingdom of God. And I'll tell you the story of Isaac and Abraham. Isaac had to die because of the illustration that the Almighty God wants to bring to you. Wants to bring to you that when you sin, the penalty for that is that you will die. You might be the only son of your parents. You might be the only daughter of your parents. And yet, if you have sinned, The penalty is there.
3: The working with the Kenyan village law work, I can never be one bonla. Do I can never lack who?
4: Now, the story of Isaac.
3: Isaac in Utinala.
4: When God told Abraham and said, bring Isaac.
3: Esimabena come. Now, place Zakava.
4: He ought to die.
3: Elebewaku.
4: And then Abraham, knowing that God has something in mind.
3: Abraham and Yebena can never learn my Ubastama.
4: He wants to teach you a lesson and teach me a lesson. He brought Isaac. As he brought Isaac, he got to the place where the judgment will fall. He came to the place where the penalty of death will be meted out unto him. He came to the place where the verdict of the Almighty God will be effected. And he laid him on the altar. And then he stretched up the knife, wanting to kill him. Wanting to meet out or to give out the penalty that every sinner ought to have. And then God said, Abraham, hold it. Don't do that. And then he lifted up his eyes and behold, he saw a lamb. He saw that lamb that became a substitute. That's the word. Substitute. Everybody say substitute. A substitute is someone that takes your place. That took your punishment. That took your penalty. That took the judgment. And so Abraham then led the son, raised him up. He had been spared. And he was not going to be judged anymore. And then he went to take the lamb. And he sacrificed that lamb as a substitute of Isaac, a son. That's what John was saying. When John said, behold the lamb of God that takes away the sin of the world. As you come here, I want to tell you, if you look back at your life, you see a lot of the sins you have committed. Is it fornication? Is it adultery? Is it stealing? Is it fraudulent activities in business? Is it hatred of violence? Or have you murdered and killed? All those sins will attract the judgment of God upon your life. They also have some consequences. And some of those consequences are sickness in your life. Oppression in your life. Deformity of your body. And the bad luck and the evil things that happen to you, they are part of the ongoing judgment of God upon your life. But then you have a substitute. His name is Jesus. And when you allow Jesus Christ to become your substitute, and with all the condemnation that I have in my life, I come to you today and I'm asking you, Lord, to take away the condemnation and the guilt in my life. Believing that Jesus died for you on the cross cross of Calvary. That's why I come to you tonight, invite you to behold the Lamb. When you behold him, then the Bible says it takes your sins away. All the sins you have ever committed, it takes everything away. That's why tonight you behold the Lamb. There's a beautiful verse of scripture in the New Testament. And if you have your Bible there, it's in 2 Corinthians chapter 5, verse 21. It said, for he has made him to be sin for us, who knew no sin, that we might be made the righteousness of God in him. He says, he made him to be the sin offering. He offered him up as a sin offering for you and for me. And it is so that we might become the righteousness of God in him. He was judged on behalf of us because of our sin. You've never known this great exchange, that we might become the righteousness of God in him. What that means is, he is righteous, all righteous. You are sinful, all sinful. And then you come to the place of judgment. And he says, I'll take your place. Come back to Isaac. Isaac was lying down there. And Isaac should have died because of a sin. Isaac should have died because of his evil. Just like you should have died. But then Jesus came and he took your sins away. Now there is no death upon you. That's why John is saying, behold the Lamb of God that taketh away the sin of the world. You come back to John chapter 1, verse 29. The next day, John sees Jesus coming unto him. The Lord is looking at your heart right now. And the Lord is seeing your desires right now. If you're saying in your heart, I want him to be the Lamb of God for me. And as you come to you, say, yes, Lord, I believe. I believe on the name of the Lord Jesus Christ. And because of that, he comes to you. And then he says, behold, he has come. I stand at the door and knock. That is our substitute. Number two, our sacrifice. Everybody say sacrifice. You see the religions of the world, and it doesn't matter anywhere you are in the world, there are people that are thinking that they're going to get saved by their own personal sacrifice. That's why you'll find the idol worshippers, whenever they think there is a bad luck on them, an evil omen on them, a bad luck or a curse upon them, then they will take something and they will go and sacrifice.
3: And
4: they are trying to ward off the evil upon them by the sacrifice they are trying to make. But the Lord is saying the final sacrifice has come. And that is Jesus Christ, the Lamb of God. And that's why John was telling these people, and so I'm telling you, that you behold the Lamb of God that taketh away the sin of the world. And so John was actually looking back, number one, to when the Lamb was a substitute. Number two, to when the Lamb became a sacrifice. Like Moses went to the children of Israel, I come to you, I say, this is the day you have been waiting for. Captivity is coming to an end. Sickness is coming to an end. Evil is coming to an end. Affliction is coming to an end. And that's why I come to you telling you, behold the Lamb. And when you behold the Lamb of God, all those evil things in your life, everything will come to an end in Jesus' name. Moses came to the children of Israel. He said, this is the day. And he said, if you're going to have that redemption, total redemption for your soul, for your spirit, and for your body, and you're going to have that redemption for your whole family, every family will take a lamb. And when you take that lamb, you kill the lamb. That's why Christ went to the cross and died. Because the Lamb of God had to die. Died for our sin. Died for our sickness. Died for all the satanic attacks that have been bothering us and troubling us. Because he became the sacrifice. Behold the sacrifice that takes away the sin of the world. And so Moses told the children of Israel, what a wonderful thing. That all those children of Israel, every one of them, believed. What a wonderful thing here, if everyone there, everyone far at the back, if everyone here will believe the good news, something good will happen to you. I believe you will have your redemption in Jesus' name. All those children of Israel believed the words of Moses. And every one of them took a lamb. And they killed the lamb. And they applied the blood upon the lintels and the posts of their houses. And they search inside and they ate the body of the lamb. That's why the Bible says they all came out of captivity. They all came out of the land of Egypt, and there was no one feeble person among them. You're going out of this place healed. You're going out of this place tonight delivered. You're going out of this place tonight set free in Jesus' name. Unforgettable night they had an encounter with the Lord. Everyone, every family took a lamb. And
3: they
4: killed the lamb. And it's not enough that the lamb was killed. They had to apply the blood of the lamb. How many people are saying, yes, I believe that Jesus died? That's not enough. I believe that the blood of Jesus has been shed. That's not enough. And that's why you know many people, they celebrate the Easter. They celebrate the Easter because they know that there was a day when Jesus Christ, the Lamb of God, was taken. And he was crucified, and he was slain, and his blood was shed. You must come to the point where you apply the blood of the Lamb.
3: What by Easter and like what did the Sibenakan, Munka Kiadeka, Bamagala Ole Yesu, Wakle Wovi, Bako Volade, Madolo Lebenako, Volasina, Wapan Tuchianuchi,
4: for your own life,
3: the Wagbama,
4: for your own salvation,
3: the Wagboko,
4: and you make it a personal deal with the Lord.
3: Whereby Amadu Christopher from Matutumi.
4: I'll say yes, I in particular I believe. And when you come with that personal faith in the Lord, and you know it's not just that the lamb had been killed, but for you in particular, because of your sin in particular, he has died for you, so as to take your sins away the moment you come. And you say, yes, I believe in a very personal way. I don't care what others are thinking. I don't care what others are doing. I don't care what others are not doing for me. As an individual, I come here and I believe on the Son of God, then you'll find that that salvation will be given to you.
3: Amen.
4: That redemption will be given to you. All have sinned and come short of the glory of God. And the penalty of sin is death. And that's why you find many people having the penalty of sins in their
3: life.
4: For example, you are committing fornication. There you have HIV AIDS. That's the penalty of sin. And HIV AIDS is a messenger of death. And except the Lord touches you, and he will touch it. Except the Lord touches you, when those messengers of death, when they come, they lead you to the point of the grave. That eventually you die. But if you come to the Lord and you will say yes on a personal note, then the sin will be taken away. The penalty of sin will be taken away. And the angel of death will not have any authority over you anymore. In Jesus' name. And so the angel of death passed over the land of Egypt that night. And in the house of Pharaoh. In the house of the magician. In the house of the sorcerer. In the house of the leaders in the land, and in the house of the peasants of the poor people in the land, death visited every home. I'm here to tell you that God is no respecter of persons. He's an impartial God. If a great man sins, the penalty of sin is there. If a rich man sins, sins, the penalty of sin is death. If an honorable woman sins, the penalty of sin is
3: death.
4: If a poor man, a poor woman sins, the penalty of sin is
3: death.
4: I mean, children sin, the penalty of sin is death. But God has given us a remedy. He has given us a redeemer. And the Lord Jesus Christ came so that he will set you free and take away the penalty of sin from you. So we'll do it. And then we're told that the angel of death visited them in the land of Egypt. And in every home where the blood of the Lamb was not applied, everyone tasted of that penalty of sin and they died. They woke up in the morning like this and they saw everybody not having the mark of the blood, that the death penalty had visited every one of them. But all the people, they might be poor. All the people, they might be underprivileged. All the people, they might have been jobless. All the people, they might have been suffering one thing or the other that had the mark of the blood upon the lintels of their houses. They were spared. And there was no judgment upon them, just like when you have the mark of the blood upon your heart. The death penalty will not treat you anymore in Jesus' name. As they ate the body of the Lamb, then it became health for them. Healing for them. Strength for them. That's why tonight, as I come to you in the name of Jesus, if you are sick, you are going to get healed. I've seen God do wonderful miracles of healings in the lives of many, many people. People in America might be listening to me now.
3: America
4: and you know, one Minnesota some years ago. And those who were there will understand. Because this Korean woman had been taken from the hospital. And this woman, you know, when the nurse said, "Can I take this Korean woman to that crusade?" That pastor so and so from Nigeria. So you say, "Yes, you can take her." Because if she stays in the hospital, she will die. If she goes out, she will die. She will die in a few days time. Take her anywhere you want to take her. And then they brought her to that place and I was talking about Jesus. And at the end of the message, I prayed for the people like I'm going to pray for you. Something will happen in your life. Something will happen on that child in Jesus' name. And then as we prayed in the name of Jesus, that Korean woman lying down one side, there was pain. Lying down the other side, there was pain. There was no part of the body that was touchable.
3: No, tell me, tell me, come and listen. What they are saying, oh.
4: But the mighty power of God came upon her.
3: Gake de ma upon sula baji.
4: And she rose up. And she began to walk. Everything was all right. Everything will be all right in Jesus' name.
3: Et si traité à son les os, on ne sait à nous non huile pas comme. Mais ben zem, nous sommes à nous huile, mais à pas comme les yes, ou pas nous comme.
4: Everybody shout that name, Jesus.
3: I'm a son of the Lord, Yesu.
4: That Jesus is the answer to your question.
3: Yes, I need to do that. We'll speak here.
4: That Jesus is a solution to your problem.
3: Yes, I need to do that. My problem.
4: That Jesus is a healer of every disease in your body.
3: Yes, I need to do your not to let the sinner let you chill out, man.
4: Put your hands together for Jesus.
3: Me na mi apasi pena Yesu.
4: It will happen in your life in Jesus' name.
3: Ata me na mi ekali Yesu penu koma.
4: Because there is power in that name.
3: Ela benu sele nu koma man.
4: And you behold the Lamb. Takes away the consequences of sin in your life.
3: Lakpa levi magbasi atonu bamba matunu na le wakba man.
4: The children of Israel.
3: Israel viola.
4: They had applied the blood of the Lamb, and because they applied the blood of the Lamb, their sins were forgiven.
3: What of what is the one chanasio we la the what up on upon la co,
4: and then they ate the body of the Lamb. That's why the Bible says by his stripes we are healed. And so you understand that when you believe on the stripes of the Lord Jesus Christ, then you are completely healed. You'll be healed in Jesus' name.

0: Yesu ekwa Yesu bana dekpo eye wo globena kwada ma opanlebi sile kiyama panu bola choi na lenyesi.
1: When you take something away, will it be there again?
0: Nela sonade tuare la ganu apima.
1: When Jesus comes and he takes fornication away from your life, will fornication be there again?
0: Ne Yesu bada hasura le wagbomare de hasura la ganu wagbomia.
1: Number one, I was so situated in the case of Isaac. Number two, our sacrifice in the case of every family in the land of Egypt of the children of Israel. Number three, now our sin bearer. He has taken away our grief and our sorrows. Everything that brings sorrow to your mind, to your heart, to your family, the Lord will take away. Because it becomes a sin bearer. It takes away our sin. It takes away our sickness. It takes away our satanic affliction. He will set you free.
0: And now bloody.
1: Because he will take away everything that the devil had deposited in your life. And then you are telling the devil, I don't belong to you anymore. And your influence will not be upon my life anymore. Because Almighty God, the Heavenly Father, he has sent Jesus Christ that you will be the sin bearer. And the suffering bearer. And the sickness bearer. And it takes the sin, the suffering, the sickness, and the evil. It takes everything away from our lives. That's why I'm inviting you to the words of John again. It says the next day, John sees Jesus. John sees Jesus. The great day in your life. The great moment in your life. The great opportunity in your life. And the great deliverance coming to you in your life. When you see Jesus. You picture yourself as a sinner bearing the punishment of your iniquity.
0: And then
1: all of a sudden, instead of just seeing yourself as a sinner, you see him as your savior. You see the Lord Jesus is coming to you right now. I said it's coming to you right now. But you know what, if he comes to you and you don't even take notice of him? What if he comes to you and then you walk away? What if he comes to you and you don't give him attention? But John gave him attention. When he saw Jesus coming, he stopped every other thing he was doing. And then he told everybody, announced to everybody, he said, "Behold the Lamb." And I come to you to tell you, "Behold the Lamb." Behold the Lamb, your substitute. Behold the Lamb, your sacrifice. Behold the Lamb, your sin bearer. Behold the Lamb, your healer. Behold the Lamb of God that taketh away the sins of the world. He will take your sin away. When, number one, you look at him. Now, if you're looking at Jesus, you have to take your eyes away from at other directions.

0: le Yesu kpam ne ele Yesu kpam la ma ga kon bu bodeke o
1: you be looking at Satan
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1: you be looking at sin
0: ele nu ba kpam
1: you be looking at the night car
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1: you be looking at those hard drugs
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1: you be looking at immorality
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1: they have attracted you
0: wa we lo da si
1: and they have pressure for you
0: ole bi bi sele nu
1: but now you take your eyes away from sin and you turn your eyes on the Lord Jesus Christ on the Savior. You even have to take away your eyes away from your sickness. Take your eyes away from your calamity. And then turn your eyes on Jesus, who has come to heal you, who has come to deliver you, who has come to set you free. The Lord will do that. Give me a good amen. If you will come to say, yes, Lord, I believe that Jesus died for me on the cross of Calvary. I believe that I will not die for my sins anymore. If you will come to faith unto the Lord, He will take all those sins away, and then you become a child of God. I said you become a child of God. And then all the sicknesses you see in your body right now, by the time we finish the meeting tonight, you are set free. I said you are set free. And you will never be the same again in Jesus' name. Now is the time that I invite every one of you to behold the Lamb. Behold the Lamb. And He will take your sins away. He will take your sickness away. He will take your judgment away. He will turn every negative sin to become positive in your life in Jesus' name. I want you to stay where you are, bow your head and close your eyes, because this is the moment of decision. If you are there while we're sitting down, heads bowed, eyes closed, if you are there tonight and you're saying, I want the Jesus Christ we are talking about to be my Savior. Wherever you are, can you just raise up your hand? Be quiet and listen to me now. I want you to turn away from your sin and turn to Jesus Christ, your Savior, and say, Lord Jesus, I give up my sin. I turn away from my sin. I turn away from my fornication. I turn away from my smoking and drinking. I turn away from my stealing. I turn away from my fighting. I turn away from my deception and lying. I turn away from all my sins. I turn to Jesus as my Savior. Tell the Lord that. And tell the Lord, I receive you, Jesus, as my Savior. I receive you, Jesus, as my Redeemer. I receive you, Jesus, as the one that takes away my sin. My sin bearer. In Jesus' name we pray. In Jesus' name we pray.
0: Le Yesu fanu koma mi to gbedale.
1: Amen.
0: Amen.
1: And all your sins are gone in Jesus' name.
0: Ye banu bogata to le Yesu fanu koma.
1: And as we go back home,
0: e mi atoya famola.
1: The Lord has given you the grace already.
0: Apatana mi amanu bobo.
1: And you will not continue in those sins anymore in Jesus' name.
0: Ma kanu agbonu mle nu bomo mu yazo.
1: The power of the blood of the Lamb will work effectively in a dynamic way in your life. And he'll give you the victory over all the sins of the past. Just keep up your hand. I'm praying for you now. You've given your life to Christ. You have turned away from your sin. You have turned unto the Savior. And you have said, "Yes, Lord, I open the door of my heart to you. Come in." The Lord has come in. I said the Lord has come in. Father, in the name of Jesus, I thank you at this time and bless your name. Because you have said whosoever will call on the name of the Lord will be saved. All these people who have genuinely, wholeheartedly turned away from their sin, and they have turned to Jesus Christ, their Savior. Lord, I believe you have answered their prayer. And I pray, O Lord, that you give them the victory over the sins in their lives in Jesus' name. Take away their sins. Wash away their sins. Lord, I pray that the power of sin will be broken in their lives in Jesus' name. I pray, Lord, all those who have been involved in fornication, adultery or stealing or hard drugs or marijuana or any evil habit, break, destroy all those evil habits in their lives now in Jesus' name. Lord, I pray that the power of the blood of the Lamb will set every one of them free right now. And the freedom will not just be for one day or one week. The freedom will be permanent in Jesus' name. Confirm that miracle of redemption and salvation in every heart, even now, in Jesus'
0: name.
1: I thank you, Lord, because I know you have answered. In Jesus' name we pray. Everybody put your hands together for Jesus. Amen.
0: Amen.
1: Right now, at this time, your miracle will come to you in Jesus' name. Will you stand up as we pray together? Heavenly Father, I come to you now. And I come in the name of Jesus Christ, the Lamb of God, who takes away our sin sin and the consequence of sin.
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1: Recreate what is damaged and make them to hear very perfectly in Jesus' name.
0: Ama sinagbe lo mala trowe na obena tumo wa senu nwe to gbadi na le Yesu panu komo.
1: Those who are dumb, I pray for you now.
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1: And I pray that the dumbness will vanish away.
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1: That you are not speaking, I pray you speak right now. The mighty power of God is on you already. Speak out in Jesus' name. All those who are blind, I come to you now. And that bandage of the devil on your eyes. The cataract or the glaucoma. Whatever has caused that blindness, I command the blindness to vanish away in Jesus'
0: name.
1: Lord, you are the one that gives sight to the blind. And therefore now I pray, open their blind eyes that they may see in Jesus' name. And those who are lame, I pray the mighty power of God will touch your joints. Will touch your muscles. Will touch your bone. And everything that is twisted will come right.
0: And
1: be straightened out in Jesus' name. And those who have been lame receive the power of God on your body. On your brain. On every part of your life. Rise up and walk in Jesus' name. And Lord, I pray you touch everyone here. Every boy, every girl. Every man, every woman. Everyone here, touch everyone with a miracle touch in Jesus' name. Everyone here, the power of the Lord is sent unto you right now. Receive your miracle in Jesus' name. Receive your miracle in Jesus' name. Receive your miracle in Jesus' name. Thank you, Lord, because I know you are
0: banished.
1: In Jesus' name, I pray. And everybody said,
0: Amen.
1: Amen.
0: Amen.
1: Check up and you'll find the miracle is there already.
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3: The Lord. It's a wonderful thing tonight in your revival hour. I'm sure you are happy to be here yourself. And I believe the Lord will bless every one of us in Jesus' name. You will discover manifold blessings of God coming upon your life as you continue with us. Let's rise up and talk to the Lord before the message. You have come and there is the purpose. You have come. There is no one that doesn't need something from God. What is it you need from the Lord? Why are you here today? What are you looking unto God for? What do you want Him to do for you? Believe the Lord and this will be a wonderful day in your life. In Jesus' name we pray.
4: Let Yesu fanu come and meet dog, but Allah.
3: Almighty God, we thank you for our meeting together today. We thank you for your people who have gathered together with great faith and great expectation. We thank you for those who are joining in with us for the first time. Pray, Lord, that this will be a day of blessing for everyone in Jesus' name. We pray that none will be exempted from the blessings of God. Whatever hindrance may be between us and the blessings of God, help us, O Lord, and remove everything in Jesus' name. Pour down your mighty blessings upon your people today. Help us, Lord, to realize how to have a real relationship with you. To know how to develop such a relationship so that the benefits of such a relationship will be ours in Jesus' name. We thank you because we know you have answered. In Jesus' name we pray. As we come together, we want to look into the Word of God. The reason is because it is the Word of God that links us with Almighty God. It is impossible for a human being to live in this life without any problem except it's linked with the omnipotence of God. You realize that when you come into this world, you're like a stranger. And the secret of your being blessed in this world is in the hand of God. And for you to have all the blessings you need to have, there should be a link, a relationship, a fellowship with the Almighty God. That's why many people in life, they go through life without any blessing. Because they live independent of God. They do not understand they need a very close link between them and God for the blessings of heaven to pour upon them. There are many people that labor for years and they labor under real terrible difficulties. Take them so many years of suffering before they remember that only God can make this life a blessing for them. And it's a wonderful thing the day you discover how to come into relationship and fellowship with the Almighty. That's why tonight I want to talk to you on this important subject. Developing intimate relationship with God. Developing intimate relationship with God. It is very interesting to have relationship with God. Not only that it is interesting, it is beneficial to have such a relationship with God. Not only beneficial, it is satisfying when you have a relationship with God. Don't you see that even in this world in which we live, relationship is the very center of our living a happy life. See a child that is born into this world, and immediately that child is born, he loses father, he loses mother, he doesn't have a real relationship with adults that will take care of his life, it's going to be a miserable life. I want you to realize an old person that loses all children and there is no relationship, an intimate close relationship with any child, that person may be living a very miserable old life.
4: See
3: a person that may even have money or may have houses. But all people are avoiding that individual. The money is there. The work is there. The factory is there. The only problem is that all people are avoiding such an individual. You see, a person like that may live a miserable life. Money without relationship will not give you a satisfying life. Education or property without relationship may not give you an interesting life. You see, it is very interesting, beneficial, and satisfying to have relationship with God. But we have a problem. There is a wall or partition between us and God. Because God is very discriminating in having fellowship. God does not just have relationship with anybody without fulfilling some condition. For example, God has no fellowship with Satan. And no matter what Satan does, no matter what he tries, no matter the deception, no matter the tactics, God will never have fellowship or relationship with Satan. God has no fellowship with demons. Those demons are under the authority of Satan, and God has decided no fellowship with Satan, no fellowship with those evil spirits under the control of Satan. There's such a wide gap between God and Satan. It is the gap between light and darkness. And without, if you are also subject to Satan, by your choice, God cannot have fellowship with you. If you have demons and you are in fellowship with demons, by your own choice, God cannot have fellowship with you. So there is a wall of separation between God and human beings who are on the side of Satan. And before you can have fellowship with God, that wall of partition must be broken down. It is sin that has built that wall between you and God. And it is sin that is keeping the separation between human beings and God wider and wider every day. Look at this in Isaiah chapter 59. Verse 1 and verse 2. Isaiah 59 from verse 1. Behold, the Lord's hand is not shortened that it cannot save, neither is there heavy that it cannot hear. You see, the children of Israel, they came to a particular position. They thought, well, our problems are so great. He said, that's why he's not delivering us. There are some people that think today their problems are so great. Their diseases are incurable. Their mountains are too big. The afflictions are too much. Feel that is the reason why they have not been delivered. But God says that the Lord's hand is not shortened. No matter how deep the well of water is that you have sunk, the Lord's hand is so long, it can pick you out of that place. You see, sometimes there are parents that give up on their children. They say that child has gone too far, I cannot help again. But God is not like that. No matter how far you have gone, if you really want God to help you, and you put yourself in the disposition for God to help you, He can help you.
4: Unless
3: Because the Lord's hand is not shutting. And it cannot say. Neither is ear heavy that it cannot hear. Some people say, I prayed. I think that God is even tired of hearing me. No, God is not tired. The only problem is that there is a wall of separation between you and God. Look at verse 2. But your iniquities have separated between you and your God. Some people say it is my predestination. No, it's not predestination. It is your sin that separated between you and God.
4: People
3: say it is my love. Bad luck has separated between me and God cannot hear me. It's not bad luck. Your iniquities are separated between you and God. Other people will say it is our church leader that will not allow God to hear me. No, your church leader cannot tell God not to hear you. Your iniquities are separated between you and your God. It is wonderful to know the reason for our problem. Because when we know the reason for the problem, it's easy to take that problem away. I want you to realize tonight, there is only one thing that hinders your fellowship with God. See, your natural kind of look is not a problem. Some of us are tall, some of us are short. That's not a problem with God. Some people are fat, some people are lean. That's not the problem with God. Some people are educated, some people are illiterate. That's not a problem with God. People can read, some people cannot read. That's not a problem with God. Some people have jobs, some people don't have any job. That's not a problem with God. Some people know how to pray long and pray with big words. Other people, they just pray simple prayer in their native language. That's not a problem with God. I'm happy to realize that there's only one problem. Because if there were so many problems, how do I remove those so many problems before I can fellowship with God? Education is no problem. Ugliness or beauty is no problem with God. Some people say the reason I can't go to church is because I'm so beautiful and God doesn't like beautiful people. Other people say my problem is that I'm so ugly and I don't think that God answers the prayer of ugly people. Other people say, well, I don't have coats to wear, and because I don't have coats to wear, can God answer my prayer? Other people say the only kind of dressing I have is native dressing. Can I wear that and God will answer my prayer? All those things are no problems to God. The only problem is the problem of iniquity. You know why? Because you see, God is holy, and if he has sin in your life, he has problem with that. Holy and the sinful cannot have fellowship together. The living and the dead cannot have fellowship together. God and man, because man is sinful, man is unrighteous, unholy, cannot have fellowship together. Look at that verse 2 again. But your iniquities have separated between you and your God, and your sins have hid his face from from you that you will not hear. What then shall I do, and what then will you do so that God will hear your prayer, he will have relationship with you, he will have fellowship with
4: you?
3: Before you knew what you could do,
4: Christ
3: has done something to solve that problem. All that remains with you now is either ignorance or rebellion. You see, Christ has come to solve that problem. He came to live a perfect life. And he went to sacrifice on the cross of Calvary. So that as the walls of Jericho fell down flat, the wall of separation between you and God will fall down flat. I'm sure you realize the wall of Jericho, when it fell down, it wasn't the children of Israel that pulled it down. It just fell down by the mighty power of God. The wall of partition between you and God is not you that can pull it down. It's Jesus Christ, Son of God, that came, made a sacrifice, gave himself to God
4: on
3: your behalf, on my behalf. On the basis of what Jesus Christ did, the wall of partition between you and God has now been broken down. You know, it is like you want to cross from here to the other side. There is a wall. Because of that wall, I'm sorry, I cannot pass to the other side. Your prosperity is on the other side. And your goodness is on the other side. Joy is on the other side. Your blessing is on the other side. The wall is so high you can't climb it. The wall is so thick you cannot push it down. There is no crack and there is no space and there is no door, there is no window through which you can go. And you try and try and try, but there's nothing you can do. Therefore you give up.
4: Then
3: one day came. Almighty God, because he loves you, did something and broke down that wall. He said, now there is a way made for you. Go to the other side now. Go and have all your blessings.
4: So
3: listen, that can now hinder you.
4: So
3: either you are ignorant that the wall has been broken down, or you are rebellious. You say, no, I know the wall is broken down, but I don't want to go to the other side. You know, there is blessing on the other side. I want to die in my problem. I know forgiveness is on the other side. I want to die in condemnation. You know, a good relationship was on the other side. I want to die in my enmity with God. No, in fact, that is a ticket for me to pick up on the other side and go to heaven, but I want to die and go to hell. I'm telling you that the middle wall between you and God has been broken down. It is the sacrifice of Jesus that broke that wall down. In 1 Timothy chapter 2, 1 Timothy chapter 2, reading from verse 3, for this is good and acceptable in the sight of God our Savior, who will have all men to be saved. See that? He wants you to be saved. He wants all men to be saved. Well, some people say, I don't know whether God wants me to be saved or not. I know the middle wall of separation is broken down.
4: I
3: know that James has crossed over, now he's born again. I know that Mary has crossed over. In fact, we came to the church at the same time. She has crossed over to the other side, now she is born again.
4: Maria,
3: I know that But I see the blessings of God upon Olu, because we came to the church at the same time, and now every time Olu prays, his prayers answered.
4: I'm wondering
3: about myself. I can also cross that place since the wall is broken down or not. What are you waiting for? Why are you delaying your blessing?
4: To
3: see other people crossing to the side of blessing. Don't you come to the Lord Jesus Christ?
4: Us
3: in this verse 4, who will have all men to be saved? He wants to forgive everybody. Whoever you are, whatever you have done, God is eager to have relationship and fellowship with you. And there is no hindrance anymore. There's no difficulty anymore.
4: My
3: wall is down. That hindrance is taken away. Now God will have all men to be saved. You see, as you came here tonight, do you think it was just you that came? No, I don't think so. It's God that brought you. You didn't see him, but he brought you. Even when you were saying, I don't think I want to go, what will I get if I go? It was the Spirit of God that said, come here. God has been waiting for you. You can have relationship with God. You can have fellowship with God. Your wall is broken down. Jesus can be your Savior. Because he will have all men to be saved. He will want all men to come unto the knowledge of the truth. As verse 5. But there is one God, one mediator between God and men, the Lord, that man, Jesus Christ. Jesus Christ is the greatest mediator. You know, some people that try to settle two people who are quarreling, and then they will listen to number one, they will listen to number two, and by the time they want to settle them,
4: we'll
3: take one side and they will say number A is right, B, you are wrong, you are wicked. And when you begin to point out all the faults of B, A will say, oh, is that so? He'll become more angry. But you know, Jesus Christ, the greatest mediator, on the cross, he just said, Father, just forgive them. They don't know what they do. They are ignorant of the consequence of their sin. Oh, Father, forgive them, for they know not what they do. After Jesus died,
4: when
3: he went to heaven, and he went before the Father, everyone that says, oh God, I have sinned, Jesus will say, forgive him, he knows not what he has done. Some people ignorantly, they say, it is difficult to get saved. Easiest sin on earth to get saved. I don't know how I will pray that I will get saved. Shortest prayer coupled with the prayer of Jesus will get you saved immediately. See, some people will think, so and so, he prayed, and then he got saved. If I know how to pray as sister so and so, I would have got saved. Because that sister, she prayed, she cried, she sweated, and then she got saved. That prayer that she prayed, said it was only because it was coupled with the prayer of Jesus Christ. That's how she got saved. Your own prayer to you is coupled with the prayer of Jesus. When you say, forgive me once, Jesus repeats this before the Father and says, so God, forgive him, forgive her. When you say, your own Lord, forgive me with a silent voice, a quiet voice, a trembling voice, the voice of Jesus Christ is louder in the ears of Almighty God, and says, so God, forgive him. That's why you are forgiven. That's why you can be forgiven. I praise the Lord that everyone that will call on the name of the Lord tonight shall be saved in Jesus' name. There is one girl and one mediator between God and men, the man Jesus Christ. Verse 6, who gave himself in ransom for all to be testified in due time. That is what begins your relationship with God. God forgives your sin. Looks at you as if you have never sinned in your life. You see, it is like you have committed terrible sins. For Jesus Christ joined your hand with the hand of his Father, you are feeling the burden of guilt in your heart. Then Jesus Christ comes to the Father. He says, I've broken down the wall of partition. Everybody on that side can cross over to this side and have fellowship with God. So you have fellowship with God. You come to the Lord. Don't come to the Lord fearing, will he forgive me? Will he not forgive me? See, Jesus Christ is there.
4: Yes, Christ is there.
3: He's our advocate. He's our mediator. No matter how weak your argument may be, but that Jesus Christ is going to finalize it, and when the Father hears the voice of Jesus Christ, that is final. So that's the beginning of your relationship with God. How can you develop that fellowship and relationship with God? Very simple. How does a child develop relationship with the mother? How does a newly married wife develop relationship with the new husband? When there is this intimate relationship of talking together. You see, when you become a Christian, your fellowship and relationship with God make it a habit of talking to the Lord about everything that comes in your life. Any temptation that comes, to talk to God about it.
4: You
3: try any affliction that comes, to talk to God about it. Any kind of fear that comes to your heart, you talk to God about it. Talking to God every time concerning whatever comes to your life, that's how you develop the relationship. 1 Thessalonians chapter 5 verse 17. Without ceasing. You know, some people say, that's my difficulty. Pray without ceasing. People say, that's what I've been thinking about. Okay, that's why I do not have a real relationship with God. No, pray without ceasing is not something in difficulties. What every baby does with the mother. Every time the baby is having fellowship and relationship with the mother, either by just kicking or by just smiling or by just laughing or by indicating she wants to eat or by just saying something to the mother. Little things. That's all the time without ceasing, having communion with the mother. It doesn't mean you pray for 6 hours all at a stretch. Means when there's a little difficulty. Oh God, I thank you because of my life, and I thank you because this mountain, I'm sure you're able to remove it. Thank you, Jesus. I know it is done. Temptation comes immediately before you even think of what am I going to do. Oh Lord, temptation has come. Every little thing that comes in your life, you don't wait until you can close your eyes. You don't wait until you can kneel down. You don't wait until you come to church. You don't wait until you can go by your bedside. Anywhere it is, you just send an SOS to God. Every time you are praying without ceasing. Every time a good thing happens in your life, what comes out is praise the Lord. The Lord is on the throne. Oh Lord, I thank you. You don't need to wait until you come to church on Sunday. When you come to church on Sunday, you pray. But right in that place, even on the road, even in the bus, praise the Lord for what has happened. See what God has done for me. I rejoice in the Lord. You are praying without ceasing. Developing your relationship and fellowship with the Lord. And constant praying. So by listening to the Lord all the time. See many problems arise almost every day. Lord, what should I do concerning this matter? Should I go in this direction? And you are listening to the Lord all the time. That's how we develop our relationship with the Lord. Obedience to the word of God. Obedience to the word of God. See, there are some things the Lord tells us are very simple things and we can do them very easily. But you see, there are some other big things that God tells us. So it is, for example, in the place where you are working, if you happen to be an engineer, they say that you should develop and should build an overhead bridge. That's a big project. You don't do that in one day.
4: The
3: moment you take a pencil and you begin to sketch it on the paper, already obedience has started. When you get to the site and you are looking at it, do we put it here? Obedience has started. When you take a little shovel and you shovel some gravels into a particular place for that work, obedience has started. A big project is accomplished when you take a shovel at a time, a step at a time, a little thing at a time. That's obedience.
4: Do when the one who never let the Turodo come on the Yeda Kamala, and many Turodo.
3: So some people say the reason I cannot obey God is because of this big project God wants me to do. It's a shovel at a time, a step at a time. You do this little thing and you say, God, help me, and you are doing it little by little by little. That's how you have fellowship with God. When you are seeking for the glory of God in all things at all times, then you will see that you are deepening and you are strengthening your relationship with God. And I know that tonight there are many people that might not have started a relationship with God. You will start it tonight in Jesus' name. And for those of us who have relationship with God and believing God, are from tonight, you will strengthen that relationship. Now, before I end and before we pray, what are the benefits of intimate relationship with God? Why should I desire intimate relationship with God? Why should you desire intimate relationship with God? There are so many benefits of intimate relationship with God. I can only give you a few. In John chapter 11, verse 42, says, and I knew that thou hearest me always. Jesus Christ talking to the Father. He said, I knew that you answer my prayer always. Why? Because there was the closest, most intimate relationship between Jesus Christ and the Father. You see, that's the benefit.

0: night when there is no church member with you, where there is nobody that can help you, and a difficulty arises in your home, then you just remember, I am in intimate relationship with God.
1: You
0: know that one of the benefits of relationship with God, before I call, he will hear. And while I'm yet speaking, he will answer. And in the night, you will just pray. And remember your prayer. Always coupled with the prayer intercession of Jesus Christ. Every prayer you pray. Always coupled with the prayer of Jesus Christ. Once Jesus Christ says, yes, I approve of it, that's finished. Once he says, that's one of the people I redeemed praying, I want that prayer to be answered, that is all. Jesus tells the Father, it's one of the people I died for, I don't want the shedding of my blood to be in vain, on her behalf, on his behalf, that is finished. There are some people that have relationship, but they never benefit from that relationship. You know, it's like a wife saying, I don't like troubling my husband. I know that this dress I'm wearing is already getting old and it's already getting torn, but I don't like to worry my husband. I know that the other time, because my shoe was not properly put on and it's not good enough, I put, I endangered my feet, but I don't want to talk to my husband about it. You see, some people have relationship, but they don't want to benefit from that relationship. It's like a child saying, well, I know my mother can cook for me, but I don't want to trouble her. I'm hungry to the point that this thing may develop into us, but I don't like to tell my mother to go to the kitchen and you know, have any trouble at all. You know, there are some so-called Christians like that. Why don't you pray about this thing? I don't want to bother God. God has many things to think about. When you think of, you know, God having to take care of this whole world, and God has to take care of all his children in the whole world, why should I be going to God every time? This time I became born again. To be telling God about headache. And to be telling God about not having job. To be telling God that my salary is not enough in my place of work. I mean, since I gave my life to the Lord Jesus Christ. Can you imagine how can I be praying to God now to give me a wife? Troubling God to give me a husband. No, I would rather endure and suffer. The privilege is there for them, but they are not willing to make use of the privilege. Isaiah chapter 65 verse 24. And it shall come to pass that before they call, I will answer. While they are yet speaking, I will hear. That's a wonderful privilege. Another privilege of him, intimate relationship with God, is revelations from God. You see, when you are in fellowship with somebody, oh, he says, I'm glad you came. I was thinking of how I was going to pass this information to you. Thinking of doing this and doing this and doing that. That's what God always does. He did it with Moses. He did it with Daniel. He did it with

0: Isaiah.
1: Oh, well, please, Isaiah.
0: He did it with a lot of his children.
1: Oh, well, please, over.
0: But you know what Jesus said?
1: But
0: I call you servants no more. I call you friends. Because all that the Father has said unto me, I've revealed unto you. You see, when you are in fellowship with God, He will not leave you in darkness. You may know some children of God that God will say, don't go in that direction. There's accident there. I don't want you to be hurt. You know some children of God, they want to go to their village. God will say, don't go this week. You can go next week. Or it may be that somebody wants to get out of the house. Be some feeling within as if she should sit down, she should not go yet. See, God is communicating with them because they are in fellowship with God. And you will find that, we don't have time to read all the references from Numbers chapter 12, verses 6 to 8. Then there's usefulness in the kingdom of God. Tell me the people that are useful in the kingdom of God. The people that have intimate relationship with God. You want your life to count for righteousness and for the kingdom of God. You know, when you want to do something, who do you pick? Oh, the people that are always near, the people that are always available. The people that are in intimate relationship. Sometimes in the home. Whenever the husband is there, the wife is always available. I need a cup of cold water. I need this. And that wife is very useful to that husband. The more close the relationship is, the more intimate the relationship is, the more usefulness you find. Another thing is deliverance from evil. God protects the people that are in intimate relationship with Him. In fact, He calls them the apple of His eye. He will protect you from evil. He will deliver you from all satanic oppression. That's why we invite you to come into intimate relationship with the Lord. Not only that, the relationship will be so intimate and God will say, I don't want you to be separated from me. I want you to live in heaven with me. There's a man called Enoch in the Bible. Walking with God. In fellowship with God. Intimate relationship with God. One day God said, you have to come over to where I live. And so Enoch was taken to heaven without seeing death. And you know, one day the trumpet is going to sound. And it is the people that have an intimate relationship with God. And God will not even allow them to go through there. The rapture will take place. God will just take us to heaven. Before we pray, look at Psalm 91. See the benefit of intimate relationship with God. Psalm 91, reading from verse 4. And he shall cover thee with his feathers, and under his wings shall thou
2: fortress. His truth shall be the shield and buckler. Thou shalt not be afraid for the terror by night. Thou shalt not be afraid of the terror by night. Thou shalt not be afraid of the terror by night. You know, really, it doesn't matter whether the door is locked or the door is not locked. Whether the padlock is strong or it is not strong. There is the Almighty God that is watching over you. I'm not saying you shouldn't lock your door. I'm not saying you shouldn't use a strong key. But what I'm saying is that apart from the strong key, apart from the locking of your door, Almighty is also watching over you. Thou shalt not be afraid of the terror by night, nor for the arrow that flies by day, nor for the pestilence that walketh in darkness, nor for the destruction that wasteth at noonday. Thousand shall fall at thy side, and 10,000 at thy right hand. That is 11,000. When they say, things are difficult now,
3: no, but
2: which caught somebody there?
3: Is
2: Sosra caught somebody there? Abalis caught somebody there? They turned somebody into a goat over there? They made somebody to be pouring out money in an idol place over there? The Bible says before it gets to you, 11,000 would have fallen. Because you see, you are just going about as a person that has intimate relationship with God.
3: Says
2: in that verse 7, but it shall not come near you. All of us who are here tonight, as you cross that wall that is broken down, Jesus is mine. I want to become a child of God. I don't want to be separated from God. I want to be in relationship with God. Only with your eyes you will see the reward of the wicked. It will never come near you. In verse 9, because thou hast made the Lord, which is my refuge, even the Most High, thy habitation. Look at verse 10. This verse 10 is wonderful. This is what you should take with you to your house. This is what you should know. I'm in relationship with God. I thank God for this verse 10. There shall no evil befall thee. Neither shall any plague come near thy dwelling at all at all. Rise up and let us pray. The Lord is calling you to come and have a relationship with Him. He loves you. Why don't you love Him? He's calling you. Why don't you come? He wants you to be saved. Why don't you surrender yourself to Jesus? See that wall of separation between you and God? Jesus has broken it down. The wall of Jericho is down. Because of what Jesus Christ has done. Crossover forgiveness is waiting for you. Crossover salvation is waiting for you. Over, the love of God is waiting for you. Whoever shall call on the name of the Lord shall be saved. Why don't you call on the name of the Lord? Whosoever shall call on the name of the Lord shall be saved.
3: He will forgive you. Because your prayer for forgiveness is coupled with the prayer of Jesus
1: Christ.
3: Your sin must be forgiven tonight. The moment you say, oh Lord, forgive me. Lord, save me. It doesn't matter what you have done. It doesn't matter how dirty you might have been.
1: It
3: doesn't matter whatever evil might have been in your life. When you say, Lord, forgive me, that is coupled with the prayer of Jesus Christ for you. Moment Jesus Christ is pleading for you and you are forgiven.
1: Yes, and
3: you come into relationship with God. From that time on, begin to answer all your other prayers. They begin to provide for you.
1: They
3: begin to reveal himself unto you. He will make you useful in his kingdom. Not only that, it's going to protect you from evil. Bad luck will go away from your life. Curse will be cancelled in your life. Every bad thing will be removed from your life. You will be living a joyful, happy life. Why don't you come to the side of the Lord? Why don't you remove all those barriers and say, Lord, I know the wall is down. I want to be on the side of the Lord. And accept tonight that your sins are forgiven. Because there's only one mediator between God and man. Jesus Christ who died for you on the cross of Calvary. That makes salvation very simple. That makes forgiveness available to you. Whosoever shall call on the name of the Lord shall be saved. Remember, your prayer is coupled with the prayer of Jesus Christ. It may be a simple prayer. And it is coupled with the prayer of Jesus Christ, salvation call. It may even be a short prayer. And it is coupled with the prayer of Jesus Christ, then salvation will come. You can call upon the name of the Lord. And he will forgive. He will save you. He will remove the problem in your life. Come into intimate relationship with God today. Come into intimate relationship with God today. Lord is expecting you to come. In Jesus' name we pray. I told you that the wall between you and God is broken down. Because Jesus died for you on the cross of Calvary. Even from the very time the thought comes to your heart, I will arise and go to the Father. Already the Father is expecting you. Immediately you open your mouth to say, Father, I've sinned against you. I've sinned against heaven. Immediately forgiveness comes. That is salvation. And we don't have to pray for salvation, salvation, salvation for one whole year, for 2 years. Whosoever shall call on the name of the Lord, that moment shall be saved. And if tonight is the time you are crossing over to the side of the Lord, you know the middle wall of separation is broken down between you and God. Now you say, I'm going to have fellowship with God. Know that my prayer is coupled with the prayer of Jesus Christ. Prayer of salvation I have prayed tonight. No, it is answered. From tonight I know I am saved. I'm going to pray with you. Where are you? If you raise up your hand, tonight is a final night, you are going to be praying for forgiveness and salvation tonight. God is bringing salvation into your soul. You know that tonight He's going to forgive you completely because of what Jesus has done. The wall of Jericho is broken down. Father, in the name of Jesus, I thank you for all these people. Jesus died for them. As they have confessed their sins, as they have turned away from their sins, wanting to have fellowship with you, pray, Lord, that you will receive every one of them in Jesus' name. Pray, Lord, that they will realize that their prayer has been coupled with the prayer of Jesus Christ. Forgive and save them in Jesus' name. I pray that the joy of salvation will come up in their hearts right now. Make them new creatures in Christ. Give them clear conscience, free conscience, and cleanse them completely in Jesus' name. Give them the power to go and sin no more. Pray that every time temptation comes, you realize that the Lord Jesus is very near to help them, to support them, and to keep them away from evil. Thank you for their salvation. Thank you for forgiving them. Jesus' mighty name we pray. Amen.
1: Amen.
3: Now, if you have any problem, any sickness, do you know that Jesus Christ is concerned about you? He doesn't want you to continue bearing all those problems. He wants you to identify a particular mountain you've been sorrowful about today, because today we have to remove that mountain. I want you to rejoice before the Lord, just like a child will rejoice with the mother. Just like a wife that knows the husband loves her, in joy will say, my husband, this is what I want. With love and with great expectation, will know that that thing is going to be granted. It is your right because of your fellowship with God. Don't have to fast and fast until you become like a dry stick before God will answer your prayer. God is answering your prayer tonight. He will remove that stomach problem. That operation they say they are going to perform, God can perform the operation here tonight. That mountain, God can remove it tonight. All the attacks from demons and evil spirits, God can remove everything tonight. All the delay in your blessing, God can clear up that delay tonight. It is time for you to receive your blessing from the Lord. In Jesus' name we pray. I want you to identify a particular serious problem you have wanted the Lord to take away for a long time. Big mountain you want the Lord to remove. Think about it right now. Maybe a chronic sickness you want the Lord to heal. Or something on your child you want the Lord to take away. I want you to lay your hand upon yourself. And raise up the other hand. Remember you have fellowship with God. Remember God loves you so much He doesn't want you to suffer. As a result of your intimate relationship with God, the answer to your prayer is what God is happy to give unto you. As we pray together, understand the problem is now settled. Almighty God, we thank you because of your love. You are the God of all impossibilities. Thank you because all these people have come to the right side of fellowship relationship with God. It's broken down. Their prayer is coming before your presence. And Jesus Christ said, we thank you because you hear us always.
1: Yes, but I mean
3: that. Lord, I pray that every mountain before these people that has been delaying their progress spiritually, materially in the family, remove it in Jesus' name. That mountain that is causing them sorrow, that is causing them heartache, that is causing them real trouble in their heart. And they have been wondering, oh Lord, look at this. Oh Lord, look at my suffering. I pray, oh Lord, tonight, by your mighty power, remove it in Jesus' name. Oh Lord, I'm asking you for those people who are sick. You sickness, you have no right to be in the body of the beloved people of God. There's no chance for you there. No place for you there. Command you sickness, come out in Jesus' name. Oh Lord, I pray that every symptom of pain, every symptom of sickness I command, come out in Jesus' name. I pray for those who have been tormented and afflicted by evil spirits. Their body is the temple of the Holy Ghost. Demons, you have no right to be there. Familiar spirit, you have no right to torment them. I command you with the authority of the name of Jesus Christ, come out in Jesus' name. For those who have been having defeats in their life, defeat spiritually. Defeat in the work they do. They have not been able to see any progress. Tell us that our lot will be different from the lot of the people of the world. And when 1,000 has fallen, when 10,000 has fallen on our side, it will not come near us. All those people that have been plagued with bad luck, with ill luck, with curse, with a lack of progress, I cancel it in Jesus' name. I pray you sprinkle the blood of Jesus Christ upon them. When Satan sees them, he will see the blood of Jesus. People with evil power sees them, they will see the blood of Jesus. All the accidents and all the things that the devil wants to cause, I pray that the blood of Jesus will protect every one of these people in Jesus' name. I pray for each and everyone here tonight that a definite blessing they will be able to recognize. A definite blessing they will be able to say on that particular Thursday night, this is what I got. Something that is so specific and definite, I pray, Lord, do it for them in Jesus' name. Tonight their sleep will be different. All the pain, all the burden, all the load, every sin that has been upon them, remove it in Jesus' name. Your protection be upon every one of them. That Satan will not be able to penetrate.
0: Your
3: peace will not be able to penetrate. Will not be able to penetrate.
0: And
3: your blessings will continue to flow in their lives in Jesus' name. I pray that your revelations will come to them. Become more useful in the kingdom of God. All the promises of that Psalm 91 will be the property of every one of them. Thank you, Lord, because I know you have answered. In Jesus' name we pray. Before you go, I want you to raise your voice to the Lord and bless the name of the Lord. Remember, you are different from the people of the world. Remember, there's a special blessing that follows you everywhere you go. Remember, the benefit of intimate relationship with God will never leave your life.

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1: Our
0: God in heaven, we thank you very much because of this worship service today. Thank you, Lord, because of the Spirit. Thank you for the Holy Ghost that overshadows us, empowering us, energizing us, directing us, influencing us to know how to worship in spirit and in truth. We pray, Lord, that today your word will penetrate every heart in the power of the Holy Ghost in Jesus' name. Amen. And we pray, Lord, that this word will do good in every life. And the power, the strength to carry out the word of God, grant to every one of us in Jesus' name. Lord, be exalted in every life. And be exalted in this church as well. We thank you because we know you have answered. In Jesus' name we pray. We're looking at 1 John chapter 5, and I'm reading verses 4 and 5. 1 John. For whatsoever is born of God overcomes the world. And this is the victory that overcomes the world, even our faith. Who is he that overcomes the world but he that believeth that Jesus is the Son of God? In that passage of scripture, we find the victory of the believer. And then the word of God tells us we have that victory because of our faith. And there is an enemy in particular. Have you noticed that those two verses three times all over, the words overcomes the world, they are used. In verse 4, whosoever is born of God overcomes the world. And then the second time now overcoming the world, and this is a victory that overcomes the world, even our faith. The third time, who is he that overcomes the world but he that believes that Jesus is the Son of God? And then, something comes out of that passage that we have read. The world is an enemy waging war against the church. The world is an enemy waging war against your soul. And if you are going to overcome and be an overcomer eventually and get to heaven, you must fight against the world. But if the world is an enemy, you must recognize the enemy. Number two, you must resist the enemy. Number three, you must be resolute against the enemy. That's the only way you can win the war. Recognize the enemy. An enemy that is not recognized cannot be conquered. If we mistake an enemy for a friend, he will conquer us and destroy us. If somebody happens to be an enemy, but you are taking him to be a friend, and is very, very much determined to overcome you, and you thought he was a friend, is going to conquer you. Therefore, the very first thing to do is to recognize that this is an enemy. And you must resist him. The enemy we're talking about, that is the world, is a great, great enemy. And if you're going to conquer that enemy called worldliness, you must fight against worldliness. That's what happened to a man called
1: Sisera.
0: Sisera took jail to be a friend. But she was a deadly enemy. In Judges chapter 4, verse 18. And Jael went out to meet Sisera and said unto him, turn in, my lord. Turn in to me, fear not. And when he had turned in unto her, into the room, into the tent, she covered him with a mantle. And he said unto her, give me, I pray thee, a little water to drink, for I am thirsty. And she opened a bottle of milk and gave him drink and covered him. What would you think about this person, a person like the jail? You think this must be a friend. But she was actually a deadly enemy. That's what happens to many Christians. They think the world or worldliness is a friend. And therefore they do not even make any attempt to fight against it. Again, he said unto us, stand in the door of the tent, and it shall be when if any man doth come and inquire of this thing, is there any man here? Thou shalt say no. Then Jael, Abba's wife, took a nail of the tent and took an hammer in her hand and went softly unto him and smote the nail into his temples and fastened it into the ground, for he was fast asleep and weary, so he died. Why Sisera died? He even escaped Barak and Deborah chasing after him. And after he had escaped one battle, and he thought, now I am free. And he went into the tent. She thought was going to the tent of a friend. And then he went asleep in the tent of an enemy. And when he was asleep, this enemy, mistaken for a friend, went in there and killed him. A deadly enemy. enemy. That's how the world is. That's how worldliness is. If you don't recognize the world as an enemy, and you think of the world and worldliness as a friend, you're going to die in your Christian life just like that. Another man is Samson. Samson's thought that Delilah was a friend.
1: Samson,
0: but she was a dangerous enemy. And you will think that Delilah, or the world, or worldliness, or those worldly women, that they are friends. Judges chapter 16 from verse 15. Judges chapter 16 verse 15. And she said unto him, how can thou say, I love thee, are we not friends? And are we not friendly? And how can you tell me that you are a friend, that you love me, when thy heart is not with me? That was mock me these three times. And has not told me wherein thy great power lieth. And it came to pass when she pressed him daily with her words, and urged him, so that his soul was vexed unto death. That he told her all his heart. Samson thought was dealing with a friend. And when you deal with an enemy as if you were dealing with a friend, you are going to be destroyed. And as you look at worldly, in all this description, if you look at worldliness as a friend, and you say, you know, if we are worldly, we're going to attract the people of the world. And we're going to have some gain. If you look at worldliness as a friend, you're going to die, you're going to lose your Christian life. And you're going to miss heaven. And so here we're told that Samson told her all his heart. And said unto her, there has not come a razor upon my head. For I have been a Nazarite unto God from my mother's womb. If I be shaven, then my strength will go from me, and I shall become weak and be like any other man. When Delilah saw that he had told her all his heart, she sent and called for the lords of the Philistines, saying, come up this once, for he has showed me all his heart.
1: Then
0: the lords of the Philistines came up unto her and brought the money in their hand. And she made him sleep upon her knees. And she called for a man, and she caused him to shave up the seven locks of his head. And she began to afflict him.
1: Afflicting
0: Samson, That's not the action of a friend.
1: He
0: began to afflict him, and his strength went from him. And she said, the Philistines be upon thee, Samson. And he woke out of his sleep and said, I will go out as at other times before and shake myself. And he wist not, he knew not, that the Lord was departed from him. That's an enemy. A dangerous enemy. What I'm telling you is this: when you mistake an enemy for a friend, you're going to be defeated. Worldliness is a great enemy. And if you mistake worldliness for a friend, it's going to destroy you. And worldliness is an enemy to the Christian. It's an enemy to the soldiers of the cross. If you don't know, we're going to be defeated. Worldliness wants you to perish, but you don't know. And you'll be taking that worldliness as a friend. When in reality, it's a delegated enemy. Telling you that a whole church with their leader and all the people in the leadership and all the people in the church
1: they
0: may vote and say that worldliness is a friend. If we go near the world, we'll be able to win the world. If we are worldly, we'll be able to attract the people of the world. Worldliness is a secret agent in any church to any Christian. And if you mistakenly think that worldliness is a friend, it's going to be an enemy that will kill you. Worldliness then may be disguised as a friend, but it is an enemy. Number one, a deadly enemy. Number two, a dangerous enemy. Enemy. You know there are some enemies that are powerless. They can do nothing. But not worldliness. Worldliness is not important.
1: It's
0: a dangerous enemy. Number three, worldliness is a disguised enemy. Holiness will not come to you and announce, I am an enemy. I want to destroy your Christian life. It will disguise itself as if it wants to do some good in your life. It will make you a better person. You'll be able to have more money. You will know what the worldly people are doing. And you will know how to be able to have those things as well. A disguised enemy. Number four, worldliness is a diabolical enemy. Number five, is a deceptive enemy. Doesn't come straight. Number six, worldliness is a dreadful enemy. Ugly enemy. Number seven, worldliness is a destructive enemy. You see, many people don't understand what we're talking about. Because they feel, what can worldliness do? We're saved. was sanctified, was filled with the Holy Ghost. Worldliness cannot do anything to us. Yes, it can do a lot to you. Deadly enemy that can do a lot. We must put on the whole armor of God to overcome the world. Influenced by the flesh and controlled by Satan. The Lord is telling us, and if you're looking for the evidence whether somebody is born again or not, look at the area of overcoming the world. And you know there are many people you confront today and they say they are born again. You ask this one, I'm born again. I'm going to do such and such a church, I'm born again. And some of us are already beginning to contradict scriptures. And we're saying, well, you know, these people, although they are worldly, but you know they are born again. Although these people, as you look at them, their appearance, their lifestyle, their marriage, and their family, their everything, even their work, everything they do, you know they are worldly, but you know they are born again. And that's contradicting the scripture. Whosoever is born of God overcometh the world. And this is the victory that overcometh the world, even our faith. If you do not have the faith that overcomes the world, you are not born again. If the world is overcoming you, if all the things of the world are overcoming you and crushing you, and you don't have any power to resist and stand according to the word of God, you are not born again. That's why I'm talking to you today on the victory of faith over the world. That's our topic for today, the victory of faith over the world. I divide the message to three parts. Number one, the filthiness and the vanity of the world. The filthiness and the vanity of the world. Number two, faith and vigilance against worldliness. Faith and vigilance against worldliness. Number three, freedom and victory over the world. Freedom and victory over the world. We come back to number one, the filthiness and the vanity of the world. When we talk about the world, we're talking about the filthiness there. We're talking about the vanity there. In Ezra chapter 9 verses 10 and 11. And now, O our God, what shall we say after this? For we are forsaking thy commandments, which thou commanded by thy servants the prophets, saying, the land unto which ye go to possess it is an unclean land.
1: Ella Benami Blow Siawodi, a Sassiona de Dolanya Borilla Waji Blombina, and Ibansi Jinimirva, Benamia Huewa, Nemia Tola, and Ibama Coma Quewo Ne,
0: were the filthiness of the people of the land.
1: And Ibama Coma Coneto, and Ibanti Ducopanuma Coma Coom,
0: with their abominations.
1: elabinawocho oponu nyonuwo
0: which have filled it from one end to another with their uncleanness
1: ple woponu makomako wona wo yocho egodeka basere gokeme
0: as we talk about the world it talks about the filthiness of the people those are the things in the land and those are the things in the world and when you become born again that worldliness you are pulled out of them
1: you
0: are cleansed away from them in 2 Kings chapter 17 from verse 14 notwithstanding they were not here but hardened their necks like to the neck of their fathers and did not believe in the Lord their God. In verse 15, and they rejected his statutes. And his covenant that he made with their fathers. And his testimonies which he testified against them. And they followed vanity and became vain. And they went after the heathen that were round about them concerning whom the Lord had charged them. That they should not do like them. All that the pagans are doing. All that those who are not born again are doing, they refer to as vanity. At the end of verse 14, they did not believe in the Lord their God. You see, when you are involved with the filthiness and the vanity of the world, it's an evidence you do not believe in the Lord. In Deuteronomy chapter 18, from verse
1: 9,
0: when thou art come into the land which the Lord thy God giveth thee, thou shalt not learn to do after the abominations of those nations. And the children of Israel were going to the land of Canaan. And the Lord was telling them, you're moving out to another land. When you get to that land, there are abominations there. Just like we should be telling our young people, you are going to school. You have been with us at the headquarters here. And now you are going to university. When you get to that college, when you get to that university, you will see the abominations of the people there.
1: You
0: will find boys and girls in the same class with you. The same level with you. They will practice abominations. Lecturers and students. Therefore you will not deal according to the abominations of the people of the land that you are going to. It's just like we're talking to, you know, some of our professional people.
1: Every
0: company is sending them overseas. And the company is going to make them strong 1 year there. And before they go, we're telling them,
1: you're
0: going to another land. You'll see some vanity, some filthiness, and abominations there. You must not follow the abominations of the land. That now you have this conviction before.

And then those members of the family, the mother-in-law, the father-in-law. And then the extended family, they have their peculiar ways of living. And now that you are getting married to that family, you have your conviction. And you will keep your conviction. And the man you are marrying, let him be a man of conviction, so that he will not be swayed by the realities of the woman. It's like when you've just finished college, you finish university, and you're in youth service, and you're looking for work. And we're telling you that you know a Christian must be faithful. A Christian must be honest. And then you've got a work. In that place of work, they have the abominations there too. And therefore, as you are going to that place of work, all the abominations and the vanity, the bribery, the corruption that you see there, you must not join them. Because you are born again, because you are a child of God. If you go overseas and then you join the abominations, the Lord will drive you out, out of the kingdom. Because as a child of God, you must keep yourself away from the filthiness and the vanity of the land. Deuteronomy chapter 22 verse 5. The woman shall not wear that which pertaineth unto a man. And the Lord was telling the children of Israel, he's saying that you are going to a particular land. Their culture there. Their tradition there. Their lifestyle there is that the women will wear what pertains unto a man. Maybe some of you are traveling out. Either you travel out on vacation, maybe from your place of work, or you travel out to go and study. And you've got the conviction of the word of God here. When you get to those lands, it's like the women have nothing to wear except what belongs to a man. And the Lord is saying, here is the word of God. The woman shall not wear that which pertaineth unto a man. Neither shall a man put on a woman's garment. You may go to some cultures and then you see that the men are wearing earrings. Or you see that the men are plaiting their hair like a woman. And then you say, but you know that's the culture here. That's what they do here. You cannot do that if you're a child of God. You will not copy them. You will not imitate them. You will not learn from what they are doing. Why? Because we're told in that verse, for all that do so are abomination unto the Lord thy God. Or do you think that there was something that as abomination to God 5 years ago? And now, because many people are doing it, God has changed his mind. And God is saying, I didn't like that thing 5 years ago. But now, I like it because many people are doing it and there's nothing I can do. If that's your own kind of God, that's not the God I believe. The God I believe is, I am the Lord God, I change not.

0: And whatever was abomination to him, many years ago, many centuries ago,
1: is
0: still abomination to the Lord now. The majority of the people of the world, of the women of the world, may be doing it. When God said, all that do so are abomination unto the Lord your God, whatever was abomination to him then is still abomination to him today. In many, many churches in this land, you'll find many Pentecostal churches and many evangelical churches, and you know, they don't worry about all these things. They're abomination to the Lord your God. There are some leaders that will say that if we keep on talking about this, this and that, the church will not grow. Or they will say, you know, the other churches, they are permissive. And they take, you know, they allow people to wear the, whatever they want to wear. And if we keep on emphasizing this, then we're not going to have all these members. The members will rush and run to them. That's all right. If they want to run to hell, no problem. We want to stand on the unchanging word of God. Give me a good amen. Isaiah chapter 3, I'm reading to you from verse 16. Moreover, the Lord saith, because the daughters of Zion are haughty. What does it mean to be haughty, to become arrogant? What does it mean to be haughty, to become proud? What does it mean to be haughty, to become incorrigible? To be so proud of yourself, of your beauty, that the only thing you're thinking about is your beauty.
1: And
0: you're not thinking about the kingdom of God. Because the daughters of Zion are haughty, and the walk will stretch forth next. And wanton eyes, walking and mincing as they go, and making a tinkling in their feet. You know what the Lord is telling us here?
1: He's
0: not even talking about the destiny alone. He's talking about the style of walking. In verse 17, therefore the Lord will smite with his curb the crown of the head of the daughters of Zion. You know, some people say, why do you concentrate on women?
1: Well,
0: we're reading what the Bible says, talking about the daughters of Zion. And we as Christian ladies, as Christian women, must go to present our bodies before the Lord. And say, Lord, I don't ever want to do anything or put on anything that will attract the judgment of God or that will attract the wrath of God. Then it says, and the Lord will discover their secret parts. In that day, the Lord will take away the bravery of their tinkling ornaments about their feet. And their calls and their round tires like the moon, the chains and the bracelets and the mufflers and the bonnets and the ornaments of the legs and the headbands and the tablets and the earrings. You know the rings now in the toe. Sometimes in the past it used just to be the earrings. And then you have the bangles. And then you have the rings only on one hand. And they used to tell us it's because they are married, that is why they have the ring on one hand. Later they had the rings in two fingers. And later now, all the five fingers of one hand are covered with rings. And later, all the ten fingers are covered with rings. And now they are going to puncture holes in their nose, so as to be able to find a place to put rings, because the ten fingers are not enough. And then they want to put rings in the toes as well. And they're not going to wear shoe, because if they wear shoe, how are you going to see the rings in their toes? The world is going crazy because of the pride in the heart. And then he tells us in verse 21, and the rings and the nose jewels, and the changeable suits of apparel, and the mantles and the wimples and the crisping piece, and the glasses and the fine linen and the hoods and the veils. And it shall come to pass that instead of sweet smell, there shall be stink. Instead of a godly rent, instead of well set air, baldness. And instead of a stomach, a girding of sackcloth and burning instead of beauty. And the men shall fall by the sword, and the mighty men in the war. Agate shall lament and mourn, and she being desolate shall sit upon the ground. That's talking about the judgment that will come when people remain adamant in their evil. And they do not understand that worldliness is an enemy. And they take worldliness like a friend. In Zephaniah, I'm reading from chapter 1, verse 8. And it shall come to pass in the day of the Lord's sacrifice that I will punish the princes and the king's children. Look up here for a moment. You know, sometimes when you come to the church and you're teaching the word of God, some of the children, young people who are children of our leaders, it's like the word of God is not meant for them. And sometimes the children whose parents are not in the church, they show more evidence of being born again than the children whose parents are in the church. The children who are being persecuted by their parents for coming to the church deeper life, those children, they stand with conviction, and they stand with the lifestyle of the believer. But the children of the leaders, the father is a worker in the church, and the mother is a worker in the church. These are the children that prove very proud.
1: I'm
0: very stubborn. And incorrigible. And they will not take to the word of God. And their parents, the fathers and the mothers, will not correct them. Look at the children in the church who are very zealous. Many of them in the secondary school, their parents are not in the church. They're persecuting them. It's a great effort for them to come to the Bible study. When they come to the Bible study and they go back home, there's great persecution of them. And yet the following Monday they will come again. But look at the children of the leaders. You cannot drive them, you cannot correct them, you cannot teach them. Because they're children of leaders in the church. And the Lord says he'll punish them. And all such as are clothed with strange apparel. In the same day also will I punish all those that leap upon the threshold and fill their master's houses with violence and disease. I pray God will help us. Give me a good amen. Because if the Lord does not help us, where is the church going to be in a few years' time? When the world comes in and the world as a great enemy destroys the church. In Luke chapter 16 verse 15, and he said unto them, ye are they which justify yourselves before men. Are there people like that? And then after you finish the service, I don't know what they're talking about. This is not too bad. Mommy, look at me the way I came to church today. And the pastor said the children of leaders are the problem in the church. Mommy, am I alright? Don't mind them. Now you're alright.
1: Mommy, egba pastor bena, me am no love of you.
0: Daddy, what do you think about this?
1: Daddy, look at me. Daddy, look at the body.
0: Why are you asking me? Because the pastor said that we children of you preachers, leaders in the church, looks like we're not good examples to the other children.
1: Look at the biando. Pastor, we have been no loss. Look at me. I'm a lapel viewer.
0: And daddy will say, well, that's all right. Just you see a young fellow, go your way.
1: Daddy, bena
0: ye are they which justify yourselves before men, but God knoweth your heart. For that which is highly esteemed among men is abomination in the sight of God. Those are the very words of Jesus. Those things were justifying. This is not too bad. I know I'm not doing it the way they are preaching it. I'm not following the way they are emphasizing it, but this is not too bad. In 1 Timothy chapter 2 verse 9, in like manner also that women adorn themselves in modest apparel. Your shamefacedness and sobriety, not with broided hair or gold or pearls or costly array. Look up here. What if, we have some of these women leaders? And I understand, I'm your father in the Lord. And there are times a father will talk directly to the daughter. And if you're a real daughter, you will listen to your father. When we're having wedding, and there you see all these women leaders with their
1: hairdo.
0: Or maybe where they are having funeral ceremony. And you have all these women, and you think they're strangers. You think that the relatives of the people that are bereaved. And then when you check up, we find that there are women workers in the church or women leaders in the church. And yet we have broided hair or gold or pearls. If the gold is not in your ear, the gold is in your
1: dress.
0: If the gold is not in your dress, the gold is in your wristwatch. And the gold is in your shoe. And the gold is in your bag. And the only thing is not in the ear. But you have more gold on you than the people of the world have in their ears. What are we doing? And I'm going to challenge you. If you can go and stay in the saloon and spend 3 hours and two or three women are making your hair for you, and one is holding this and the other one is holding that, and you can spend 3 hours there, you cannot spend 30 minutes with quiet time. If we are praying, by about 15 minutes we are praying, you are tired, you are yawning. And you are doing some things that can stop the prayer. And you can go and spend 3 hours in the saloon. But which becometh women professing godliness with good works. I said we will change, and the blessing of the Lord will be upon us in Jesus' name. And go to point number 2, faith and vigilance against worldliness. You see, if you are going to overcome those things of the world, you need faith, and you also need to be vigilant. We're looking at Ephesians chapter 6 verse 16. Above all, taking the shield of faith, wherewith ye shall be able to quench all the fiery darts of the wicked.
1: I told you that
0: this enemy that is worldliness is diabolical. It's a diabolical enemy. And it is the devil that is behind worldliness. There's a spirit behind worldliness. 1 John chapter 5 verses 4 and 5. 5. For whatsoever is born of God overcometh the world. If you are finding it very, very difficult and impossible to give up worldliness, it's an indication to you are not born again. When you hear the word of God, it doesn't give you joy. You are not happy. And you resist it. And you reject it. And it's like, why are they preaching what they are preaching? And it's like, I don't like that part of the Bible. I don't accept that part of the Bible. When you reject the word of God, you are rejecting God. And this is the victory that overcomes the world, even our faith. And then he asks a question for you to be very sure. Who is he that overcomes the world, but he that believes that Jesus is the Son of God? On the one hand, we need faith. On the other hand, we need vigilance. Tells us in 1 Peter chapter 5, verse 9. Be sober, be vigilant. If your life is lousy, if your life is careless, if your life is worldly, if your life is like the people of the world, and you are not sober, and you are loud, and then you are attracting the people of the world to yourself, you know, with your dressing, with your appearance, with your attitude, with your action, then you are not showing evidence that you are a real child of God. Be sober, be vigilant, because your adversary, the devil, as a running lion, walketh about, seeking whom he may devour. Receive steadfast in the faith. In verse 8, it talks about vigilance. In verse 9, it talks about the faith. Those two things are necessary for you to be an overcomer. Knowing that the same afflictions are accomplished in your brethren that are in the world. I pray that this thing that the Lord is telling us will help us in Jesus' name. 1 Corinthians chapter 10 verse 12. It says, wherefore, let him that thinketh he standeth take heed lest he fall. And sometimes when people hear the word of God, what they do is they'll be comparing with other people. And they'll be saying, is this too bad? After all, sister so-and-so is like this.
1: And sister Camille Lady.
0: After all, a women leader is like that. After all, the coordinator or overseer's wife is like this. And if it's like that, it's my too bad. You're not supposed to compare yourself with anybody. You came into this world all alone by yourself. And you came into the kingdom all alone by yourself. In 2 Corinthians chapter 10, verse 12. For we dare not make ourselves of the number, or compare ourselves with some that commend themselves. They measuring themselves by themselves and comparing themselves among themselves are not wise. When we hear the word of God, it's not our part to be making comparison. I'm better than so and so. In your marriage, in your wedding, in your appearance, in everything that you do, you're going to keep yourself away from those things of the world. You will not learn how they're doing the evil they're doing. As I've told you, faith and vigilance are both essential in overcoming the spirit and the pressure of the world. We are to watch and pray. One without the other cannot win a permanent victory as an individual. Watching over one another as families. And then as a church, the pastor to open his eyes and see. And the leaders have to open their eyes and see. Is the world coming in? And then if you know the world is coming in, and you are vigilant, what do? You talk about it. You read the Bible about it. You alert the people of God about it. And what are the things of the world we're talking about? The number one is pride and its pursuit. The pride and the pursuit of the world. What is them?
1: Okay.
0: That the pursuit of the world will not take over the church. The pride in the world will not take over the church. Number two, it's pranks and pretense. And everything in the world is like hypocritical. Number three, it's perversion and pollution.
1: And
0: sometimes even the secondary school. And then they get some perversions and pollutions of the world there. If you are not watchful, you are not looking at their boxes, you are not looking at their bags, you
1: are
0: not looking at the photographs they are carrying about,
1: you're
0: not looking at the CDs they are carrying about, the pollution and the pollution from the internet, they bring it to your house and you never know. But you see, you must watch against the perversion, the pollution of the world from coming to your family and also from coming to the church. And sometimes you overseers, you pastors there, you coordinators there.
1: Anytime
0: you come to church, you always sit only at the platform. And when you have a crowd stretched before you, you don't know what they are doing. You don't know how they are living. And you never attend wedding or anything. And you just sit at the pulpit, just dishing out the word of God, the word of God. The people are not following. Mix with them. Go to them. See them the way they are. And look at them intimately. If they are bringing the perversions and the pollutions of the world into the church, then you'll be able to know. Number four, it's picnics and it's play. The place, the drama. You see, the world, they have a lot of entertainment. And they want to go to the seaside, they want to refresh themselves. Number five is provocation and pugnacity.
1: The
0: rulers of the world, they have trained themselves to fight. And we must be vigilant against it. Number six, its passion and its pleasures. Number seven, its preferences and preoccupation. And the preferences is always to minister to the flesh. Whether it is music, it's for the flesh. Whether it is wedding, it's for the flesh. Whether it is funeral, it's for the flesh. Why will they say that, you know, somebody who died about 7-8 years ago, they want to do the burial all over again now? And that's because they are preoccupied with the pleasure of the world. Number eight, it's politics and permissiveness. Look up here. If, let's say, a coordinator in a particular district wants the people to like him, to love him, playing politics, if he sees things that are going wrong, he'll not correct them. Because he feels people don't like correction. And if he wants to be in their favorable book, and if he wants to be exalted among them, he's not going to correct them. If he looks at the choir and the choir is not doing well, he's going to keep on smiling, saying, "You people of God, how nice, how great you are. You're a great Lord." That's politics. If he looks at the youth section, and they're not, you know, hurrying up and coming to the Bible study, and they're not obeying the word of God, and they're like this and like that, and they're writing love letters in the church and passing to one another, the coordinator who wants to play politics will not correct it. He'll just say, "Children of God, raise up your hand. How great you are. How wonderful you are. I want to tell you that I'm the coordinator in this place. I'm the overseer, the pastor here. I love you.
1: But
0: God loves you. Say amen." Then they say amen. They clap for him. I like our coordinator. No matter what you do, he has understanding. He's like a real father. That's politics. You're not going to take those people to heaven if you cannot correct anything. If things are wrong, get them corrected. It tells us in Jeremiah chapter 10 verse 2, thus says the Lord, "Learn not the way of the heathen." Don't bring the politics of the land into the church. 1 Thessalonians chapter 5, verse 6 all through to verse
1: 8.
0: Therefore, let us not sleep as do others, but let us watch and be sober. For they that sleep in the night, and they that are drunken in the night, but let us who are of the day, be sober, putting on the breastplate of faith and love, and for an helmet, the hope of salvation. In Luke chapter 21, verse 34, and take it to yourselves, lest at any time your hearts be overcharged with surfeiting and drunkenness and the cares of this life. That's worldliness right there. So that they come upon you unawares. For as a snare shall it come on all them that dwell on the face of the whole earth. Watch ye therefore, and pray always that ye may be accounted worthy to escape all diseases that shall come to pass, and to stand before the Son of Man. I come to point number 3, freedom and victory over the world. In John chapter 8, we're looking at verse 32. And ye shall know the truth, and the truth shall make you free. Give me a good amen. You know, it's the truth that sets us free. And if we just gloss over it, and we patch the congregation, and we don't treat the word of God, and interpret it and apply it, there'll be no freedom. But now you have known the truth. I said, now you have known the truth. And the truth will set you free from worldliness in Jesus' name. In verse 36, if the Son therefore shall make you free, ye shall be free indeed. Romans chapter 8, verse 29. For whom he did foreknow, he also did predestinate to be conformed to the image of his Son. Look up here. The things that were important to Christ are those things important to me. The way that Jesus honored his Father, obeyed his Father, is that the way I'm honoring the Father, obeying the Father? That he might be the firstborn among many brethren. If you're a child of God, you are one of those many brethren. Philippians chapter 2, reading from verse 5. Here it tells us, let this mind be in you, which was also in Christ Jesus. Would you say you have the mind of Christ? The attitude of Christ? The lifestyle of Christ? You are going somewhere where Jesus go to this place I'm going? What are you going to do there? Will Jesus go to do there what I'm going to do now? You come to church and you act in a particular way. Will Jesus act like this? You want to go to a wedding? Will Jesus attend the wedding and be like this? You you put on any dress, and is it your glory you are seeking, or the glory of the Lord? Is it to turn the minds of other people to your flesh, or it is to turn their minds unto the Lord? And you know, if you hear all this and you still find it impossible to obey the word of God, it's because you don't have the grace of God. You're not born again. When you are born again, the new birth will make it possible for you to be obedient to the word of God. In 1 Samuel chapter 8 verse 5,
1: Samuel,
0: and said unto him, behold, thou art old, and thy sons walk not in thy ways. Now make us a king to judge us like all the nations. That's worldliness right there. Any time in your Christian profession, any time in your personal life, you want to be like all the other nations. That's the world. Maybe you are in the choir, for example. And you know how the choir people act in other churches. And you know the choir members in other churches, they are not under the control of any pastor. And they do whatever they want to do. They play any kind of music they want to play. And if the pastor in that church will not allow them, they will rebel. And they will carry out that rebellion in a very dramatic way. And then if you are talking to yourself, let's be like the choir, like other places. That's worldliness right there. And if there is worldliness, you are allowing the enemy to eat up the vibrance and the vitality of your Christian life. And
1: if
0: the church, we're not going to allow that.
1: We'd
0: rather not have the choir. We're not going to have it here. Give me a good amen. And these people said, give us a king. Why do you want a king? We want to be like all the other nations. Our workers will not be like other churches. Our members will not be like other churches. Our choir will not be like other churches. When the newcomers come in here, we want them to see that this church is not like the other churches. But because if it's like the other churches, why are they going to leave their church? Why are they coming here? But we're going to be different. In Romans chapter 8, I'm reading from verse 2. It says, for the law of the Spirit of life in Christ Jesus has made me free from the law of sin and
1: death.
0: The Spirit of God will make us free. I said it will make us free. When we talk about freedom, number one, freedom from the abominations of the world. Almost any place you go, the abominations are there. If you don't recognize it, they introduce it to you. They They say, now you are walking in a place like this. And because you are walking here, we don't want you as a lady to walk, to be walking here with a gown.
1: And
0: want you to be smart and to put on the slacks. And it doesn't matter where you are. If you go to this area of work, they tell you that. If you go to the bank, they tell you that. You go there, they tell you that. Those are the abominations of the world. And this very day, the Lord has set us free from the abomination of the world. Number two, freedom from the affection of the world. Number three, freedom from association with the world. How come that some people say they are believers? If you are discussing anything, they say, this is how they do it in the Catholic Church. How do you know? How do you know? Are you going there? This is how they do it in the Anglican Church. This is how they do it in Seventh-day Adventists. This is how they do it in the Salvation Army. How do you have all this knowledge, all this information? You know, as we're looking at our wedding, as we're looking at our foreign ceremony, this is how they do it in the Redeem. This is how they do it in First Square. How do you know? Have you been associating with almost all the churches everywhere? When you are free, it sets you free from association from the world. Number four, freedom from the agitation of the world. Freedom from the agitation of the world. Many years ago, when this church started as a ministry, and we all gave ourselves to the Lord, a real conversion experience. If somebody did something wrong, you say, sit down, the fellow will sit down. There'll be no argument, no agitation, no aggressive action. We'll just sit down. His friends might ask him, what is it you are not doing what you used to do? The Bible study leader, they used to call me then, told me to sit down. What happened? Oh, I'm the one that went wrong. I did this, I did that. Now, today, if somebody did something bad, and then will say, sit down there. He himself will say, I am sitting down physically, but inside me, I am standing up. Agitation. And he'll be making signals to his friend to cause trouble, to cause commotion. Did you read in the papers? And they said, if the president wants to be there beyond 2007, we're going to make the country ungovernable for him. What that means is, we're going to cause confusion, commotion, that he will not be able to direct the affairs of the nation. That's agitation.
1: And
0: when anybody in the church says, if any of the sections do anything wrong, and you discipline them, we will make the church ungovernable. That's agitation of the world coming in right there. You want to go to heaven, and there's somebody here on the pulpit saying this is the way to go to heaven. Are you fighting him? When you become a child of God, you are free from the agitation of the world, and we are free. I said we are free. Number 5, we are free from the amusements of the world. Number 6, it sets us free from the ambition of the world. And the ambition of the world is the ambition of Absalom. They want to take over from David. And they don't want to wait for their time. Number 7, you are set free from the apparel of the world. Appearance of the world. Adornment of the world. Even the people of the world now, some of them are getting concerned about the dressing in the world. And they're writing in the papers and they're saying, this is bad, this is bad. And you know, if the people of the world are even talking about it, we church, we should demonstrate it. I said we should demonstrate it. We're going to retain our freedom. I said we're going to remain our freedom. If that is what you are asking the Lord to do for you today, you rise on your feet, and then you will send a real fervent prayer unto the God of heaven, that the world will not eat up your Christian life. The world will not destroy your Christian life. Without holiness, no man shall see the Lord. Call upon the Lord. Don't compare yourself with other members of the church who are not born again. Leave them to themselves. Leave them to themselves. And you keep on looking unto Jesus, the author and the finisher of our faith. The leader's wife, don't worry about her. She has her own life to live. The leader's daughter, don't worry about her. She has her own life to live. The leader's husband, don't worry about him. The leader's son, don't worry about him. They have their lives to live. You live your life in obedience to the word of God. A worker in the choir, don't worry about him. You have your life to live. You came to the church not to follow anybody's example. Be free. Free from sin. Secret sin, open sin, open rebellion, be free. Go free from the things of the world. Whatever others do, that's their decision. Make up your own mind. You want to serve the Lord, serve the Lord. When you have faith in God, you have victory in Christ. The evidence that you are born again is that you are having victory over the world. And you are not acting like the people of the world anymore. Your mind, your heart, your spirit, your soul, your attitude is set on things on high. Have an experience with the Lord before you go. Be conformed to the image of Christ. The mind of Christ. The attitude of Christ. The actions of Christ. The obedience of Christ. The righteousness of Christ. The character of Christ. In the believer, that's what the Lord wants to accomplish in your life. Give him a chance to walk in your life. Let that mighty change come within you and come upon you. Real faith will set you free from the world and all the pollutions of the world.

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0: nyo domana mi e ka na nya amadorula na mi ala mi biabia bana o nguti kokwe kpakpo ganyenya ma dokponu le mi fa gbomo to egbaji ple mi fa agbaman keke mamle okata mala yesu panu kome.
1: We come to a covenant relationship with you. We each has been done before and which you are strengthening today.
0: Nyeva pomododo sikanye nubabla pomododo makplo nyewe tsaka ala ngusa dome
1: ekba. Oh Lord, we're praying that this covenant relationship you will strengthen each in Jesus name.
0: Apa nyele bia bia bana nubabla pomododo ya na ad naba wa dongusa neji la Yesu fanu kama.
1: We're praying that you'll manifest your power in every life.
0: You'll
1: pour down your blessings on everyone.
0: That your goodness
1: will come to the lives of everyone in Jesus' name. We're praying for all our brothers and sisters, members of the family of God. Lord, we're praying that your blessings will be poured abundantly upon every one of them as well as on us in
0: Jesus' name.
1: Help us, Lord, to start this week
0: aright.
1: This month aright. And this year right as well. Lord, we pray that you will open our eyes to see and behold wonderfully great things in your word in Jesus' name. Bless your people today, Lord. In Jesus' mighty name we pray. And amen.
0: Amen.
1: I welcome every one of us to the service today in Jesus' name. And for those who are joining us, we are bringing the greetings of the headquarters to you, and we say Happy New Year to everyone in Jesus' name. And we pray that the blessing of the Lord will be flowing and abundant in every life in the name of the Lord. All the Sundays of this year will be together. And we'll be having this covenant fellowship and worship together. And I'm assuring you, as you come every Sunday to your locality and to your district,
0: at
1: your region, at your state, and in all the nations where we are, and we bind ourselves together in a covenant relationship with the Lord and with one another. I believe that this year will be a great year and a marvelous year for everyone in Jesus' name. Today we're going to consider the guarantee of the better covenant. The guarantee of a better covenant. And already in our watch night service, we spoke on the master key for breakthrough. And when you put those two things together, you have the master key for breakthrough. And the guarantee of a better covenant, then you know the blessings we are going to receive from the Lord will be unlimited. And I need to remind you of those keys, and throughout your life this year, you shouldn't forget the keys of forgiveness and peacemaking.

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1: dokuha. 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
0: Eye wa folika yo kata zagole jio na tue akao na nonutifafa mekle wa folika o na nonutifafa mekle mau e na nonutifafa mekle
1: amesiame. You are not going to be able to open too many doors. Remember to the key of forbearance.
0: Matan votru garavugo gaka dronuku.
1: And then there's a third key of fellowship and partnership.
0: Aye safi atonlienya fumadodo kla.
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1: There's another key here, the key of faith and praise.
0: Aye safi bubulienya kafu kafu bakla hose fa safi.
1: When you have all these keys, and then you have the master key of what?
0: Nanya ba safio kata swashiwa ekama apoto pa safia ha aswasi eyeka.
1: I said the master key of what?
0: Maba safi kai wunyaha.
1: The master key of holiness, follow peace with all men. And holiness without which no man shall see the Lord.
0: Apoto pa safi kenya agba kokwe nono. 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
1: Holiness paid for hunger. Hunger for righteousness. And
0: oath
1: of obedience.
0: L
1: for love. Innocence. That's why Daniel said, live, O king, and a new heart will I give you. Entire consecration. And seeking God's righteousness first. I'm reminding you of all that so that you hold all the keys in your hand. And then you hold this master key of holiness. And then there's a guarantee of the blessing of the Lord retained and revealed in the covenant of the Lord. And you'll be blessed mightily in Jesus' name.
0: Ekama kpero ji libana afotopo nu babla ya yirasi o defia o kata wazuto le yesu fanu kome.
1: Give me a new year, amen.
0: Minam afoye ye fa emela.
1: Hebrews chapter 7 verse 22.
0: Hebrew to pagbala eta adre kpikpi bla
1: obo. So much what Jesus made the surety of a better testament.
0: Nenemaka ha Yesu zu nubabla si nyowu san la pa asifu akola.
1: That word testament there also means covenant.
0: Nubabla agafia bam
1: and we want to remind ourselves we have a better covenant.
0: Alaba miado nukojina miado kivana nubabla si nyowu la sumiasi.
1: A greater covenant.
0: Nubabla si lolowu.
1: And a more glorious covenant.
0: Nubabla si nunuti kokwe
1: la u. Jesus Christ is a surety.
0: Hey, yes, we are asifu akola.
1: Jesus Christ is a guarantee,
0: yes,
1: of that better covenant.
0: Yes, we are maika demagbana nenepa nubabla ma sinyowula.
1: From verse 23, and there truly were many priests because they were not suffered or permitted to continue by reason of death. But this man, because he continues ever as an unchangeable priesthood.
0: Aye amamao domagereo zununolao la asiku bebana wagachi agba olata ka ayala asi wononyi yira mavo mavo mutila nunola nyenyesia madolina ola
1: suasi. 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
0: Ayata atengu akwa masioto ajiva maugbolade agbe blibo kankan lesi wono agbe da bana wakod akola nguti.
1: It tells us in verse 26, for such a high priest became up us, who is holy and harmless and undefiled and separate from sinners, made higher than the heavens.
0: Agbona mi le kikulu ovo adale bele abana no la gasi atogbe yen mi o ha amasi yen kokweto madifo amama podi amasi de erokwirato nuvo ola odoma eye okoyere jiwu jifo.
1: I read from chapter 8 verse 6.
0: Manli tota enyi pipe adelia.
1: Chapter 8 verse 6. But now I see obtained a more excellent ministry, by how much also is the mediator of a better covenant.
0: Ata enyi pipu yade ke azola subosubo si nyowu san lasu esi aba alesi wonye nu babla si nyowu eye wodri anyida nugbadodo si onyowu la jila pa abulelana
1: was established upon better promises.
0: Wodro agoma anyida nugbadodo si onyowu la ji.
1: And so as we look at the word of God, we see that the covenant the Lord has given us, it's actually a richer covenant.
0: Nenye ba miyele nukure maupa nyanua nubabla yika apoto enamia adanugo awu.
1: And yet we're told that we have a greater covenant now.
0: Ayo ona miyaba nubabla si lolo ufia
1: ele. A better covenant now, a richer covenant now, a more glorious covenant now.
0: Nubabla si nu asi hokole ayo nguti kokwe le nu utanto.
1: Only that we need to know the terms and the conditions of that covenant. And as we know the terms and the conditions of the covenant, and then we plug ourselves very seriously, then the Lord himself will give us all the benefits of the covenant in Jesus'
0: name.
1: A good
0: amen.
1: As we look at the message, the guarantee of a better covenant, I divide the message to three parts. Number one, the surety of the better covenant.
0: Mama nusosoda akpato akpagbanto asifu akola nanu babla si nyowu.
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0: Evalia nubabla si nyowu lafe blibo dede.
1: The sufficiency of the better covenant.
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1: And then number three, the superiority of the better covenant.
0: And atolia nubabla si nyowu lafe nubo
1: yiyo. The superiority of the better covenant.
0: Nubabla si nyowu lafe nofe gbato.
1: Let's come back to number one. It's a surety of the better covenant.
0: Yetro gbava akpagbanto asifu akola na nubabla si nyowu.
1: We come back to Hebrews again. Hebrews chapter 7, verse 22.
0: Hebrews to fagbalata adre kukubla wavo eve.
1: By so much was Jesus made a surety of a better covenant.
0: Nenamaka ha Yesu zu nubabla si nyowu lafe asifu akola.
1: The word surety there, I need to explain to you. It means the guarantee of that better covenant.
0: Anyagba masikanya asifu akola alabamada agomro. 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
1: It means a pledge of that better covenant.
0: Amama aye katambana nubabla ma.
1: Actually, it also means the seal.
0: Kuyekwa aye nyeba ameka
1: of that better covenant.
0: Yetre nubabla ma si nyowu.
1: In Israel as well as in our land today.
0: La Israel,
1: when you come into a contract, you need to give. If it's in the material realm, you need to give collateral. That will give assurance and certainty that as the conditions are fulfilled, then all the blessings of the covenant of that contract will be yours.
0: Ike anya kakare jibana ninye ba dodo yokata le nubabla manu wo warejia ekama ya yirasi yolema azuto.
1: As a person that says, I'm standing for him.
0: Amekal glabanare mal notena me alo.
1: And if anything fails, I'll make sure that I pay everything that ought to be paid. That's a guarantee.
0: Ninye ba amama dokponua ekama mi valam danu maha feresia reka uzeba mamanache.
1: And that's the surety, that's the pledge.
0: Nene
1: that is the seal.
0: Nenapa mama yenya sipu akola, ayenya magbada, ayenya mekatu
1: nanu. And then he puts a signature on the document, and the appearance of a signature guarantees that everything will be given unto the beneficiaries of that contract.
0: Ayo da sin enepa agbalamata hedro kwajibana ameka gere agbapepe ama video kata ado atoma watena nenepa amama.
1: The same thing the covenant we have with the Lord.
0: Nenema tututu emyo hamile nu blankla apostola.
1: Greatest on earth and the greatest in heaven. He is the surety of this better covenant. In Genesis chapter 43, verses 8 and 9. And Judah said unto Israel his father, send the lad with me, and we will arise and go, that we may live and not die, both we and thou, and also a little ones, and I will be surety for him. Of my hand shall thou require him. If I bring him not unto thee, and set him before thee, let me bear the blame forever.
0: You daglana for four Israel bana, the asile de vilanguti bana, the asile de vilantinam, bana mia zamo ayi, ne miachi agbe, eye mianto, wongto, ple, mianovio, miagaku o, mano anu, eye na bieto asinyama, ninya magak pleva do nukuoma o, la.
1: Verse 9, I will be surety for him. I will be the guarantee that he will come back. If he doesn't come back, hold me to it.
0: Pipi ashekelia mano anu eye na bie ato asinya ne nyamakpleve ola ronku ne nyamakpleva ronku ola.
1: And then when you learn that Jesus Christ is a guarantee, is a surety that all the blessings we have in the covenant, the Lord will give unto us.
0: Yes, Rebana, yes, Renya, America, and ya asifu akola, alo America, and nonu, banade, ya yira yokatala nubablama, wazumiato.
1: And that Jesus Christ will make sure that all the blessings of the covenant, nothing will fail. That's the meaning and that's the significance of the word surety.
0: Bana Yesu Christo akpo akbo bana de nu babla ya fo ya yira yo kata anya mya togoma akpo baba na wa vama na mi wa wena mi pepepe asipu akola
1: akgo mi ngetia. As he goes to the land of Egypt, Joseph arranged that he'll put a scarf in the bag of Benjamin. And while they were going after getting the food, then he sent one of the servants to run after them. And they ran after them, and they discovered that cup in the bag of Benjamin. And they brought them all back. And Joseph said, what have you done this? Why have you taken the cup by which I divine?
0: Ayo blokata gbe ayo globana nuka eh Joseph globana nuka temi oya kopu ya kpuri maka maka nula nuka temi sozie ha.
1: And then they said, he now said, all right, I release the rest of you.
0: Ayo globa azon madasila mi amakote onguti.
1: This Benjamin, I will keep him back.
0: Benjamin ya maziaji adari.
1: And Judah knew that he couldn't face the father without Benjamin.
0: Hey, you Danyabana, you matanga zango, you fofo, ne makula Benjamin ko yine o.
1: He had become the surety.
0: Alabana enya enya
1: meka nonu. He had become the guarantee. He had become the pledge. He had become the seal and the signature to the promise he made to the father that he is to Jacob.
0: Ayenya meka no anu, ayenya meka fuasi akọ, ayenya meka damagba, ayo nonu na la fofo Jacob nukume. Bana yaga kule agbe.
1: We're now reading that story in chapter 44 verse 4. Chapter 44 of Genesis verse 4.
0: Yahu la tabla na vone Mose gbanto pipi enelia.
1: And when they were gone out of the city and not yet far off, Joseph said unto his steward, up, follow after the men. When thou dost overtake them, say unto them, wherefore have ye rewarded evil for good? Is not this age in which my Lord drinketh, and whereby indeed a diviness, and have done evil in so doing. And he overtook them, and he spake unto them these same words. And they said unto him, wherefore, says my Lord, these words, God forbid that thy servant should do according to this sin. Behold the money which we found in our sacks' mouths, we brought again unto thee out of the land of Canaan. How then should we steal out of thy Lord's house silver or gold? With whomsoever of thy servants it be found, both let him die, and we also will be my Lord's bondmen.
0: Aye, asi wo dogola duam. 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
1: Then we're reading in verse 10. And he said, now also, let it be according unto your words. He with whom it is found shall be my servant, and ye shall be blameless.
0: Wikuyawolia, Ado Anubana Anyo, Wawenema, Alasinagble Agblo Anna, Amasigbo, Wakwelela, Nazu, Kluvi, Kemi Amamamleo.
1: Then they speedily took down every man a sack to the ground, and opened every man his sack, and he searched and began at the eldest and left at the youngest, and the cup was found in Benjamin's sack.
0: Anumaka wo domade siare didi wopa kutokuo dada anyi eye amasi amatu apa kutokulanu eye wode asi adidima za aga wato kukwitoji wa wununde revitoji eyo kwa kululale benyami pa kutoku me.
1: Then they wrenched their clothes and laded every man his ass and returned to the city. And Judah and his brethren came to Joseph's house, for he was yet there. And they fell before him unto the ground.
0: Tete, what zaofa awo, eo domadesiere, gado agbana apa teji, eo gatrova, dulame, eye asi yuda, plenovia over, Yosef permalam, wo Yosef gale, afimako, tete, what zaklo, data agbana.
1: And that's a story that helps us to understand the significance of the pledge, of the guarantee. And as they discovered that cup in Benjamin's sack, Judah knew, because he had been standing as a guarantee, he had to do something about it.
0: Verse 32
1: and verse 33. For thy servant became surety for the lad unto my father. I was the guarantor that this child, this boy, must come back.
0: Alabana wo dola no de vilanu le fofu agbo eye madonu gbane bana nyama na nyama kplo de vila ve.
1: Thy servant became surety for the lad unto my father, saying, if I bring him not unto thee, then I shall bear the blame to my father forever.
0: Alabana wo dola no de vila nu le fofu ovo nyegbo e ma donu gbane bana ne nyama kulo de vila ve ola e ke ma manye fondi la le fofu nyegbo le nya.
1: Which means, as we look at the conditions of the new covenant, the better covenant, and we see the great things that the Lord said he will do, and we remember that the Lord is a surety.
0: Ne nyama mye la nukuda nubabla si nyowu a ngutia mye ponu ganu gasio apoto donu gbabaya wo e mye
1: that means if any of those things are not done to us, if they're not given to us, that then the Lord Jesus will bear the blame forever. And we know the Lord, he is blameless and spotless and sinless. And because he's blameless and sinless, we know that he will give us all that is contained in the covenant. And then in verse 32, for thy servant became surety. Then in verse 33, now therefore I pray thee, let thy servant abide instead of the lad, a bondman to my Lord, and let the lad go up to his brethren.
0: That's
1: how Judah illustrated standing as guarantor. And that means then that the Lord Jesus Christ is giving us assurance that every sin that is contained in the covenant of peace, everything will be granted unto us, and we're not going to miss the blessing of the Lord in our lives in Jesus' name. In Psalm 121, verse 121. I have done judgment and justice. Leave me not to my oppressors. Be surety for thy servant for good. Let not the proud oppress me. Mine eyes fail for thy salvation and for the word of thy righteousness. Deal with thy servant according to thy mercy, and teach me thy statutes.
0: Honyada wo dolanu hana apa nyi na dadalao naga tem de anyi o nute nyenuku onu le wo khona mekle wo gbag wo ngbadodo.
1: I remember, you know, he was telling the Lord Almighty himself, be surety for me. I cannot pick a man, not even Judah. But you, Almighty God yourself, you will be guarantee for me.
0: He
1: tells us in verse 125, I am thy servant, give me understanding, that I may know thy testimonies. It is time for thee, Lord, to work, for they have made void thy law.
0: Kuku ala fa rekabla vovo aton wo dola menya fianu nyam na majesi wo dase didi wo Yehova fa nu woyi do aji alabana wo tu se wo tu.
1: It is time for thee, O Lord, to work. You are now my guarantor, you are my guarantee, and because of that, rise up and work on my behalf.
0: That's what the Lord
1: is promising to do in this new year. That he himself, as he has given himself as the guarantee of the covenant, in Genesis chapter 15, reading from verse 13, and he said unto Abraham, know of a surety that thy seed shall be a stranger in a land that is not theirs, and that and shall serve them, and they shall afflict them 400 years, and also that nation whom they shall serve I will judge. Afterward shall they come out with great great substance.
0: Ayo glana Abraham bana nye na ganye bana wo jijima vio anya amadrola anyigbada simanya wota o laji aye wa suba anyigbama jito aye wa mao atawada anyi fa alafa and the song gakaha mawo food koma si suba molalam aye la asia magbala wa toka sinonu gadao adwe
1: and thou shalt go to thy fathers in peace. Thou shalt be buried in a good old age.
0: Kawala ayira tokbe ogbo lenguti fafama aye aku amaga bali bali hafi aku.
1: Here we come again across the word again, shorty. But this word here means the certainty.
0: Afia mega dogo nyagbaya bana magbadala alo asipu akola.
1: Because of the unfailing nature of the Lord and the unfailing promises of the Lord.
0: La apotope boma doma donuta kla apa nubadodosio.
1: All the promises of God, promise of salvation.
0: Apotope nubadodo kata dede kwapapa nubadodo.
1: And the promise of sanctification.
0: Kokwewa apa nubadodo.
1: And the promise of abundant grace.
0: Kla amanuwa sokwapa nubadodo.
1: And the promise of healing. And the promise of deliverance. And the promise of provision. All the promises we have, it says, they're established on the foundation of the Lord Jesus Christ, because the Lord Jesus is the guarantee, the surety, the pledge, the seal of this covenant.
0: Nugbadodo yokata apoto adonamia wodo kata goma anyira apoto Yesu Kristo ji alabana ayanyameka fuasi akọ ayanyameka damagbani ayanyameka nonu ayanyameka trenu gbadodo yokata nu banare yawo na mi
1: gbadodo. That's why it says in Revelation chapter 3 verse 14.
0: Numato gbala nyarerefia atawi eto pipiwi enelia.
1: Angel of the church of the Laodiceans write, this thing says the Amen, the faithful and the true witness, the beginning of the creation of God. The Lord Jesus is the Amen.
0: Ayo ngloroda hamasile laudeti alapa dola bana amasinye Amen. 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
1: That means all the promises that are centered on him. Amen and it's the faithful one.
0: Akwama kama fiaba nugbado dokata o notera ayamaji ayanya emela bakla daserila nutepo olala.
1: And because the faithful one, we can be sure is going to grant us everything that is promised in the better covenant.
0: Si onya ayanya nutepo ola kakareji la esibana nusiyo kata nugbado do namila nubabla si nyowula mala alo kata kata waganami.
1: In the same that the Lord has guaranteed and has reaching in the wheel for us.
0: Afato dokpaji adasieta ayongle dadi nami ba anyamiato.
1: In 2 Corinthians chapter 1 verse 20.
0: Korinte to pagbala valia atagbanto kwikwi blave.
1: For all the promises of God in him are yea and in him amen, unto the glory of God by us.
0: Alabana maopo nubadodo alasinu olele Yesu meele ayanguti eme latova ayaha jihana maopo kafukafuto.
1: When you look at the promises of God from the very beginning of the Bible to the end of the Bible, from Genesis all through to Revelation, all those promises are guaranteed to us through the Lord Jesus Christ.
0: Na lenkura maopo nubadodo katangchito mose pagmalagbanto jivasara nyanarefiajia akwabana nugbadodo mokata apoto Yesu Kristo nyameka demagbano aye fuasi akọ dan nugbadodo ma ngunami bana yere yawo katakata
1: ajinami. How great are those promises?
0: Nugbadodo yawo tri akonto.
1: How abundant are those promises?
0: Oh aleka nugbadodo yawo maha sogbo yo.
1: How good are those promises?
0: Oh aleka o maha nyo yo.
1: That leads us to the second part of the message.
0: Ayaklamira nusosnopo akpa evelia.
1: The sufficiency of the better covenant.
0: Nubabla sinyowula fa blibode
1: the sufficiency of the better covenant.
0: Nubabla sinyowusa sansala fa blibode.
1: Everything that we need has actually been supplied in that covenant. In Hebrews chapter 7 verse 25. Wherefore he is able. You stop there for a moment. All the promises that the Lord has given us, the Lord is saying he is able.
0: Ayata atenui tora fia vien nubadodo kata apato anamia alak bagblamanare ya atenui gogo godo godo.
1: That gives us then confidence that the one who has guaranteed all the promises of the covenant is the one that is able.
0: Ayana mi kpado jikla kakare jibana amasi damagbana nubabla ya okata la anyamaika dablipo ayo watanwi ha.
1: Able today and able tomorrow.
0: Atanwi egbe, atanwi
1: ekso ha. Able this year and able the next year.
0: Atanwi la afoyama, kla afoyika gbanama.
1: Wherefore, in that verse 25, he is able. Able also to save to the uttermost that come unto God by him, seeing he ever liveth to make intercession for them.
0: Ayata kikulu avoto ayata atenu aho amasiyo to ajiva maugbola de agbe blibo kankan la si wono agbe dabana wako oda ako la nguti.
1: Every time you are claiming the benefit and the covenant, you are saying, oh Lord, here is what you promised.
0: Salvation
1: for me. Salvation for my loved ones. Salvation for my children. Salvation for members of my family. Salvation to the people we are preaching the gospel to. And then the Lord is making intercession for you because he is a guarantor of the covenant. The covenant we're talking about has everything that we need. You're looking at 2 Peter chapter 1, verses 3 and 4. According as his divine power has given unto us all things that pertain unto life and godliness through the knowledge of him that has called us to glory and virtue, whereby are given unto us exceeding great and precious promises, that by these ye might be partakers of the divine nature, having escaped the corruption that is in the world through lust.
0: Asi apa mau mengusir tuanu siokata nyohana agbekple mau sosorala kemito si zaza amasito yang topo nguti kokwekple ngusir yomi la me nusiyom woto tuanu bedodo kasi ganto kemi bana miato asiyom azu mau pata zomago makpalao nemiasito nuzodro agbekble sila hukamalagba.
1: In those two verses we have all things made available for every one of us.
0: And
1: it's according as his divine power, the power that cannot fail.
0: The power
1: behind the throne in heaven. And the power that holds the universe together. He tells us, it's according to this divine power he has given unto us. Unto the beneficiaries of the covenant.
0: He has
1: given unto us everything that we'll ever need for life and for godliness. Personal life, family life, domestic life, your business life, everything that you'll ever need, everything you'll ever need, and then everything in relationship with godliness. That's freedom from sin. That's freedom from every attack. That's freedom from every evil. Having escaped the corruption that is in the world through lust.
0: Asimye sira to nubagbla sila kikamagba to nuzozrome.
1: In Romans chapter 8, reading from verse 32.
0: Roma to pagbala eta enyi, wikwibla etonvo eve.
1: He that spared not his own son, but delivered him up for us all. How shall he not with him also really give us all things?
0: Amasi mahe yang tope vida magba o ka wotsoi hana de mikata miata bonula alakala o maton wokata akpada engutinami owa.
1: It's bestowed on us all blessings will ever need.
0: Anami ya yirasio kata engutimiatenga butama
1: ato. That tells us then about the sufficiency of this covenant that the Lord has called us into.
0: Ayad nubablasima apoto yo mi ve lafe blibode de efia.
1: In Ephesians chapter 1. From verse 17, that the God of our Lord Jesus Christ, the Father of glory, may give unto you the spirit of wisdom and revelation in the knowledge of him.
0: Bana mia poto Yesu Christo pwa mau sinyanguti kokwe fofola nana nunya kle nyarafia pwa gbogbola mi le apa sizeze.
1: That the eyes of your understanding be enlightened, that ye may know what is the hope of his calling, and what the riches of his glory, of the glory of his inheritance in the saints.
0: Aye bana mia pa jima nukuo jina ko bana mia jesi nusinya apa amayoyo lafa mokopo kule nusinya domanyinyi panguti kokwepa kasinonu la ama kokweo.
1: And what is the exceeding greatness of his power toward us who believe, according to the working of his mighty power, which he wrought in Christ, when he raised him from the dead and set him at his own right hand in the heavenly places.
0: Lenusinya apongusa pa ganyenya sipo kata tala nami amasio hona sana lapa musa gbogbo la fa dowo lanu asiwo wo le christoma asiwo fo ida chitre to amakuku odoma aye o to edo yang topo nudusima.
1: And when you have that revelation, the knowledge of the Lord, and then you are able to go to the Lord, you are able to demand everything that you need from the Lord.
0: Nenya ba de fia su asio la apotola ma eka matenwa ya apotogbo
1: According to the promises of the Lord, he responds and he gives.
0: It tells us in verse 18,
1: the eyes of your understanding being enlightened.
0: And when those
1: eyes are enlightened, you will never lack any other good thing in your life in Jesus'
0: name. Then he says,
1: the riches of his glory, which means then, whatever it is we have come for, and whatever it is you are asking the Lord, you are asking according to the riches of his glory, and from today he'll begin to do them.
0: Aye, oga glabana, apa kasino nufa muti kokwenyenya, kama fiamma nusianu sika biam na lala, ale biam la apa kasino, ntonyenya lanu, aye to egbajia, ala okata wagano, la yes.
1: I said he'll begin to do them.
0: Maba ala wagala.
1: And then he tells us it is for the inheritance of the saints.
0: Ayo glana mibana, anya domanyinyi, sikanya ama kokweoto.
1: Who are the saints? That the people whose sins are forgiven.
0: Makawanya ama kokweo, ama siyo to ofonuvo.
1: Who are saints? Saints are those who are free from sin. They become the children of God. Then he tells us the exceeding greatness of his power, working within us, walking on our behalf, and walking upon us.
0: Ayo glana mi banari apa musa pa ganyenya sila dowom le miama sila dowom le mianu sila dowom hakpa re mianguti.
1: The walking of his mighty power.
0: La apa le apa musa gbogbo lanu.
1: In Ephesians chapter 3, reading from verse 16. That he will grant you, according to the riches of his glory, to be strengthened with might by spirit in the inner man.
0: Bana wadina mi la apa nguti kokwepo kasino lanu bana wadongusa mi to apa gbogbom le ama.
1: That's one of the provision of the kingdom.
0: Asenye fiorupola ponuna na odomotoreka.
1: That's one of the provisions of the Lord in the covenant. And from this day, you'll be strong in Jesus' name.
0: Verse
1: 17, that Christ may dwell in your heart by faith. That Christ may live big within you. That anywhere you go, any challenge you face, you understand that you are going to have Christ with you every time. That Christ may dwell in your heart by faith, and that you be rooted and grounded in love.
0: Bana Christo nanno miapa jioma la khosama bana wodo miagomani la loloma bana.
1: That's another provision of the kingdom.
0: Asienya nunana bubu sika fiarupa
1: gana. The love of God filling your heart.
0: Maupan lolo na yo wojima.
1: The love of God motivating your life.
0: Maupan lolo na demagbana wagbana.
1: The love of God directing your utterance.
0: Maupan lolo na fiyo aleka na folu.
1: The love of God directing your relationships. The love of God influencing every action of your life. May be able to comprehend with all saints what is the breadth and the length and the depth and the height, and to know the love of Christ which passes knowledge, that ye might be filled with all the fullness of God.
0: Bana mikpla amakokoyo kata miatano adjasi nusinya kakama kla didima kla gogloma kla kokoma aye bana miadjasi Christopher lolo sifu sizaza lata san.
1: What a provision.
0: Oh nunana kaenye ya.
1: What an inheritance.
0: Oh domanyi kagbegbenye yi.
1: What a great thing the Lord has given us.
0: Nuga kenye ya ka apoto atona miale.
1: That the Lord is saying whatever you have got, there's still more. Whatever you have received, there's still more. Whatever you have enjoyed in the covenant, there's still more. That ye might be filled with all the fullness of God. And then it tells us in verse 20 now, unto him that is able to do exceeding abundantly above all that we ask or think, according to the power that worketh in us. Unto him be glory in the church by Christ Jesus throughout all ages, world without end. And everybody said,
0: The Lord will do it.
1: In Matthew chapter 6, reading from verse 25. Therefore I say unto you, take no thought for your life, what you shall eat, or what you shall drink, nor yet for your body, what you shall put on.
0: It's
1: not the life more than the meat, and the body more than raiment.
0: Behold
1: the fowls of the air, for they sow not, neither do they reap, nor gather into barns, yet your heavenly Father feedeth them. Are ye not much better than they?
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1: Which of you, verse 27, by taking thought, can add one cubit unto his stature?
0: We will have adren, ayye amakale miyadoma. Na ala fudam na adokwila, watanu ato
1: aporeta. And why take thought for image? Consider the lilies of the field. Nuka. How they grow. They toil not. Neither do they spin.
0: Nuka angti miyala fudam na miyadokwi la avotata angti maha mi buzogbanyan siyo legbajila angti kwa alo wo ala siwa
1: wanae. And yet I say unto you that even Solomon in all his glory was not arrayed like one of these. Wherefore if God so clothes the grass of the field which today is and tomorrow is cast into the oven, shall he not much more clothe ye, all ye of little faith?
0: Ma wado metra de tiha o kamala eglom na mi bana solomon la aponti kokwe katamala mado achon po abe esio domatora ka ene o eye na maudo achon na gbesile gbeji egbe eye tokase wato afu gbere pozomala de mawo mia togere awu oma mi hose veto.
1: Therefore, take no thought saying, what shall we eat? Or what shall we drink? Or wherewithal shall we be clothed? For after all these things do the Gentiles seek. For your heavenly Father knoweth that ye have need of all these things.
0: Ayang timigare funa miyaroki agblabana nuka miyadu, nuka miyano, alo nuka miyato ata omaha alabana, nanam nusiyo kata togbe transubala odina, kamia fufo sila jipola inyaibana, nusiyo kata hiyami.
1: But seek ye first the kingdom of God and his righteousness, and all these things shall be, I said all these things shall be,
0: bonu midi maofiaru pola kule apato zinyek bang biyak ban aye wato nusiyokata maboba leke wato nusiyokata akpere enguti nami.
1: They're going to be added in Jesus' name.
0: Wato akpere nule yesu panu kame.
1: This year is not a year of worry. It's not a year of sorrow. It's not a year of anxiety. It's not a year of panicking like we did in the years gone by.
0: Manya vovon anozozom nyanya abaleka mye wala fasi yova imala.
1: It's a year of relaxing, the year of resting.
0: Kabono anya foye makamya dajiri akbore
1: mafe. And the year of trusting the Lord.
0: Akare afotolaji.
1: And everything we ask the Lord as we're resting him.
0: Eh, nusia nusika miya bi afoto, miya akbore mala afotolame.
1: Everything the Lord is going to grant unto us in Jesus' name.
0: Eh, afotola awode siyade na mile yesu panu kame.
1: In John chapter 14 verse 13.
0: Johannes
1: John 14 verse 13.
0: Johannes atawi ene kwiku wieton.
1: And whatsoever ye shall ask in my name, that will I do, that the Father may be glorified in the Son.
0: Eye nusika miyabia le nyenu kola jila numa ke mawo. Bana wako fufula nguti le vilame.
1: If ye shall ask anything in my name, I will do it. The Lord said he will do it. And he will do it even from today. And our lives are going to be enriched by the blessings of the Lord in Jesus' name. Before we pray, I come to the third part of the message. The superiority of the better covenant.
0: Asi mi adogbara ma va nuso so fo apa eton li aji kamanya nubabla si nyu la fo no fo gban to
1: hoho. Hebrews chapter 8 verse 6 again.
0: Hebrew to pa gbala eta enyi pipi.
1: But now as he obtained a more excellent ministry, by how much also he is the mediator of a better covenant. which was established upon better promises.
0: Ke azola subo subo si nyowu san la su esi aba ale si wo nyen nu babla si nyowu san aye wodri anyi de nugbedodo si o nyowu laji fe avulela ene.
1: The Lord is saying, looking at all the conditions of this new covenant, the conditions are better.
0: Apotolo gbogbo na lenu kuda dodo yo kata lenu babla enu ti dodo nyowu san san san san.
1: The guarantor or the guarantee of this new covenant is greater and higher and better and more glorious.
0: Amasikanya asifu akola na nubabla yeyea adengau muti kokolenu.
1: And looking at the provision and the promises of this new covenant, better covenant,
0: nelenukuda nubabla efo nuna na oklefo ya yirangutia.
1: Even the promises are greater, they are higher, they are better, and they are superior.
0: Nubabla efo nubadodo okra wonyowu okokowu
1: wodengau. And looking at everything that we're going to have, everything is going to be superior, greater, higher than everything we've ever got.
0: Nusia nusiokata hogami alato nubabla ema wodengo wonyowu ololowu nusiokata mi hodongo hohova ipo.
1: Because Christ now has become the mediator of this better covenant, and the greater, better, richer promises are given unto us in the Lord.
0: Alavana Yesu Christo nyamaika etrozu avulela na nenefo nubabla ya ikeme nubadudu kwasi ganto yokata apatodo nubabia namia.
1: If you look at the children of Israel, the way they prayed, so that they could have the provisions of their own covenant, the first covenant, the old covenant.
0: Nelen kure Israel yung tialeka odogbara bana opa asina su nubabla kukoto nubabla gbantoji fo ya yira oji.
1: And they prayed in such a way that they had to sacrifice, they had to be offering animals, but in our own case now, nothing like that.
0: What do agbara eyo wa voisin hafi hoya yira ga kala mio mi atogo mala nanakamali nenema o.
1: The final sacrifice has been offered. And the atonement of the Lord, the effectual sacrifice, everything has been offered. All that we have now, we come not with a ram. We come not with any material thing. We come with the name of Jesus on our lips. And when we come to heaven, and we look with confidence and faith in the Lord. And the moment we mention the name of Jesus, we mention the name of the surety, of the covenant. Actually, we're told in Hebrews chapter 7, verse 19. Hebrews chapter 7, verse 19. For the Lord made nothing perfect, but the bringing in of a better hope did, by which we draw nigh unto God.
0: Hebrew topa waleta adre kikubi asheke la bana salama wananeka blibo o aye wotso mokpokpo sinyowu san la ve esime mieto atere mauti.
1: The old covenant, there was no perfection.
0: Nubabla hoho a blibo de darekama la ngu.
1: But in the new covenant, the Lord Jesus Christ said, be ye therefore perfect as your Father which is in heaven is perfect.
0: Tele nubabla yama Yesu Christo glabana kamiola mizu blibo abaleka miyafufo sila jipola le blibo ene.
1: In Hebrews chapter 9, verse 11, here we're told, but Christ being come, and I priest of good things to come, by a greater and more perfect tabernacle, not made with hands, that is to say, not of this building, neither by the blood of goats and calves, but by his own blood he entered in once into the holy place, having obtained eternal redemption for us.
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1: 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In the first covenant, in the old covenant, They had temporary redemption.
0: Akoma Israel viola no babla hohoama de de kwakwa ka suosia ma dablibo gayi kuya
1: 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The sins for forgiving for a moment, and then the following year they had to come with the blood of the lamb for atonement again.
0: Oto opo no von ka o gayi kuya na for trois la bagato agbo kula anlo po vuve.
1: But in this case now, the Lord has granted us an eternal redemption.
0: And
1: we're redeemed in Jesus' name.
0: I said
1: we're redeemed in Jesus'
0: name.
1: If the Lord has given you forgiveness, you can enjoy the riches of that forgiveness for the rest of your life. If the Lord has given you cleansing, you can enjoy that cleansing of the Lord, that purifying of the Lord for the rest of your life. If the Lord has given you victory over sin, you can enjoy that victory for the rest of your life. If the Lord has given you holiness and purity of heart, which is in the redemption, you can enjoy that holiness and purity of heart for the rest of your life. Because this Jesus Christ has granted us eternal redemption.

0: For if the blood of bulls and of goats and the ashes of an heifer sprinkling the unclean sanctifieth to the purifying of the flesh, how much more shall the blood of Christ, who through the eternal Spirit offered himself without spot to God, purge your conscience from dead works to serve the living God.
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0: bakala oma us grants us the purging of the heart, the purifying of the soul, the cleansing of the spirit, that now we live without blame, without guilt, without condemnation, without falling back into sin every day, every week, every month. But now he grants us the purging and the sanctifying of our hearts.
1: Ke azola lechinami ayo komya pa jinu fa.
0: And for this cause, in verse 15, he is the mediator of the New Testament, the New Covenant, that by means of death, for the redemption of the transgressions that were under the first testament, they which are called might receive the promise of eternal inheritance.
1: Wikwiri aton aye le asiata wonye nubabla ye ye pa avulela bana le asi woku le koko to vodada siyo le nubabla gbanto me nguti la talam asiyo woyo la waho domenyinyi mavo pa nubadodo ala bana.
0: Can you match those two things together?
1: Neto nuwe vea pufufua.
0: Eternal redemption on the one hand,
1: koko mavo le akpare kaji,
0: an eternal inheritance on the other hand. And this is what he gives. And those things are ours in Jesus' name. In verse 24, for Christ is not entered into the holy places made with hands, which are the figures of the true, but into heaven itself, now to appear in the presence of God for us.
1: We people have one Eliam. Alavana Christo Mayida, Cocopus, you also are see where Wunya, Vava Topa, Podanu, Lam, O, Kam, Yipuong Towoyi, Bana Wadoda Maung Kuma, Azon Lemiata.
0: Hebrews chapter 10, verse 19. Having therefore, brethren, boldness to enter into the holiest by the blood of Jesus.
1: Azon novio asijidopo le mia sibana mia ira kokwepola meto yesu fo vuba
0: la. As we come this morning and to this covenant service,
1: abe egbesia sikanya no babla fo subo subo,
0: are you asking from the Lord the provisions he has for you in the kingdom, in the covenant? Then you want to enter with boldness and the confidence of faith.
1: Ene la foto biambana nukawenye ya yirasio linaele nubablame ekema ava apoto lagbo kple jidopo kple kakare jiblibo bana nusi biambyele la.
0: Having therefore brethren, children of God, the brethren, you can come to the Lord and you enter into the holiest by the blood of Jesus, by a new and living way which he has consecrated for us through the veil, that is to say, his flesh.
1: Akpama akblabana azo novio novi kokwe o bana miatano avakla jidapo ayira kokwe palama ayai nya mo singuti wo konami bana wanya mo yeye gbagba sito homotovom ayai nya afa ngutila.
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0: Let us hold fast the profession of our faith without wavering, for he is faithful that promised.
1: Eyi o to Jesus le nami na wo pe mutila mina miale mopopo mafufura asisesie bana ma gafa ala bana amasi donugwala anyelute po wala.
0: As come before the Lord today, the Lord is saying, come with confidence. Hey, have your heart cleansed for the washing of water by the word.
1: Ayi kana va foto gbo egba abe va pledge dapo na wo klo ojinu to chilala mala nyala mamegbe teva pledge dapo matogbe.
0: And then you're holding on to the profession of your faith without wavering, without doubting, because we know the faithfulness of him who has called us.
1: Eh na la wo khosa mafufura asi dikaka de ka manome ayila la de ka manonu ala bana amasi donugbala minya banu
0: in chapter 11 of the Hebrews, verse 39. And this Saul, having obtained a good report through faith, received not the promise.
1: Aye, amasi okata la wonye wo kho da se didi nwe to kho semahafi da ko fa asi masu nugbadodo la ji o.
0: They received many promises.
1: Nukai wo kho nugbadodo gere o.
0: But they did not receive the fulfillment of the promise of the better covenant.
1: She nubabla si nyowu san la fa nugbadodo a o fa asi masu ya ji.
0: Because we are the people living in the dispensation of the better covenant.
1: Ala bana miao mia to enye nubabla si nyowu san la.
0: And all those patriarchs of old, all the people of old, they received many, many promises. But the promise that is specially associated with the better covenant, that they did not receive.
1: Togbi blema tomaola wo kho nugbadodo gade o kake nugbadodo ka edo kaple nubabla si nyowu sala wo ma kho wo fodeka o.
0: God having provided better sin for us,
1: alabana ma
0: they without us should not be made perfect.
1: Alabana maupo nuada si nyowu la dadina mi bana wo maga wowo blibo miao amamano mano.
0: Because it's as we come to the Lord today
1: apawa ni mi va poto la gbo egba,
0: and we receive all these promises of the Lord.
1: E mi kwa poto po nugbadodo yokata.
0: Then the company of the redeemed will be getting more and more, and when the last soul has come in, then will be complete and perfect and fulfilled.
1: Anogbosomreji niyeba lufo mamleto egerema ekema mia au wawami blibo azon.
0: In chapter 12 verse 1, wherefore seeing we also are compassed about with so great a cloud of witnesses, let us lay aside every weight and the sin that does so easily beset us, and let us run with patience the race that is set before us. Looking unto Jesus, the author and the finisher of our faith. And you're looking unto Jesus, the author and the finisher of our faith, who for the joy that was set before him endured the cross, despising the shame, and is set down at the right hand of the throne of God. The Lord is at the right hand of majesty on high.
1: Yes, Christ,
0: the question is, what's he doing there?
1: What's
0: he over there at the right hand of the Lord?
1: Because
0: he's praying for you. And today, as you pray unto the Lord, your prayer will join with the prayer of the Lord Jesus
1: Christ.
0: And the Lord will give you everything you are asking Him for, your body, for your soul, for your spirit, for your family, for your children, for your loved ones, in
1: Jesus' name.
0: Romans chapter 8 verse 34. Who is he that condemneth? It is Christ that died, yea rather, that is risen again, who is even at the right hand of God, who also maketh intercession for us. That's why you come to the Lord today with confidence of faith. That's why you're coming to the Lord today with assurance of faith. That's why you are coming to the Lord today with no doubt and no wavering in your heart. Because the Lord Jesus is at the right hand of majesty on high. And that Jesus on the right hand of the Almighty God is praying for you. And as you come before the Lord, if you are not saved, first of all, you pray for your salvation. Then the Lord will say, Father, save him. And if you have not been sanctified, you say, oh Lord, you sacrifice yourself for my sanctification. And then the Lord Jesus Christ will support that prayer. Father, sanctify him. Because I died, I shed my blood to sanctify him. To be filled with the Holy Ghost, you come to the Lord, you say, Lord, didn't you promise me you shall receive power? And the Lord Jesus will support that prayer. And you need to be healed, you'll tell the Lord to you, but make sure you get saved first. Because salvation is more important than not healing. And make sure that your sins are forgiven. That the grace of God to live a righteous life, a holy life, a perfect life, that now is given to your life. And then after that, healing, provision, children, wife, whatever it is we need, the Lord is able to do it. I said the Lord is able to do it. And today is a day of prayer. And it's a day of answer to prayer. And it's a day when the Lord will open the windows of heaven and He will shower great abundant blessings upon us in Jesus' name. Blessing of salvation. Blessing of sanctification. Blessing of Holy Ghost baptism. Blessing of healing. Blessing of deliverance. Blessing of provision. Blessing of marriage. blessing of family, blessing of miracle children, blessing of prosperity, blessings from the Lord. All those blessings are available and they are ours today in the name of the Lord. You rise up now and we're going to really pray unto the Lord. Rise up, we're going to pray unto the Lord. If you are not born again yet, you will pray to the Lord and he will save you. And if you have not got sanctified, you will tell the Lord, "Oh Lord, I need the sanctifying blood of Jesus to sanctify me, to purify me." And if you have not been baptized in the Holy Spirit, you will tell the Lord, "Oh Lord, I need to be baptized in the Holy Ghost." I'm waiting for you to open your mouth and to talk to the Lord in prayer. You have not been saved, you talk to the Lord, he will save you. Anywhere you are, everywhere you are, this is a time of prayer. And the Lord wants to do great, mighty things, and the greatest of all, salvation of your soul. The greatest of all, the sanctification of your heart. The greatest of all, the baptism in the Holy Ghost for those who have been saved and sanctified. The greatest of all, that the power of the Lord will come upon your life today. You are going to pray, you are going to open your mouth and open your heart before the Lord. Let us come with boldness into the presence of the Lord and let the Lord do what he has promised to do. Remember, salvation is the greatest of all the blessings you can have. Forgiveness of your sin as part of the blessing of the covenant. Freedom from your sin as part of the blessing of the covenant. Victory over sin as part of the blessing of the covenant. In Jesus' name we pray. In Jesus' name we pray. Heads bowed and eyes closed. And of all the blessings we receive from the Lord, salvation from sin, the forgiveness of sin, freedom from sin, is the greatest of them all. And anywhere you are, I'm going to tell those people to raise up their hands, and even if you don't raise up your hand, it's between you and the Lord. Father, in the name of Jesus, we thank you at this time for these people who have come to respond to the call of salvation, to the call to salvation. Lord, we're asking you that you forgive them because of your mercy and grace in Jesus' name. You are a God of love. You really know why to reject any anyone. Therefore, Lord, we pray you draw them to yourself in Jesus' name. Forgive forgive them, Lord. Give them assurance that all their sins are forgiven. Thank you, Lord, for the answer. Give them victory even from today to live in newness of life. In Jesus' name we pray. Amen.
1: Amen.
0: I said amen.
1: Amen.
0: Remain where you are, believers in the church. Put on your hands, God bless you.
1: You
0: know how concerned the Lord is. That he wants his people to be holy. And without holiness, no man shall see the Lord. And we're asking that you sanctify us. I believe the Lord will do it. I said, I believe the Lord will do it. Would you raise up your hand then? The Lord is asking now. Let there be a determination. This sanctification, this holiness of heart, Lord, give it to me and I want to keep it.
1: Drink quick pala ojima jikokwe jizadze a jisoto jivatoto ya papa na majiba mazrero.
0: And the Lord will help you to keep it in Jesus' name.
1: Aye, apoto akpa orangutio na zrero le Yesu panu kome.
0: Father, in the name of Jesus,
1: ofo le Yesu panu kome.
0: We know that with you there is assurance in your word. And there is the guarantee that this blessing of the covenant you are going to give unto us. We're asking, Lord, that this pure heart, this holiness of heart and life, you will grant unto us in Jesus' name. You reach out to the very depths of our heart and you will sanctify your people in Jesus' name. That, Lord, holiness of heart, perfection in our soul and spirit and heart, you will grant unto every one of us in Jesus' name. We know that this is a purity of the bride of the Lamb. And without it, if the rapture takes place, we'll not be able to make it. Therefore, Lord, we're asking you that this provision in the covenant, you will grant unto us in Jesus' name. By the blood that was shed on the cross of Calvary, purify the heart. Take away the stony heart. Do it for us even now in Jesus'
1: name.
0: We bless your name because we know you have answered. In Jesus' name we pray. And everybody said,
1: hey, I'm a seven global. Amen.
0: Now whatever other blessing we need, healing, deliverance, provision,
1: nunana,
0: every other blessing the Lord is going to give us. Am I right? Will the Lord do it? Yes, he will do it. You raise up your covenant paper. And the Lord is there to meet the need of your life. Father, in the name of Jesus, we thank you because we know you are a great God. We know you are a mighty God. And we know with you all things are possible. You promise us, Lord, that when we call upon you, that you are going to answer. I'm asking, oh Lord, that today, anyone that is sick, you touch them and heal them in Jesus' name. Any oppression, any attack, any affliction, Lord, we're asking that you'll stretch out your healing hand, your delivering hand, and your hand of power. And you will deliver your people and set them free and break every yoke in their lives in Jesus' name. We're asking, O Lord, that you manifest your power. And every form of sickness, every form of affliction, cancel and break it in Jesus' name. Destroy the works of the devil. Set all your people free. We pray right now that your miracle working hand will touch everyone. Everything they desire from you, we're asking, oh Lord, do it for them now in Jesus' name. Confirm the miracle blessing upon everyone. Thank you, Lord, because we know you have answered. In Jesus' name we pray. Amen.
1: Amen.
0: I believe the Lord has answered our prayer. I said, I believe the Lord has answered our prayer. Put your hands together and clap for the glory of God. You will never be the same again this year in Jesus'
1: name.
0: Thank you very much. The service is over. Once again, Happy New Year to every one of you. And the Lord will bless you mightily, abundantly all throughout this year in Jesus' name.
2: Praise the Lord. Everything that you don't want. Everything you don't like. I'll say, I don't like this one. I don't want this one. This one, get out of my life. Get out of my way. This is where I am going. And everything that stands in your way, we're going to clear it up. Where are you there? Father, in the name of Jesus, we thank you, we worship you, we bless your name. It's a new day, and we're going to experience and enjoy all these new things you are giving unto us in Jesus' name. For a long time we have been staying at the background. We're coming to the forefront right now. Lord, I pray anything that ties your people down and makes us to be looking backward, I cancel it in Jesus' name. edidi mia pe tawo le to nu gedo temi da ni nu zi mia di kake papa me do gbada nu si vio mo lon la me dira lo fa gbemo.
3: I pray that your power will come down, will roll every negative sin away in Jesus' name.
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2: Didi onu sende ani.
3: Break down every promise of the Lord fulfill in the lives of your children in Jesus' name.
2: Eye me biabe na wonu gbedodo de sede na va mo le vio fa gbemo zanya mo le Yesu fa nu koma.
3: And Lord, I pray, just like Moses said when he was telling Pharaoh, a hoof we are not going to leave behind.
2: The weakest of
3: God's children here, we are not going to leave them behind.
2: We are all
3: going to the top.
2: We are
3: all going to have the victory. All that achievement, we are going to have it together in Jesus' name.
2: Lord, I
3: pray every negative thing you cancel.
2: Every bad thing you cancel.
3: Every curse you cancel. Every yoke you break, and your people will fulfill all your destiny you have for them in Jesus' name. Make the weak strong. Make the sick well. Make the sick well. Make the poor to be whole. And Lord, I pray you give us everything you have promised us in Jesus' name.
2: Our
3: children will be glorious.
2: Our
3: youth will be glorious.
2: On
3: our campuses will be glorious. In our families will be glorious. For the whole church will be glorious in Jesus' name.
2: Lord, I
3: pray every promise that is read will be
2: fulfilled. Every
3: desire that is expressed will be
2: fulfilled.
3: Everything we want in our heart, according to your word, you are going to do it, O Lord.
2: We thank you because we know
3: you have
2: answered. In
3: Jesus' name we pray.
2: And
3: everybody
2: said, Amen.
3: We're looking at Proverbs chapter 23, and I'm reading there from verse
2: 7.
3: For as a man thinketh in his heart, so is he.
2: He thinks
3: he is poor, so is
2: he. He thinks
3: he is weak, so is
2: he. He thinks
3: he's unfortunate, so is he.
2: He thinks he's
3: unlucky, so is he.
2: He thinks he's hated,
3: so is
2: he. He thinks
3: he's not popular, so is
2: he. He thinks
3: he'll never get forward. So
2: you see. He thinks
3: he'll never achieve. So
2: you see. He thinks, who
3: am I that shall enjoy life? And so you see.
2: As a man thinketh
3: in his heart, so
2: you see. On the other hand, he
3: thinks, I'm a child of God.
2: I'm favored.
3: Fortunate. I'm happy. I'm healed. I'm made whole. I'm promoted. I'm lifted up. Everything in my life is going to succeed. No enemy will stop me. As a man thinketh in his heart, so is he. I am saved. I'm going to be victorious. I'm going to get to heaven. I'm going to see the face of the Lord Jesus Christ.
2: And
3: between now and then, I'm going to be the happiest I can be. As a man thinketh in his heart, so is he.
2: So the first year, Vado, Bamagbala, Makboji Jolanyag, Bama, Alessina Bonanemela,
3: I'm talking to you tonight on thinking the thoughts of God.
2: Maunyala Petania Zamanibanaka Tamu Buchum Mau for Susunu.
3: Will you allow me to read it for my sisters, for my daughters there? For as she thinketh in her heart, tell me, so is she.
2: Demia Domachina of Vinia, Vinia Nutuvio, Vinonuvio, Zamia, Elabana, Alessinovia Bula.
3: As a person thinketh in his heart, so is he.
2: Alessi Kena Amanento Bula Tamalan and Nemewano.
3: And let's see now, what has made the difference between the plan of God for you and where you are?
2: My biosa nu kehe nu bato vuvututo vama opo nu bato dola doma plafis nele egbala doma.
3: The plan of God for them and where they are.
2: Ma opo nu bato dona wople afisi wole egba.
3: Let me show you what has made the difference. We're looking at Isaiah chapter 55.
2: Magbleno.
3: Isaiah chapter 55, verse 8. For my thoughts are not your thoughts. For my thoughts are not your thoughts, neither are your ways my ways, says the Lord.
2: Mark Blenos Nehavu, Tutula Valley, Zaya Fagbana Tabla, Tonfu, Tonpu, Manilia, and Labena Ale Yehoa Bay, Yasusu, Munyam Yaposu, O AM Yapomo, Lamanyan Yamo.
3: That's what makes the difference. The Lord is thinking this way. I want him up, I want him high, I want him lifted up. He is thinking this way. I cannot go up. I cannot go high. I cannot achieve. It is the difference in the thought of God and your own thought that makes you not to be who God wants you to be.
2: La bobena esia gbo bo toto la vadua la bena le ma ugbola ma osusu chonu obena maji ma do deji na yinu ko gbena nyama gana nyama nkuta ga ka wo anto na bobena nyanyama tanu afimolo ni mata dolo ye wo bele la fisnel egba.
3: If you can just, you don't have to say, I will change my destiny.
2: Yes,
3: that's then. But you see, changing your thought changes your inner motivation. Changing your inner motivation will change your faith. Changing your faith will change your decisions. Taking your decisions will change your talk, the talk of your mouth. Changing your talk will change your action. Changing your actions day by day will change your habit. Changing your habit will give you the victory. And so, if you say, this is where I want to go, where it starts is your thought. The thoughts leads to the inner motivation. The inner motivation leads to faith.
2: The faith
3: leads to the decisions to make. Your decision leads to the talk. First of all, your self-talk. The talk you have within yourself. I will get up.
2: La be machitre.
3: On arise and go.
2: Nyala machitre mai.
3: I will study.
2: Ma astronu.
3: I will take that form.
2: Ma kwagbanama.
3: I will pass that exam.
2: Ma ujile di dokpo mama.
3: I will seek for that job.
2: Ma jidoma.
3: You are telling yourself, but it is because your thought. Therefore, you are motivated. Therefore, you have faith. Therefore, there is the decision. Therefore, you are now talking. And then you are talking to other people. What you say to other people originates from your thoughts.
2: pe bena le susu de dia mele la kplo wa ide nugbledede me nugbledede wa kplo nu fufu me enya ine dotu nu me ina mo bubu la eye nye wo susu de sine le wo chi me la.
3: I don't think I want to go out today. It's because you have been thinking of something else.
2: Nele gbrobe gba anya ma ya fi de ko la efemele ta mo buncho nu bubu
3: ale nu chi. Like me in that place of work. You don't like me in that district. You don't like me in that church. You don't like me in that place. So why am I going to them? They reject me. That's what you are telling yourself. Maybe they don't reject you, but that's what you think. And because of your thought, that leads to your decisions, and that leads to the talk.
2: Omo lon le do fo ma o mo lon le school ma o mo lon la mo do ma o le atanya mai o susuma na ta mo no wa eye kplo ide fofo ma
3: down dejected unhappy not moving up not doing anything no program nothing no project nothing leave me alone I'm tired it's because of your thought
2: na ibe le no la fi de ka mo le ta mo bu mo mo le do de kan mo le be ma de zon susu de le eye kplo ide nu o na ma ma.
3: That's what comes out in your action eventually. If you rise up and now you are alive and say, let's go, we're getting there and we're going to make it, it's because your thought changed. All you need to do is change your thought. Every other thing will change.
2: Da kenebe le gblo bena ma titre ma ido magbe minamia de zon mia wo do mia po jijeje la wo susu tro wo nu gble dede tro ye tro wo nu wo na khan.
3: If you want to change your world, change your thought.
2: If you want to change where
3: you are now, change your thought.
2: A change will
3: come.
2: Totro la va.
3: When your thoughts change.
2: Victory
3: will come. When your thoughts change.
2: Jidudu lava. If you
3: think I can, you can. If you think you will, you will.
2: If you
3: think I must, you must. If you think I will get there, you will get
2: there. It doesn't
3: matter where you are now. It doesn't matter where you are now. It's the direction you are facing. It's the thoughts you are thinking that gets you there. You are going to get there in Jesus' name.
2: A fish de le gbala mo hia o ga ke su si de le fifia nu gble de le pla ni ipon le la la plo wa ide nu kogbe la ide kogbe.
3: Signs and wonders. As a man thinketh his heart, so is he.
2: Me be nu kunu ple jesi wa no mi afa agba mo. Alesa mo bule fo jimo la ne me wa no ni.
3: Wait. As a church thinketh in his heart, so is he. This church will be strong. This church will be mighty. And this church will be powerful in Jesus' name.
2: Because the difference up till now has been
3: the difference between the way God is thinking and the way we are thinking. If we just change everything around and we think the same way with God, we will see everything God has ordained for every one of us and for every family in
2: Jesus' name. Togbo ga kene mi abuta mo sike ma obuna la la po nu kata wa tro le mi afa gbo mo le yesu fe nu ko mo.
3: For my thoughts are not your thoughts, neither your ways my ways, says the Lord. For as the heavens are higher than the earth, so are my ways higher than your ways, and my thoughts higher than your thoughts.
2: Ela bena yeho abe nya susu mo nya mi afa susu o eye mi afa mo mo nya mo o ke bonu ale se ti fo ko bo wu anigben la ne ne me nya mo ko wu mi afa mo.
3: As the rain cometh down and the snow from heaven and returneth not thither, but watereth the earth and maketh it to bring forth and bud, and that it may give seed to the sower and bread to the earth, so shall my word be that goeth out of my mouth. It shall not return unto me void, but it shall accomplish. Did I hear you say amen?
4: Amen.
3: It shall accomplish that which I please, and shall prosper in the thing whereunto I sent it. This word will prosper in your life.
4: Amen.
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3: Jeremiah chapter 29 verse 11 for I know the thoughts that I think toward you says the Lord thoughts of peace and not of evil to give you an expected end
2: Yeremia pak ban tabla bo voasi de kekpopo wi de kelia Yehowa be ela bena manya tamasimodo de mianu la nu tipapa fetame eye manya jobo voit fetame
3: There are 3 points number 1 thinking of his divine power
2: Mama tomia po gbanto tamo bucho mau mo nsanu
3: God never thinks oh if I could do that I would have done it
2: Mau mo gbura bena ah na ma wonu sia ke ma we ha o
3: God never thinks If I could bless that person, I would have blessed him, but I can't.
2: Mauma buatamena na de betrumo mayira maya mayira maube mate mayira o.
3: God never thinks in weakness. God never thinks in reference to Satan. He never thinks I would have done this except because this Satan will not allow me to. He never thinks like that.
2: La pada mama bua tama sikene dua satana de ji o maula globena na de mate onu na maya ga ke satana hemona mama bua susuma gbede o.
3: God never thinks in respect or in reference to demons. God doesn't say, I would have done this in the world, in this person's life. But for these demons, they're so strong and they're so scattered everywhere. God never thinks with any point of reference to the demons.
2: La pobena mawo bua tamacho popo vonchi omola globi mi emaji mawole kikia mawone amayo gakia de abusan kule popo von yo sen mapa mawo manana bubua de ke popo vonle agbeya magbere gbere o
3: God never thinks with the philosophy or the resistance of man God never I would have done this but Pharaoh will not allow me I want to take these people out of the land of Egypt but Pharaoh will not permit it
2: Ma ode mo bua tamacho amagbetonchi nunyala unchi maji makula moyo dogolo mada moyo gakia afara o mada monam o ma o mo bua susuma o
3: well I would have delivered Shadrach, Meshach, and Abednego but the fire of Nebuchadnezzar is too strong it's too hot
2: ma o mo bua tabede maji be mada Shadrach, Meshach, and Abednego akachola Nebuchadnezzar bo jua ele bibi sasinya pa
3: God never thinks in reference to other people. When you think the thoughts of God, you will think in terms of His power.
2: La pobe de mama bua tamacho mamonche onibe le butamacho mau play person ma la butamacho mau person de kakonchi.
3: In terms of His ability.
2: La butamacho mau person de tenu.
3: In terms of His promise that this is what God says He will do.
2: La butamacho mau phone ubedo dunia blobe nusiye mau blobe yawo.
3: Number two, talking only. Of his definite promise.
2: Mamnya papa velanu fofocho nu gbedodo sile etefo lanu ti.
3: It's your thinking that will bring what you talk about.
2: Le kwade wo tambubu epulamu yenu fofoma.
3: Because out of the abundance of the heart, tell me, the mouth speaking.
2: Duade ala bena nu sikene wujia eye mi gbena vagbeto enu glona.
3: What you speak out reflects what you have been thinking about.
2: Nu ile gbloa eputamacho nu imotamo bulele nu ti.
3: Number three, taking up your daily double portion.
2: Maunya fakpa vile ni banaka besiak bafuta forudo avela hoho.
3: Number one, what's number one? Thinking of his divine power.
2: Banto yenye nubleda dacho mau manusanuti.
3: Let's look at Genesis chapter 18. I'm reading from verse 14.
2: Miyako mosi banto tamuwe ni pukwe amuwe.
3: Is anything too hard for the Lord? No, at the time appointed, I will return unto thee according to the time of life, and Sarah shall have a son.
2: Vagbato de nadesasena Yehowa, ao letefo lefo, sigbanafo wale isyala, matra vagbo, eye nutuvi anosarasi.
3: 89 years of age, 89, and God said, there's nothing too hard for me, and because of that, this is what will happen.
2: le yeyi siame la sara oxo fe bla ni vo asike gake mawo gbro be le yigbo la le yeyi siame nu sie ajo.
3: That's why you are telling the Lord what you are thinking. You know, your thought, well, this happened, well, this happened, well, that happened. You think in reference to the power of God.
2: Ya tela pere le tamo bun chona den chibe nu ala ti ajo ala ti ajo a buta mo choma o pe nu san konu chi ava mo godo.
3: In Numbers chapter 23, Numbers 23, I'm reading from verse 19. God is not a man that he should lie, neither the son of man that he should repent. As he said, and shall he not do it? Was he spoken, and shall he not make it good? Behold, I have received commandment to bless, and he has blessed, and I cannot reverse it.
2: Most bagbana enelia tabla voton popo wi asheke ma umenye amagbeto wonye na wa kafa cho o eye menye amagbeto po vi wonye na wa tronya o de wa gbronya eye ma wo jiwa de wa fonu eye ma we oa.
3: Balaam said, I cannot reverse it. The false prophet said, I cannot reverse it. The soothsayer said, I cannot reverse it.
2: Bilian globena mawira imatatre o ajetobena mawira imatagble domo o.
3: The one that was employed, hired to curse you, said, I cannot reverse it.
2: Buduma fe ko chove de asine bokon bokona bena imatema glamo ya domo.
3: Think like that, that I know that God has given me the promise and God has given me the blessing, and no man can reverse it.
2: Let's shut down to fun and mana butama bena kala bena mauna ya yrakle nubadodina de kamata treo.
3: Think according to his divine power.
2: Butama cho maumanu sanuchi.
3: In 2 Kings chapter 7, verse 1. Then Elisha said, hear ye the word of the Lord. Thus says the Lord, tomorrow, about this time. Everybody say tomorrow. Everybody say tomorrow. Tomorrow about this time shall a measure of fine flour be sold for a shekel, and 2 measures of barley for a shekel in the gate of Samaria.
2: Tete Eliza agblon bena se Yehowa fe gbe ale Yehowa agblo esi echo wa le siawola mosha mo na gblo be echo mi gbre la fe gbe to echo wa le siawola wo meme di jenu de ka akho sekere de ka eye lu di jenu evo akho sekere de ka le Samaria fa gbonu
3: for about 3 years, and now here the man of God said, don't worry about it anymore. All these problems that have been for 3 years, tomorrow everything will change.
2: Ela bena ediamela edoto fi ameton son gake mawo famu ba do gbro bena kami ga chijile doto to yanchi o echo de kala enushanu atro.
3: Tell your brother there, tomorrow everything will change.
2: When end of you
3: said tomorrow everything will change. It will change. It will change. It has changed in Jesus name.
2: Brennan of you still work at Jibana, a cholam shamla trollo wag bummer. Brennan Yidella, be a chom shamla trollo wag bummer. I throw him you good dole, yes, so for no comma.
3: Then a lord on whose side the king leaned answered the man of God and said, behold, if the Lord will make the windows of heaven, might this same be?
2: Kefianu mercy for Alonu, a fiala jondola. Donu na maufa amala blon bena poda ne Yehowa the president you phone kan la de esha avamia.
3: This man did not know to keep quiet.
2: Amia manya lesi ozia dodwe o.
3: I think there are times if you don't understand, just keep quiet.
2: Minya ya de yumu ne masana de gomola jin dodwe.
3: If you don't agree, just keep quiet.
2: No we amon lon de jio kan la jin dodwe.
3: If you don't know that it will be, because it will be.
2: I said
3: it will be.
2: I said
3: it will be.
2: If you
3: didn't know it, why don't you just keep quiet, man? He killed himself with his mouth. He killed himself.
2: with a smile. The blessing came, but you didn't taste of it. And thank God I'm going to enjoy this blessing. And part of this blessing, I'm going to enjoy it in Jesus' name. Where are you? I said, where are you? You'll enjoy it in Jesus' name.
3: Look at this,
2: and he said, behold, thou shalt see it with thine eyes, tell me, but shall not eat thereof.
3: Eduonu ne bena poda apwe kple wonuku ke madudekeo.
2: You know the story. It was exactly like that. He should have been thinking in God's power.
3: He was
2: thinking with human weakness. He thought, but look at what we have gone through. How can this be? How can this be what it will be?
3: Gakele butama chomogbe tobon poponchi be yala tama latava mia mbobele mvage.
2: I said what it will be. Job chapter 36, and thank God in my life it will be.
3: Mbe eleme vage akpebela vania ma le tanya agbe ma yo butabla ton vo adan lia.
2: In my life it will be.
3: Ela vama le nyanya agbe ma.
2: In your life it will be in Jesus name. Job chapter 36, verse 5. Behold, God is mighty. He despises not any. He is mighty in strength and wisdom.
3: Job tablet on voa den pupu ya matonlia poda maulolo. Afonunya, fonu sentri ako, ke modua vlo amuya.
2: Verse 11. If they obey him and serve him, they shall spend their days in prosperity and their years in pleasure.
3: And
2: look at that verse. That verse is for me. I said, look at that verse. That verse is for me. It is for you in Jesus' name. Chapter 42 of Job. This is how to think. You think in God's power.
3: Hebrew, you
2: think in the divine power. Don't ever think in your own weakness.
3: Butamacho
2: human inability. This is what they say. They say it's impossible. They say they cannot do it. They say nobody can get that today. They are thinking in human weakness, but you're thinking God's ability and divine power.
3: Job chapter 42,
2: verse 2. I know that thou canst do everything. Everything in my family, I know you can do it. Everything in my place of work, I know you can do it. Everything in my local church, I know you can do it. Everything in my family, in my children, my wife, my husband, my daddy, my mommy, I know you can do it. You will do it in Jesus' name. I know that thou canst do everything, and there is no thought that can be withholding from thee. Jeremiah chapter 32, we're looking at verse 17.
3: Jeremiah blaton vove bukwe. We are
2: in verse 17, it says, ah, Lord God, behold, thou hast made the heaven and the earth by thy great power and stretch out arm, and there is nothing too hard for thee.
3: Bopo, we are in le Jeremiah tablet on vove. Oh, apeto Yehoa, a chowonu se gan plo walos le dila, wadjifo ple anigban, nadakamak benao apao.
2: That's how to think when there's any challenge. When there's any situation, you say, but I know God.
3: This
2: is mighty God. He made the heavens and the earth, and there's nothing too hard for him. ma o gan ma o tri akobani ala be ye wajipo kula ni gba na reke ma sesen ni be ma tin wo o
3: to the New Testament in Matthew chapter 19 verse 26
2: mi aba numbra bla ye ya ma Matthew tawi ashe sheke popwe
3: Jesus beheld them and said unto them, with men this is impossible, but with God, tell me.
2: Ala bena Jesus Christ po odun gbo bena la mo gbe to gbo la esese ga kele ma u gbo la fe gbe to mi ble na avama
3: things are possible. That's how to think.
2: Wa te wonu katan ni ne mele mi abuta mi ma
3: any situation are you sick, but with God all things are possible.
2: Enu kata le bobo ne kule ma buta ma kule ma ula enu kata le bobo ede.
3: Are you depressed or pressed? But with God, all things are possible.
2: De na do to da ni fukpo po to da ni kule ma u enu kata le bobo ede.
3: Are you married? You are not married anymore.
2: De le chikua manga ni kuro le
3: ni adumo. Are you not married anymore? Because with God, all things are possible. That place where you are, the blessing will reach you there.
2: Me benade maga ni kuno la plema ula nukata le boboda api ma ilele la ma opo ya yela la tebo.
3: Because with God all things are possible.
2: Ela bena plema ula nukata le boboda.
3: We're looking at Mark chapter 9 verse 23.
2: Marko ta sheke kukwe blavo voton.
3: And Jesus said unto him, if thou canst only believe, all things are possible to him that believeth.
2: Yes, tete yesu blone benane atenui amasi kwesela atenu awonu sianu.
3: That's what to think. And since I believe, all things are possible.
2: Nenebe la butama esi nyamo kwesela nwole bobo
3: edena. Since I believe, all things are possible. Do I believe?
2: Esi mo kwesela nwole bobo edena le kwesia no
3: vinyan. Do you believe?

0: You think with a reference to God's power. In Luke chapter 1, verse 37.
1: Look at that.
0: For with God, nothing shall be impossible.
1: Look at that bank book with black on for Adelia Labena, not a commerson.
0: Brother, that thing you spoke about last year, are you still praying about? Oh, I've given that up, I've given that up.
1: Novi, in my leg, Bonnie, the Pinna by my little Portugal, but do that to Yamada, Sina, Matchman, Monglonuma, Bamada.
0: I just feel that there's no point again.
1: Alabama, Pubanan, by Yamato, but that's to Nafonumancio.
0: Look at my age, look at this, and look at this, and look at this report, and look at this report. And since this came, I just said, okay, forget about it.
1: Look at Joe, ah, Popwell, Tanela, there, eh, ya Joe, to Dupo, ya va, ya va, yet among the Sulan Majimong labor, but Glindy Anema.
0: If we can only believe,
1: Gakanemia Tim Aquiasa.
0: All things are possible to him that believeth.
1: Ella Bena Machino Honesnala, Atim Awanusia.
0: That's why I come to tell you tonight, come back to the place of faith.
1: Come back to the
0: platform of faith.
1: Trova,
0: and say, yes, Lord, I believe.
1: Trova, tell me that. Yes, Lord, I believe.
0: Tell me that again. Yes, Lord, I it will happen.
1: Yes, Lord, I believe.
0: Verse 45. And blessed is she that believeth. For there shall be a performance of those things which were told her from the Lord. There shall be a performance.
1: Book we blan vo atonlia. Eye wa yirawo amasi kwes elabena wa wu nusio wok blon na wo cho wo apetok bolano.
0: In your life there shall be a performance.
1: Mabena de wa wu duanu le wu to wa.
0: In your business there shall be a performance.
1: Mabena de wa wu nu le wo dola wa woman.
0: In your family, there shall be a performance. In our church here, I don't need to run here and run there, because in this place, there shall be a performance in Jesus' name. You think of him as your savior. Think of him as your healer. Think of him as your sanctifier. Think of him as your deliverer. Think of him as your redeemer from the curse. No curse in your life anymore in Jesus.
1: Think of him as your
0: teacher and your guide. Not to take a decision. I always say make a mistake. In fact, I don't even worry anymore. I just take any decision because I know I will normally make a mistake. All that is gone in Jesus' name.
1: Lebetifiala imagbale jitile fagbomo odwala bena kainya bena ya ya vuada kuyona leta ni da foyo vuada mugata dulo wagbomo le Yesu fenu koma.
0: He is your teacher. He is your guide. He will guide you in the right direction in Jesus' name.
1: Eyenye wokplo la yenye wo nufiala la plo le moni tola jile Yesu fenu koma.
0: Think of him as your defender, as your protector, as your shepherd, and think of him as your supplier. Think of him as your sufficiency.
1: Bi aya mabena kaini ifeta vileni takpoleni inu jola bi bena kaini inu nala iyeni ipolusiano.
0: If you're thinking of his divine power like that, the thought you think will bring you up and lift you up and exalt you, and you will achieve in Jesus' name.
1: Nebele butama choy mau manu san klebe muna nanchi nema la susutsile de la la kode ti anye jidula le Yesu fenu koma.
0: Remember, as a man thinketh in his heart, so is he.
1: Donu kwejilo, alesha mabule patamala neneme walon.
0: Point number two, talking only of his definite promise.
1: Maunyafakpa velanu fofocho, nungbedodo shile ete folanuchi.
0: Let's see 2 Corinthians chapter 4, verse 13.
1: Korinto evelia tamana kukwemowi etonlia.
0: We have in the same spirit of faith. According as it is written, I believed, therefore have I spoken. We also believe and therefore speak.
1: Ke esi khosofa bogboma ke lemia silanuchi. 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

0: You speak what you believe. If you believe you are saved, speak it out.
1: You
0: believe there's sanctification, speak it out. You believe the power of the Holy Ghost is your life, speak it out. You believe you are healed by His stripes, I am healed, speak it out. You believe by the anointing all my yokes are broken, speak it out. You believe that if you have this word of the book of the law in your mouth, and you observe to do it and to meditate upon it day and night, you will make your wealth prosperous and you are going to have good success, speak about it.
1: You believe
0: success is yours in Jesus' name.
1: It says,
0: I believe, therefore have I spoken. Speak what you believe.
1: Acts 27
0: in verse 25. Look at this, chapter 27 of Acts, verse 25.
1: Dofe agbana tabla vovo adrenkope bla vovo atonlia.
0: Wherefore, sirs, be of good cheer.
1: Eyati miapto miafajina jama.
0: Be of good cheer.
1: Mega favina mu o miafajina jama.
0: Don't cry for yourself. Be of good cheer.
1: Mega favina dukiota owo jina jama.
0: Don't cry for our family. Be of good cheer, sirs. Be of good cheer, for I believe God. He spoke it out.
1: Speak
0: it out, and it will happen in Jesus' name.
1: He
0: said, I believe God that it shall be. No shadow of doubt. It shall be. There's no confusion in my mind. It shall be, even as it was told me, it will happen. I said it will happen. Ezekiel chapter 12, verse 28. Therefore say unto them, thus says the Lord God, there shall none of my words be prolonged anymore.
1: Which
0: I have spoken shall be done, says the Lord God.
1: You
0: don't fear anything. You just look straight at your condition, at your situation. You say, I believe God, it is going to be.
1: Romans chapter 4,
0: I read there from verse 16. It says, therefore it is of faith, that it might be by grace to the end, the promise might be sure to all the seed. Everyone, and you are included.
1: Le Roma tamana pupu we are delia, ayata hosamo wocho, bena wanya.
0: I said included, not to that only which is of the law of the Jews, but to also which is of faith, of the faith of Abraham, who is the father of us all.
1: As
0: it is written, I have made thee a father of many nations before him whom he believed, even God, who quickeneth the dead, listen to this, and calleth those things which be not as though they were.
1: Who is to believe in hope?
0: That he might become the father of many nations, according to that which was spoken, so shall thy seed be.
1: I'm
0: not weak in faith. I'm talking about you now.
1: Bopo wi asekelia eye mo gbojo lo khosemo o ewe ma gbomo le lo.
0: Weak in faith, he considered not his own body now dead when he was about 100 years old, neither yet the deadness of Sarah's womb. He staggered not at the promise of God through unbelief, but he was strong in faith, giving glory to God.
1: Eye me gbojo lo khosemo o mo buyenu topom chinan siku o hola esike wo khofe si ano efe alofan ple sara pe vidi do sikula o eye me kedile mau pe nu gbododo lanu ti o le jima khosemo kan o
0: being fully persuaded. Are you persuaded? I'm being fully persuaded. Are you fully persuaded? Are you persuaded? Are you persuaded?
1: Bopo ibla vovo de kelia eye wo po kakande ji blibo bena le po kakande ti a mbele kande di mevogbeto le kande jine do kio van
0: that all those things have been running after and you missed it and you missed it, that you are getting everything in Jesus name.
1: Bena nu shokata yo machile le changa ke wa simone di sumola le foya mala wa sile di suga.
0: And be fully persuaded that what he had promised he was able also to perform.
1: Eye wo po kakande di blebo bena nu sike nu gbe wo dola atenu awe ha.
0: I say God is able. I say God is able. He will do it in your life in Jesus name.
1: Mabe de ma otenu. Mabe ma otenu la wele wa gbe mo le Yesu fo nu
0: koma. Number 3, taking up your daily double portion.
1: Ma nya fa pa etan lea wo gbe si agbe te fo dodo efo la koko.
0: Maybe you saw a doctor and then the doctor said, now you take this in the morning. He said, If you will just do this, you take this in the morning, one here, one there, and then drink a glass of water, no problem. You'll be strong the rest of the day.
1: Neighbor, the doctor, but doctor, la to no bena, nu yandi, na nu chi gede leji kwa, wuf pokpoka ta nu wunu, la no lama sama besi agba.
0: When you wake up tomorrow morning again, daily portion, you take this again, and then it tells you that everything will be all right.
1: Eye begbro be nanu le gafon ochondila nuya ema magbia nushanu le okay le wa gbo.
0: Now more than a doctor, all the almighty God is saying, this is it, take this one.
1: Eye doctor kataba tatoni mausaka atogbro bena ka hoya
0: hoya. I said take this one.
1: Mabe hoya la.
0: You'll be strong all the days of your life in Jesus name.
1: La donu sele wo agbomo kata le Yesu feru
0: ko mi faith and freedom
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0: faith and freedom double
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0: daily portion healing and health double
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1: Kwa pa venu nu te gang ple jidudu.
0: Take that. It is mine. I said it is mine.
1: Koma na gbo betonyi.
0: You take it every, nobody can cheat you out of success in Jesus name.
1: Koma besi agbona leader si amareke ma nyauda le wo jijeje magbodo le Yesu fenu koma.
0: Matthew chapter 11 verse 12, and from the days of John the Baptist until now, the kingdom of heaven suffered violence, and the violent take it by force.
1: Matthew tawi de ke pokwa mo wiye velia eye cho Johannes Matthew tana mo lapo nu keke awo je va sere egbegbe jila wo pozinde ti popia do pola
0: nu chi. Remember this young man, his name is David. He was just in the
2: on the field, and the father called, Jesse called him, David, David, yes, daddy, here I am.
1: Mr. David, let me call the Bible. Oh, you're not David. I like Blumela, no plum. Totua is say, you're not David, David. Ebe papa, nyenye simavalo.
2: Take all this and then go see your brothers on the battlefield. See how they do and give me information. He said, yes, daddy.
1: Ebe na kwa bolo si ebe na fufu ole gbe ajila vagbeji. Bolo ka vale jina vagbena ebe papa nyo mo imava.
2: And then he got there. When he got there, before he saw his brother, somebody showed up. He called his name Goliath.
1: Eye wo ya vagbe ajike be ya. Kati ba duwa timala wakpo fufu ola. Ame ane do uye ebe Goliath.
2: And Goliath showed up. He began to brag. And David forgot the little thing he was told to do. He said, there's a greater assignment. I mean, even me there, I just wanted to see Eliab and my brother and give them this. This is more than I thought.
1: Eske David deba dola ekpobena amiadel adadradam la sitomako englo doshu dola ba ebena majakpo dogana jankofitia mawane mao.
2: Everybody was, you know, hiding away from Goliath.
1: Eye Israel toka taule wa ulancho Goliath
2: go. This is national disaster. This is national problem.
1: Ebe yenye duko katabo kuki nukpingani li aleduko kataji.
2: Something has to be done.
1: Elebe mi awo nadi atunya ya
2: nti. And there was no volunteer, and he said, I will do it.
1: Eye madoka mo lelo lombe ya we o David debe na nyama we.
2: I said I will do it.
1: David debe na ma we la.
2: I said I will do it.
1: Mabere ncha ma we la.
2: And then he began to ask questions. He said, what will be done to the man that takes up? They said, don't ask the question. Nobody can touch this man.
1: Hey, baby, I'm ready. No call. Now me cannot tell what me do. Wait, David, baby, I am not go. Mark, my tell what me yolo. I'm yet to tell me.
2: He's been a warrior from his youth. He said, how about me? He said, you are just beginning life. He said, yes, I'm going to begin now.
1: Hey, open a yard. I follow my chuck up and the Vimakolo, Nanyade, or the Pelagia Goma, a Bama Jagome alone, my way.
2: This young man said, okay, even though I'm just beginning, it's a new beginning, it's a new era, and because the new beginning, I'm going to do, they took him to Saul.
1: Aye de viabena e gon po jemel o gon po yaji abena e gba mo legun mo jemalo ma jogo ma we gba o play the solo bo.
2: So said, oh my boy, thank you very much for your intention, thank you very much for your dedication, but you see, you cannot, they will try to discourage you, they will say you cannot do it, but you will say I can do it.
1: Aye solo bena vinya mo po ti jogo na le jibe ya we lo for my tenu wa ji wa de ti le fun no for un to gbe na ka yen to yen to mo tenu yen to ma te ma we.
2: When you say you are not able, what do you say? I am able. You are able in Jesus name.
1: Nenye be uto no bena ma tenu la m kala gbo gbo bena ma tenu mo be la te ma we
2: Jesus for the moment to victory land.
1: I said we
2: on a journey to victory land. Don't stand still. This is not the time. This is not the day of standing still. Get to the place of action. That's what David did. He didn't just remain on the sideline. He didn't remain just. He got to the place of action. He asked questions.
1: Minami either door funny bandi, the zone door funny bandi, my David the Wema, a bia bia bia, sir.
2: Who is that?
1: Makenya mama.
2: Look
1: at what she tumble a call.
2: What does he want to do?
1: Look at Bajibe ya war.
2: He wants to defeat Israel.
1: Ebe ya do Israel.
2: And because he asked questions, that's why the answers came. And then he got involved.
1: Let's you be a bialam do ava ain't to but quit the dollar or
2: more. Get involved because victory comes to the people that get involved.
1: Gunna duama, I'm a show dashi dama led vaji.
2: And then be willing to do something.
1: No, no, number ya or nadena mao.
2: And face challenges. When challenges come, you know, we used to hide when challenges came in the past.
1: Bena junko di kako lagbama chane di kako vala mi banane di kako ba junko e.
2: Yes, when any persecutor comes, we hide.
1: Lefwe nebe mrani be yuma chilada vala mi banadi.
2: Opposers come, we hide. Ne challenges come, we hide. But now there's no hiding anymore.
1: Ne chitrechida mumude vala mi banadu ine fukwa mi bari kaka chokwa jila bubba makaliyo.
2: Don't let any negative talk of Eliab, negative talk of Saul, don't let that get you down. Don't let that stop you.
1: Megana bena Elia penya manyu magbogbro play ya esolo benya manyu bogbro na lo tede afa de kago
2: like David
1: butama abe Dawidene.
2: And talk faith like David.
1: Fonukle kose abe Dawidene.
2: And act out your faith like David.
1: Chokoste de owoma abe Dawide
2: tone. Use the ordinary to achieve the extraordinary.
1: Wonuma dinu bena kana atema wodogan o.
2: A sling ordinary.
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2: 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A stone ordinary. But then this young man took that ordinary thing and then he achieved the extraordinary.
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2: Seek something.
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2: It says, ask and shall be given you. Seek and ye shall find. Knock and shall be opened unto you.
1: Ebe mi bia eyi wa na mi ti mi apo mi pupun wa vin na mi.
2: See it, see in your mind's eye before we even get to. You see, David saw that Goliath defeated. He said, this day I'm going to do, I'll take your head off. All that bragging head, I'll take it off. All that mouth that is bragging against the God of Israel, I'll take it off. He saw it done. See your victory, it is done already.
1: Jinade na ponu donko na jidodola David epo Goliath egblebena la si toma ko le gbona gbanya ple tunu lo ple wi o ke nya mo gbona gbo ma duji o po jidudu donko hafi na duji lenu chila ple nu popo mo.
2: See your healing, it's giving you already, and see the dominion is done already.
1: Po doyoyo labena si si po jidudu bena ka esu si oko donko.
2: And then say something and say it firmly.
1: Blonade in a black a candidate to him.
2: Say what you believe, not just keep quiet.
1: No, my deal of course, a lag blame, a gazido do you.
2: The devil is bragging, you're keeping quiet.
1: Now, but some lash it to a college do you la.
2: Say something and say it firmly and Blon. Say, this is it, it will happen in Jesus' name.
1: Blonade now, but some blenebena can we hear my blola vama black candidate la vama godo.
2: Share it. Share your testimony. Share something that will give you more courage, more conviction. Share something that will make you to know that number one, I overcame. Number two, about this. Number three, I'm going to overcome. Will you overcome? I said, will you overcome?
1: Jidase plenade nisi be dase di lala na o jidefo ala be na gbo be na de chomo dujile ya mo dujile kem nima na no kande di kana jidudu egba.
2: Share it, and share it with conviction.
1: Blonuma, blekle, hose, ple, kakandeji.
2: And then you see this this young man here, he seized it.
1: Ayele po de kakuyala, etekbe de nyamaji.
2: He said, let's stop talking. He seized his own sling. And when he seized his own sling, he said, I know how to use it. He held it firmly.
1: Lepore ebe mi na mi ajijo nfo fun pe ma choka punya dogo ma cho roba ma nya sasa eze nue nu seto e.
2: That thing you have, you've used it before to kill rabbit or to kill bird. Now you are using that same thing now to kill this Goliath, and this Goliath will come down in Jesus' name.
1: Numa la si o chan lo le zen ke wo ke vi o le zen ke wo adoglo le moji ka kele ja zen o golia to numa dia golia la jani le yesu fe nu
2: come. Got all salvation, a simple prayer that will get us healing.
1: Gbedoda ma sikena hejima to trovala gbedoda ma kala na o doyoyo
2: han. The same prayer that got us salvation is a prayer that will get us dominion.
1: Gbedoda sikena no doyoyo kala na o jidudu.
2: Is this same mouth we use and we confess our sins and then we believe on the Lord just and we got salvation.
1: And we are kele zanke vu agbo homa. We are kele zanke hodoyoyo.
2: That same mouth that we use in getting salvation, it is this same mouth we're going to use, and the power of God will work in our lives in Jesus' name.
1: And we le zanke ho agbo hojima. Totola numa kele zanke mau penu sala odolo wa agbemele yesu penu koma.
2: Therefore, you will seize that sling and there you put that thing inside that stone. That's the word of God.
1: When
2: Satan came to Jesus Christ in the wilderness, he said, it is written, one, he knocked them out.
1: Leikene Satan avabu Yesu Christo bolo biya dia ebe gban ongulidi
2: You know what that is? It is the same stone, the word of God. It will sink deep into the forehead of that devil, of that disease. It will go away from your life in Jesus' name. And then when that is done, you take your stand. Don't allow those Philistines and Goliath, don't let them run you out. You are standing here upon this rock. I stand.
1: Megademo Philistito ple Goliath no wan nyawda le duamo o kenote gakpe yaje
2: majitro do. And maybe the winds will come and the floods will beat against them, but this thing will stand firm. I'm going to stand until the very end.
1: Ayala folo ahomu atu gake gakpe yaje majitro do majitro ba sede nu.
2: If you will do that, you'll not be like a grasshopper, you'll be in charge.
3: DCLM Radio, your spiritual welfare is our concern.
4: I said, praise the Lord.
1: Wakafu apoto.
4: I should have given you time to ask questions, but I will not. Because an important part of the scripture, of the passage, that a teacher cleverly avoided. And it's very important for us to understand what the word of God teaches and how the believer is to respond whenever we have challenges that human understanding cannot solve.
1: A teacher in the adult section
4: spoke about the wisdom of Rahab.
1: He applied that wisdom of Rahab
4: to wanting to get saved, which is right, which is true. And so she had a covenant with the people, the spies. And then eventually got saved and she stopped there. In the U section, the teacher was forthright and clear. The teacher emphasized in the U section that God knows how to protect his people. And that God did not need the lie or deception of Rahab to protect the spies. In that way, in the U section, they cleared it up. You understand that God is mighty. Actually, when you look at Joshua chapter 6, don't open, I'll just tell you. You know the story already. That in taking Jericho, which is this city we're studying about, they had to shoot anything, drive anything, dig anything. They just walked around, and then eventually the walls came down flat. And he didn't save Rahab. All the other walls fell down, but by God's mighty power, he preserved the wall on which the house of Rahab was. And so you see the divine orchestration of the whole thing. And then if you think about the young prophet that Rehoboam said, take him. He wanted to take him. His hand dried up. He couldn't pull the hand back. God has power to be able to do whatever he wants to do. And then you remember 185,000 soldiers of Sennacherib.
1: Ledonku Sennacherib abafia akpe alofa de kablani fo atwan oji.
4: How God sent one angel and destroyed all of them in one night.
1: Alesi mau dola de kaduda benaka wo tronka takekem le zan de kam.
4: And God could have done any of those things, remember Joshua, on the battlefield.
1: Maula tema wo nenema la mesha on pa gbon donku Joshua simu wo la vagbeji.
4: How the sun was stopped and the moon was stopped.
1: Alesi wo noteri
4: God could perform a miracle like that. And then you remember how Daniel was thrown into the lion's den and the lions couldn't touch them. And then you remember Shadrach, Meshach, and Abednego, how they were in the furnace of fire and the fire could not burn them. So, we understand that God can protect his people without having to go into what the people of the world do. Even though our teacher in the adult section mentioned the wisdom of Rahab, and he applied the wisdom to seeking salvation. The minds of the hearers will generally go back to a lie and count that as wisdom. And we're planning business, we're trying to move forward, we're, you know, trying to get this and get this in life. And when you remember the lies of Rahab and the wisdom of Rahab too, then you are likely to say, I can manage myself this way and that way and do this and do that. After all, Rahab was saved. Of course she was saved.
1: And then
4: you remember so I can do this, but ask yourself, what saved Rahab? If you look at the New Testament, it says by faith Rahab was saved, not by the lie. Even look at James, it says God honored the work that she did. That is the work of faith, because faith without works is dead. And then James did not refer to the lie, it referred to the protection.
1: See,
4: God looked at Rahab as a Gentile, an Amorite. And because she was an Amorite, that's what she knew. She had no Bible. She had never read the Ten Commandments. She didn't have the law. She didn't have a church. She didn't have the system of the religious training or bringing of the Israelites. She didn't have any teaching. She didn't have any book of righteousness. She didn't have any law. She was without God, without law. And in her own sinfulness, as well as in her own gentle behavior, all she knew to protect these people, that was before her salvation.
1: Leipe And so
4: you cannot use that if you are now a believer and see what Rahab did before salvation and then continue to do that after salvation.
1: You have the Bible now,
4: you have Genesis, Revelation, and so you cannot say the wisdom of Rahab is going to be your own wisdom, and then you are going to tell lies. Rahab was under the king of Jericho, but now she was coming out of that allegiance and she was going to give her loyalty and allegiance to Israel.
1: And
4: so you will see that she didn't any lie to the spies because she said, I'm going to be loyal to you. I'm responsible to you now. My allegiance is to you now. But she felt in her own gentle behavior, she could lie to the king.
1: Because I'm already going
4: to plant my lot with the people of Israel.
1: And so
4: now, come back to this. If your allegiance is to your husband, you cannot say I'm copying Rahab and tell lies to your husband. If your allegiance is to your wife, you cannot, tell lies to your wife and say, I'm using the wisdom of Rahab, because now your allegiance is now to your wife, to your husband.
1: If your allegiance is to Christ,
4: you cannot tell him lies. If your allegiance is to your pastor in the church, you cannot say this is
1: Rahab.
4: Rahab, she understood what she was doing. Her allegiance was no more to the king of Jericho.
1: And she said, I have nothing to do with you anymore.
4: I'm putting my lot with the people of Israel. And she didn't tell any lies to the people she had allegiance to.
1: Not only that,
4: Rahab told a lie before salvation. And then some people use that as excuse to tell lies after salvation.
1: Not only that,
4: Rahab told one lie, only one lie recorded in her lifetime. Before salvation.
1: And
4: then there are people that tell lies. They tell one lie in a month, that's 12. Maybe one lie in a week, and that's 50, more than 50 in a year.
1: And then they go through that.
4: All their lives, and they say, I'm following Rahab. You're not following Rahab. She told really one lie in her gentle condition. Then you now continue that and multiply that. You make yours a habit.
1: I'm going to think about the wisdom of Rahab now,
4: which is the wisdom of the world, really. Because if you look at 1 Corinthians chapter 1, I'm reading from verse 21. For after that, in the wisdom wisdom of God, the world by wisdom knew not God.
1: Ella bena esi hekia mmecho yenu topa nunya jesi ma ule ma opa nunya mo onutila.
4: And the wisdom of Rahab in telling the lie and protecting those spies is the wisdom of the world.
1: Eye nunya ekene riga bazan ke dalakpa ke po bena ya tema vlin kuta lota la nyekia mopa nunya nu dowowo.
4: Before she came to know the Lord, and by wisdom she knew not God.
1: First Corinthians chapter 2 verse 6.
4: Albeit we speak wisdom among them that are perfect, yet not the wisdom of this world.
1: And
4: if you are not of the world anymore, you are born again, you are not like Rahab before salvation. You cannot have that kind of wisdom.
1: Yes,
4: not the wisdom of this world and not of the princes of the world that come to
1: naught.
4: In your business transactions, if you cover up on your taxes, if you cover up on your returns,
1: You cover up on
4: your negotiations with people, even with the church, when maybe the church is buying something through your company. You tell your boys or your workers, officers there, do it this way, and then one of the people will challenge you, how can we do that? Oh, then you say, let's be wise.
1: And then
4: if you are not wise, you're not going to make it in life. So let's be wise. That's the wisdom of the world. The one that leads us to lying, to deception, actually is going to land us in hell.
1: Looking
4: at chapter 2 verse 13, which things also we speak not in the words which man's wisdom teaches.
1: It says,
4: we who are now preachers, we who are pastors and apostles, and we who are leaders in the church, we speak, but we don't speak in the words which man's wisdom teaches. It says, it goes on there in that verse 13, but which the Holy Ghost teaches, comparing spiritual things with spiritual. Look at James chapter 3, reading from verse 15. This wisdom descended not from above. You see, there is a wisdom from beneath. A wisdom from the pit. A wisdom from the Gentile nations. A wisdom from the kind of literature books we have read in the past. This wisdom descended not from above, but is earthly, sensual, devilish.
1: Says
4: in verse 17, but the wisdom which is from above is first pure and truthful.
1: Gbogbo mo wi adanle aka nunya sina to dipola banla enu ti kona e megbe la epe don mo fana.
4: And it says, then peaceable and gentle is it to be treated, full of mercy and good fruits, without partiality and without hypocrisy.
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4: The wisdom from above does not have hypocrisy in it.
1: Nunya sina to dipo bala alapa nu owo mo nu amo o.
4: Joshua chapter 2 verse 1.
1: Joshua tamo vo popo igbanto.
4: And Joshua the son of Nun sent out of Shittim two men to spy secretly, saying, go view the land, even Jericho. And they went and came into an harlot's house named Rahab and lodged there.
1: Eye Joshua nunvi donuto evele ajama Jositim bewada tanuku blombena mi dakpo anigban lakple Jericho da tatawi eye woba jagbulua desinu konye Rahab lapaman eye woti atimadon.
4: The question is, why should good people,
1: biabienye sinu kanuti amonuivan
4: righteous people,
1: amajodjuewo
4: Israelites,
1: Israel Levi,
4: dependable, trustworthy people, go into a harlot's house.
1: Amenuo donudo, amediu kando wa vaya mlo bolupa afemado.
4: They go there to mess up their lives.
1: Oma yitima bo yabya wonu makoma kolo.
4: They knew that that's where the people normally come.
1: Wonya bena fime dramato vanal.
4: And if you are going to have information, that's where you have free flow of free information.
1: Nele jibe ya komuncho chuba van tu atepo makwela tia senya van van ula tu amopa numala.
4: Where you have loose talk, free talking, and unstrained speech, that's where they went. That's the reason they went there.
1: Afika na mova blanya shanyala, uka semo katale, uk blanya wa ula ula susuma tewi tepo mando.
4: To start with, and they were told in verse 2, and it was told the king of Jericho, saying, behold, there came men in hither tonight of the children of Israel to search out the country.
1: Benamia jagomia yejila le pupi eviyama. Eye wokbrona Jericho fia bena koda. Nutu wocho Israel eviwo duma va afisia. E bezan be watanu kule anigman la di.
4: Well, it shows that those people that were going to search him, even though they had free talk and free conversation and all that there, they were vigilant too.
1: Manyene nema olakweda mshonu ina tepo magbolo homa. Be wanu papanu makomakola.
4: And somebody out of that place saw those two spies, and they immediately reported to the king.
1: And
4: look at the country at this time, and look at the situation of security and insecurity that we face.
1: And sometimes
4: you might know that, you know, in your local church or in your congregation, whatever it is, you see a strange object and then you just pass. We don't do that.
1: Eye la pobe gado mi ene le kudu nyabe choti kwa omo le miyabe choti kwa omo ya miyakpo bena otu akpeti viade va dade alo akpua de va dade afiade le tunti vai ma lebe miya wane nama kruwa o.
4: Because of the situation in which they were very vigilant, and immediately
1: la poda nu jojo me kema nu le yeri kube dva miya u le nu jwale gbegbe eye si ukpola nu maka.
4: They just gossip among themselves. Did you see those two spies? Did you see this? Immediately, they went to the right source, the person that could actually control things, and they went to tell him. And
1: we
4: should be security conscious. Look at verse 3, and the king of Jericho said unto Rahab,
1: the
4: king of Jericho did not say, don't worry about that. What are your credentials, by the way? You're telling me this. I want to know you. Get the information immediately, quick. And then there's a good time to act when you have an information like that. And the king acted immediately. That's what you'll be learning here.
1: Le kwa bedene le kwa mchotua yeyi libena da foleti kaba. Eyi ke fianya senyakule You know,
4: you are hearing that that one has an evil spirit and is choosing his, you know, whatever it is to manipulate people and destroy people and scatter people and destroy families. Well, I'm not going to allow them to hear that from me.
1: Why not?
4: You hear that there's somebody that is, you know, doing a prostitution in your local church.
1: And she's
4: like Jezebel, deceiving this and deceiving that.
1: And
4: the trusted men already, they are getting into, you know, this kind of thing. And you know it. I'm not going to talk about that because, you know, they won't hear from you. Why not?
1: They
4: heard from these people. If you are for the protection of the church, the protection of the kingdom, the protection of the king, you're going to talk about that so that the king then, once you're giving the information to the king, you're giving the information to your coordinator, to your pastor, to the group coordinator, the group pastor, then it's in their hand to do whatever they want with the information they have.
1: Then it goes on, it says,
4: the king immediately said to Rahab, bring forth the men that are come to thee, which are entered into thine house, for they become to search out all the country. The king, that's a responsibility. We're to protect the flock.
1: We're
4: to protect the people under our care. Verse 4. And the woman took the two men and hid them and said, thus there came men unto me, but I wot not whence they
1: were.
4: Is that true or false? Is that truth or a lie? Tell me out loud. Should we do that?
1: We go to verse 5.
4: And it came to pass about the time of the shutting of the gate, when it was dark, that the men went out. Whither they went, I know not. Is that true? That's not true. It's a lie. Whether they've gone, I don't know. Pursue after them quickly, for ye shall overtake them. And you know, she sounded believable. She said, I'm also for the protection of our country. They came really. I can't tell you they didn't come. They came, but they've gone. And where they have gone, I wish I could tell you. But pursue them very quickly, and you'll be able to catch them. All that, you know, there are people that tell you lies, and when they tell you lies, and they even try to propose some kind of solution to the problem
1: they're trying to solve.
4: And because of that, it sounds believable. And then you doubt yourself. Oh, I thought those spies were there. Yes, you are right, they're there. But now she said they have gone. No, they have not gone. It's just to make you believe a lie.
1: Hey, yela kpodo kubena. Alo nyimu nyatapo tumuwa. 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Kake e dalakpa na ubena kana khodia se.
4: We're looking at verse 6. But she had brought them up to the top of the house, to the roof of the house, and hid them with the stalks of the flax, which she had laid in order upon the roof, and the men pursued after them.
1: Bokuya madenlia, evowenye, ekulowo dagula de kota, de tifu, siyo, wosia de kota mkhafi, kenutwa wochi woyoma, do tayordanu, eye esi woyoma chila wodogula, wodoagbola, de womagba.
4: What may, how many kinds of works do we do on the basis of a lie?
1: How many
4: pursuits do we have?
1: How
4: much of the race do we run? Just pursuing a lie.
1: Because
4: she had told them a lie, and the king believed that. And when a leader believes lies, he'll give out responsibilities and tell you, go and do that, go and do that, go and do that. On the basis of the lie, he believes.
1: Ela be e dalakpa, e fiakwa di sene. Ne kame vio dalakpa ne pastuare. E ye pastu la no dode asine amu kame vibubo. La lakpa si u dene na tabena ka miyi miyawo ya miyawo keme miyawo keme.
4: And there are some people that will know, at least Rahab will know, that that's not going to yield the result, because what you are pursuing and looking for is on her roof. And then she sent you to the mountain.
1: Amiado nyabena niya me jawodo. Rahab Tonya Benaka, Umajakwa Mayao, Dwala Bena Mua, Ulin Table, Commonable Quatama, Wabenaka, Una Joy,
4: the
1: Tuas,
4: the valley, and to search here and there and try to find out. And they send you on all these errands that are based on lying.
1: Hey, yo, Prabhu, in the Tuaju, the Balium, with the Hogom, why the Avoma, Nua Jamo, and Mokata Notera Lakwada Daji.
4: Check up your life. That's why we need the gifts of the Spirit to be able to tell that this is the way to go.
1: Let's
4: look at verse 7. And since the men pursued after them the way of Jordan unto the forts, and as soon as they were as they which pursued after them were gone out, they shut the gates.
1: Le pupe ma drama canu twa wachi woyuma dota yordanu eye esi woyuma chila wodo gula wodo agula de wo.
4: But you know what will that do? They thought, now we're taking security measures, shut the gates, we're going to comb the whole land, so wherever they are we'll be able to fish them out.
1: No, you can't,
4: because the only place where they are, you didn't ask a rap. Alright, we hear the story you have told, you can just stay aside and search the house and search the roof and search everywhere.
1: Eye mi mata kwa mu yawo o do la bena te fe yu li aye ni kwa mu le riga bo kwa mu ele bo wa gbo bena de riga mi se nyele gbo lo fo ha fi mi aje gom ya na nto mi ata kwa mu gbo mi ata kwa ta mu.
4: What if they had done that? Well, God still knows how to protect those two spies. Don't worry about them.
1: God
4: has given the land to the people. And there's nothing that Rahab or any other person could do, or the king, that will hinder them.
1: And
4: she because of the situation we find ourselves in leadership. Because of the situation we are in the country right now, I'm going to take, you know, steal some time and talk to you on the danger of believing a lie.
1: See,
4: that's what the king believed. It was a lie. And that's the reason why she sent all those people out, you'll say lie, because he actually believed it.
1: No matter but do amu yokataru da do do alabena. Okwa sebe nyato petu mo uleni.
4: Now, if you are a pastor, you believe lies. Some people tell you you're not going to lead the church aright.
1: Nibele ni pastor le kwa lakpa dadai kamo bonojisia. Matak bloka miya le moni toji.
4: King, if you are a president, you are a governor, you are a leader, you are a director, and we believe the lies the people tell us. We're not going to make it in our leadership.
1: Now,
4: if you check up in your thesaurus, that is, that's the book that will give you synonyms.
1: It
4: will give you this, number one, lying. Number two, deception. Number three, flattery. Number four, duplicity, double dealing. There's falsehood, there's crocodile tears.
1: Then
4: there's deception. Number one is the danger of believing a lie. I'm looking at 1 Kings chapter 13. I read from verse 18. He said unto him, I'm a prophet also, as thou art. And an angel spake unto me by the word of the Lord, saying, bring him back into thine house, and that he may eat bread and drink water. Tell me the rest of that verse. But a lie unto him.
1: Edwin, we need to be

0: A lion met him by the way and slew him, and his carcass was cast in the way, and the ass stood by it, and the lion also stood by the carcass.
1: Gbogbo ibla bobo ni li ake esie wo jemola jantada ba dogwi le monji eye wo wi epa kufa je emonji eye tetila kan titre de egbo eye jantala kan le titre de amakufu lagbo.
0: He died, why? Because he believed a lie.
1: Ekfu lonu ka tela bena okwa lakpa nyadis.
0: Which is deception. 2 Samuel chapter 15 from verse 7.
1: Eveliani bubble Samuel eveliata wi atonku kwe amadr.
0: And it came to pass after 40 years that Absalom said unto the king, I pray thee, let me go and pay my vow.
1: Le efe enemegbela Absalom blona fiala bena taflate namai adawanya ajogbe simedena Yehuwa laji le Hebron.
0: That sounds religious.
1: Eyamonis bosubolo.
0: It looks like what David was expecting.
1: Ejekwa bena mi atutu jime David de learn.
0: My son has changed.
1: Ah, vinya pak betrola.
0: My son is now going to worship God.
1: Oh, la pipi abinye jabe asubo ma unam.
0: My son now has a vow. Let me go and pay my vow, which I have vowed unto the Lord in Hebron.
1: Vinya de ajogbe na mau. 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
0: For thy servant, Absalom, for thy servant vowed a vow while I abode at Geshur in Syria, saying, if the Lord shall bring me again indeed to Jerusalem, then I will serve the Lord.
1: Ella bena esimono geso le aram la wo dola Absalom dola bambane nye wo dola de ajokbe bena ne Yehuwa gakplom Jerusalem la ekama masubo Yehuwa.
0: And the king said, go in peace. And he arose and went to Hebron. But Absalom sent spies throughout all the tribes of Israel, saying, as soon as ye hear the sound of the trumpet, then ye shall say, Absalom reigns in Hebron. You see that?
1: Efia blone bena yilenu tipa fama tete wo jemoka y Hebron. Eye Absalom don kuchala wodu de Israel tuwa wakatam benam ne ekwin di misela ekama mi blombe Absalom zufia le Hebron. Lekwe.
0: David believed the lie.
1: David de kwa lakpa majisa.
0: They could have captured him. He could have choked. Get rid of this boy, a murderer, a deceiver.
1: Elebe David de na lila. David de na wi. Elebe de amowule alakpa toe.
0: A serious person.
1: Enya mavondi amowulu amagbulefu.
0: Undependable and trustworthy son.
1: Enya vike numatima kande jumata adumde numatima duchi.
0: And apply the word of God against that unprofitable, unworthy son. But he did not. He believed a lie.
1: Eye epo vima donu donu siala. Eye David de la kwa ipe alakpa nyawo jise.
0: You know the result. Look at verse 14. And David said unto all his servants that were with him at Jerusalem, arise and let us flee.
1: Minyan mine duchu wane David de akukwe amu wye nilia. Tete David de blona epe dola shio kata le enu le Jerusalem labena micho ne miasi.
0: The person who killed Goliath is now fleeing and running away from Absalom.
1: Amikene note janko Goliath kakula mwifwani wia. Elesi simle Absalom azitrulanu.
0: It started with believing a lie.
1: Eja gomolesi okwa lakpadisa.
0: Number 3 is flattery.
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0: Psalm 78 verse 36. Nevertheless, did he flatter with their mouth and lied unto him with their tongues.
1: Le salmo bladre voni popo blaton voa denlia wo vivi numene ple wopenu eye wo cho wopa de da alakpane numavivi.
0: They flatter with their mouth and then they lie with their tongue.
1: Wo vivi numene eye wo cho wopa de da alakpane.
0: That's how the Antichrist is going to get, you know, the people of the world after the rapture, after we're gone.
1: E moma je Christobo futola la tua kokiki amatoa lewo nini bena amakoku yoju ide jupo vamagba.
0: Daniel, you'll see that he's too flattery. He's going to get the people of the world.
1: Miakwa Daniel, miakwa na katunu mevivi mela batua le kiki amatowo.
0: Looking at Daniel chapter 11, verse 21.
1: Daniel tawide kekukwe blavo vode kelia.
0: And in his

0: it. Shall he stand up? If shall stand up a vile person to whom they shall not give the honor of the kingdom, but he shall come peaceably and obtain the kingdom by what? By flatteries.
1: Amadigwanda akodatafa, amasinu, umadu piadufala fa achondo o, ka afode ani lavuma, eye wa chonuma vivinyao, ako piadufale.
0: And will actually destroy quite a lot of people because of that flattery.
1: Eye wa tramagado, aglamagado lavuma, lenuma vivi manuti.
0: Daniel chapter 8, reading from verse 25.
1: Daniel tamani pokwe blava voaton.
0: And through his policy also shall he cause craft to prosper, deception to prosper through the flattery.
1: Epa asi analakwadadana jejine, tuaye jejema, lepa numa vivi lata.
0: And then he goes on to say, he shall magnify himself in his heart, and by peace shall do what? How can people destroy others by peace? That's deception.
1: Aye jibena, adodo kwide jile jima, eye watron amagado la vuma. 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
0: But they look peaceful.
1: Ujibe ye watron amol la vua u la benu ti fa fa jimu lena, aban lena.
0: Like the lamb,
1: the
0: lion's inside,
1: the
0: wolves covered up with sheepskin,
1: and so
0: they look peaceful, but actually they're planning to deceive and destroy.
1: They
0: shall destroy many.
1: Now,
0: duplicity, double dealing. If you remember Jezebel, if she was the wife of Ahab.
1: Neladunko Ezebel dia Ahab sroye.
0: Ahab wanted the vineyard of Naboth, and Naboth said, "God forbid, I will not give my possession, my inheritance, to any person." And then Ahab did not know what to do. He was sad. And Jezebel said, "You are king. What's the matter with you? Why are you sad?"
1: Ahab la ejibene ya kon nebo fa amabuada awai twen. Eye wetere na bon ti bena twen nai na bo bena pa wi ma te onama o le ma tala la ko bena Ahab ya nuka ka gede ti mene. 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
0: And then you know, he said, "Because I want a neighbor's vineyard, it won't be given to me. And you know the king, just go and eat. I will give you what? Neighbor's vineyard."
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0: A letter to the elders of the city of Naboth.
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0: And said, "Let's play a game over here."
1: Blabena mina mia do ajoa de le fia ga fusiama.
0: Duplicity, double dealing, promotes the man.
1: Lepe adeva benu owo agbavano no mi
0: jo mi ade ti. Let him think that we're celebrating him.
1: Ne bubena de de mila jijokpon le jijokpon pli.
0: But after that, bring two men and let them testify that he blasphemed God and the king. On the basis of blaspheming God and the king, stone him to death. And that's what he did.
1: Eye ema magbene le jijokpon mi ami ama vane ba jida se lenu ti. Dwala be ama ama vada se dinwa do kwenyaji. 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
0: And then they reported back, "We played the game. Don't you think that everybody trying to promote you, exalt you?"
1: Eye uva glebena e mi po jijajalo. 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
0: And over around you, oh, we love you. We appreciate you. We accept you. And then we're promoting you. In that promotion, what's their mind? There's duplicity.
1: Ame yone bana gobena wa kafu la. 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
0: Proverbs chapter 26 verse 25.
1: Le do do. 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
0: When he speaketh fear smooth talk. 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Abominations in his heart.
1: Lododo tabla bevo aden kwekwe bla bevo aton lia. 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
0: That's why you want to be careful that the people of the world don't catch you.
1: Ya tele be mi akpon nyede. 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
0: 2 Samuel chapter 19. I'm reading from verse 13.
1: Samuel levelata wi asheke pukwa mo wi eton.
0: And say ye to Amasa, art thou not of my bone and of my flesh? God do so to me, and more also, if thou, Amasa, be not captain of host before me continually in the place of who? Tell me out loud, Joab.
1: Eye ina blona Amasa, bena novinye nenye, eye ne miawo, nukberudu maokata, de Joab, no.
0: Chapter 20, verse 9. And Joab said unto who? Art thou in health, my brother?
1: Tabla ve kukwe ama siye kelia. 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
0: Joab pretended, oh, I love you. 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I don't care. I don't mind. You are my brother.
1: Joab lade ebube ama nwide benila. 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
0: In health, are you healthy enough to take this position? And Joab took Amasa by the beard with his right hand to do what? To kiss him.
1: Eye, yabo be no vinyele ni la cho la du jile fima kwele sa sindia. Tete yabo cho du sin le Amasa pa ge. Be ya onuka, be ya du donune.
0: Look at verse 10. But Amasa took no heed to the sword that was in Joab's hand. So he smote him therewith in the fifth rib and shed out his bowels to the ground and struck him not again, and he did what? He died.
1: Popu ya mawolia ka Amasa mele nukude yi sile yuaba sila nu o eye wachue danu tomene eye pa domenu o jujude anigban ka magade zievelia o esi yuaba kule novia bisa yi wachi seba bizri vila yomala.
0: The new captain, where is he? Now his dead is in the grave.
1: Fike avapia ye yale ekfele yodomalo.
0: See, that's what we're saying, that if you don't understand human nature and you don't understand how people operate, you believe every word. You're too simplistic.
1: No ma glomele, ne me nyama gbeto pa gbono no me nyanu ikele jimina ma gbeto la, la be ikwa me sia ma jise, e la be aya to me fe tok boya yin na molo.
0: Simple terms.
1: Eye adefa pele no me no.
0: Just believe everything everybody says.
1: Eye nu sia
0: they want to get rid of you.
1: Eye nu sia ma sia ma glola le kwa jise na, kakela chotro.
0: Six, which is crocodile tears.
1: Eni ne kleme na kawa.
0: You heard those words before? Tell me out loud.
1: Yes,
0: somebody is saying something, and then you're saying, is it true? Oh, and the fellow broke down, crying.
1: Hey, you over tramade tadono. Let you amia babena novi eni alemia. Kapi la biela, a wukula vivogbo.
0: Why is it you will not believe me?
1: Nunca tema kwa jinyaso.
0: The fellow is crying, and then you give up, say, I'm so sorry to hurt you. I'm so sorry. I believe you. Please don't cry again.
1: Eyele si amama la vi fama lebe omade kukula novi. 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
0: And you are the one now trying to plead with the person. Don't cry. Hey, there are crocodile tears. 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
1: Eye, wawele kukude mba pa viyazon lo. 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
0: In the land in which we live, it's not everybody that cries that's actually crying.
1: Le, kiki amami legbade.
0: Some people can act. They can act out that cry.
1: Amadowade, avifapaba achampula.
0: Looking at Jeremiah chapter 41, verse 6.
1: Yeremiah blane vodeke kukuya madan.
0: And Ishmael, the son of Nethaniah, went forth from Mizpah to meet them. What was he doing? Weeping all along as he went.
1: Tete Ismael netanya vila tocho mispa le avidi le yidakbo.
0: And it came to pass as he met them, he said unto them, come to Gedaliah the son of Ahikam.
1: Eye esiwo dogowola egblona wo bena miva mi Gedaliah Ahikam vila gbo.
0: And it was so when they came into the midst of the city that Ishmael, this man that was crying and weeping crocodile tears in verse 6, that Ishmael the son of Nethaniah slew them and cast them in the midst of the pit, he and the men that were with him.
1: Ka esiwo do duati tinala Ismael netanya evila amene la vi papa dogowe malo plenutu si okpede enula ewuo de vdolama.
0: You see that? Well, you think you are safe because the fellow is crying, weeping, those crocodile tears, and it's all deception.
1: Amama bagbaba la vifan tu asiklata la vifan talakumiti dungo chimene kwa lako sebena ya ile dedire le basima.
0: That's why you want to be very watchful.
1: Ya telebe mi anom jomi akponye.
0: Then there's hypocrisy, a kind of hypocrisy that, you know, it appears that people don't have any conscience anymore.
1: Eye alakpanu o neba bogba eje kwa bena jitinyamagale doma ne amoo.
0: I'm looking at 1 Timothy chapter 4 verses 1 and 2.
1: Timothy banto tamana kukwe bankle velia.
0: Now the Spirit speaketh expressly that in the latter time some shall depart from the faith. They were in the faith before.
1: Ke gbogbon lagbon ko tebe na lenu kankan mamle omola ami aduwa demegbe ati ko selama wo lo ko somo chamlo.
0: Even he to seduce spirits and doctrines of devils.
1: Eye wa do to beble gbogbon pe gbogbon bon ponu fianfian.
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0: So hypocritical.
1: Le pe wo lenu fianmo ala pa banu fianmo wo lo.
0: Having their conscience seared with a hot iron. Now, when somebody believes a lie, in these last days, what's the danger?
1: 2 Thessalonians 2:10.
0: With all deceivableness of unrighteousness. Don't have the wisdom of the world. Don't you ever refer to any kind of hypocrisy or duplicity or covering up as the wisdom of Rahab. It says with all deceivableness of unrighteousness in them that do what? That perish because they receive not the love of the truth that they might be saved.
1: Egblebena kple majomajo nyenye pa mo boble kata mo le amasio le totrom la duma elabena mo konya te popo lolon bena wa khowo o.
0: And for this cause God shall send them what? Strong delusion to do what? That they should believe a lie.
1: Eye le esia talama o adobe blessinu sinla adu de wo gbo bena wa kho avacho kaka di as.
0: In verse 12, that they all might be damned who believe not the truth but had pleasure in unrighteousness. That's what the Lord has warned us to
1: do.
0: Today we're taking good time, but it's very useful and necessary so that we'll be warned in the life in which you live, so that your family will be protected in Jesus' name.
1: You
0: local church will be protected in Jesus' name. And our church at large will be protected in Jesus' name. Are we alright?
1: Let's
0: rise up and talk to the Lord in prayer. Don't believe a lie. Many lies flying around. Don't believe that. Talk to the Lord in prayer. The Lord will help you. First of all, repent of any kind of the wisdom of Rahab.
1: The
0: place of work, covering up lies,
1: Baji,
0: changing receipts,
1: le lagban le viotrom,
0: being fraudulent,
1: le nyamo flula,
0: they'll say you're applying wisdom,
1: le be ile nunya zamiye,
0: that's the love of money,
1: emenye galon lopo gbogbon,
0: which is the root of all evil,
1: sinenye nubo katapake,
0: and the Lord is saying, I've not found your life perfect before me,
1: eye maole gbogbon lebe naka wakbela imekwe ba zublibole ipanukuma o,
0: repent,
1: trolo wajima,
0: pray that God will deliver you and save you,
1: dope rabbe na maone dein, ne kwa ita, ne kona
0: yi, will not corrupt your life, destroy your life.
1: All
0: these years you have believed on the Lord. So far, so good. Take it.
2: Papa, yes, super nu come.
3: We thank you because we are here for a purpose.
2: Mi da pe la be mi la fisha le taru jinu adeta.
3: And we know that purpose we are going to fulfill.
2: Mi nya be la wo de taru jinu maji.
3: We bring your blessing on this nation.
2: Mi go ya jira ba du kosi ama.
3: Bring your blessing upon the church.
2: Mi go ya jira ba hamalaji.
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2: Mi go ya ba fumo de si adema.
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2: Mille Babia Foto, Tromiamchi, Le Amamala,
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2: Why, if a dollar Mashama Fagbamala, yes, super no common.
3: Open the pages of the scriptures for everyone.
2: Vungrelapa Akawana.
3: Help us to know you more. Help us to love you more. Help us to see you more. Help us to receive more from you. And confirm your blessing upon every life. We thank you, Lord. In Jesus' name we pray. Thank you very much. You can sit down. There's a verse of scripture in Mark. I don't know whether you have ever read this. It brings into summary everything that Jesus did. Everything that Jesus was. Everything that Jesus wants to be in your life today. Everything he wants to accomplish. In your life. I bring to this one verse of scripture in Saint Mark, chapter
2: 7, verse 37.
3: And they were beyond measure astonished. And they were all surprised beyond measure. Because of what Jesus did. Because of what Jesus was. And then he said, he has done all things well. Testimony concerning Jesus. The manifestation of the power of Jesus. Everybody that was there. The Pharisees, the Sadducees. The publicans and the priests. The sinners and the believers. The men and the women. The boys and the girls. The rich and the poor. The high and the low. All the people, everybody. They looked at Jesus. They saw what Jesus did. There was one testimony in their mouth. There was one declaration in their mouth. There was one thing everybody was saying without any contradiction. They were surprised. They were amazed. Of the works of Christ. Of the miracles of Christ. Of the transforming power of Christ. And everybody without exception. Here
4: That is what they say. They said he has done all things well. The sinner came. And he said, I have forgiveness. I have peace of mind. He has done all things well. The demon possessed came. He was bound. He was suffering. He was afflicted. Jesus touched his life. And the demon possessed man delivered. He said, he has done all things well. There was a woman caught in adultery. The religious people wanted to stone her. And Jesus said, neither do I condemn you. Go and sin no more. And that woman that was a sinner, that should have died, came to life again. She had eternal life. She had abundant life. She had a happy life. And she said, he has done all things well. Zacchaeus was a public thief. And he will take the money of the nation. He embezzled a lot of money. The guilt was so much. The pressure, the pain of condemnation was so much on his heart. He climbed up a tree. He wanted to see Jesus. Eventually he saw Jesus. Forgiveness came. Peace of mind came. Joy of salvation came. And Zacchaeus said, he has done all things well. A leper came. And he wasn't supposed to mix society. But he heard that Jesus was around. He said, I'm not supposed to go there. I'm dead here, I'm an outcast. But Jesus is there. And the man came to Jesus Christ. And Jesus touched him. And cleansed all the leprosy away. And the leper man said, he has done all things well. There was a blind man that could not even see. He was by the side of the road. And he was begging. His name is Bartimaeus. And he said, Jesus, thou son of David, have mercy on me. And then Jesus said, call him, come on here. And he came to Jesus Christ. And Jesus said, what do you want I do unto you? And he said, I want to receive my sight. And Jesus said, be it unto you according to your faith. His blind eyes were open. And the blind man told everybody, look at that Jesus. He has done all things well. There was a thief on the cross. They nailed him to the cross. They said, life on earth had finished. They said, you are so bad. You are not fit for heaven. You are not fit to live on the earth. The only place they wanted him to go there in a hurry. They wanted him to go to hell immediately. And then that thief on the cross. He told Jesus,
5: Jesus Christ.
6: Egbona Jesus Christ be.
5: Remember me when you come to your kingdom.
6: Donu ku jine na do ofti adu falama.
5: And Jesus did not say it is too late.
6: Yesu megbona be na echi megbe apa o.
5: Here you are about to die.
6: Afiele la jena ku.
5: You've gone too far beyond the day of grace.
6: Wa wele gba mo nu vevenu kekelaji.
5: Jesus did not say that.
6: Yesu megbona na ma o.
5: But Jesus said today.
6: Ke Yesu gbo be egba egba.
5: You will be with me.
6: Ano plem.
5: In paradise.
6: Left adu falama.
5: And that man there on the cross.
6: Aye nu tuma la ticho ganu chila. O chonu voki.
5: Believer.
6: O kwadada.
5: Happy and joyful.
6: Jijo kula secho to suosi.
5: He said he has done all things well.
6: Aye akang glabena o wonu kata nui.
5: As you look at Jesus, there is one thing I want to impress on your mind.
6: Es nepo Yesu la nyachi de kakpe ano wosu suma denu chi.
5: That this Jesus is so wonderful.
6: Be Yesu shala wonu kulo.
5: This Jesus is so great.
6: Be Yesu shala lolonto.
5: When he touches your life.
6: Ne kasi wa gbenu la.
5: When he comes to you.
6: Ne va gbowo la.
5: When he takes you up.
6: Ne ko ude jila.
5: And when he reforms and recreates you.
6: Ni be ne tro wo be tro zrado la.
5: There is one seed that is going to be on your lips, on your mouth.
6: Nya de kakpe ano wonu me wo adeji.
5: You are going to be able to say.
6: O kan la tem agblobe.
5: He Jesus Christ has done all things well.
6: Eya Yesu Kristo e wonu kata nui.
5: I'm talking about the Jesus who was born of a virgin.
6: Mo lo fun to Yesu sikede tugbe mo nyanu nto la jinu ti.
5: His conception was like no other man's conception.
6: O mo fo ebo fa be si o fo mo man pe to bo fo na o.
5: An angel came to Mary. Hail Mary.
6: Ma o dola de va Maria gbo ye be Maria Maria.
5: You are blessed of all women.
6: Wo yira o le nyanu o do mo.
5: Because out of you will come the son of David.
6: Ella bena mo we David de villa a joacho.
5: And Mary said, how will I know that?
6: Maria ba leke ma wa de jesi.
5: Because I've never known a man.
6: Ella benye ma jesi nu tu o.
5: And it says the Holy Ghost will come upon you and overshadow you.
6: Wo gbo gbogbon ko a va jiwa do vovon le de jiwo.
5: And that beautiful son.
6: Eye vinui mas na jila.
5: That heavenly son.
6: Jipo vi mas na jila.
5: The very son of God.
6: Sinenye ma upo vila.
5: That eternal Emmanuel.
6: Wa ye bena enye Emmanuel.
5: That will be born of you.
6: Iye jigenel.
5: Will be called the very son of God.
6: Ye lava tra zuma upo vi.
5: His conception was miraculous.
6: Ye po fo fo nye nukunu.
5: His birth was miraculous.
6: Ye po jijinye nukunu.
5: Miraculous preservation.
6: Upo tale nukunu po moji.
5: Because Jesus Christ is special.
6: Wa yesu nyame toko.
5: It is that Jesus I bring to you miraculous conception.
6: Yes, masi o febe nu funu kunu tola mo revana o egba.
5: A miraculous birth.
6: Ame yo jinu kunu to e.
5: Miraculous preservation.
6: Ame ke o pota nu kunu to e.
5: And live a perfect life.
6: Eye onu agbesi double bo.
5: A sinless life.
6: Enu agbenu fo ma normal.
5: A life without blemish.
6: Enu agbomo kakamo lenu ti o.
5: Holy beyond holiness of man.
6: Enu agbokoko wu agbotofo kokwe nyenye.
5: From the time he began to live here on earth until he went to the cross of Calvary to die for you and for me.
6: Jo gbesigbo to agbonla ni gbanje ba stressi mo de Calvary ka kula nya kula tawo.
5: He lived such a sinlessly pure purified life.
6: Enu agbokoko sikanchi nu vo kula dia de kamala o.
5: And then he died.
6: Eye ku.
5: Miraculous death.
6: Ekunu kunu to e.
5: And then he was buried.
6: Eye u die yama.
5: And on the Sunday he rose from the dead.
6: Lekaka to agbela fon cho mo kuku.
5: And then he appeared to his disciples. 40 days he kept on revealing himself to them. I am that Jesus. That lived a perfect life. I am that Jesus. That died on the cross. I am that Jesus. That was buried for 3 days. I am that Jesus. I am risen from the dead.
6: Fonto amakuku odoma.
7: cause death could not have any power on him. And for 40 days, he began to show himself to his disciples. And they saw a walking miracle. They saw a risen miracle. They saw a resurrected miracle. And then at the end of the 40 days, he was talking to his own disciples. All of a sudden, he began to go up. Ascension. From the time of his arrival to the time of his ascension, everything was miraculous. That's why, as you look at the life of Christ, and you look at everything he said, and everything that he did, there is one thing they could say. There was one thing they could reveal and declare about him. They said, he, the Christ, he has done all things well. Nobody ever walked like him. Nobody ever spoke like him. Nobody ever did what he did. The testimony is coming your way. That declaration is coming your way. At the end of the meeting, you will say, when you see the miracle of life transformed, you'll be able to say like everybody else, he, the Christ, my Savior, but he has done all things well. How does that happen? I'm talking to you on the subject. There is no one like Jesus. There's no one like Jesus. I'm talking on 3 things today. Number one, the mission of Jesus. Number two, the message of Jesus. Number three, the mercy of Jesus. Number one, the mission of Jesus. We're talking about this Jesus, a great mission, a great ministry, a great purpose, a great plan for which he came, and he wants to do that in your life. To fulfill that mission brought a message, the message of Jesus. The message is like the wheel of a tire. It is the message that leads you and rolls you and drives you to the mission. When you accept that message, when you believe it with all your heart, and you say, that is what Jesus is telling me, then the mercy of Jesus will be fulfilled in your life. The mission, the message, the mercy. Number one, what is the mission of Jesus? I look at Matthew chapter 1 verse 21. And she shall bring forth a son, and thou shalt call his name Jesus. For he shall save his people from their sins. She, Mary the Virgin, Maria shall bring forth a son, the Son of God and the Son of David.
6: Maria de Tubilaji vi, Adinu Tuvis Nanya David de Bevi Plema Ufavi.
7: Understand that is the primary sin, the greatest sin, and the climax of what Christ came to do on earth.
6: Segoma, la bera de yeni dodia, slapper di, clepeta, puclepenu, si Christova wall, and Ubangila.
7: He shall save his people from their sin.
6: La de Opa Dukoa Chofenu Foma.
7: Why? Save them from their sins.
6: Look at what the watch open for me do.
7: Because sin is a heavy weight like a milestone.
6: Ella bede nu vonya gbagbagba bena gbagba la maji ena.
7: That is hanged on your waist.
6: So blada alimenu.
7: And then you are thrown into the sea of eternity.
6: Eye o cho fun gbede juma vofo etosisilama.
7: And because of that heavy weight of sin.
6: Le nu vofo agbagbagba matala.
7: It will pull you down to the lowest pit of hellfire, and because he doesn't want you to go to hellfire.
6: Aye la to do a dada joma vobo to tiafa gakele simon lobo naide joma vomo onutila.
7: That is why he wants to cut off that heavy stone of sin.
6: Esiate o jibana kaya de nuvo fagba boba kamaya lenda lenutio.
7: What is the sin he wants to save you from?
6: Nuvo kao me o jibaya dole.
7: Why does he want to save you from sin?
6: Nukate o jibaya dole nuvo si.
7: Because sin is the deadliest poison. Greater than the poison of the snake or the serpent. Greater than the poison that any enemy can administer to you. Because sin is the deadliest poison ever found on earth. Once it gets to you, it will get to your heart and your spirit and your mind and your soul. You are destroyed.
6: Nenu von gede mola gede wonu pomu ogbogbo mo onchila mo eye mule bala atro.
7: That's why the mission of Jesus.
6: Eya tena bena Yesu pe dodi asila.
7: Is to come to take away and to neutralize the power of that poison in your life.
6: Enye bena wa vade nu vonda no wa tema tro nu von ponu san le wo agbomo.
7: What does he want to save you from sin?
6: Nuka te wa do le nu vomo do.
7: Because sin is like the strongest chain or rope ever tied around any man on earth.
6: Well, la benu von la bena kakunyo uti trisio ko dua fonya miade la ni ba jiene.
7: And what Satan using that rope of sin to tie you?
6: Ne Satan a chonu von pe kama bla ola.
7: You lose your senses.
6: La bu onunya.
7: You lose your mind.
6: La bu osusu.
7: You lose your reasoning faculty.
6: La bu onu gomosese.
7: It doesn't matter who you are.
6: Makake ne ni oma hia o.
7: If you're a medical doctor.
6: Ne ni doctor of amagan.
7: And you know it is wrong to smoke.
6: Once
7: that rope of sin is around you,
6: you will
7: smoke. It doesn't matter who you are. You may be walking where HIV AIDS patients are coming. And you see how they are dying. Once that rope of sin of immorality is upon your life, even though you see HIV patients dying, you will go into it again and get your own HIV.
6: To go be lekpo di kana kuba dono lekufu lekbo hana wakana yida hasiomba na kana ledi kana kuba dola.
7: Because sin is the strongest chain or rope ever tied around the waist of any man.
6: Well, la benu vola de enye adiwa mopo kasine uso sade aline amagbeto.
7: That once that chain or rope is around you,
6: nebe na nu vopo kama kuto la lino la.
7: It's like you're forever lost.
6: Ejo kuabe le tsoi ma.
7: And the only one who can save and deliver and set you free is this one that is called Jesus. And the angel said, thou shalt bring forth a son. And you call his name Jesus. Because he will save his people from all their sins. And that's why the Lord Jesus is coming to you, that heavy stone of sin.
6: aya te yesu gbana gbo wo gba bena ka nu fon gba pepe machine le jiola
8: that deadliest poison of sin
6: bena nu fon pa jiwa machine le jiola
8: that strong chain of sin
6: be nu fon be kunyo te trisi bla ola
8: we be on time
6: ni ya te ma tui
8: and then everything is free
6: aya na kwa blood
8: then you are able to say
6: la te ma globe
8: praise the lord I am free
6: wa ka fa fo to mo vo
8: because he came to set me free.
6: You are labena ever bena wanam ablood.
8: First John chapter 3.
6: You are next bento taton.
8: I'm reading from verse 5 there.
6: Book we are maton.
8: And ye know that he was manifested to take away our sins.
6: Eye minye bena eye do made do kwenye nya
8: that's a mission. That's a mission.
6: Emenye for Dodi Asila.
8: That's the reason why you came to Otoa.
6: Ayate over Anigma
8: Yajido. That's why you are here and you know that Jesus Christ.
6: Ayate levan enyebenaka Yesu Christola.
8: Was manifested. Take away. Our sins. Then it says, and in him is no sin.
6: Ayewo brabena, aye nuvo de kamele, ayama o.
8: In Christ is no sin.
6: Le Christo mala nuvo le
8: sin. He puts it in the depths of the sea. Never to come back to your life anymore. I was telling you. The reason why he takes away the sin. And if you die in that sin, it's like you are thrown into the sea of eternity. And you cannot escape hellfire.
6: The reason
8: why Jesus came is to take the poison of sin away from your system. So that you will not die an eternal death.
6: Do
8: you see why Jesus came?
6: It's
8: so that the bondage of sin, the chain of sin that binds you, you will lose and break that chain. And then freedom comes to you. Look at Galatians chapter 5.
6: Galatians tamaton.
8: I'm reading from verse 19.
6: Book we are shaking.
8: Now the works of the flesh are manifest. Which are these? Tells us now adultery, fornication, uncleanness, lasciviousness. He's telling us all those things that Jesus came to save us from. Please, don't tell me I go to church. Forget about that one. There are people that go to church and the sins. Adultery is still there.
6: Ami ado le church denga ki a si owo poto le o fa gbe mo.
8: There are people that go to church.
6: Amo le church don't fe.
8: And they have all that fornication still there.
6: Gaga matro wo galo o fa agbe mo.
8: There are people that go to church.
6: Amo le church don't fe.
8: And your cultism is still there.
6: Gaga de transubosubo poto le o fa gbe mo.
8: He says idolatry.
6: Ebe transubosubo.
8: And witchcraft.
6: Afankaka.
8: And hatred.
6: Kowo.
8: Various and empty.
6: You
8: see, this is what Jesus came to remove. Your life,
6: you'll
8: remove everything in Jesus' name.
6: Even
8: so, he talks about envy. He talks about murder. He talks about drunkenness. He talks about revenge. And
6: it
8: says, and such life. And
6: then
8: he said, of the which I tell you, that the which those things shall not inherit everlasting life.
6: Abelesi magbrodi na mi kukula enebe na mashewa olem shaula mani mafya dofola fa doma o.
8: Do you see what Jesus Christ came?
6: Nusite Yesu Christo vakikia modola.
8: Is that it will take all your sins away.
6: Enyebe wacho onu vongo kata ayi.
8: Do you see what Jesus came?
6: Nusite Yesu vakikia modola.
8: Is that all those evil things in your life?
6: Enyebe na na nungbe gbule si okata le wo agbemola.
9: It will take everything away.
6: Acho okata ayi.
9: Number one is the mission of Jesus.
6: Banto ye ni Yesu be dode asila.
9: Number two, the message of Jesus.
6: Evele a Yesu be gbede asila.
9: I told you, it is the message that he gives.
6: Me gbe no da gbede asisi ke wonala.
9: That brings that mission to pass in your life.
6: Eye na bona dode asila va mo le wo agbemo.
9: Praise the Lord.
6: Wa ka fa afoto.
9: Glorify the name of the Lord.
6: It
9: will bring that mission to pass in your life in Jesus' name.
6: Yes, we are going to die. Simon, we have a walk, but we have a yes, so we come.
9: Did I hear your amen?
6: Amen.
9: What's the message of Jesus?
6: Look at Jesus
9: in Matthew chapter 4,
6: verse 17.
9: We're told that Jesus Christ came and he began to tell them, the kingdom of God is at hand. Repent ye therefore. He brought the message of repentance.
6: Una minya be Yesu va eye beto asimo nya gbo na cho ekema jila Yesu di asigbo fan de magbo gbo bena mi trole mi afa jima eye anye jima totro fo gbede asila.
9: That means you have been going in a way, in a direction, on a road that is wrong.
6: E ma fie be na amo in di zone le tan la ni mo goglo to.
9: And then Jesus Christ comes to you and Jesus says turn around.
6: Eye Yesu Kristo va gbo le gbo na bena tro juro.
9: Change your mind.
6: Throw us to Sudan.
9: Change your direction.
6: Throw a moti.
9: Change your company.
6: Throw a hadedo.
9: Change your gang.
6: Throw a holo.
9: Change the people you're moving with.
6: Throw a motion of the hadenkula.
9: Let there be a change in your mind.
6: Throw a gun of us to Suma.
9: He says, repent for the kingdom of God is at hand.
6: Ebena mitrole mi afetima la bena jipopia do fola do vo.
9: Then he tells us in Mark chapter 1, verse 15.
6: Ena minya le Marco.
9: Because that is the message that is going to bring the mission of Christ to pass in your life. What's the message he gives us in Mark chapter 1 verse
6: 15?
9: And he tells us the time is fulfilled. The kingdom of God is at hand. Repent ye therefore, believe the gospel.
6: Egbobe azangbela doji eye mouth to folladovo mi trole mi afojima eye mi khonyanwi la jis.
9: It is that same message that Jesus is bringing today.
6: But there asima ke Yesu le mi anam egba.
9: Jesus the same yesterday, today, and forever.
6: Yesu ni yama echo egba play them avo.
9: And he say repent.
6: Ebe trole jima.
9: He say change your mind.
6: Ebe trole susu.
9: He say change your direction.
6: Ebe trole mosi jinele.
9: He say turn around.
6: Ebe tro denuchi.
9: So that destruction will not come upon your life.
6: Alebe na to troma gende wa agbemo o.
9: I told you in Matthew.
6: Bagbe no le Matthew.
9: Now in Luke chapter 13 verse 3.
6: Fifia look at amo wi eton pupu amaton.
9: People came to talk to Jesus Christ.
6: Amadova gbonyade na Yesu Kristo.
9: They said, Jesus, did you hear the news?
6: Oba Yesu Kristo le senu sina joa.
9: There were some people that were worshiping their God.
6: Amiado le
9: and Pilate came and that leader came and killed them and mingled their sacrifice with their blood.
6: Hey, Pilate,
9: and they perished without a remedy. And Jesus said, do you think that those people are greater sinners than yourself?
6: Hey, Yesu, glonobwe de misusu ba mama we ni nuvan ola ganto u miawea.
9: Said, I tell you, except you repent, ye shall likewise perish.
6: Ebe gbede ke bonu mo le glom na mi bena ne mi etro le mi afa jimo la mi kata mi atron na maka.
9: Then he told Jesus Christ.
6: Ayo gbone Yesu Kristo be.
9: They said there were some people.
6: Obe amiade oli.
9: A mighty tower.
6: Eye mo ganda mojoji.
9: A high tower.
6: Eye kokoko ganda.
10: fell upon them.
6: Emo jeoji.
10: And they died and went to hell without any preparation.
6: Eye wo kuire joma vomolesimo uma jrado o.
10: And Jesus said, you people, you listen to news, you cannot analyze that news.
6: Yesu globona kamisiam tinyaga kami masru anu tu anu tinya simiselama o.
10: Do you think that they are greater sinners than yourself?
6: Demi susube da mama woni nu von la ganto umia.
10: And he said, except you repent, you will not also escape, you likewise perish. That's why the Lord is telling you today the message of Jesus. And that message is repent. That message is turn around. That message is forsake every evil thing that you have done.
6: I said,
10: Lord Jesus, I come. I want you to forgive me. I change my mind. I change my ways. I change my direction. All the fornication, adultery. All the stealing and fighting. All the idol worship and occultism. I don't want to go there again. And then it is when you carry out the message of Jesus. And say, yes, Lord, I thank you. That your mission is to save me from sin. And that your message is to make me turn around. Then the mercy of Jesus will come to you. Praise the Lord for his mercy. Glorify the Lord for his mercy. And whosoever shall come unto me, I will not cast out. Look at what Paul is telling us. He's telling us in 1 Timothy chapter 1, verse 13
6: to
10: verse 15. He said, I was a blasphemer. I was an injurious person. I was a wicked man. I was a terrible sinner. But I received. He forgave me. He changed my life. He turned me around. The mercy of God came unto me. I repented. I said, Lord, what will I do? I said, Lord, I don't want to continue like that again. I don't want to be injurious again. I don't want to be a persecutor again. I don't want to be a wicked man again. And then the mercy of God came unto him. And he said that same mercy is coming to you to have just surrender to the Lord.
6: You
10: surrender your heart.
6: You surrender
10: your will. And you said, Lord, I give myself unto you.
6: Mercy,
10: the mercy of God. The grace of God. The love of God. And that salvation will come to you. I said that salvation will come to you. Praise the Lord is coming. Number one, the mission. Number two, the message. Number three, the mercy. Right now, the Lord is calling upon you. And the Lord is saying, the mercy of God is available for you. Everyone that repents, everyone that turns around, everyone that says, Lord, I come. Lord, I give myself unto you. That mercy of God, that salvation of God will come. Praise the Lord, the salvation is for you. Where are you? Can I see you? Praise the Lord, where are you?
6: Do asima de jiware.
11: Salvation.
6: Agbo koko.
11: Forgiveness.
6: Sochok.
11: Eternal life.
6: Agbo mavo.
11: That is the mission of Christ.
6: Eye nye Christo la pe dode asila.
11: And you are going to receive that right now.
6: Eye la kwe fifi jen, fifi lai.
11: I said you are going to receive that right now.
6: Mwa gobe de ele koko fifi jen, fifi lai.
11: If you are ready for that salvation.
6: Ne le klaro ne agbo koko la.
11: What are you? Can you raise up your hand?
6: Ewa de do asi de jimakbo.
11: Bible says, so ever shall call on the name of the Lord shall be saved. What a wonderful time to receive your forgiveness. Raise up your hand. Raise up your hand. Father, in the name of Jesus.
6: Papa, le Jesus,
11: I thank you for all these who are raising up their hands. Thank you for the mission of Christ. Thank you for the message of repentance. And thank you for your mercy and salvation. Lord, I pray for everyone now. Raising up their hands. Telling you they want your forgiveness. Give them the mind and the spirit and the power to turn around and to repent in Jesus' name.
6: Shele ji jimoto tropla gbo kola na mo nbe venu san ple ntetewo be na wa trolo fo jimo wa podo de le yesu fo nu koma.
11: According to your promise, Lord.
6: Apotolo wonu gbedo do lanu.
11: Give them your mercy and your salvation right now.
6: Nanu blani popo pla gbo ho fifi lai.
11: I thank you because I know you have answered.
6: Ada pe no be le dom chinami.
11: In Jesus' name we pray.
6: Le yesu. Le yesu fo nu koma mi do gbeda le.
11: Another age.
6: Minam amebubu.
11: Now, if you are sick,
6: Nibena le jedola.
11: Nothing will hinder your healing.
6: Nadekama hemona wodo yo.
11: If you have any oppression any attack,
6: Nebobovon le tonde anila.
11: Nothing will stop your deliverance.
6: Nadekama hemone woka tutula o.
11: Are you ready?
6: Ele klalua.
11: I said, are you ready?
6: Maklobede ele klaluma.
11: You want healing?
6: Lehene do yo.
11: Raise up your hand.
6: Do asideji.
11: You want deliverance?
6: Lehene katutu.
11: Raise up your hand.
6: Do asideji.
11: What miracle?
6: Lehene nukunu.
11: Raise up your hand.
6: Do asideji.
11: Father, in the name of Jesus.
6: Papa, le Yesu fenu koma.
11: Thank you for the mighty power that never changes.
6: Meda akpena wonu segan shima trona o.
11: And I pray for all these, my brothers and sisters.
6: Meda akpena novinu tu novinyonu shiauta.
11: As they raise up their hands.
6: Esi o do asideji.
11: Miracle.
6: Mabe nukunu.
11: Healing.
6: Mabe doyoyo.
11: Deliverance.
6: Mabe katutu.
11: Signs and wonders.
6: Nukunu kule jesiwo.
11: Grant unto them in Jesus' name.
6: When now le yesu fenu koma.
11: That mental problem, I command you get out in Jesus' name.
6: Amama tagbo doleji medese dogo le yesu fenu koma.
11: Blind eyes, I command you be open and see Jesus' name.
6: Nunku makponu, vunku nakponu le yesu fenu koma.
11: Goiter, hunchback.

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1: Our Father in heaven, we thank you for tonight. We are grateful unto you for all that you've done for us already. As we worship you tonight, we ask that you receive from us that which we bring and bless us in accordance to your word in Jesus' name. Thank you, Heavenly Father. 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
1: Tonight is going to be a great night. And the Lord is going to touch your life in Jesus' name. Almighty God, we come to you tonight. I bless your name for your great people here. Oh Lord, I pray tonight. Open the windows of heaven. Shower your blessings upon your people in Jesus' name. Tonight, all things are possible. You will heal the sick. You will deliver the oppressed. You will save the sinners. You will restore backsliders. Great will be your manifestation of power tonight in Jesus' name.
2: I thank you because
1: I know you have answered. Jesus' name we pray. I will not release you except you put your hands together for Jesus. Amen. Praise the Lord.
2: Amen.
1: Tonight we're looking at the watch of God. And it's a question. And it's a question that demands an answer. And it's a question that came many, many years ago. It's as old, the question is as old as Genesis. But the answer is as new as today. Our God is still the same today. And what he did before, he's still able to do today. Every miracle you have read about in the Bible is possible today in your very life. In Genesis chapter 18, verse 14, is anything too hard for the Lord? That is the question. It came to a family. And that question is coming to your family. Is anything too hard for the Lord? What had happened is, Abraham got married to Sarah.
2: Abraham Sarai.
1: When they first got married, they were very hopeful. They thought they were going to have a child very quickly. A year passed. 2 years passed. 10 years went by. And there was no child. In fact, Sarah eventually gave up. And said there was no possibility anymore. Just at that time, when the body said impossible, just at that time, when your spiritual said impossible, just at that time, when all the neighbors said impossible, just at that time, when the brain and the mind and everything that could speak said it was impossible, Almighty God showed up. And just at the time you are thinking in your life that this has become impossible, just at the time your neighbors are telling you this is impossible, at that moment of time, Almighty God shows up. And God is never too late. The Lord is coming to you today. I said the Lord is coming your way today. And don't you ever tell me it is too late. Sarah thought it was too late.
2: Sarai bubena ka ti magbalo.
1: Abraham thought it was too late.
2: Abraham bubena ti magbalo.
1: And God said in that Genesis chapter 18.
2: Eye ma ugbo le Moses gbanto ta mu wi enya mo
1: be. Reading from verse 9.
2: Mi agla to pe pe ma
1: si eke. And he said unto him, where is Sarah thy wife?
2: Eye wo gbo ne bena fi ka sran o Saral.
1: Where is your problem?
2: Fi ka wo pe pe ya
1: de. The problem was on Sarah.
2: Fi wo pe pe ni Sarah lo.
1: And then Sarah was thinking, the problem has not reached its climax. And then God said, where is Sarah, your wife? I'm asking you tonight, where is that child with the problem? Where is your wife with the problem? Where is your husband with the problem? Because tonight is the night you have been waiting for. This is the day when God said, here's a problem. Today they are rolled away. Where is Sarah, thy wife? And he said, behold, in the text. Thank God you are there tonight. And the Lord has come to visit you. You will not miss him. He will not miss you. You on miracle, as you are coming like this, miracle will meet you on the way. And then God declared. He said, by this time next year, Sarah shall have a child.
2: Sarah la divilo.
1: When Sarah had,
2: hey Sarah sila.
1: Sarah la.
2: Sarah konu la baduama.
1: Sarah la.
2: Mebe de Sarah konu.
1: And then Sarah said,
2: hey Sarah globe.
1: Me.
2: Enya.
1: Of all people,
2: la magbato dumia.
1: Miracles may be for others.
2: No kunu lina mabu bolo.
1: Spectacular things may be for others.
2: No sa do walina mabu bolo.
1: Me of all people, how can it be?
2: Benya chale kaba.
1: Maybe you are wondering there tonight. And you say, how can it be? And it shall be. How can it be? And it shall be unto you. I said unto you, it's coming your way. That's when God uttered the statement and said, is anything too hard for the Lord? At the time appointed, I will return unto thee according to the time of life, and Sarah shall have a son. That's what we're looking at tonight. Is there anything too hard for the Lord? You know, man is always at the wit's end. Because in our dictionary, as well as in our heart, as well as on the street, as well as in every house, as well as in every state, I said in the dictionary, and in our brain, and in our mind, and in our lives, and in every family, there is a word you are going to find. Open your dictionary, you'll find it. Not at any door, anywhere, in any city, any village, you'll find it. Ask a man, ask a woman, he'll give you the word. Ask in Africa, ask in America, the word is always there. Ask from Genesis, ask from Revelation, the word is there. That word in every mouth, that's what God will cut it out of your mouth today. That thing you thought was impossible, that thing you thought will never take place, that That miracle you thought you'll never see. Today, today, miracle is coming your way. Amen.
2: Amen.
1: I'm going to deliver the message to three parts. Number one, the perplexity of man. Point number two, powerlessness of man. But thank God, God was nearby. When the woman was perplexed, and the man was powerless, Almighty God said, look around you. Look at the sky. Look at the stars. Look at the sun. Look at the ocean. Look at the land. I made everything out of nothing. Is anything too hard for the Lord? The possibilities with God. Number three, the possibilities with God. I come to number one. The impossibilities that men express. The perplexities that men express. It's not just in the area of childbearing. It's not just in the area of having a child in the family. Almost every area of the life of man, there's perplexity and impossibility. In Jeremiah chapter 13. Jeremiah chapter 13 verse 23, it says, can the Ethiopian change his skin? You see what the Lord is saying. The Lord is looking at man, and at Africa in particular, and he's using Ethiopia as a symbol, as an example, as illustration of Africa. It's talking about you, about me. And he says, look at man in general. You don't have to even to be a medical doctor. Just look at the skin of man. Can the Ethiopian change his skin? Then he's talking about his brain. If he cannot change the skin, can he change the brain? You think of his heart. If he cannot change his skin, can he change his heart? You look at his kidney. If he cannot change his skin, can he change his kidney? You look at his heart. In short, he wants to be tall. If he cannot change the skin, the smallest part, can he change his eyes? You look at his behavior, his character. The least of man, the skin. If he cannot change the skin, can he change his behavior, his character? That's why the Lord was asking the question. Can the Ethiopian change his skin? As you look at the leopard, you see quite a lot of things. You see the wild nature. The wild nature, the murderous nature that kills. Now, if he cannot change the spot, the color, can he change the wild, violent action and nature? You see the instinct of the leopard. The fighting nature, violent nature of the leopard. Anytime that leopard sees another animal, there's something inside running after the other and wanting to kill.
2: de do alama etia yuma jina be ya wi.
1: Can the leopard change his nature?
2: De la klatema troi pa no nomia.
1: If he cannot change the color of his skin.
2: Na mata troi pa no ti gban lo la.
1: Can he change his nature?
2: De ba ta troi pa dea.
1: If he cannot change the smallest part.
2: Na mata troi pa no ti gban lo so eto ma.
1: Can he change the very deep nature in him?
2: De ba ta tro agbono no sna de tu le mia.
1: And as a perplexity of man.
2: It's
1: the perplexity of the whole universe. Can the Ethiopian change his skin?
2: Or
1: the leopard his spots? Then may ye also do good that are accustomed to do evil. In Job chapter 14, verse
2: 4.
1: Who can bring a clean sin out of an unclean, not one.
2: De amajajate na cho amama joma jomia. The kapekan o.
1: The perplexity of man.
2: Amagbetobe takataka monono.
1: Look at Adam and Eve.
2: But Adam ple awadalo.
1: Look at how God created them.
2: Wale imau woda.
1: Look at their posture.
2: Bobo tibanto siogi.
1: A murderer.
2: Amawule.
1: Who can bring a clean sin out of your clean? Not one.
2: Mekilata denu jajatu amama joma joma de kahamelio.
1: David, a man after God's heart.
2: But David, the ladder, Lamasikana, Choma, Upper Jim.
1: Look at his children, Absalom, Adonijah.
2: But the other, Absalom, Adonia.
1: And see how the violence and the murder was then the family. Who can bring a clean sin out of an unclean? Not one. Look at Isaac. And look at the two sons, Jacob and Esau. Look at Jacob the deceiver. And Esau the destroyer. Who can bring a clean sin out of an unclean? Not one. Look at
2: Samuel.
1: Look at the two children of Samuel. See the perplexity of man. And look at your life. Look at all the resolutions you always made. I'm going to change. I'm going to turn over a new leaf. I'm going to become better. I'm telling you, I'm going to live like an angel. When you see me tomorrow, I will do this. Tomorrow becomes today. Okay, I'll do it tomorrow now. Another tomorrow will come. And you're still the same like you have ever been. You cannot do this thing. Only the Almighty God can perform the miracle of change, of transformation, and tonight is that night for you.
2: Tonight is that night for you.
1: Look at Job chapter 25. I'm reading verse 4. How then can man be justified with God? Or how can he be clean that is born of a woman? Anybody born of a woman in this world? The perplexity of man. Want to do good? We cannot do it. What is impossible for you is possible with God. All that I'm telling you is this. Accept that with you it's impossible. Accept that no matter how you try, no matter what you study, no matter your psychology or philosophy, there's no way that the leopard can change his spots. There is no way the Ethiopian can change his it's an impossibility. It's a perplexity in the human nature. But there is a God in heaven that what is impossible with man tonight is possible with God. Any sin that needs to be changed in your life, your heart, your body, your health, your family, tonight, Almighty God will come down. He will come to that place where you
2: and
1: are. And what looks impossible, the Lord will make it possible. Let me show you something. And this is one of the greatest men that ever lived, apart from
2: Jesus.
1: Think about his intelligence. Think about his understanding. Think about his learning. Think about his authority. Think about his willpower. That if anybody can do anything that he determines, this will be the man. Let me show you. Romans chapter 7. This is Saul of Tarsus. He later became Paul. But if he didn't write this down, you will never know that Saul went through the same perplexity. If you didn't talk to me, looking at you the way you are, I will never know that this perplexity is in your life. If you didn't open up your heart and then discuss with me the way I look at you, you run, you jump, you sing, you pray, you go to one of the best churches in town, you dress well, you look like a wonderful gentleman. If I didn't talk to you heart to heart, I wouldn't have known the wonderful lady that everybody thinks you are. But now that we're talking together, I can see, I can tell the perplexity in your heart was the same perplexity in the heart of Saul. In Romans chapter 7, I'm reading there from verse 14. It says, for we know that the law is spiritual, but I am carnal, sold under sin. Sold under sin. Now, he was talking about slavery. And nobody would have thought about Paul like that. That man, he had a letter of authority in his hand. Anywhere he went, he would take them like this because he hated Christ. He threw them into the prison. Nobody knew that Saul himself had a battle he was fighting on the inside. They thought he was Superman. They thought he was a champion. They thought he was a conqueror. They thought he was a courageous man. Just like anybody looking at you, will think that you are all in awe. Just like anybody looking at you, will think like you are stronger than Superman. Heavyweight man. Except that as we know now, as we're looking at you together now, and we're talking together heart to heart, now we know that the man that looks like a Superman is a perplexed man. The perplexity of man And here Saul said, I am sold under sin. In verse 15, that which I do, allow not. Verse 15, for what I would that I do not. But what I hate, that I do. How many times did he want to change? How many times did he make up his mind? How many times did he say, if I want to do anything, I do it? And he said, not even Satan can stop me. I know the law. You know what he did? All those 10 commandments, he memorized them. Any temptation will come, I will bring that commandment out like this. I will speak it and throw it to the temptation. He will brag before the temptation comes. When the temptation comes like this, he will forget everything he memorized. How many people have written all the 10 commandments and they put it on the wall? They wake up in the morning, they read all those commandments on the wall. And they say, let that temptation come. Let that Satan come. I know. Beyond any shadow of doubt. I am a child of God. I go to the best church in town. I've been baptized in water.

0: Él las buenas noticias como una laña mañe o.
1: For what I would that I do not.
0: Él las buenas mañe no si malona la muwana o.
1: But what I hate that I do.
0: Que no si malia flaca muwana bonu.
1: If then I do that I would not. Verse 16. I consent unto the law that the law is good.
0: Bapo viadan que no si ke ni malona o le muwana la. Ekamo lonsi adibena enyo.
1: Now then it is no more either do it.
0: Que azola maganya nyele siawam o.
1: But sin that dwelleth in me. As I look at Paul the Apostle, even before he came to Christ, you know that man. But I never knew that the man could ever cry. That the man could ever be sorrowful. Anytime he appeared in the public, the man stood his full height and strength. When he stood like this, everybody will run helter-skelter. But the perplexity of men. See this
0: Saul.
1: See what he said. In verse 24.
0: Oh,
1: wretched man that I am. Who shall deliver me from this body of death? Until you come to God. And you are coming to God tonight. And then the impossibilities of your life. The impossibilities of your character. The impossibilities of your behavior. Tonight is becoming possible. I said it's becoming possible. Number one, the perplexity of men. Number two, powerlessness of man.
0: You know, we think
1: if I cannot do it, maybe so and so can help me. If I cannot change myself, maybe there's somebody that can help me to do it. Do you know how much money is wasted on bleaching? That is, Ethiopian wanting to change his color.
0: In
1: some other places where I've gone, I've seen some ladies, they say, does the Bible say we cannot change our skin? We will do
0: it.
1: And then they go and take this thing they call bleach or whatever. And then they put on the face. They put on the hands. And then after some weeks or some months, then you look at them as they are coming. You think this one is another disease. One cheek is almost yellow. The other side is pink. The forehead is reddish. And then the hand is having blisters. And then when you come near, you say it's even better to be black than to bleach. You will say things have gone in this woman's body. Because they're trying to do what's impossible. You know, sometimes they want to try and change the air. And then they stay under a little hell. And the thing is very hot. And they're sweating. And they put a cap of little hell on there. And sometimes I want to go near and say, Madam, what's happening here? What are you doing? Why this little hell? I'm trying to change how God made me. And after a few weeks, I have to go under the fire again. Because the thing is not going to give you a permanent solution. But the Lord is saying, what is impossible for man is possible for the Almighty God.

0: You will meet that God.
1: Zamela dogo kule ma.
0: If you cannot change your skin,
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0: How can you change your heart?
1: Lekala tatro wodi.
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1: Lekala tatro wogbogboy.
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1: Lekala tatro wotchomo pa domo.
0: How can you change your mind?
1: Lekala tatro wotamasusu.
0: For the Almighty God who created you.
1: Nakama saka tatro sina wola.
0: And He says He has a power in heaven and on earth.
1: Eklebe de nusa le sile di pokula nigbanji.
0: And He says if you will come to today, you will find that power of the Almighty God will turn your life around in Jesus' name.
1: I
0: don't know why people don't call me time. When they should just come today,
1: they
0: should be wise and come today.
1: And
0: say, even if I try many years, I cannot do it. But there is a God in heaven who can do it for me. And because God can do it, tonight, I will come to the Lord. He will do it for me. In 2 Kings chapter 6, I'm reading from verse 26 and verse 27. And as the king of Israel was passing by upon the wall, there cried a woman unto him, saying, "Help my king, my lord, O king." And you know, these people, there are some people that do not know that kings and leaders also have their own problems. There are people that do not know that elders in villages, elders in cities, they have their own problems too. When they become perplexed, they go to men and women like themselves. They don't understand, only God can do this. This problem you have, only God can solve this problem. This heart of yours, only God can change this heart. This behavior, this character, only God can change this behavior and character. This peculiarity in your life that you have fasted about, that you have rolled on the ground about, that you beat yourself and punish yourself about, that you say, if I ever do that thing again, I will punish myself. And the more you punish yourself, you walk on maybe pebbles on the ground. You quit sleeping on the bed, you sleep on the bare ground. And then you will not eat for some days. This flesh, I will punish it. And the more you have done it, you know, you still go back into that evil again.
1: Oh,
0: wretched man that I am, who shall deliver me from this body of death? And so this woman came to the king. Help my lord, O king. And then in verse 27, and he said, if the Lord do not help thee, whence shall I help thee? There is no help in other man. There's no help in the king. There's no help in the people of the world. There's no help in a man like you, like me. Nobody can replace God in your life. Nobody can be your savior apart from Jesus. Nobody else can be your redeemer apart from Christ. Nobody can save you from your sin. There is no help anywhere. The king said, if the Lord does not help you, from whence will I help you? Your help today is in God. Psalm 108, verse 12. Give us help from trouble.
2: Almighty God, we come to you tonight. Give us help from trouble.
1: For
2: pain is the help of man.
1: That
2: says it. That has settled everything. Pain is a help of man. In fact, the psalmist knew this very much. That he said it again another time. Psalm 60 verse 11. Give us help from trouble.
1: For
2: pain is a help of man. You know, David wrote this. He knew many people more than you know. He knew the great, he knew the rich. He knew the villager, he knew the city dweller. He knew the cabinet, he knew the citizens. He knew the men, he knew the women. He knew the people that were bragging on useless power. And then, after he had been disappointed by all of them,
1: I'm
2: coming back to you.
1: Then
2: you know what some people do? You know where they go? You know where they seek help? Psalm 115, from verse 4. Their idols are silver and gold. The work of men's hands. They have mouths, but they cannot speak. Eyes they have, but they see not. They have ears, but they hear not. Noses have they, but they smell not. They have hands, and they handle not. Feet have they, but they walk not. Neither speak they through their throat. They that make them are like unto them. So is everyone that trusts in them. You know, there are people that are good and trust in wood and stone and all these idols.
1: Sometimes
2: there are people that will go and trust in goat and chicken. When the goat was alive, the goat could not help them. It's when you kill the goat, they think the goat will help them. When the chickens were alive, the chickens could not help them. It's when they twist and strangulate the head of the chicken that now the chicken will help them. There's no help in man. But thank God he's here tonight. Almighty God is here tonight. Our help is in the Almighty God. And God will help you in your situation tonight in Jesus' name.
1: Isaiah
2: chapter 28. Reading from verse 20. Isaiah 28 verse 20. For the bed is shorter than a man can stretch himself on. Can you think of a man that's about 6 feet tall?
1: But
2: he has walked all during the day. He has gone up and down. Now he's tired and he's weary. And now he wants to rest at night. He says, I just want a convenient place to rest. So I can recover my strength. And then the bed he has is about 3.5 feet and he is 6 feet.
1: gogorugui
2: ejiji wa batia. For the bed is shorter than a man can stretch himself on it.
1: Ela benade abale kuyewu alesa magbetola dranlejila.
2: Not only that, the covering narrower than he can wrap himself in it.
1: Betola pimolo eya voma keke bewa kata amadukui deme o.
2: That's all man can do for himself.
1: Ema kwa magbetola tema wanadukui.
2: It's inadequate.
1: Lekwa da magbetoma delerukui si.
2: He's so short, he's so small.
1: I'm a betola swelle kuye.
2: That he doesn't solve any problem. That's why God is telling you. Why are you suffering unnecessarily? Don't you know the solution to your problem is in the hand of the Almighty God? Number one, the perplexity of men. Number two, the powerlessness of men. Number three, the possibilities with God. I want to announce to you tonight, everything you have found impossible until this day, as you come to Christ tonight, it's possible. Tonight is that night when that terrible word impossibility is cancelled out of your life. Your heart can change. Your life will change. Your character will change. Your behavior will change. Your body will change. And your job will change. Your profession will change. Every bad thing around you will change to become better in Jesus' name. Jeremiah chapter 32, verse 26 and verse 27.
1: Jeremiah blaton
2: there came the word of the Lord unto Jeremiah, saying, behold, I am the Lord, the God of all flesh. Is there anything you had for me?
1: That Yehua pe gbevana Jeremiah bena koda enyenye Yehua no chilokata pe mau de madopo nania.
2: I am the God of all flesh. What you have carried to the mountain, you have carried to the valley. Bring it to the Lord tonight. I'm the God of all flesh.
1: Koda enyenye Yehua no chilokata pe mau no shola choi de toji babalio malaba glowala treba gbonya zema enyenye no chilokata pe mau.
2: And what you have taken overseas, and there's no solution, bring it to the Lord tonight. I'm the God of all flesh. Your child you have carried over here, you have carried over there, and the child is still like a swallowed a demon. Bring that child here tonight. I'm the God of all flesh. And then your character, you say, I don't know what I'm going to do. One day I'll just kill myself and die because there's no purpose to living. Bring yourself to the Lord tonight. I'm the God of all flesh. This woman, I don't know whether I'm going to continue with this woman or not. Maybe I'll just, you know, run away from home and just leave her there because, see, after all these years, no child, sickness upon sickness. Bring your family to the Lord tonight. I'm the God of all flesh. Your life is upside down. You have tried everything you want to try, and yet it appears there is no change. Why are you ashamed? Why are you shy? Now that you have an opportunity, and the Lord is calling you, He made the heavens and the earth, and He says that the God of all flesh, and with Him all things are possible. Why will you not, with all your heart, all your soul, all your mind, just make up your mind tonight? Solution is here in the hand of God. I'm going to go to God tonight.
1: bere ibo fupe pe de mau pela ta dida le atala de mai de mau gbo zanya mo
2: Mark chapter 10 verse 26
1: Mark ta mo wo pepe bla vovo adan
2: and they were astonished out of measure
1: e gbo bena de eye bo mo
2: ya they were surprised beyond description
1: eye ku via do wonu tola
2: and then they said saying among themselves who then can be saved
1: eye wo gbo na wo ni obena e kama amagbe maka gwa tenu akwa dede
2: don't choose the legate saved who then can be saved
1: nakas no tomate trojimode mekela ta trojima
2: if the intelligent the intellectuals are not easily saved who then can be saved
1: nenye benunya lomate trojimode amakela te ma trojima
2: those who have been going to they were born inside the church
1: amama we are church homo oji onolo
2: they were baptized 8 days after birth
1: lenkakeni magbe de ode mauti tana olo
2: they were confirmed and then they have been paying their church due
1: eh yoko confirmed to ono na gana le church homo
2: lo with all the bible they know with all the churches they go if they're still this bad who then can be saved
1: le bible yokata onya nu yokata onya bonu poto gbin le ade amakela te ma po de ma gan
2: it was then the old Jesus Christ told them
1: ye ma ye yesu so ba gbe na olo
2: and Jesus looking upon them says
1: eh ye yesu po oju gbo na obe na
2: with men it is impossible
1: amagbe to bola o ma te na wo si a
2: but not with God but with God all things are possible
1: ela bena wa te na wo nu si anu le ma u gbo
2: it was after that in Luke chapter 19
1: ga kele ma magbe le Luke ata wi asiekelo
2: for us to know that what Jesus said is true
1: bena mi anye bena nu si yesu gbo la de ele ma van van
2: there was a man that nobody thought he could ever get saved
1: amiade li mare kama su su la gbo bena kamela te atrojima o
2: his name is Zacchaeus
1: ebenu kwenye Zacchaeus
2: he heard that Jesus was passing by
1: ese bena ka yesu vale yi
2: he couldn't join the crowd
1: meti la maga odomolo
2: he was a short man
1: ela bena mokuye
2: and he was so unfortunate in life
1: eye nye jogbo vento la gbomo
2: nobody wanted to associate with him
1: amare kama lombo ya jehono kuli
2: but he said can God solve my problem
1: ga kebe de mola ta de nyo fuko koda
2: can my sins be forgiven
1: de wa ta to nyo nu bowa kama
2: can I be saved
1: de ma ta tro jimia
2: this heaven I'm looking at up there
1: ji poma kama le po la yamia
2: and the heaven I've been dreaming about up there
1: ji po I kaba dre kuma le la yamola fi mala
2: can I catch there
1: de ma ta ite poma
2: he said I will want to see Jesus
1: a kebe de ma po yesu
2: and he ran ahead
1: eye wo fudu donko
2: and he climbed up a tree
1: eye o vele agbotia
2: I'm not even telling you to climb a tree
1: bala la nyimo bo na li ati zan amolo
2: I'm not telling you to try at your age to start and climbing a sycamore tree
1: nyimo kwabo de lele ti ade na li agbotia zan amo o
2: all I tell you is that if you want this change and transformation
1: no de kai gbo mo le bana kan le ti be to tro na gan le wa gbo mo la
2: that you should just rise up and call
1: eye me na ti tre ko na vanu ko gbo
2: and men can come women can come
1: no nu wa ta vanu tu wa ta van
2: if I had told you before you can get this salvation you must climb the tree
1: na me ko be happy la ta tro ji mo le bana li agbotia mo la
2: then you will have an excuse
1: la do ta plant la gbe ya mo lo
2: you will say I have never climbed a tree in my life
1: la gbo be ya imo ya ti ji po le pa gbo mo de
2: and you say at my age how can that be the condition of being saved
1: la bana pe ko mo ko ada fo kenya fo ma de happy ta tro ji mo
2: but Zacchaeus as old as you are older than you are
1: gaga Zacchaeus ti u mi awi ya lo
2: even run ahead of the crowd
1: afudu don ko na mo gala
2: and then he climbed up the tree
1: eye o veli agotia
2: and he was looking for Jesus
1: eye bele yesu ji
2: he wasn't looking for Peter
1: mala ji petrolo
2: he wasn't looking for Mary
1: mala Maria jimolo
2: he was just looking
1: ele yesu de kakoji
2: and then Jesus got there where he was
1: yesu badu afima ti sika wole
2: God knows you tonight
1: mawo jesu zayamolo
2: those you want something
1: I mean,
2: you need something tonight.
1: Ma unya bele jinade zanya.
2: The man you are the woman Jesus is looking.
1: Le nyenu tumanyonu masike jimane Yesu le zanya ma.
2: And he looked up.
1: Ey ba kota eji.
2: Said Zacchaeus.
1: Ebe Zacchaeus.
2: And the way he called the name.
1: Ale ba yo ibenu kwa.
2: You know that there are different ways of calling somebody's name.
1: Me nyabena mi yo amobenu kole mo vovovo die.
2: If a policeman came to your house.
1: Na ku vito ba wa famu ya.
2: And he has a warrant to arrest you.
1: Ey ba kwa so na ba le over.
2: And he asks your name. There's a way he will call your name.
1: Eh, but now when you call your name, call him up.
2: If that policeman takes you to the prison,
1: let me tell And
2: the warder, what do they call them? The prison warden there.
1: And he's calling the roll.
2: You know when he calls your name? That's the
1: way
2: he will call your name. And they charge you to call. And the judge is standing there. And he's wearing red garments. And then his face is turned. And then he puts your case in his hand. That is the way he will call your name. But Jesus is not judge. He's Savior.
1: That
2: is the lover of your soul. When Jesus got there, nobody called Zacchaeus like that before.
1: Is it
2: Zacchaeus? Make his hand come down. Come down.
1: Well,
2: I know what you're looking for. You're looking for solution to your problem. I am the solution to your problem. You're looking for the right scene and the right place from the right person.
1: And
2: Zacchaeus came down.
1: Wow.
2: And Jesus did not preach 1 hour message to him. But the man immediately began to confess. He said, Lord, half of my goods I give to the poor.
1: This
2: salvation is more than property. This salvation is more than all the money I've stolen. If I'm taking anything from any man by wrong accusation, I pay him back fourfold. And Jesus said, this day his salvation come to your heart. This day, this can be your day. I said this can be your day. I said this is your day that Jesus will speak to you. Impossibilities he'll roll away from your life. The powers of darkness he will break away from your life. All the guilt, all the condemnation of sin he will take away. This day his salvation come to your heart. I know you want to come to Christ. Can I tell you before you come? He will deliver you. He will heal you. He will forgive your sin. He will put joy in your heart. He will take your mountains away. Blessed Jesus, Savior, he will solve all the problems we are carrying until today. We're coming back to Jeremiah chapter 32. Verse 17. Ah, Lord God, behold, thou hast made the heaven and the earth by thy great power and stretch out
1: And
2: there is nothing too hard for thee. And there is nothing too hard for thee. Myself, I bundle myself, I throw myself into the hands of Jesus. No problem in my life. No difficulty in my life. Jesus specializes in solving problems. And as I come to Christ, all my problems are gone. In your life, as you come to Christ, sin gone. Condemnation gone. Guilt gone. Oppression gone. The power of Satan broken. Sicknesses driven away. And then today, a new life will begin. Today, a new life will begin. You will say, is this me? Wonderful. Everything has changed. If any man be in Christ,
0: he's
2: a new creature. Old things have passed away. Behold, all things have become new. Are you the person I'm talking about? Who is the lucky person today? Every evil in your life, the broom of heaven will sweep everything away. Who is the person I'm talking about? Are you the person I'm talking about? If you are the person I'm talking about, who are you sitting down? Why don't you rise up and say, Jesus is me. Jesus is me. Jesus is me. Then he says, come down. Make haste and come down. You're raising up your hand. And you're saying, Jesus is me. Salvation for me. All my bad luck you want to take away. The Lord is waiting for you. And educated people, let me talk to you. You need Christ. There's a lot of problem in the world. Certificate does not solve problems. In fact, the more certificates you have, the more problems you have in life. Because the people of the world, they will not leave you alone. Come and hide in Christ. Come and take refuge in Christ. The Lord is the one that can forgive your sins.
1: Yes,
2: you cannot help yourself. Why don't you call upon the Lord? Lord, I come. Change me. I cannot change myself. I cannot make myself better. I come to you tonight. In Jesus' name we pray. Because you have made up your mind to come to Christ. And you say, Lord, receive me. The Lord will not reject you. Right now, he is forgiving all your sins. He died for you. Because of you, he died. And now as you say, Lord, I'm sorry. Forgive me. That's all. Can I pray with you? Why don't you raise up your hand? It's like you're saying, Lord Jesus, I surrender
1: all.
2: Father, in the name of Jesus, I thank you for your love and mercy. We have seen the impossibility of man, the perplexity of man, and we have seen the powerlessness of man. That's why all these people, men and women, young and old, that's why they have come to you. And Lord, as they come, we know you will not reject anyone. Lord, we pray. Forgive them in Jesus' name. What they have found impossible until today, make it possible. Cleanse them. Change their life. Let there be a miracle of transformation in Jesus' name. Lord, I pray your spirit will be a witness in their hearts. Now their sins are forgiven. Now they're children of God. New life has begun in them right here today. Confirm it in every life in Jesus' name. Thank you, Lord, because I know you have answered. In Jesus' name we pray. And everybody say,
1: Amen.
2: Tonight is your miracle night. And the Lord has confirmed it already. Nothing is too hard for the Lord. Any problem you have brought here tonight,
1: let us prepare for fear Zayamia.
2: The Lord will solve the problem. Don't look at other people. You are the candidate for miracle tonight. And we stand up to receive a miracle. Are you ready? Identify the problem where it is. Lay one hand on it. And raise up the other hand. When I pray, the power of God will touch your life tonight. Father, in the name of Jesus,
1: yes,
2: I thank you because of the assurance you have given us
1: that
2: there is nothing too hard for you. I pray for everyone here tonight. Lord, I pray, send forth your power now in Jesus' name. Every pain, every sickness, every infirmity and every weakness, I command you, come out in Jesus' name. Lord, I pray from the top of their head to the tip of their toe. The power will flow through them now in Jesus' name. All the swelling in their body, take it away. HIV AIDS, take it away. Tuberculosis, take it away. All the pains and all the suffering, take it away. And those who are lame, I pray your power will touch them now. Lord, I pray for those who are deaf and dumb. I pray that you open their deaf ears and lose their tongue
1: tongue.
2: Make them speak in Jesus' name.
1: Those
2: who are blind, I remove the bandage of the devil. Whatever is covering your side, I remove it right now. And I command those blind eyes be opened in Jesus' name. Lord, I pray for a mother's to be. They're married and they're looking for children. Tonight is your night. I command barrenness, come out in Jesus' name. Give them their miracle children. Everywhere where they're hearing the sound of my voice now, release your power. Release the healing. Release the deliverance. Let there be miracles everywhere. Confirm it now. It has started already. Confirm it to Lord. Thank you because we know you have answered. In Jesus' name we pray. Everybody say, it has come to you. You have received.
3: Let's close our eyes to pray. Our God in heaven, we thank you very much because of this worship service today. Thank you, Lord, because of the Spirit. Thank you for the Holy Ghost that overshadows us, empowering us, energizing us, directing us, influencing us to know how to worship in spirit and in truth. We pray, Lord, that today your word will penetrate every heart in the power of the Holy Ghost in Jesus' name.
4: And
3: we pray, Lord, that this word will do good in every life. and the power, the strength to carry out the word of God, grant to every one of us in Jesus' name. Lord, be exalted in every life, and be exalted in this church as well. We thank you because we know you have answered. In Jesus' name we pray. We're looking at 1 John chapter 5, and I'm reading verses 4 and 5. 1 John. For whatsoever is born of God overcomes the world. And this is the victory that overcomes the world, even our faith. Who is he that overcomes the world? But he that believes that Jesus is the Son of God. In that passage of scripture, we find the victory of the believer. And then the word of God tells us we have that victory because of our faith. And there is an enemy in particular. Have you noticed that those two verses, three times all over, the words overcomes the world, they are used. In verse 4, whosoever is born of God overcomes the world. And then the second time now overcoming the world, and this is a victory that overcomes the world, even our faith. The third time, who is he that overcomes the world? But he that believes that Jesus is the Son of God. And something comes out of that passage that we have read. The world is an enemy waging war against the church. The world is an enemy waging war against your soul. And if you are going to overcome and be an overcomer eventually and get to heaven, you must fight against the world. But if the world is an enemy, you must recognize the enemy. Number two, you must resist the enemy. Number three, you must be resolute against the enemy. There's a way you can win the war. Recognize the enemy. An enemy that is not recognized cannot be conquered. If we mistake an enemy for a friend, he will conquer us and destroy us. If somebody happens to be an enemy, but you are taking him to be a friend, and is very, very much determined to overcome you, and you thought he was a friend, is going to conquer you. Therefore, the very first thing to do is to recognize that this is an enemy. And you must resist him. The enemy we are talking about, that he is
4: the world is a great, great enemy. And if you're going to conquer that enemy called worldliness, you must fight against worldliness. That's what happened to a man called
5: Sisera.
4: Sisera took jail to be a friend. But she was a deadly enemy. In Judges chapter 4, verse 18. And Jael went out to meet Sisera and said unto him, turn in, my lord. Turn in to me, fear not. And when he had turned in unto her, into the room, into the tent, she covered him with a mantle. And he said unto her, give me, I pray thee, a little water to drink, for I am thirsty. And she opened a bottle of milk and gave him drink and covered him. What do you think about this person? A person like this jail, you think this must be a friend. But she was actually a deadly enemy. That's what happens to many Christians. They think the world or worldliness is a friend. And therefore they do not even make any attempt to fight against it. Again, he said unto her, stand in the door of the tent, and it shall be when if any man doth come and inquire of this thing, is there any man here? Thou shalt say no. Then Jael, Ahab's wife, took a nail of the tent and took an hammer in her hand and went softly unto him and smote the nail into his temples and fastened it into the ground, for he was fast asleep and weary, so he died. You know why Sisera died? He even escaped Barak and Deborah chasing after him. And after he had escaped one battle, and he thought, now I am free. And he went into the tent. She thought was going to the tent of a friend. And then he went asleep in the tent of an enemy. And when he was asleep, his enemy, mistaken for a friend, went in there and killed him. A deadly enemy. That's how the world is. That's how worldliness is. If you don't recognize the world as an enemy, and you think of the world and worldliness as a friend, you're going to die in your Christian life just like that. Another man is Samson. Samson thought that Delilah was a friend, but she was a dangerous enemy. And you will think that Delilah, or the world or worldliness or those worldly women that they are friends. Judges chapter 16 from verse 15. Judges chapter 16 verse 15. And she said unto him, how can thou say, I love thee, are we not friends? And are we not friendly? How can you tell me that you're a friend, that you love me, when thy heart is not with me? That was mocked me these three times, and has not told me wherein thy great power lies. And it came to pass when she pressed him daily with her words, and watched him, so that his soul was vexed unto death. That he told her all his heart. Samson thought he was dealing with a friend. And when you deal with an enemy as if you were dealing with a friend, you are going to be destroyed. And as we look at worldliness in all this description, if you look at worldliness as a friend, and you say, you know, if we are worldly, we're going to attract the people of the world. And we're going to have some gain. If you look at worldliness as a friend, you're going to die, you're going to lose your Christian life. And you're going to miss heaven. And so here we're told that Samson told her all his heart, and said unto her, there has not come a razor upon my head, for I have been a Nazarite unto God from my mother's womb. If I be shaven, then my strength will go from me, and I shall become weak and be like any other man. When Delilah saw that he had told her on his heart, she said and called for the lords of the Philistines, saying, come up this once, for he has showed me all his heart.
6: When
4: the lords of the Philistines came up unto her and brought the money in their hand,
6: that
4: the
6: Philistines tore up my gown over,
4: and she made him sleep upon her knees. And she called for a man, and she caused him to shave up the seven locks of his head. And she began to afflict him. Afflicting Samson? That's not the action of a friend.
6: But
4: he began to afflict him, and his strength went from him. And she said, the Philistines be upon thee, Samson. And he woke out of his sleep and said, I will go out as at other times before and shake myself. And he wished not, she knew not, that the Lord was departed from him. That's an enemy, a dangerous enemy. What I'm telling you is this: when you mistake an enemy for a friend, you're going to be defeated. Worldliness is a great enemy. And if you mistake worldliness for a friend, it's going to destroy you. And worldliness is an enemy to the Christian. It's an enemy to the soldiers of the cross. If you don't know, we're going to be defeated. Worldliness wants you to perish, but you don't know. And you'll be taking that worldliness as a friend. When in reality, it's a delegated enemy. Telling you that a whole church with their leader and all the people in the leadership and all the people in the church, they may vote and say that worldliness is a friend. If we go near the world, we'll be able to win the world. If we are worldly, we'll be able to attract the people of the world. Worldliness is a secret agent in any church to any Christian. And if you mistakenly think that worldliness is a friend, it's going to be an enemy that will kill you. Worldliness then may be disguised as a friend, but it is an enemy. Number one, a deadly enemy. Number two, a dangerous enemy. You know there are some enemies that are powerless. They can do nothing. But not worldliness. Worldliness is not important. It's a dangerous enemy. Number three, worldliness is a disguised enemy. Worldliness will not come to you unannounced. I am an enemy. I want to destroy your Christian life. It will disguise itself as if it wants to do some good in your life. It will make you a better person. You'll be able to have more money. You will know what the worldly people are doing. And you will know how to be able to have those things as well. A disguised enemy. Number four, worldliness is a diabolical enemy. Number five is a deceptive enemy. Doesn't come straight. Number six, worldliness is a dreadful enemy. Ugly enemy. Number seven, worldliness is a destructive enemy. You see, many people don't understand what we're talking about, because they feel, what can worldliness do? We're saved. We're sanctified. We're filled with the Holy Ghost. Worldliness cannot do anything to us. Yes, it can do a lot to you, a deadly enemy that can do a lot. We must put on the whole armor of God to overcome the world. Influenced by the flesh and controlled by Satan. The Lord is telling us, and if you're looking for the evidence whether somebody is born again or not, look at the area of overcoming the world. You know, there are many people you confront today and they say they are born again. You ask this one, I'm born again. I'm going to do such and such a church, I'm born again. And some of us are already beginning to contradict scriptures. And we're saying, well, you know, these people, although they are worldly, but you know they are born again. Although these people, as you look at them, their appearance, their lifestyle, their marriage, and their family, their everything, even their work, everything they do, you know they are worldly, but you know they are born again. And that's contradicting the scripture. Whosoever is born of God overcometh the world. And this is the victory that overcometh the world, even our faith. If you do not have the faith that overcomes the world, you are not born again. If the world is overcoming you, if all the things of the world are overcoming you and crushing you, and you don't have any power to resist and stand according to the word of God, you are not born again. That's why I'm talking to you today on the victory of faith over the world. That's our topic for today, the victory of faith over the world. I divide the message to three parts. Number one, the filthiness and the vanity of the world. The filthiness and the vanity of the world.

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1: Nye bagban to je ki kia mo fe di fo fo kule to flo ko nyenye.
0: When we talk about the world, we're talking about the filthiness there.
1: Nye mi fo to ikia man chila mi le fo nto di fo fo silema.
0: We're talking about the furniture there.
1: Mi le fo nto ba to flo ko nyenye nu chi.
0: In Ezra chapter 9 verses 10 and 11.
1: Ezra ta sheke kukwa mo wo kule wide ke.
0: And now, O our God,
1: Azomiyama, O,
0: what shall we say after this? For we have forsaken thy commandments, which thou commanded by thy servants the prophets, saying, the land unto which ye go to possess it is an unclean land. With the filthiness of the people of the land, with their abominations, which have filled it from one end to another with their uncleanness. As we talk about the world, it talks about the filthiness of the people. Those are the things in the land, and those are the things in the world. And when you become born again, that worldliness, you are pulled out of them.
1: You are cleansed
0: away from them. In 2 Kings chapter 17, reading from verse 14. Notwithstanding, they were not here, but hardened their necks like to the neck of their fathers, and did not believe in the Lord their God. In verse 15, and they rejected his statutes and his covenant that he made with their fathers, and his testimonies which he testified against them. And they followed vanity and became vain. And they went after the heathen that were round about them, concerning whom the Lord had charged them. That they should not do like them all that the pagans are doing, all that those who are not born again are doing, they refer to as vanity. At the end of verse 14, they did not believe in the Lord their God. You see, when you are involved with the filthiness and the vanity of the world, it's an evidence you do not believe in the Lord. In Deuteronomy chapter 18, from verse 9, when thou art come into the land which the Lord thy God giveth thee, thou shalt not learn to do after the abominations of those nations. And the children of Israel were going to the land of Canaan, and the Lord was telling them, you are moving out to another land. When you get to that land, there are abominations there. Just like we should be telling our young people, you are going to school, you have been with us at the headquarters here, And now you are going to university. When you get to that college, when you get to that university, you'll see the abominations of the people there.
1: You'll
0: find boys and girls in the same class with you. The same level with you. They'll practice abominations. Lecturers

0: to students.
1: Therefore
0: you will not deal according to the abominations of the people of the land that you are going to. It's just like we're talking to, you know, some of our professional people. Company is sending them overseas. And the company is going to make them spend 1 year there. And before they go, we're telling them,
1: they're
0: going to another land. You'll see some vanities, some filthiness, and abominations there. You must not follow the abominations of the land. That now you have this conviction before you travel. When you get to that land, keep your conviction, keep to the Bible. And do not follow the abominations of the people that you are going to. It's like we're telling our people who are getting married. And we're telling them, now you are getting married. You are getting married to a believer. Yes, we understand. But then you are going to also interact with the family of that person you are getting married to. And then those members of the family, the mother-in-law, the father-in-law, and then the extended family, they'll have their peculiar ways of living. And now that you are getting married to that family, you have your conviction. And you will keep your conviction. And the man you are marrying, let him be a man of conviction, so that he will not be swayed by the realities of the woman. It's like when you've just finished college, you finish university, and your youth service, and you're looking for work. And we're telling you that, you know, a Christian must be faithful. A Christian must be honest. And then you've got a work. In that place of work, they have the abominations there too. And therefore, as you are going to that place of work, all the abominations and the vanity, the bribery, the corruption that you see there, you must not join them. Because you are born again, because you are a child of God. If you go overseas and then you join the abominations, the Lord will drive you out of the kingdom. Because as a child of God, you must keep yourself away from the filthiness and the vanity of the land. Deuteronomy chapter 22 verse 5. The woman shall not wear that which pertaineth unto a man. And the Lord was telling the children of Israel, he is saying that you are going to a particular land. Their culture there. Their tradition there. Their lifestyle there. Is that the women will wear what pertains unto Amen. Maybe some of you are traveling out. Either you travel out on vacation. Maybe from your place of work. Or you travel out to go and study. And you've got the conviction of the word of God here. When you get to those lands, it's like the women have nothing to wear except what belongs to a man. And the Lord is saying, here is the word of God. The woman shall not wear that which pertains unto a man. Neither shall a man put on a woman's garment. You may go to some cultures and then you see that the men are wearing earrings. Or you see that the men are pleating their hair like a woman. And then you say, but you know that's the culture here. That's what they do here. You cannot do that if you're a child of God. You will not copy them. You will not imitate them. You will not learn from what they are doing. Why? Because we're told in that verse, for all that do so are abomination unto the Lord thy God. Or do you think that there was something that as abomination to God 5 years ago? And now, because many people are doing it, God has changed his mind. And God is saying, I didn't like that thing 5 years ago. But now, I like it because many people are doing it and there's nothing I can do. If that's your own kind of God, that's not the God I believe. The God I believe is, I am the Lord God, I change not. And whatever was abomination to him, many years ago, many centuries ago,
1: it's
0: still abomination to the Lord now. The majority of the people of the world, of the women of the world, may be doing it. When God said, all that do so are abomination unto the Lord your God, whatever was abomination to him then is still abomination to him today. In many churches in this land, you'll find many Pentecostal churches and many evangelical churches, and you know, they don't worry about all these things. They are abomination to the Lord your God. There are some leaders that will say that if we keep on talking about this and that, the church will not grow. Or they will say, you know, the other churches, they are permissive. And they take, you know, they allow people to wear whatever they want to wear. And if we keep on emphasizing this, then we're not going to have all these members. The members will rush and run to them. That's all right. If they want to run to hell, no problem. We want to stand on the unchanging word of God. Give me a good amen. I Isaiah chapter 3, I'm reading to you from verse 16. Moreover, the Lord saith, because the daughters of Zion are haughty. What does it mean to be haughty, to become arrogant? What does it mean to be haughty, to become proud? What does it mean to be haughty, to become incorrigible? To be so proud of yourself, of your beauty, that the only thing you're thinking about is your beauty. And you're not thinking about the kingdom of God. Because the daughters of Zion are haughty, and the walk will stretch forth next. And wanton eyes, walking and mincing as they go, and making a tinkling in their feet. You know what the Lord is telling us here? He's not even talking about the destiny alone. He's talking about the style of walking. In verse 7, 17, therefore the Lord will smite with his scab. The crown of the head of the daughters of Zion. You know, some people say, why do you concentrate on women?
1: Well,
0: we're reading what the Bible says, talking about the daughters of Zion. And we as Christian ladies, as Christian women, must go to present our bodies before the Lord. And say, Lord, I don't ever want to do anything or put on anything that will attract the judgment of God or that will attract the wrath of God. Then it says, and the Lord will discover their secret parts. In that day, the Lord will take away the bravery of their tinkling ornaments, about their feet.
1: Ebe Yehua ad amau bemagbe apatola ad afogeo patonododa nungobla nuogaviu.
0: And their calls and their round tires like the moon. The chains and the bracelets and the mufflers and the bonnets and the ornaments of the legs and the headbands and the tablets and the earrings. The rings now in the toe. Sometimes in the past it used just to be the earring. And then you have the bangles. And then you have the rings only on one hand. And they used to tell us it's because they are married, that is why they have the ring on one hand. Later they had the rings in two fingers. And later now all the five fingers of one hand are covered with rings. And later all the ten fingers are covered with rings.
1: And now they are going
0: to puncture holes in their nose so as to be able to find a place to put rings, because the ten fingers are not enough. And then they want to put rings in the toes as well. And they're not going to wear shoe, because if they wear shoe, are you going to see the rings in their toes? The world is going crazy because of the pride in the heart. And then he tells us in verse 21, and the rings and the nose jewels and the changeable suits of apparel and the mantles and the wimples and the crisping piece and the glasses and the fine linen and the hoods and the veils. And it shall come to pass that instead of sweet smell there shall be stink. Instead of a gadoly range, instead of well set air boldness, and instead of a stomacher, a girding of sackcloth and burning instead of beauty. And the men shall fall by the sword, and the mighty men in the war. Agate shall lament and mourn, and she being desolate shall sit upon the ground. That's talking about the judgment that will come when people remain adamant in their
1: evil.
0: And they do not understand that worldliness is an enemy. And they take worldliness like a friend. In Zephaniah, I'm reading from chapter 1, verse 8. And it shall come to pass in the day of the Lord's sacrifice that I will punish the princes and the king's children.
1: Zafanya tagba kupu ya mwenilia Eye wavamele Yehuwa pa Vosak bebena manche Tona magangu
0: Look up here for a moment
1: Nikota eji vye miyaduto
0: And you know sometimes when you come to the church
1: Yadwene mi vaha miyama alia togwila
0: And you're teaching the word of God
1: Eye le maupo nyalapkiam
0: Some of the children, young people who are children of our leaders, it's like the word of God is not meant for them.
1: La poda de diado le sinonye miyabe nolo pediwa. E joko abe maunya si kwemi la manyewa uteona.
0: And sometimes the children whose parents are not in the church, they show more evidence of being born again than the children whose parents are in the church.
1: Yado iwa de viko no jiloma le miyabe hamiyamuwa. Ude ajima totraba jesitiana wo miyapa hamama diontontan pediwo.
0: The children who are being persecuted by their parents for coming to the church deeper life. Those children, they stand with conviction. And they stand with the lifestyle of the believer. But the children of the leaders, the father is a worker in the church. And the mother is a worker in the church. These are the children that prove very proud.
1: And
0: very stubborn. And incorrigible. And they will not take to the word of God. And their parents, the fathers and the mothers, will not correct them. Look at the children in the church who are very zealous. Many of them in the secondary school, their parents are not in the church. They're persecuting them. It's a great effort for them to come to the Bible study. When they come to the Bible study and they go back home, there's great persecution of them. And yet the following Monday they will come again. But look at the children of the leaders. You cannot drive them, you cannot correct them, you cannot teach them. Because
1: they're
0: children of leaders in the church. And the Lord says he'll punish them. And all such as are clothed with strange apparel. In the same day also will I punish all those that live upon the threshold and fill their master's houses with violence and disease. I pray God will help us. Give me a good amen. Because if the Lord does not help us, where is the church going to be in a few years' time? When the world comes in and the world as a great enemy destroys the church, in Luke chapter 16 verse 15, and he said unto them, ye are they which justify yourselves before men. Are there people like that? And then after you finish the service, I don't know what they are talking about. This is not too bad. Mommy, look at me the way I came to church today. And the pastor said the children of leaders are the problem in the church. Mommy, am I alright? Don't mind them. Now you're alright.
1: Mommy, Daddy,
0: what do you think about this?
1: Daddy, look at me, Daddy, look at the Buddhi.
0: Why are you asking me? Because the pastor said that we children of you preachers, leaders in the church, looks like we're not good examples to the other children.
1: Look at the Biando, and Pastor Glebina, Mian, no loss to the Hamia, Malapa, And daddy
0: will say, well, that's all right, just you are a young fellow, go your way.
1: Daddy bena
0: here they which justify yourselves before men, but God knows your heart.
1: Miawenya masola pia chumna miadum to miadokwila mopa nukuma.
0: For that which is highly esteemed among men is abomination in the sight of God. Those are the very words of Jesus. Those things were justifying. This is not too bad. I know I'm not doing it the way they are preaching it. I know I'm not following the way they are emphasizing it, but this is not too bad. In 1 Timothy chapter 2 verse 9, in like manner also that women adorn themselves in modest apparel, with shamefacedness and sobriety, not with broided hair or gold or pearls or costly array. Look up here. What if, you know, we have some of these women leaders? And I understand, I'm your father in the Lord. And there are times a father will talk directly to the daughter. And if you're a real daughter, you will listen to your father. When we're having wedding, and then you see all these women leaders with their
1: hairdo.
0: Or maybe where they are having funeral ceremony. And you have all these women. And you think they're strangers. You think that the relatives of the people that are bereaved. And then when you check up, we find that there are women workers in the church or women leaders in the church. And yet we have broided hair. Or gold or pearls. If the gold is not in your ear, the gold is in your dress. If the gold is not in your dress, the gold is in your wristwatch. And the gold is in your shoe. And the gold is in your bag. And the only thing is not in the ear. But you have more gold on you than the people of the world have in their ears. What are we doing? And I'm going to challenge you. If you can go and stay in the saloon and spend 3 hours and 2-3 women are, you know, making your hair for
1: you,
0: and one is holding this and the other one is holding that, and you can spend 3 hours there, you cannot spend 30 minutes with quiet time. If we are praying, by about 15 minutes we are prayed, you are tired, you are yawning. And you are doing some things that can stop the prayer. And you can go and spend 3 hours in the saloon.
1: But
0: which becometh women professing godliness with good works.
1: Works.
0: I said we will change. And the blessing of the Lord will be upon us in Jesus' name. And go to point number two, faith and vigilance against worldliness. You see, if you are going to overcome those things of the world, you need faith and you also need to be vigilant. We're looking at Ephesians chapter 6 verse 16. Above all, taking the shield of faith, wherewith ye shall be able to quench all the fiery darts of the wicked.
1: I
0: told you that this enemy that is worldliness is diabolical. It's a diabolical enemy. And it is the devil that is behind worldliness. There's a spirit behind worldliness. 1 John chapter 5 verses 4 and 5. For whatsoever is born of God overcometh the world. If you are finding it very, very difficult and impossible to give up worldliness, it's an indication to you are not born again. When you hear the word of God, it doesn't give you joy. You're not happy. And you resist it. And you reject it. And it's like, why are they preaching what they are preaching? And it's like, I don't like that part of the Bible. I don't accept that part of the Bible. When you reject the word of God, you're rejecting God. And this is the victory that overcomes the world, even our faith. And then he
1: asks
0: a question for you to be very sure. Who is he that overcomes the world, but he that believes that Jesus is the Son of God? On the one hand, we need faith. On the other hand, we need vigilance. Tells us in 1 Peter chapter 5, verse 9. Be sober, be vigilant. If your life is lousy, if your life is careless, if your life is worldly, if your life is like the people of the world and you're not sober, and you're loud, and then you are attracting the people of the world to yourself, you know, with your dressing, with your appearance, with your attitude, with your action, then you're not showing evidence that you're a real child of God. Be sober, be vigilant, because your adversary, the devil, as a running lion, walketh about seeking whom he may devour. Receive steadfast in the faith. In verse 8, it talks about vigilance. In verse 9, it talks about the faith. Those two things are necessary for you to be an overcomer. Knowing that the same afflictions are accomplished in your brethren that are in the world. I pray that this thing that the Lord is telling us will help us in Jesus' name.
1: 1
0: Corinthians chapter 10, verse 12. It says, wherefore, let him that thinketh this time, let take heed lest he fall. And sometimes when people hear the word of God, what they do is, they'll be comparing with other people. And they'll be saying, is this too bad? After all, sister so-and-so is like this.
1: And sister Camilla lady.
0: After all, a women leader is like that. After all, the coordinator or overseer's wife is like this. And if it's like that, it's mine too bad. You're not supposed to compare yourself with anybody. You came into this world all alone by yourself. And you came into the kingdom all alone by yourself. In 2 Corinthians chapter 10, verse 12. For we dare not make ourselves of the number. Or compare ourselves with some that commend themselves. They measuring themselves by themselves and comparing themselves among themselves are not wise. When we hear the word of God, it's not our part to be making comparison. I'm better than so and so. In your marriage, in your wedding, in your appearance, in everything that you do, you're going to keep yourself away from those things of the world. You will not learn how they're doing the evil they're doing. As I've told you, faith and vigilance are both essential in overcoming the spirit and the pressure of the world. We are to watch and pray. One without the other cannot win a permanent victory as an individual. Watching over one another as families. And then as a church, the pastor to open his eyes and see. And the leaders have to open their eyes and see. Is the world coming in? And then if you know the world is coming in, and you are vigilant, what do? You talk about it. You read the Bible about it. You alert the people of God about it. And what are the things of the world we're talking about? The number one is pride and its pursuit. The pride and the pursuit of the world.
1: What
0: is them?
1: Okay.
0: That the pursuit of the world will not take over the church. The pride in the world will not take over the church. Number two, it's pranks and pretense. And everything in the world is like hypocritical. Number three, it's perversion and pollution. Sometimes even the secondary school. And then they get some perversions and pollutions of the world there. If you are not watchful, you are not looking at their boxes, you are not looking at their bags, you are not looking at the photographs photographs they are carrying about.
1: Those
0: looking at the CDs they are carrying about. The pollution and the pollution from the internet, they bring it to your house, and you never know.
1: What internet?
0: But you see, you must watch against the perversion, the pollution of the world from coming into your family and also from coming into the church. And sometimes you overseers, you pastors there, you coordinators there.
1: Anytime
0: you come to church, you always sit only at the platform. And when you have a crowd stretched before you, you don't know what they are doing, you don't know how they are living. And you never attend wedding or anything. And you just sit at the pulpit, just dishing out the word of God, the word of God. The people are not following. Mix with them. Go to them. See them the way they are. And look at them intimately. If they are bringing the perversions and the pollutions of the world into the church, then you'll be able to know. Number four, it's picnics and it's place. The place, the drama. You see, the world, they have a lot of entertainment. And they want to go to the seaside, they want to refresh themselves. Number five is provocation and pugnacity.
1: Leaders
0: of the world, they have trained themselves to fight. And we must be vigilant against it. Number six, it's passion and its pleasures. Number seven, it's preferences and preoccupation. And the preferences is always to minister to the flesh. Whether it is music, it's for the flesh. Whether it is wedding, it's for the flesh. Whether it is funeral, it's for the flesh. Why will they say that, you know, somebody who died about 7-8 years ago, they want to do the burial all over again now? And that's because they are preoccupied with the pleasure of the world. Number eight, it's politics and permissiveness. Look up here. If, let's say, a coordinator in a particular district wants the people to like him, to love him, playing politics, if he sees things that are going wrong, he'll not correct them. Because he feels people don't like correction. And if he wants to be in their favorable book, and if he wants to be exalted among them, he's not going to correct them. If he looks at the choir and the choir is not doing well, he's going to keep on smiling, saying, "You people of God, how nice, how great you are. You are a great Lord." That's politics. If he looks at the youth section and they're not, you know, hurrying up and coming to the Bible study, and they're not obeying the word of God, and they're like this and like that, and they're writing love letters in the church and passing to one another, the coordinator who wants to play politics will not correct it. He'll just say, "Children of God, raise raise up your hand. How great you are. How wonderful you are. I want to tell you that I'm the coordinator in this place. I'm the overseer, the pastor here. I love you.
1: But
0: God loves you. Say amen. Then they say amen. They clap for him. I like our coordinator. No matter what you do, he has understanding. He's like a real father. That's politics. You're not going to take those people to heaven if you cannot correct anything. If things are wrong, get them corrected. It tells us in Jeremiah chapter 10 verse 2. Thus says the Lord, learn not the way of the heathen. Don't bring the politics of the land into the church. 1 Thessalonians chapter 5 verse 6 all through to verse
1: 8.
0: Therefore, let us not sleep as do others. But let us watch and be sober. For they that sleep in the night, and they that are drunken in the night. But let us who are of the day be sober, putting on the breastplate of faith and love, and for an helmet the hope of salvation. In Luke chapter 21 verse 34, and take it to yourselves, lest at any time your hearts be overcharged with surfeiting and drunkenness and the cares of this life. That's worldliness right there. So that they come upon you unawares. For as a snare shall it come on all them that dwell on the face of the whole earth. Watch ye therefore and pray always that ye may be accounted worthy to escape all these things that shall come to pass and to stand before the Son of Man. I come to point number 3, freedom and victory over the world. In John chapter 8, we're looking at verse 32. And ye shall know the truth, and the truth shall make you free. Give me a good amen. You know, it's the truth that sets us free. And if we just gloss over it, and we patch the congregation, and we don't read the word of God, and interpret it and apply it, there'll be no freedom. But now you have known the truth. I said now you have known the truth. And the truth will set you free from worldliness in Jesus' name. In verse 36, if the Son therefore shall make you free, ye shall be free Indeed. Romans chapter 8, verse 29. For whom he did foreknow, he also did predestinate to be conformed to the image of his Son.
1: Ella bina masiyonya dila eduwo dekan bina wanye japano namatokbi.
0: Look up here.
1: Mikota
0: the things that were important to Christ are those things important to me.
1: Mene lebebine Christo elebebina nyia.
0: The way that Jesus honored his Father, obeyed his Father, is that the way I'm honoring the Father, obeying the Father?
1: Unless Yesu bufufua de te ufuade nene menye kamale todo fufuale fula buma.
0: That he might be the firstborn among many brethren. If you are a child of God, you are one of those many brethren. Philippians chapter 2, reading from verse 5. Here he tells us, let this mind be in you, which was also in Christ Jesus. Would you say you have the mind of Christ? The attitude of Christ? The lifestyle of Christ? You are going somewhere. Will Jesus go to this place I'm going? What are you going to do there? Will Jesus go to do there what I'm going to do now? You come to church and you act in a particular way. Will Jesus act like this? You want to go to a wedding? Will Jesus attend the wedding and be like this? You put on any dress, and is it your glory you are seeking or the glory of the Lord? Is it to turn the minds of other people to your flesh, or it is to turn their minds unto the Lord? And you know, if you hear all this and you still find it impossible to obey the word of God, it's because you don't have the grace of God. You're not born again. When you are born again, the new birth will make it possible for you to be obedient to the word of God. In 1 Samuel chapter 8 verse 5,
1: Samuel
0: said unto him, behold, thou art old, and thy sons walk not in thy ways. Now make us a king to judge us like all the nations.
1: That's worldliness
0: right there. Any time in your Christian profession, any time in your personal life, you want to be like all the other nations. That's the world. Maybe you are in the choir, for example. And you know
1: how
0: the choir people act in other churches. And you know the choir members in other churches, they are not under the control of any pastor. And they do whatever they want to do. They play any kind of music they want to play. And if the pastor in that church will not allow them, they will rebel. And they will carry out that rebellion in a very dramatic way. And then if you are talking to yourself, let's be like the choir, like other places. That's worldliness right there. And if there is worldliness, you are allowing the enemy to eat up the vibrance and the vitality of your Christian life.
1: And
0: in this church, we're not going to allow that.
1: We'd
0: rather not have the choir. We're not going to have it here. Give me a good amen. And these people said, give us a king. Why do you want a king? We want to be like all the other nations. Our workers will not be like other churches. Our members will not be like other churches. Our choir will not be like other churches. When the new converts come in here, we want them to see that this church is not like the other churches. But because if it's like the other churches, why are they going to leave their church? Why are they coming here? But we're going to be different. In Romans chapter 8, I'm reading from verse 2. It says, for the law of the Spirit of life in Christ Jesus has made me free from the law of sin and
1: death.
0: The Spirit of God will make us free. I said it will make us free. When we talk about freedom, number one, freedom from the abominations of the world. Almost any place you go, the abominations are there. If you don't recognize it, they introduce it to you. They say, now you are walking in a place like this. And because you are walking here, we don't want you as a lady to be walking here with a gun. Want you to be smart and to put on the slacks. And it doesn't matter where you are. If you go to this area of work, they tell you that. If you go to the bank, they tell you that. You go there, they tell you that. Those are the abominations of the world. And this very day, the Lord has set us free from the abomination of the world. Number two, freedom from the affection of the world. Number three, freedom from association with the world. How come that some people say they are believers? If you are discussing anything, they say, this is how they do it in the Catholic Church. How do you know? How do you know? Are you going there? This is how they do it in the Anglican Church. This is how they do it in Seventh-day Adventists. This is how they do it in the Salvation Army. How do you have all this knowledge? Information. You know, as we're looking at our wedding, as we're looking at our foreign ceremony, this is how they do it in the Redeemed. This is how they do it in First Square. How do you know? Have you been associating with almost all the churches everywhere? When you are free, it sets you free from association from the world. Number four, freedom from the agitation of the world. Freedom from the agitation of the world. Many years ago, when this church started as a ministry. And we all gave ourselves to the Lord. A real conversion experience. If somebody did something wrong, you say sit down, the fellow will sit down. There'll be no argument, no agitation, no aggressive action.
1: Just
0: sit down. His friends might ask him, what is it you are not doing what you used to do? The Bible study leader, the zoo to call me there and told me to sit down. What happened? Oh, I'm the one that went wrong. I did this, I did that. Now, today, if somebody did something bad, and then will say, sit down there. He himself will say, I am sitting down physically, but inside me, I am standing up. Agitation. And he'll be making signals to his friend to cause trouble, to cause commotion. Did you read in the papers? And he said, if the president wants to be there beyond
1: 2007,
0: we're going to make the country ungovernable for him. What that means is we're going to cause confusion, commotion, that he will not be able to direct the affairs of the nation. That's agitation. And when anybody in the church says, if any of the sections do anything wrong, and you discipline them, we will make the church ungovernable. That's agitation of the world coming in right there. You want to go to heaven, and there's somebody here on the pulpit saying this is the way to go to heaven. Are you fighting him? When you become a child of God, you are free from the agitation of the world

And they don't want to wait for their time. Number 7, you are set free from the apparel of the world. Appearance of the world, adornment of the world. Even the people of the world now, some of them are getting concerned about the dressing in the world. And they are writing in the papers and they are saying, this is bad, this is bad. And you know, if the people of the world are even talking about it, we church, we should demonstrate it. I said we should demonstrate it. We're going to retain our freedom. I said we're going to remain our freedom. If that is what you are asking the Lord to do for you today, you rise on your feet and then you will send a real fervent prayer unto the God of heaven, that the world will not eat up your Christian life. The world will not destroy your Christian life. Without holiness, no man shall see the Lord. Call upon the Lord. Don't compare yourself with other members of the church who are not born again. Leave them to themselves. Leave them to themselves. And you keep on looking unto Jesus, the author and the finisher of our faith. The leader's wife, don't worry about her. She has her own life to live. The leader's daughter, don't worry about her. She has her own life to live. The leader's husband, don't worry about him. The leader's son, don't worry about him. They have their lives to live. You live your life in obedience to the word of God. A worker in the choir, don't worry about him. You have your life to live. You came to the church not to follow anybody's example. Be free. Free from sin. Secret sin, open sin, open rebellion, be free. Go free from the things of the world. Whatever others do, that's their decision. Make up your mind. You want to serve the Lord, serve the Lord. When you have faith in God, you have victory in Christ. The evidence that you are born again is that you are having victory over the world. And you are not acting like the people of the world anymore. Your mind, your heart, your spirit, your soul, your attitude is set on things on high. Have an experience with the Lord before you go. Be conformed to the image of Christ. The mind of Christ. The attitude of Christ. The actions of Christ, the obedience of Christ, the righteousness of Christ, the character of Christ, in the believer. That's what the Lord wants to accomplish in your life. Give him a chance to walk in your life. Let that mighty change come within you and come upon you. Real faith will set you free from the world

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2: Almighty God, we thank you for putting it in our hearts that we want to love you. We love you already, but we want to love you more and more. We pray that all the grace we need, you grant to every one of us in Jesus' name. And we pray that that heavenly home Christ has gone to prepare for us, every one of us eventually will be there without any hindrance in Jesus' name.
3: And we pray that
2: speak to the hearts of all your people today. In Jesus' name we pray.
3: Le Yesu fenu koma mi do gbedale.
2: In Isaiah chapter 57 verse 15.
3: Isaiah tabla tonvo adre kukui.
2: Isaiah 57 verse 15.
3: Isaiah tabla tonvo adre kukui aton.
2: I read the first part. For thus says the high and the lofty one that inhabiteth eternity.
3: Mahna pagban to labena ala amagan sidokbo elitegbe.
2: The high and the lofty one that inhabited eternity.
3: Labena ala amagan sidokbo elitegbe. Eye ponu konye kokwela
2: gbo si. Today we're talking about eternity.
3: Ebamilo ponu kuda gbo mavonuti.
2: I'm bringing a message to you on living in the light of eternity. From the passage I read to you, eternity is the very life of God. The word eternal means everlasting. It means unending. It means ever continuing. It means it's without end. It means it's forever. In fact, the Bible says it's forever and ever. Death terminates a brief life here on earth. And then for us, eternity begins. Either in a state of everlasting delight or in a state of everlasting damnation. How we live here now will determine where we'll spend eternity. Eternity, does man understand how long eternity is? If it were possible to stretch a rope from earth to the moon, and if it were possible for an ant to go from that from the earth to the moon and come back and do that 100 times, the time that the ant would have taken will be a minute fraction of eternity. How do we understand eternity? Suppose it were possible for a child, a boy, to take a cup, a little cup, and empty all the oceans, all the rivers in the world. The length of time it will take that boy to finish is a negligible part of eternity.
3: Corpus mihe nua chile homela da sende vitu kuyade alebena watema kwa achampu mechiwo kule tosisio kata vo lehi kata mla enye agba mavo po gomoneza vitu kuyisui adako.
2: Eternity. What's eternity?
3: Agba mavo nukenye agba mavo.
2: If a grain of sand represents one day, all the sand in all the seashore in all the earth will only represent, you know, that will be a long time, but it will represent only a very small part of eternity.
3: Nenye kple atiafu me kiwo kple tome kiwo kata wo hlo deka deka la to gbo bena asogbon gakla enye agbomavola fo akpavitu kian de ko.
4: That means eternity then extends forever and forever and forever without end.
3: Ema tebena agbomavola jiji to mavo ide mavo soro fo maline o.
4: Eternity is a lifespan of the never dying God who sits on an everlasting throne.
3: Agbomavola yenye atisken mau mavo simokfuna ola po tiajipile.
4: And man living here on earth now, when he dies, he will then be ushered into eternity, either on the right hand or on the left hand.
3: Amagbetos la agbala nyibaji agbala nini bama bena ekfla ekema agende agbama pomo amiado le dusiji alo amiama.
4: The question then is, where will you spend eternity?
3: Ya biana ule nyibena apikena no agbama volale.
4: Have you thought about it at all?
3: Dele danugle tonu chikboa.
4: In 2 Peter chapter 3, reading from verse 10.
3: Petro veleta me tonpo kuyewo.
4: 2 Peter chapter 3, verse 10.
3: Petro veleta me tonpo kuyewo.
4: But the day of the Lord will come as a thief in the night.
3: Ke apoto la pon mke keleba vaga be pia pito ene.
4: In the which the heaven shall pass away with a great noise.
3: Le esimaji fo ava yiplek badede.
4: And the elements shall melt with fervent heat.
3: Ke goma jenu la bi eye wa lolo la juma.
4: The earth also and the works that are therein shall be burnt up.
3: Eye anigban kule eme do wa o la fian kem.
4: Seeing then that all these things shall be dissolved, what manner of person ought ye to be in all holy conversation and godliness?
3: Azon esiwa lolo nusia wakatala, ama kafuma vio wole namibe, mianyele anino no kokwe kule maoso sodama.
4: Thinking about eternity makes us to think about our lives.
3: Nemi butama tu agbama vonuntila, aomia butama ya tumia fa agbonuti.
4: Makes us to think about, where am I going to spend that long eternity?
3: Anamia butama ya tu afike miyotomia no agbama voma voma lale.
4: There are 3 points we're going to consider in our message today.
3: Enama ton, miyason agbala ma unyalama.
4: Number 1, humble souls to possess eternal happiness.
3: Banto luvonsi obobode anila fo agbomavoti jodo monini.
4: Humble souls to possess eternal happiness.
3: Luvonsi obobode anila fo agbomavoti jodo monini.
4: Let's come back to Isaiah chapter 57.
3: Miega trava Isaiah tabla tonvo adren.
4: And we're looking at verse 15 again.
3: Miega popopowi aton.
4: It tells us, for thus says the high and the holy one that inhabiteth eternity.
3: Ella bena ala amagan sido poli tegbe eye efonu konye kokwela gblo esi.
4: Whose name is holy.
3: Sifanu konye kokwela.
4: I dwell in the high and holy place with him also that is of a contrite and humble spirit to revive the spirit of the humble and to revive the heart of the contrite one.
3: Mele amasi, mele amasi wo bangudu gudu, mele ejikule kokwe fula, mele amasi wo bangudu gudu kule amasi fo bobo bobode ani lagbo, nemagbo agbe amasi wo bobode ani lafo bobo.
4: The Lord cannot have fellowship with the proud, whether here on earth or there in the great beyond.
3: Ma umatenu ado fumakple amasiyo dana la nyikbanyaji ple jifosia o.
4: If we're going to live with God, if we're going to be able to enjoy the happiness and the glory of heaven forever and ever, the first thing we realize is that the holy, the high, the lofty one, the great God of heaven, he wants to dwell with those of a humble spirit.
3: Nemi jibena miyano agbekle ma ula nyikbanyaji.
4: And humility begins when we realize we're nothing in the sight of God. When we realize that the works of our hand, the good works we have done, and the almsgiving we have done, cannot buy salvation, cannot buy a seat, a place, a mansion in heaven.
3: Nemi
4: that there is no goodness of any good man that is able to purchase eternity.
3: Bena amenu adaka pedonu o adaka melesia tema kula ida agbama voma o.
4: And as we bend low before the cross.
3: Eye nebe mi je kula ticho galagbo.
4: As we bend low before Calvary.
3: Nemi bobola Calvary nukumala.
4: And as we humble ourselves before the Lord.
3: Nemi bobo mi adokula ma ofa nukuma.
4: And we surrender unto the Lord.
3: Eye mi chemi adokuna foto.
4: And we say it is not because of the work of my hand.
3: It is not
4: because of the good things I've
3: done.
4: Only simply relying upon the sacrifice of Christ, I come. Not by merit, but by the mercy of God. He saves us. He converts us. He changes our lives. He writes our names in the book of life.
3: And
4: except that conversion takes place, there is no place in heaven for any of us. Except that humility of heart, humility of mind is there and it is settled in our heart, there will be no place in heaven for us. In Matthew chapter 18 verse 3. Matthew chapter 18 verse 3. And he said, verily I say unto you, except ye be converted and become as little children, ye shall not enter into the kingdom of heaven. Actually, Jesus said that to his own disciples. They were wondering who will be the greatest in the kingdom of heaven. They wanted position. They wanted popularity. They wanted power. They wanted the praise of men. They wanted exaltation on earth. And they were wondering, who is the greatest among us? And the Lord knew that such an argument and such conversation will not be in the mouth in the life of the people that have come to Calvary, who are humble before the Lord. He knew that something from the world was coming to the midst of his own people. He knew that they wanted to bring the world into his church. Then he called them to order. And he said, except you be converted. And become as little children. You will not even be able to enter into that kingdom of heaven, not to talk about being great when you get there. And then he explains what he means in verse 4. He says, whosoever therefore shall humble himself as this little child, the same is the greatest in the kingdom of heaven. To partake of the happiness and the joy. To partake of rest and peace eternal.
3: Your
4: delight and satisfaction in heaven.
3: Perfect
4: fellowship and perfect security in your in eternity. It will take number one that you are converted. And pride will never bring conversion. And pride will never keep conversion. It is the humility of heart. I am nothing in the sight of God.
3: I'm
4: useless in the sight of God.
3: I am
4: worthless in the sight of God. Without him, I can do nothing. Without him, I cannot be saved. And then I come with that humility. I submit, I surrender, I bend low before the cross of Calvary.
3: That's
4: then what makes us to be born again. Believing on the Lord Jesus Christ to take all our sins away. And then we remain humble. From that time of conversion until the consummation, until we see him face to face.
3: Because
4: he said, whosoever therefore shall humble himself as this little child, the same is the greatest in the kingdom of heaven. What's the use if you are great in the kingdom of the world, if you are great in the visible church, and you are not even known in the invisible church? You must have your name in the book of life before you can have a part, a place in heaven. That's why it tells us in Luke chapter 10 verse 20. Luke chapter 10 verse 20. Nevertheless, in this rejoice not that the spirits are subject unto you, but rather rejoice because your names are written in heaven. He was talking to 70 of his disciples.
3: These
4: 70 disciples had been sent out on evangelistic mission, and they came back to give a great testimony of how the Lord had mightily worked with them miraculously. What was
3: there? They said,
4: and then they began to rejoice. And Jesus said, cut down your joy.
3: Yes,
4: don't rejoice because of that. Because I mean the prayer warriors and demons are being chased out. Don't rejoice because of that. Because you've gone somewhere, you prayed for a madman and the madman retained or he recovered his sanity. Don't rejoice because of that. Because you are mighty in prayer and because you are a great prayer warrior member, don't rejoice because of that. And because you are preaching and in your evangelistic mission, many people are bending the knee to Christ and they are repenting with tears. Don't rejoice because of that. It says, but rejoice because your names are written in heaven. The joy of success on earth, the joy of success in preaching, the joy of success in prayer, the joy of achievement in religion is but for a moment. But the joy that lasts forever and ever is the joy that your name is in the book of life.
3: kpɔɖe ɖe le kpɔdzidzɔ la eli ye yi kpe aɖe ke dzidzɔ mavɔ la ye ne dzidzɔ si miaxɔ le dziƒo.
4: When you surrender yourself to the Lord and you are born again.
3: Ni mele tso agbe na Yesu le tro jima.
4: And your name is written in the book of life in heaven.
3: Eye wo nglo nu college fufu agbe gbanlem la.
4: And you begin to live the life of godliness and righteousness for the glory of God here on earth.
3: Eye le agbe nom na mawu le mawu sura mo la agbe jojo no ne mawu la nipa si aji.
4: You are going to be persecuted.
3: Kande ji libe na ka wo le yo mo chige.
4: But the persecution is nothing.
3: Gaka yuma titiela mo mvide pe.
4: The trouble, the trial is nothing.
3: Supepepe le dopo la nufia de koonya.
4: The earthly tribulation is nothing.
3: Anigbaje kaka ula mo hia kwa o.
4: Jesus said in Matthew chapter 5.
3: Yesu gbele Matthew tama tombe.
4: Matthew chapter 5 reading from verse 10.
3: Matthew tama tombe pe wolia.
4: It says, blessed are they which are persecuted for righteousness sake, for theirs is the kingdom of heaven.
3: Wa yira masiyo yuma wo china le jojo nye nutila, ela bena wa wo tuenye jifo ti adufala.
4: It's telling us when you compare the joy you are going to have, the glory you are going to have, the honor you are going to have, the happiness you are going to have, and you compare it with the affliction you have on earth, it says the affliction on earth will even fade away into nothing.
3: Elegba blabine le butama to jicho kle ase to kle, bodeme sina akole jifonu chikpola, nele kwe sonkle, anegba jifukwekwe shaula, vivoni kooni, mani nadaka kroa o.
4: He said, when you've got any trouble, look up and see the glory that is awaiting you. And the trouble on earth, and the trial on earth, and the tribulation on earth will seem as nothing.
3: Ebene le fukwekwe re me tum la nyigbanji egbala kema konkwe jina akpo jijo kplok bode me sila shule ma apchadu fuyama. 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
4: If you are persecuted for righteousness sake, because you believe on the Lord Jesus Christ, because you are following the Lord, because you are child of the kingdom, and because of that there is persecution, it appears they are punishing you for your faith. He said, look up, and when you look at heaven and the joy and the glory and the delight and the happiness and the satisfaction you're going to have, the things you have on earth will fade into nothingness.
3: Jijo bodemo ya irasi kene maula no la ekema fukochimo tolela azunu jojro nu madinu somko.
4: He said if they deny you of your right on earth, and because of that you are poor, and because of that there is no job, and because of that they heap insults on you, and because of that the pain is almost unbearable, he said look up, because your redemption draweth near. And when you look up and you see the heaven that is awaiting you, and the happiness and the singing and the fellowship and the joy in the presence of the angels of God, what you have here will become a light affliction that is just but for a moment.
3: Nene bena egbalan amu bom lebo nu sinene tola o motwe na ole matala la fukpa la yadu eye hia kama le trozo agdala kolikolia eye amole yoma chila koma tumla kama kota ejina po mafia do fiam lada na po jijo ase tokre ya yirachi ka foto jidadi no lada ekama nu shoma tulo la nyigba jigbekala adaba.
4: After all, 70 years on earth is like a drop of water in comparison with the ocean when you compare it with eternity. After all, everything we go through here is but for a moment. In fact, 1,000 years is like a day in the sight of the Lord. Now follow, if 1,000 years is like a day, 100 years will not be up to a day, it's like 1/10 of a day, and 70 years on earth is like an hour and a few minutes, and therefore whatever you are going through on earth, it's nothing. Think about heaven, think about the joy, think about the glory, think about the honor, think about the reward, and think about the streets of gold, and think about the mansions that Christ has gone to prepare for you. And when you think of that, all that you go through on earth, the persecution and everything, will become really not In fact, you don't mind at all. You tell the devil and you tell all the people responsible for that persecution. You say, give me more. I want more of that to make me think about heaven. I need more of that to make me think of the joy unspeakable. I need more of that to make me think of the glory that I shall have when I appear before the presence of the Almighty God. You always think about the happiness and the joy and the delight you are going to have in heaven, and it seems on earth will seem as nothing.
3: Neni bena Biblia gblo bena fe akpede kala bena nkekere kane le maugbo emale mi anche bena kama nimi gblo bena fe alofan de kama kposu gafu de kakura hada o nimi gblo bena kafe bla adrian mokposu gafu de kafe afan hada le atane bela buta mato hakayo mato le kpla fio kpla nyigba ya jiegba wa nwa ni feko le fe bla adrian duman ekemane le buta mato jijo Asay Jojo, Bodema, Nutifafa, Sila Holoma.
4: And he says in verse 11, he said, blessed are ye, when men shall revile you and persecute you, and shall say, all manner of evil against you for my sake. Rejoice, don't be sad, rejoice, and be exceedingly glad, for great is your reward in heaven. For so they persecuted the prophets that were before you.
3: Boko wide ke wa yrami no wa dumi, eye wa timi ayuma, eye wa kavato agro nyavambu. 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
4: make you may humble in the sight of the Lord
3: la bobodu kule ma ubo.
4: And you think of the joy and the happiness we are going to have. You think of the delight and the satisfaction you are going to have. You think of the precious thing, the promises, the inheritance that the Lord is going to give unto you. And you understand that everything that happens here, the sorrow, the sadness, and the suffering, it's just for a moment.
3: Mr. Gomu no Jolani Baya Jebadi for verse and Mahawadi one running the Yi Puyadamako.
4: And it will soon be over.
3: Wokatan lava yukwi.
4: No matter how the suffering looks long, it will soon be over.
3: The political prophet of the Jihan Lan lava yukwadakab.
4: This is our light affliction, which is but for a moment. When you compare that with eternity, and even the sinners around you, you think they're enjoying the enjoyment of the sinner is for a moment. In eternity, my friend, where you spent 5 minutes in eternity, everything you went through on earth, all the problems you had on earth, everything you will forget, and then you will begin an eternity of a happy life. My prayer for you, my brother, my sister, you will be there in Jesus' name.
3: Ella, bena miya fada ba afuru kama kahala de nuvi suyada konuma sena inakwa owan mula ba yekwa kagbe magbe ne miya nuvu onloba dijopo kwa sekwamo ulagbala en mula ba yekwa kagbe magbe na nlof. 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
4: Who are the people that will have that eternal happiness?
3: Amaka wela ko dijoma voma.
4: The people who have humbly repented of their sins to believe in Christ.
3: Amashina bobole timo otro timo ko yesu la ji se.
4: The people who are followers of Christ in righteousness and true holiness.
3: Amashina je yesu mo le ko kwenye pejo je enye mo.
4: The people whose names are written in the book of life in heaven.
3: Amashina ponu ko nlo ji fufu agbagban la mo.
4: The people who resist temptation and they endure persecution till the very end. The people who live each day with the thought of eternity on their minds. The people who sincerely, faithfully do the will of God, whether men see them or not, whether men praise them or blame them. Those are the people that will be happy eternally. My question is, will you be there in heaven? But before you answer in the affirmative, I need to ask you a series of questions. Are you humble or proud?
3: Le bobo do ku alo dadalemo.
4: Are you born of the spirit or only born of the flesh?
3: Ojo le gbogbo mi alo nu tilamo ko ojo le.
4: Are you converted or are you still carnal?
3: De le troji mi alo le gal ni tilamo mo.
4: Are you following Christ or are you following self and society?
3: De le je Christ wo alo je do ku o pla mo ha o yo mo.
4: Is your name in the book of life or your name only in the register of the church? Are you free from sin or are you full of sin? Are you clean or are you corrupt? Are you obeying God's word or are you rebelling and disobeying against the word of God? Do you always think of eternity in anything you do? Or do you only think of what I will eat today, the money I will spend today, and the person I'll get married to in life?
3: Where
4: will you spend eternity? The question comes to you and me. Will you be eternally happy or will you be eternally sorrowful? For those who are born again, for those who are children of God, for those who are the witness in your spirit that you are on your way to heaven, for those who are on the narrow path that leads to glory, for those whose sins are washed and cleansed away, for those who are rejoicing in sins forgiven, salvation obtained, I rejoice with you. Great will be your joy. And your joy, nobody will take it from you in Jesus' name. In Revelation chapter 14, verse 4. Revelation chapter 14, verse 4. These are they which are not defiled with women, for they are virgins.
3: Nene mashawe nyama shoma fudi wodo kyo klonyonu ola bena de tubi wonya.
4: These are they which follow the Lamb whithersoever he goeth.
3: Amashawe je anlevila yoma ya tisi woyina.
4: These were redeemed from among men, being the first fruits unto God and to the Lamb. And in their mouth was found no guile, for they are without fault before the throne of God. I pray you will be there among them in Jesus'
3: name.
4: Then all your sorrow will be over. All your crying will be over. All your problems will be over. All the heartache will be over. The moment you step on the shore of heaven like this, then you look back. Everything is forgotten. You begin a life of joy. An eternity of happiness. An eternity of glory. An eternity of fellowship with the Almighty God. An eternity of fellowship with the angels. Satan will not be there. No curse will be there. Crying will not be there. Weeping will not be there. Problems will not be there. Poverty will not be there. All the people chasing you, harassing your life will not be there. You must be there.
3: You
4: must be there. If only in this world we have hope, we have all most men miserable. If you suffer in this world, you don't get to heaven. If you are persecuted in this world, you don't get to heaven. If you have all the deprivation, you don't get to heaven.
3: Na nigba ti o kata so asume de jifode.
4: If with all the evangelism, you don't get to heaven.
3: Ni anigba fan do kata de le mate de jifode.
4: If all coming to church, you don't get to heaven.
3: Ni le church o kata ba gbe si agbo mo de jifode.
4: If coming to deeper life, you don't get to heaven.
3: Ni le deeper life lava mo de jifode.
4: After making restitution, you don't get to heaven.
3: Le oro do bo gba ka mo de jifode.
4: After your husband has kicked you out, you don't get to heaven.
3: Ne son tu nyo do gu mo de jifode.
4: After your wife has disappointed you, you don't get to heaven. After they cut your salary, you don't get to heaven.
3: No buffer, tuna, come in that you four day.
4: After I don't have anything to eat, you don't get to heaven.
3: Tell me, where is your joy?
4: The joy of serving God. The joy of coming to church. The joy of coming to church. The joy of reading the Bible. The joy of reading the Bible. The joy of believing on
3: Jesus.
4: You will get to heaven. I said you will get to heaven. And then the joy and the glory and the happiness that will be there forever and ever and ever. Nobody can measure it. It's only when you get there you understand what I'm telling you today. In Revelation chapter 21 verse 4. And God shall wipe away all tears from their eyes. And there shall be no more death, neither sorrow, nor crying, neither shall there be any more pain. For the former things, the former things on earth, the former poverty, and the former pain, and the former persecution, and the former things that had weighed you down, and the former things you were crying about, are all passed away forever. My goal is that I will be in that place. I don't know about you, but you know, as you come to worship here, and you realize that one day everything on earth will end, and you'll be ushered into the presence of the Almighty God. You're praying that that day will come soon. Don't worry, it is coming. I said it is coming. And it will come to every one of us in Jesus' name. I'm sorry to tell you that not everybody will be there. Not everybody will be in that heaven. Not everybody will have the joy. Not everybody will have the happiness. That leads me to point number two. Hypocritical sinners to be punished in eternal hell. Hypocritical sinners to be punished in eternal hell. You know there are people that deceive themselves. They say they don't think there is any hell. There is a literal hell. There is a literal hell. A place of eternal punishment, there is somewhere like that. And it is a place of eternal suffering for Satan and all his angels. And then it's for all people that cover up their sins and they are not converted. Jesus spoke about hell.
3: Yes,
4: the Old Testament prophet spoke about hell. The New Testament apostle spoke about hell. You believe in heaven? Then you ought to know there is a hell. If there is a day, there is night.
3: Nebe na nukana la nyabe zanduna.
4: If there is light, then there is darkness.
3: Neke kalilia vivitili.
4: If the positive is there, then the negative is there.
3: Ne nunyili la numanyu manyu kanli.
4: If there is a place that God is living eternally, then there is a place that Satan is going to live eternally.
3: Ne te fele siema ula nuani tuma vede mavola. Ke nopo licha busala nuani no tuma vede mavoma.
4: It means there is heaven on the one hand, there is hell on the other hand.
3: Etebena jifula du siji tuma vole miyaji.
4: And all the children of God will live with him everlastingly. Eternally in heaven.
3: Hey, ma, upo viga to anu ani kule ma ola tifu chuma voide ma voma.
4: And of course, all the children of Satan will live with Satan eternally in hell.
3: Nene ma ke Satan abo viga kwa anu ani kule Satan le chuma voma chuma voide ma voma.
4: Oh, look at the testimony of Scripture.
3: Mina mi akpo Biblia fo dasa di diu.
4: And make sure that you are not subtracting from the Bible, you are not adding to the Bible. In Psalm 9 verse 17.
3: Samo asheke pupuwi eni.
4: Psalm 9 verse 17.
3: Samo ta asheke pupuwi eni.
4: The wicked shall be turned into hell, and all the nations that forget God. It tells us there are wicked people on earth. There are sinners on earth. There are people that have never been born again. The wicked. Who are the wicked? The unjust. The people that oppress their fellow men. The people that do wicked things. The wicked shall be turned into hell. How can the wicked be in heaven with God forever and ever? No, it cannot be. And the Bible tells us that the wicked in the north, in the south, in the east, and in the west, everywhere in the world, eventually when they die, they will be turned into hell.
3: He
4: said the wicked in the church and the wicked outside the church, when they die, they will be turned into hell. He's talking about the religious wicked and the irreligious wicked. They will meet in hellfire. He's talking about the people that take pride in tormenting their fellow men. He's talking about the people that are wicked and they are not born again. He's talking about the people that are stealing what belongs to other, to their neighbors. He's talking about the people that sin with impunity and there is no repentance. And it tells us the wicked shall be turned into hell, and all the nations that forget God. In Hebrews chapter 9, verse 27. Here the word of God tells us that death is certain and judgment is sure. It says, Hebrews 9 verse 27, as it is appointed unto men once to die, but after this, the judgment.
3: Hebrews 9 verse 27,
4: you understand? Everybody dies. Methuselah died.
3: Methuselah
4: Cain died.
3: Cain
4: Achan died.
3: Akanku.
4: Korah, Dathan, and Abiram, they died.
3: Korah, Dathan, and Abiram, woku.
4: And then Saul in the Old Testament died.
3: Saul, Israel, Abantola, ku.
4: Judas Iscariot died.
3: Judas Iscariot, ku.
4: Ananias and Sapphira died.
3: Ananias and Sapphira, ku.
4: And even Nebuchadnezzar died.
3: Nebuchadnezzar, ku.
4: And Belshazzar died.
3: Belshazzar, ku.
4: And Herod died.
3: Herodes, ku.
5: ku.
4: No matter who you are.
5: Amaka kele ni la ni bansi adi o.
4: It's appointed unto men once to die.
5: Wode na mbe wa kuzi de ka.
4: And then when life is ended here on earth.
5: Eye na agbia wonu la ni bansi adi vo.
4: There is a place of judgment.
5: Wonu drodron te fia de li.
4: Awaiting the heralds of the world.
5: Si no te po ki ki ama pe herodesu.
4: Awaiting the Nebuchadnezzar of the world.
5: Le no te po Nebuchadnezzar so le ki ki ama.
4: And awaiting the Judas Iscariot in the church.
5: Le le mo po ne Judas Iscariot so le hami ama.
4: Awaiting the demons in the church.
5: Le la la po demons so le hami ama.
4: Awaiting the tired mixed multitude that never gave their lives to the Lord. They were never born again. They were never humbled before the Lord. They sinned and they were full of sin until they died. There is a day appointed unto man to die, and after that death there will be judgment.
5: Wole la gbono le nu vomo tonu tonji eye woku wodu ni amobe wa kusi de ka se mo gbela wa po vonu dodrun la.
4: In Matthew chapter 25.
5: Matthew tabla bevo aton.
4: Matthew chapter 25 verse 41.
5: Matthew tabla bevo aton popo bla no vo de ken.
4: It says here, then shall you say unto them on the left hand, depart from me, ye cursed, into everlasting fire prepared for the devil and his angels.
5: Gbona monsieur le miamala kan bena mi teda to gbonya mi amonsieur pou fi de mi de juma vosi o drona bo san klepa dola wala mo.
4: Those are the very words of Jesus Christ.
5: Esha weni Yesu Kristo ntola fanya o.
4: Jesus that were very familiar with eternity past and eternity future.
5: Yesu nyanu to agboma vo ina le ba yi place na gbono lanu ti.
4: Jesus that knew the program of God for the ages.
5: Yesu nenya ma opo dodo.
4: Jesus that knows about heaven and knows about hell.
5: Jesus that
4: knows about the final destination of a Satan and his angel.
5: Jesus that knows
4: the final judgment, the final destination for all sinners who refuse to be born again.
5: Jesus here are the words
4: of Jesus Christ. He said then, shall he say unto them on his left hand, depart from me, ye cursed, into everlasting fire prepared for the devil and his angels.
5: Yes, mi amasho po fi de mi de juma vo si o dra ro dina bo san kle fo do la wo la mo.
4: Then he said in verse 4, in verse 4 you see.
5: Bo pe bla no vo adan lia.
4: And these shall go away into everlasting punishment.
5: Eye wa wo la wa yi de fu pe pe ma vo la mo.
4: Eternity in hell.
5: Agbo ma vo le juma vo mo la.
4: Ending suffering.
5: Fu pe pe si mo do nu o.
4: Ever continuing punishment.
5: That
4: goes on, and they never die when they get
5: there.
4: Even the cells in their body will not
5: die. Jesus
4: Christ tells us more in Mark chapter 9.
5: And in Mark
4: chapter 9, reading from verse
5: 43.
4: And if thy hand offend thee, cut it off. It is better for thee to enter into life maimed than having two hands to go into hell, into the fire that never shall be
5: quenched. Here the
4: Lord Jesus Christ is saying the punishment and the torment and the wrath of God and the suffering in hell is so intense and it is so eternal that whatever will hinder you from escaping hell and getting into heaven, even if it's like a right hand or a right eye, somebody very dear to you, you pluck it out, you cut it off, you separate from it so you can get to heaven.
5: La tisia yesu globina juma vola enye fukpo fiyade ayadu fiyade sikama du sarufa o lesia talani benade lisla dada lwa gbemang bena temasile juma vonu aide jipoti adufuya madohi anya amavavya denu la gbanu la godida bena tem aide jifu na sile juma vonu.
4: It tells us in verse 44 where their warmth dies not and the fire is not quenched.
5: Pope blana vona fisi upe nyema kuna le o aye jula kama tina le o.
4: Verse 45, and if thy foot shall offend thee, cut it off. It is better for thee to enter into life than having 2 feet to be cast into hell, into the fire that never shall be quenched.
5: Pope blana vona ton kene wo afodia nwola lenda enyo na obe na de agbela mokple apopo wo ese afo evena nuena wo eye wa cho afun gbere juma vovela mo.
4: And it turns us where the warm dies not and the fire is not quenched.
5: Afisi openye makuna le o eye jula kan mo tina le o.
4: Is there somebody as dear to you as your precious are?
5: De amiado kwa sino abe wonu ku vi enia.
4: But he wants you to see.
5: Gake jibe ya klo de nu vom.
4: And it's leading you down into the pit of sin and destruction.
5: Eye ba klo le nu vom de nkado ta to troma vom.
4: In verse 47, and if thine eye offend thee, pluck it out. It is better for thee to enter into the kingdom of God with one eye than having 2 eyes to be cast into hellfire, where their warmth dies not and the fire is not
5: quenched. 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
4: all those things if there were no hell
5: na juma boma lewa de de yesu la gbo nya siawa
4: if there were no place of judgment
5: na vonu don fi ade ma lio
4: if there were no place of eternal punishment
5: na ebena to ha po ma vo ade ma lio.
4: He was a person that taught much about love and he demonstrated love, and yet he was saying you cannot love somebody to the point that the person will drag you into hell fire. If you want to get into life, eternal life, into heaven, cut off that person that will drag you into hell.
5: Yes, eyan to de lono la ti ami po ga kele gbogbon bina ni bina ami ade le lo englo lono sile ne tala elo be ablau ya kwaida juma bomo la bina benu le gbo lenda bina ma ga kwaida juma bomo o juma buanya ayadu fiade.
4: Revelation chapter 14
5: nyare de tia tawi en
4: Revelation chapter 14 verse 10
5: nyare tia tawi en popuyewu.
4: It says the same shall drink
5: ebena eye lanu
4: of the wine of the wrath of God, which is poured out without mixture into the cup of his indignation, and he shall be tormented with fire and brimstone in the presence of the holy angels and in the presence of the Lamb.
5: Eye lanu ma ofe domoju fe aha si o ma toto kore ofe domoju klu la ma o eye wa cho ejo kle jupe awo fi le ma o dola koke o kle le vila nukuma.
4: And then in verse 11 it tells us, and the smoke of their torment ascendeth up forever and ever, and they have no rest day nor night.
5: Popo we de ke eye opo fuwa wa pa jujo la tu le ji fo yim to ma bomo ide ma bomo eye amasi o data agu la le afima.
4: If anybody gets into hellfire, it's eternal, it's everlasting, ever continuing, it will never end, it's forever and ever and ever.
5: Nenye bena amiade gada juma vomo la anu afima tu ma vomo ide ma vomo to troma line o.
4: The Revelation chapter 21 verse 8
5: nyade fia tabla bevode ke kukwi ni.
4: He said, but the fearful, the unbelieving, the abominable, the murderers, the whoremongers, the sorcerers, those are the witches, those are the people that have familiar spirit, and they refuse to repent, and the idolaters and all liars shall have their part in the lake we burn it with fire and brimstone.
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4: Revelation chapter 20, reading from verse 11. And I saw a great white throne, and him that sat on it, from whose face the whole earth and heaven, the sky, fled away, and there was found no place for them. And I saw the dead, small and great. Your people will face judgment too. The young people that die in sin, they will face judgment too. And I saw the dead, small and great, stand before God. And it says, and the books were opened, and another book was opened, which is the book of life. And the dead were judged out of those things which were written in the books according to their words.
5: Eme kwa makukwo amatiti okwa de viole titre de fiasi pilanu go. Eye ufu agbanle wo. 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De agbanle ya ome le ufa do wa onu tilanu.
4: In verse 15, and whosoever was not found written in the book of life was cast into the lake of fire.
5: Popo we are tong. Aye no ma po amiada fanu kongunglu. La bagbanyama ula. Wotone fwa gwada jutalam.
4: Whosoever was not found to be born again.
5: Amasikuma kwebenama trojima o.
4: Whosoever still remained in the works of the flesh.
5: Amasine potalenutina fwa do wo wom.
4: Whosoever still remained in the natural pride of the natural man.
5: Amasikine potalenutina

0: came.
1: We have been telling them whosoever shall call on the name of the Lord shall be saved.
0: We have
1: been telling them this is the day of salvation. And you can call upon the Lord today. We have been telling them the scripture. That whosoever comes unto me, I will in no wise cast out. We have been telling them the word of God. That Jesus Christ died on the cross of Calvary. Because of the love of God for humanity. For God so loved the world. That he gave his only begotten Son. That whosoever believeth in him should not perish but have everlasting life. And we have been telling them that they ought to repent. Because the promise is unto you. And to your children. And to them that are far off. As many as the Lord our God shall call. And we have been telling them not to waste time. That time is short. That life is short. That Jesus that went away. That he is coming again. And when he comes. If you are found not to be born again, when he comes, or when death closes your eyes on earth, and you are found not to be born again, and your name is not written in the book of life in heaven, then all the people, whosoever, in church, outside the church, whosoever, religious or irreligious, whosoever, a worker in the church, ordinary member of the church, whosoever, the one that is in the other religion, the one in this religion, whosoever, black or white, whosoever was not found written in the book of life was cast into the lake of fire. It's a serious matter, my friend. In fact, Jesus Christ himself, he opens the curtain. And he tells us the story of a man. Maybe he was one he never heard. Day of salvation came, he neglected it. The message came, he had nothing to do with it. And eventually he died. And Jesus opens the curtain for us. And he tells us what happens to that man. In the great beyond. It's in Luke chapter 16. In Luke chapter 16 verse 19. There was a certain rich man. Which was clothed in purple and fine linen. And he feared sumptuously every day. And there was a certain beggar named Lazarus. Which was laid at his gate full of salt. And he started to be fed with the crumbs that fell from the rich man's table. The dogs came and licked the sore. And it came to pass that the beggar died. Wait a minute. Beggar Lazarus. Whatever we're suffering as a beggar. As poor people. As people that have no job. As a people the world are laughing at. I told you it will soon come to an end. And look at how we are now. Some few years ago you were 13 years of age. Now maybe you are 40 or 43.

0: years ago you were 40, maybe you are now 70. It's not long anymore. When the time will end. And time on earth and privilege on earth will come to an end. And eventually, if you're a believer, never mind what is taking place now. And the beggar died. For him it was the end of sorrow. It was the end of suffering. It was the end of sadness. It was the end of persecution. It was the end of poverty. It was the end of all the problems on earth. And the beggar died. Oh, thank God we're going to die one day. Some people don't like to die, but whether you like it or not, death is going to come one day. And then it says the beggar died. And then he was carried by angels into Abraham's bosom. And the rich man also died and was buried. They never think they are going to die. They have accounts there, they have accounts overseas. They never think they are going to die. They build house there, they name streets according to their name. They never think they are going to die. They oppress the poor and they oppress innocent people. They never think they are going to die. They have nothing to do with prayer. They have nothing to do with God. They never think they are going to die. They live their life without Christ, without hope, without God, without righteousness, without being born again. But then he tells us in that place, and the rich man also died and he was buried. What happened beyond the grave? What happened in eternity? I'm talking about that rich man that Jesus spoke about. He has spent more than 2,000 years in hell. He's still there in hell now because hell will never end. The suffering will never end. The punishment will never end. The sorrow will never end. The wrath of God will never end on them.
1: Gake apotole pepe mawonulo daruda mawonulo ya pepe anuani atuma voide mavoma.
0: And then in verse 23, and in hell he lift up his eyes being in torment and seeth Abraham afar off and Lazarus in his bosom.
1: Eyele tiempe si wole fupepe mla awopo muji eyewopo Abraham Davi eye Lazarus lepe akonu.
0: And he cried.
1: Aye wo doli kuma doli la ni banji olo gas na to o
0: don't pray
1: o wa do agbala ni banji olo
0: you don't beg for anything
1: o wa bi anaka la ni banji olo
0: they won't bow for anybody
1: kuma di atatu na ma da ko lo
0: they have all the money they want
1: a golo season
0: they have all the conveniences they want
1: jama papa bodo season.
0: They don't need church while they're on earth.
1: They don't
0: need a preacher while they're on earth. They don't need Christianity while they're on earth. What do they want to do with Jesus? Only the poor people call upon Christ, they say. They don't cry now, they cry over there. And he cried and said, Father Abraham.
1: Abraham,
0: have mercy on me. Send Lazarus.
1: Lazarus
0: that he may dip the tip of his finger in water. And cool my tongue.
1: For
0: I am tormented.
1: Ewa
0: tormented in this place.
1: Ela bona mo la fu pamla jo pada siamo.
0: Such son.
1: Ke Abraham gbone bena vinya. Donu kweji bena.
0: In that lifetime.
1: O konu ni obo.
0: Receive that good thing.
1: Le wa gbono imo.
0: Likewise Lazarus evil.
1: Eye ne na make Lazarus ko
0: bon wo. But now he is comforted.
1: Ke azola ula akopam ne la pi.
0: And now tormented.
1: Eye ula la fu pam.
0: Beside all this.
1: Eye kwada nu si okata nu tila.
0: Between us and you.
1: Le miakle odoma la.
0: Praise God for his feet.
1: Ever gana le miakle odoma.
0: So that day which will pass from hand to you.
1: Alebena na amiade la jijibena wacho ati siaba miagola. Kuma teni o. Kuma teni o.
0: Neither can they pass to us.
1: Eya ti ma to ha ma ti na ba mi ago o.
0: That will come from air.
1: Emel nu nu fia.
0: Well, it's very clear that hell is very real.
1: Emo ko ke bena juma voli ko te.
0: And that man, he went to hellfire.
1: Eye nu tuma ida juma vomo.
0: My question to you is, on which side are you now?
1: Bia bia ni bena de no vinya pike wala le fifia.
0: Who are you following? Who are you obeying?
1: Emo ka imo le jama kele le todo mi.
0: Are you following Satan?
1: Dela jo Satan ayumia.
0: Have you forgotten God?
1: Dela ngloma ubia.
0: Are you living without remembering the commandments of God?
1: Are you a
0: hypocrite?
1: Appearing
0: righteous before men?
1: And really
0: you are wicked in the sight of God?
1: Are you
0: condemned in your heart because of your hidden besetting
1: sin?
0: Are you privately a slave of
1: sin?
0: Are you a helpless tool in the hand of Satan?
1: Delen yenu do nu simado nu solo Satan abasimi.
0: Are you a liar?
1: Ala patene ni.
0: Are you a fornicator?
1: Aga siola ni.
0: Are you a gambler?
1: A tata darale ni. A jetole ni.
0: Are you a witch?
1: A jetole ni.
0: Are you a thief?
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1: De a food de la ni.
0: Are you a secret polygamist?
1: Dele nye le kuran ti o rugba agba la jamia.
0: Are you an idol worshipper?
1: Transbole nye nye.
0: Are you a saint in church?
1: Dele nye mkokwele hamia mia.
0: And a sinner at home?
1: Le nye nu vola la fama.
0: Should you die today?
1: Dele kwa tisya de.
0: Where will you spend eternity?
1: Afike la nu agba ma vola.
0: Think about it.
1: Butama chunupo.
0: Where will you spend eternity?
1: Afike nanu agboma vole.
0: Should the trumpet sound now?
1: Ne kuya adegbo fisiade.
0: And Christ appears in the sky.
1: Eye Christ laba dolali likpo malayama.
0: And the dead in Christ they rise.
1: Eya makupo titra.
0: And then they go to be with the Lord.
1: Eye wo ibo anu akla afeto.
0: And we which are alive.
1: Eye miyama siola agbo.
0: Those who are humble.
1: Amuyuna bobo odokwi.
0: Those who are saved.
1: Amuyuna nyamukokwe o.
0: Those who are sanctified.
1: Amujaje o.
0: Those who are holy.
1: Amukokwe o.
0: Those who are pure.
1: Amujaje o.
0: Those who are walking in the will of God.
1: Amuyozole ma opolo lonuma.
0: Those who are in the narrow path.
1: Amuyozole ma obitolaji.
0: Those who are enduring persecution.
1: Amuyuna dojila yumati chiyoma.
0: Those who are rejoicing in Christ.
1: Amina le jijo kwamle Christo ma.
0: And we which are alive.
1: Eye miyama siola agbala.
0: We shall be caught up together with them.
1: Wa tromia pono na mabana ka miyata miyande
0: tu. Then we shall go with the Lord.
1: Eye miyano kula foto.
0: And when the saints are marching in.
1: Namo kwa kreodos on utamode.
0: Those who have been born again.
1: Amina troji ma.
0: Those who have been sanctified.
1: Amina le kokwe.
0: Those who have been cleansed by the blood of the Lamb.
1: Amo siola vila ba vula le china.
0: Those people that say the Lord is my Lord.
1: Amo siwena ka apato la nyinyi apato.
0: And that is my Savior and Redeemer.
1: Yeni nyende la kule nyoko na mato.
0: Go with the Lord.
1: Wa yikle apato.
0: The rest of the people.
1: Amo mamle ula.
0: Church goers.
1: Solomon jo dro de la o.
0: Religious people.
1: Amo ina dena Solomon jo dro ku.
0: Religious sinners.
1: Nu vong la Solomon to u.
0: The people that have never been born again.
1: Amo ima troji ma ule miyadu ma.
0: The people that are rejoicing in their sin.
1: Amo ina la jijo kpom la upa nu vong u ma.
0: When the trumpet shall sound,
1: ne kuya de gbati siela,
0: they be left behind.
1: Watia badua goma,
0: and then their due.
1: Eye watron,
0: and then the wrath of God.
1: Eye ma apa domojui,
0: and the everlasting punishment.
1: Eye tuo goma vomala baoji.
0: Will then begin for them.
1: Aja goma na wawia.
0: I want to escape that day.
1: Pastor be yasile nga kamanulo.
0: I don't want to be with those people.
1: Pastor yo tibe anu amagwa gule mo odumudi.
0: I want to be on the Lord's side.
1: Yae tibe anu apatola gong.
0: That's why Moses came before they come to the people.
1: Yate na Moses la bagba dogo mo la mo gong.
0: And he said, who is on the Lord's side? Who is on the Lord's side? Let him come unto me. I'm asking you, church, this morning. Who is on the Lord's side? I said, who is on the Lord's side? I said it's on the Lord's side.
1: Mebe amekela fatoji.
0: I said it's on the Lord's side.
1: Mebe amekela fatoji.
0: We're going home.
1: Mila fomo yin.
0: We're going home.
1: Mila,
0: keep up your hand.
1: Mila foi do asile jumako.
0: Keep up your hand if you're on the Lord's side.
1: Nela fatoji do asile jumako.
0: I said we're soon going home.
1: Mebe kwa tofire mi ayafo.
0: This place of tears.
1: Adati pafilia.
0: This place of sorrow.
1: Nu akatofinia.
0: This place of suffering. It also come to an end. Have you cried of late? Have you wept of late? Have you been sorrowful of late? Have you been suffering of late? Have you been persecuted of late? It
1: also
0: come to an end. And when the saints are marching, thank God I raise up my hand out of
1: the
0: among the
1: children.
0: Among the children of God.
1: Man
0: of
1: mouth your doma.
0: I'll go on marching in with them. I will look back. I will look back. At all the sorrow. As water. That pass under the bridge. And I will say it is gone. I will say it is gone. I look in front of me. And I will see Jesus Christ.
1: Ma po Yesu Christo.
0: And Jesus will say, I welcome
1: Yesu
0: you.
1: La gora kama do ezono
0: jina. Welcome home.
1: Wezo ba fa.
0: Welcome home.
1: Wezo ba fa.
0: Welcome home.
1: Wezo ba fa.
0: Welcome home.
1: Wezo ba fa.
0: Sorrow is over.
1: No akogata wonu.
0: Suffering is over. Wrath is over. Persecution is over. The world is over. All the torment of the devil is over. The demons are over. Everything is over. Welcome home. Welcome home. He will wipe your tears away. He will take your suffering away. He will say, forget it.
1: Do
0: not weep in heaven.
1: Do not
0: cry in heaven. There is no sorrow in heaven. There is no cause in heaven. There is no sickness in heaven. There is no prison in heaven. There is no spiritual in heaven. There is no poverty in heaven. There is no childness in heaven. There is no barrenness in heaven. Everything is joy. Everything is satisfaction. Everything is delight. Everything is glory. Everything is honor. Will you be there? Will you be there? Will you be there? Will you be there? When Christ shall come. And the saints shall go marching in. Tell the Lord I want to be there. Tell the Lord I want to be there. Tell the Lord I want to be there. The trumpet will soon sound. The Lord is waiting for the people that want to get to heaven. Come in. Come in. Come in. Come in. The door of mercy is open. The door of grace is open. The door of salvation is open. Come in. Repent and believe on the Lord Jesus Christ. And thou shalt be saved.

0: praise the Lord.
1: Everything
0: that you don't want. Everything you don't like. I'll say, I don't like this one. I don't want this one. This one, get out of my life. Get out of my way. This is where I am going. And everything that stands in your way, we're going to clear it up.
1: What
0: are you there? Father, in the name of Jesus, we thank you, we worship you, we bless your name. It's a new day, and we're going to experience and enjoy all these new things you are giving unto us in Jesus' name.
1: For a long time,
0: we have been staying at the background. We're coming to the forefront right now. Lord, I pray anything that ties your people down and makes us to be looking backward, I cancel it in Jesus' name. I pray that your power will come down, will roll every negative sin away in Jesus' name.
1: Papa Madog, but I've been a womb, son of Divani, Alebenumanuma, no katana, tell if you offer Bummer.
0: Bring down your power.
1: Did you understand that?
0: Break down every promise of the Lord fulfilled in the lives of your children in Jesus' name. And Lord, I pray, just like Moses said when he was telling Pharaoh, a hoof we are not going to leave behind. The weakest of God's children here, we are not going to leave them behind. We are all going to the top. We are all going to have the victory. All that achievement, we are going to have it together in Jesus' name. Lord, I pray every negative thing you cancel. Every bad thing you cancel. Every curse you cancel. Every yoke you break. And your people will fulfill all your destiny you have for them in Jesus' name. Make the weak strong. Make the sick well. Make the poor to be whole. And Lord, I pray you give us everything you have promised us in Jesus' name. Our children will be glorious. Our youth will be glorious. On our campuses will be glorious. In our families will be glorious. For the whole church will be glorious in Jesus' name. Lord, I pray every promise that is read will be fulfilled. Every desire that is expressed will be fulfilled. Everything we want in our heart, according to your word, you are going to do it, O Lord. We thank you because we know you have answered. In Jesus' name we pray. And everybody said,
1: Amen.
0: We're looking at Proverbs chapter 23, and I'm reading there from verse 7. For as a man thinketh in his heart, so is he.
1: He thinks
0: he's poor, So you see.
1: He
0: thinks it's weak, so is he.
1: He
0: thinks it's unfortunate, so is he.
1: He
0: thinks it's unlucky, so is he. He thinks it's hated, so is he. He thinks it's not popular. So is he. He thinks he'll never get forward. So is he. He thinks he'll never achieve. So is he.
1: He thinks,
0: who am I that shall enjoy life? And so is he. As a man thinketh in his heart, so is he. On the other hand, he thinks, I'm a child of God.
1: I'm favored.
0: I'm fortunate.
1: I'm
0: happy.
1: I'm
0: healed.
1: I'm
0: made whole.
1: I'm
0: promoted. I'm lifted up. Everything in my life is going to succeed. No enemy will stop me. As a man thinketh in his heart, so is he. I am saved. I'm going to be victorious. I'm going to get to heaven. I'm going to see the face of the Lord Jesus Christ.
1: And
0: between now and then, I'm going to be the happiest I can be. As a man thinketh in his heart, so is he.
1: So the first vado bamagbala.
0: I'm talking to you tonight on thinking the thoughts of God. Would you allow me to read it for my sisters, for my daughters there? For as she thinketh in her heart, tell me, so is she.
1: Demia de Machine of Vigna, Vigna Nutuvio, Vignonuvio, Zamia. Alabana, Alessi Nonuvia Bula.
0: As a person thinketh in his heart, so is he.
1: Unless Kenna Amanato Bullet Tamalan and Nemewano.
0: And let's see now what has made the difference between the plan of God for you and where you are.
1: My Bios, and look at her, but to Vama upon but do la doma plafisnel egbala doma.
0: The plan of God for them and where they are. Let me show you what has made the difference. We're looking at Isaiah chapter 55. Isaiah chapter 55, verse 8. For my thoughts are not your thoughts. For my thoughts are not your thoughts. Neither are your ways my ways, says the Lord.
1: Mark Blenus Nehavu, Tutula Valley, Isaiah Fagbana Tabla, Tonfu, Ton Pukwea Manilia, and Labena Ale Yehoa Be.
0: That's what makes the difference. The Lord is thinking this way. I want him up. I want him high. I want him lifted up. He is thinking this way. I cannot go up. I cannot go high. I cannot achieve. It is the difference in the thought of God and your own thought that makes you not to be who God wants you to be.
1: La Bobena Esia Toto La Vadwala Bena Lema Ubola. Ma also so no bena majima do de ji na yinu kogbena nyama gana nyama nkuta gaka wanton a bubena nyanyma tan rafimolo ni matia dolo ye wobele la fisnele eba.
0: If you can just, you don't have to say I will change my destiny.
1: Matema la tema blodubena matron yenu fala.
0: Yes, that's then, but you see changing your thought changes your inner motivation.
1: Changing your
0: inner motivation will change your faith.
1: Changing
0: your faith will change your decisions.
1: Changing
0: your decisions will change your talk, the talk of your mouth.
1: Changing your
0: talk will change your actions.
1: Changing
0: your actions day by day will change your habit.
1: Changing
0: your habit will give you the victory.
1: And so,
0: if you say, this is where I want to go, Where it starts is your thought.
1: Yeah, tane le gblo be na afi simayila e dia gometo a mo fe susuma.
0: The thoughts leads to the inner motivation. The inner motivation leads to faith.
1: La gbobe na susu de dia la gbo mo ina de e mo mo fe tambubu.
0: The faith leads to the decisions to make.
1: Kosela gbo mo ina de wa for the depo do
0: wo wo. Leads to the talk, first of all, your self-talk, the talk you have within yourself.
1: Like Baba na do owo la na na be na kami fuam na madukui nyala agbone do kuyo lema.
0: I will get up.
1: La be ma chitre.
0: On arise and go.
1: Nyala ma chitre mai.
0: I will study.
1: Ma astronu.
0: I will take that form.
1: Ma kwa banama.
0: I will pass that exam.
1: Ma ujira di dokwa mama.
0: I will seek for that job.
1: Ma jidoma.
0: You are telling yourself, but it is because your thought, therefore you are motivated, therefore you have faith, therefore there is the decision, therefore you are now talking, and then you are talking to other people. What you say to other people originates from your
1: thought.
0: I don't think I want to go out today. It's because you have been thinking of something else.
1: You don't like me in that
0: place of work. You don't like me in that district. You don't like me in that church. You don't like me in that place. So why am I going to them? They reject me. That's what you are telling yourself. Maybe they don't reject you, but that's what you think. And because of your thought, that leads to your decisions, and that leads to the talk.
1: Omo lon le do fo ma o mo lon le school ma o mo lon la momo do mo o le atanya mai o susuma na tam no wa eye pulo ide fofo mo
0: down dejected unhappy not moving up not doing anything no program nothing no project nothing leave me alone I'm tired it's because of your thought
1: ne bele no la fi de ka mo le tam bu mo mo le do de kan mo le be ma de zon susu de le eye pulo ide nu o na mama.
0: That's what comes out in your action eventually. If you rise up and now you are alive and say, let's go, we're getting there and we're going to make it. It's because your thought changed. All you need to do is change your thought. Every other thing will change.
1: Dakanebele blabena ma chitre mai domagbe minamia de zon mia wo domia po jijejela wo susu tro wo nu gbledede tro ye tro wo nu ona khan.
0: If you want to change your world, change your thought.
1: If you
0: want to change where you are now, change your
1: thought. A change will come.
0: When your
1: thoughts
0: change.
1: Victory
0: will come when your thoughts change.
1: If you
0: think I can, you can. If you think you will, you
1: will.
0: If you think I must, you must. If you think I will get there, you will get there.
1: It doesn't
0: matter where you are now. It doesn't matter where you are now. It's the direction you are facing. It's the thoughts you are thinking that gets you there. You are going to get there in Jesus' name.
1: A fish de leg balama here, O Gaka, so see then a fifia, no blade, then a plus, new corner, la la ploy, then no cobber, lie no cobber.
0: Signs and wonders. As a man thinketh in his heart, so is he.
1: Maybe no kunu pledge, you are no mea for Agberma, unless I'm a bullet for Jimalan and Emma one.
0: Wait, as the church thinketh in his heart, so is he. This church will be strong. This church will be mighty. And this church will be powerful in Jesus' name.
1: Because if the difference of today and yesterday is the
0: difference up till now has been the difference between the way God is thinking and the way we are thinking. If we just change everything around and we think the same way with God, we will see everything God has ordained for every one of us and for every family in Jesus' name.
1: La pobre na fukwe kwesi le miya jiva do de gafo sha me nye be na miya be nukle de te tamobu su su de do tofo cho ma o tobo ga kene miya butama si ke ma o buna la la kpom nukata wa trole miya fa agbe me le yesu fe nukoma.
0: For my thoughts are not your thoughts, neither your ways my ways, says the Lord. For as the heavens are higher than the earth, so are my ways higher than your ways, and my thoughts higher than your thoughts.
1: Ela bena Yehuwa benye susu mwenye miyapo susu o eye miyapo mwo mwenye nye mwo o kebunwa lesi jipo kobo u anigbenla neneme nye mwo ko u miyapo mwo.
0: For as the rain cometh down and the snow from heaven and returneth not thither, but watereth the earth and maketh it to bring forth and budge, and that it may give seed to the sower and bread to the earth, so shall my word be that goeth out of my mouth. It shall not return unto me void, but it shall accomplish. Did I hear you say amen? It shall accomplish that which I please, and shall prosper in the thing whereunto I sent it. This word will prosper in your life.
1: Plan your susu, my first susu, a labena alessi tija jack plus no jana tojipo, a yamagabona yina o. 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
0: Jeremiah chapter 29 verse 11. For I know the thoughts that I think toward you, says the Lord, thoughts of peace and not of evil, to give you an expected end.
1: Yeremia pagba na tabla bovo aside ke popo wi de kelia Yehowa be ela bena manya tamasimodo de mianu lanu ti papa fetami eye manya jogbo vo fetamo.
0: There are 3 points. Number one, thinking of his divine power.
1: God never thinks,
0: oh, if I could do that, I would have done it. God never thinks, if I could bless that person, I would have blessed him, but I can't. God never thinks in weakness. God never thinks in reference to Satan. He never thinks, I would have done this except because this Satan will not allow me to. He never thinks like that.
1: Lapana Mamma Bua Tama, she can do a Satan at the Omola Globina. Let them tell me and Amayaga, Satan Hermona, Mamma Bua Susuma Bada O.
0: God never thinks in respect or in reference to demons. God doesn't say, I would have done this in the world, in this person's life. But for these demons, they're so strong and they're so scattered everywhere. God never thinks with any point of reference to the demons.
1: La pobena mawo bua tamacho popo vonchi omola globi mi emaji mawole kiki amawone amayo gakia de abusan kule popo vonyo sinma pa mawo manana bubua de ke popo vonle agbeya magbada gbada o.
0: God never thinks with the philosophy or the resistance of man. God never says, I would have done this, but Pharaoh will not allow me. I want to take these people out of the land of Egypt, but Pharaoh will not permit it.
1: Maude mbua tamachu amagbetonchi nunyala unchi majima kula moyo dogolo mada moyo gakia ah Pharaoh mada mona mo maume kwa sima o.
0: Well, I would have delivered Shadrach, Meshach, and Abednego, but the fire of Nebuchadnezzar is too strong. It's too hot.
1: Ma umo bua tabe de majibe ma de Shadrach, Meshach, and Abednego akachola Nebuchadnezzar bo joa ele bibi sasiya pa.
0: God never thinks in reference to other people. When you think the thoughts of God, you will think in terms of his power.
1: In
0: terms of his ability. In terms of his promise that this is what God says he will do.
1: Number two,
0: talking only of his definite promise.
1: Mauna Papa Velano for Fortuna, but do she at the Fulanuchi?
0: It's your thinking that will bring what you talk about.
1: Look why the word and Bubu Plamino for Fuma.
0: Because out of the abundance of the heart, tell me, the mouth speaking.
1: Why the Alabana Nusikana would ya, a year, me grandfather, but
0: speak out reflects what you have been thinking about. Number 3, taking up your daily double portion. Number 1, what's number 1? Thinking of his divine power.
1: Banto yenye nugledede cho mau manu senuti.
0: Let's look at Genesis chapter 18. I'm reading from verse 14.
1: Miyakwa mosi banto tamowie ni kukwe amowie.
0: Is anything too hard for the Lord? No. At the time appointed, I will return unto thee according to the time of life, and Sarah shall have a son.
1: Vegbeto de nadesa sena Yehowa ao letefe lefe sigbana fo wale isala matra vagbo eye nutuvi anosarasi
0: 89 years of age. 89 and God said there's nothing too hard for me, and because of that this is what will happen.
1: Leye isamela sara oko fo bla ni vo asike gake ma ogbro be le igbola leye isamunu she ajo.
0: That's why you are telling the Lord what you are thinking. You know, your thought, well, this happened, well, this happened, well, that happened. You think in reference to the power of God. In Numbers chapter 23, Numbers 23, I'm reading from verse 19. God is not a man that he should lie, neither the son of man that he should repent. As he said, and shall he not do it? Was he spoken, and shall he not make it good? Behold, I have received commandment to bless, and he has blessed, and I cannot reverse it.
1: Mosi bagbana enelia tabla vovoton pupuwi asheke ma umenye amegbeto wonye na waka vacho o eye menye amegbeto pe vi wonye na watronya ode wa blonya eye ma wodiwa de wa fonu eye ma we oa.
0: Balaam said, I cannot reverse it. The false prophet said, I cannot reverse it. The soothsayer said, I cannot reverse it.
1: Bilian Globena Mauira Imatatre or Ajatobena Mauira Imatagla Duma O.
0: The one that was employed, hired to curse you, said, I cannot reverse it.
1: Vuduma Feko Chove Dasina Bukombo Conabana Imatema Glamia Dumo.
0: Think like that, that I know that God has given me the promise and God has given me the blessing, and no man can reverse it.
1: Let's shut down top for the man of Butama Benaka, Labena Mauna, Yaraklan, Ubadu, and other Kamata Trail.
0: Think according to his divine power.
1: Butamacho Maumanu Sanuchi.
0: In 2 Kings chapter 7, verse 1. Then Elisha said, hear ye the word of the Lord. Thus says the Lord, tomorrow, about this time. Everybody say tomorrow. Everybody say tomorrow. Tomorrow, about this time, shall a measure of fine flour be sold for a shekel, and 2 measures of barley for a shekel in the gate of Samaria.
1: Tete Eliza agblon bena se Yehowa fegbe ale Yehowa agblo esi echo wale siawola mensha mena agblo be echo miugble la fegbe to echo wale siawola wame me di jenu deka akwa seke deka eye lu di jenu evo akwa seke deka le Samaria fagbonu.
0: I've been farming for about 3 years, and now here the man of God said, don't worry about it anymore. All these problems that have been for 3 years, tomorrow everything will change.
1: Ela bena ediamela edoto fi ametonson gake mau fami abado blabena kamiga chijile doto tu yanti o echoda kala enushano atro.
0: Tell your brother there, tomorrow everything will change.
1: When they know you,
0: tomorrow everything will change. It will change. It will change. It has changed in Jesus' name.
1: Brennan of your solo work, Hajibana, a cholam shamla trollo wag bummer. Brennan Yidella, be a chom shamla trollo wag bummer. A tronem you go dole, yes, so for no comma.
0: Then a lord on whose side the king leaned answered the man of God and said, behold, if the Lord will make the windows of heaven, might this same be?
1: Kefianum, si for alonu, a fiala, jondola. donu na mawo fe amela gblon bena poda ne yehowa de fese de tifo nu kan la de esha ava mia.
0: This man did not know how to keep quiet.
1: I
0: think there are times, if you don't understand, just keep quiet. If you don't agree, just keep quiet. If you don't know that it will be, because it will be.
1: I said
0: it will be. I said it will be.
1: Mabele ma vaga goto.
0: Why don't you just keep quiet, man?
1: Nema se gomokala jidodui.
0: He killed himself with his mouth.
1: Volenya mianto choye fo nu edukuya.
0: He killed himself with his mouth.
1: Amaya cho enu edukui.
0: The blessing came, but he didn't taste of it.
1: Gake ya yirava meti duleme o.
0: Thank God, I'm going to enjoy this blessing.
1: Gake akpe nyala makpo gule ya yirasiama.
0: Part of this blessing, I'm going to enjoy it in Jesus' name.
1: Nyala masavi vile ya yirasiama le yeso fo nu
0: ko. Where are you? I said, where are you? You'll enjoy it in Jesus' name.
1: Pikamide, maybe you have me a pogona, Yrasiama, yes, super no common.
0: And he said, behold, thou shalt see it with thine eyes, tell me, but shall not eat thereof.
1: Edwenu ne bena poda, a pepla wonu kuoka, madu de ko.
0: You know the story, it was exactly like that. He should have been thinking in God's power.
1: But he was thinking with
0: human weakness. He thought, but look at what we have gone through. How can this be? How can this be what it will be?
1: Gakele butama chama gbeto nko ponchi be yala tema lata va mia mbobele mvaga.
0: I said, but it will be Job chapter 36, and thank God in my life it will be.
1: Mabe elema vaga akpebela vanya ma lenta nya agbama hyobu tabla ton voa dan lia.
0: In my life it will be.
1: Ela vama le nyanya agbama.
0: In your life it will be in Jesus' name.
1: Ava mele wo kan wo agbama le Yesu fo nu koma.
0: Job chapter 36 verse 5. Behold, God is mighty. He despises not any. He is mighty in strength and wisdom.
1: Yobo tabla ton voa den popo ma ton le apoda ma o lolo e fo nu nya fo nu santri akọ ke mo do avlo amia
0: deko. If they obey him and serve him, they shall spend their days in prosperity and their years in pleasure.
1: Popo wi de kelia na wo do to eye wo subo ela e ke ma wa wo wo fo nu keke wo nu le jogbenu ma kple wo fo fo wo nu le jijọ ma.
0: Look at that verse. That verse is for me.
1: Brabe popo wi de kele atonye.
0: I said, look at that verse. That verse is for me. It is for you in Jesus' name.
1: Popo wi de kia, popo wi de kia atonye. Anyo ha tole Yesu fenu koma.
0: Chapter 42 of Job. Chapter 40. This how to think. This how to think. You think in God's power.
1: Hebrew, you tabla nevov lia butama choma openu senu.
0: In the divine power. Don't ever think in your own weakness.
1: Butamacho mau manusanu maga butamacho unta wopoto wopoto nu.
0: Human inability. This is what they say.
1: Maga butamacho magbeto enya magbeto bulenye siyala.
0: They say it's impossible. They say they cannot do it. They say nobody can get that today. They are thinking in human weakness, but you're thinking God's ability and divine power.
1: Amagbeto problema ti ava mo ube niyala mbalojo magbo butamacho mau manusanu konuchi.
0: Job chapter 42 verse 2. I know that thou canst do everything.
1: Job tabla nevov pupuyeva azomenyebe atenu awonu kata.
0: Everything in my family, I know you can do it.
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1: Nuokata lenyofumiamula temawe.
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0: Everything in my family, in my children, my wife, my husband, my daddy, my mommy, I know you can do it. You will do it in Jesus' name.
1: Nuokata le sonyanyonu sonyanu tu vinyo.
0: I know that thou canst do everything, and there is no thought that can be withholding from thee.
1: Azoma nyebe atenu awonu kata nu sika na dola masasena nao.
0: Jeremiah chapter 32, We're looking at verse 17.
1: Jeremiah bla ton vov pokwe we are
0: liya. Verse 17 it says, Lord God, behold, thou hast made the heaven and the earth by thy great power and stretch out arm, and there is nothing too hard for thee.
1: Popo we adren lia le Yeremia tabla ton vove. Oh, apeto Yehoa, a cho wonu se gan plo wa los le dila, wo jifo ple aniban, nareke mok bena o apao.
0: That's how to think. When there's any challenge, when there's any situation, you say, but I know God.
1: Alia le bena butama, bena kanena le jona le jobe mejesi maolo, menyanya maola.
0: He's a mighty God. He made the heavens and the earth, and there's nothing too hard for him.
1: Maugan Mautri Akobani, Alabaya Wajipukla Nigba, Narakama Sasenibamati
0: Wa. Coming to the New Testament in Matthew chapter 19, verse 26.
1: Miava Numbrabla Yama Matthew Tawi Ashik Shake.
0: It says, Jesus beheld them and said unto them, with men this is impossible, but with God, tell me.
1: Alabena, yes, so called Blobena Lamog, but Togbola, Essasaga, Kalama, Ubola, but Tommy Blena, Avama.
0: Things are possible. That's how to think.
1: What they won't work at time, the name of Lemia Buta,
0: Mima. Any situation, are you sick? But with God, all things are possible.
1: And Rokatala Bobene, Plema Butama, Plemaula, Rokatala Bobede.
0: Are you depressed or pressed? But with God, all things are possible.
1: They nado told that if you put to the Nia Plemao, Rokatala Bobwe.
0: You are not barren anymore.
1: They let you qua, Mangani Kuno,
0: you are not barren anymore. Because with God, all things are possible. That place where you are, the blessing will reach you there.
1: Bernardi, Magani Kuno, La Plumaula, Nukatala Boboda, a female Lela Mopo, Yala, the bow.
0: God, all things are possible.
1: Ella Benaclemaula, Nukatala Bobwed.
0: We're looking at Mark chapter 9, verse 23.
1: Marco Tashiki Pukwe Blavo Voton.
0: And Jesus said unto him, if thou canst only believe, all things are possible to him that believeth.
1: Yes, tete yesu blone benane atenui amasi kwesela atenu awonu sianu.
0: That's not to think. And since I believe, all things are possible.
1: Neneme la butama esi nyamo kwesela nwole bobo
0: edena. Since I believe, all things are possible. Do I believe?
1: Esi mo kwesela nwole bobo edena le kwesianu vina.
0: Do you believe? Do you believe?
1: No vina.
0: If you believe, no more crying. I said no more crying. No more sorrow. No more regret. You will not give up. I said you will not give up. This thing, we're going to achieve it. This place, we're going to get there. Because if thou canst only believe, all things are possible for him that believeth. It is done in Jesus' name.
1: Ella Benanello Questella, Messina Questella, Latimonusiano, Avamono Godole, yes, so for the common.
0: You think with reference to God's power.
1: Butama Cho, Bubudema Openusano.
0: In Luke chapter 1, verse 37.
1: Look at that.
0: God, nothing shall be impossible.
1: Look at Tagban, Pope Blaton, for Adelia Labena, Narakamasana Mau.
0: Brother, that thing you spoke about last year, are you still praying about? I've given that up. I just feel that there's no point again. Look at my age, look at this, and look at this, and look at this report, and look at this report. And since this came, I just said, okay, forget about it.
1: Look at Joe, Pofele Tanela de, Joe, Dutupo Yava Yava, Yataman, the Sura Maji Mongleba, Maglini Anama.
0: If we can only believe,
1: Gakanemiatim Akuyasa.
0: All things are possible to him that believeth.
1: Ella Benamasino Honesnala, Atim Awanusia.
0: That's why I come to tell you tonight, come back to the place of faith.
1: Yatenamele Yon Zamanaka Trova Hosova Jipiaji.
0: Come back to the platform of faith.
1: Trova,
0: yes, Lord, I believe.
1: Trova Hosobo Kwamana Grobe and Mauma Kwesa.
0: Tell me that. Tell me that again. It will happen.
1: For Tommy Blebena and Mauma Kwesa.
0: verse 45, and blessed is she that believeth, for there shall be a performance of those things which were told her from the Lord. There shall be a performance.
1: Bopo ibla nevo atonlia eye wa yirawo amasi kwese elabena wa wu nusi owo gbon na wo chowo apeto gbolanu.
0: In your life there shall be a performance.
1: Mabena de wa wu do anu le wo to wa
0: agbemo. Your business there shall be a performance.
1: Mabe de wa wu nu le wo dola wowo mo.
0: In your family there shall be a performance. In our church here, I don't need to run here and run there, because in this place there shall be a performance in Jesus' name.
1: Ele be de wa wo nu le mi apo ha mi amele ta me hia be na ma chu church ya ai church keme o le mi abo church ya la la ba mo ne mi le yesu fo nu koma.
0: You think of him as your savior.
1: Think
0: of him as your healer.
1: Think of him as
0: your
1: sanctifier.
0: Think of him as your deliverer. Think of him as your redeemer from the curse. No curse in your life anymore in Jesus' name.
1: Bibenya machine dey to go to people dem people dere come galo wa gbo mo le yesu fo nu come.
0: Teacher and your guide.
1: Bibena ka yenye ifo prola play ifo jola.
0: Not to take a decision. I always say make a mistake. In fact, I don't even worry anymore. I just take any decision because I know I will normally make a mistake. All that is gone in Jesus name.
1: Lebe pifia la imagbale jitin le fa gbo mo oduwa la bena ka yenya bena ya ya vua da kwe wona leta ni da fo yo vua da mokata dole wa gbo mo le yesu.
0: He is your teacher. He is your guide. He will guide you in the right direction in Jesus' name.
1: Eyenye wokplo la yenye wo nufiala la plo le moni tola dile Yesu fenu koma.
0: Think of him as your defender, as your protector, as your shepherd, and think of him as your supplier. Think of him as your sufficiency.
1: Bi eya mabena ka eni ife tabrile ni takpole ni nu jola bi bena ka eni nu na la iye ni ife
0: nu si anu. If you're thinking of his divine power like that, the thoughts you think will bring you up and lift you up and exalt you, and you will achieve in Jesus' name.
1: Nebele butama choy mau manu san plebe muna nanchi nema la susudusile de la la kode di anye jidula.
0: Remember, as a man thinketh in his heart, so is he.
1: Don't know quite low, unless I'm a bullet, but I'm a la, neneme,
0: walong. Point number two, talking only of his definite promise.
1: Mounya Fakpa Velanu Fofocho, Nubadudu Shila Etta Folanuchi.
0: Let's see in 2 Corinthians chapter 4, verse 13.
1: Corinto Avelia Taman, Pukwamui Atonlia.
0: We have in the same spirit of faith. According as it is written, I believed, therefore have I spoken. We also believe and therefore speak.
1: Ke esi kosofo gbogboma ke le mi asilanuti abe alesi wonglodi enabena mo kwese ayata mo puanula nene mi awoha mi khonesena ayata mi gbuanya ha.
0: You speak what you believe. If you believe you are saved, speak it out.
1: Nui dile khosa la gbendo gore le kanati be le pode de la
0: gbendo. You believe the sanctification, speak it out.
1: Le khwese be kokwe nyili la gbendo.
0: You believe the power of the Holy Ghost is your life, speak it out. You believe you are healed by his stripes, I am healed, speak it out.
1: Le khwese be gbogbon kwe be mse le jo la gbendo le khwese be le pode yo la gbendo.
0: You believe by the anointing all my yokes are broken, speak it out. You believe that if you have this word of the book of the law in your mouth, and you observe to do it and to meditate upon it day and night, you will make your wealth prosperous and you are going to have good success. Speak about it.
1: Nelo kwese bena ka maupanya sile pe numo ihlene ibua tama chunti dangle chunti la anabe ifa mojla jejine igbesi agbela gbento.
0: Success is yours in Jesus' name.
1: Ya tama dogbara jijeje anye mi atole Yesu fo nu come.
0: He says, I believe, therefore have I spoken.
1: Speak
0: what you believe.
1: Acts 27
0: in verse 25. Look at this, chapter 27 of Acts, verse 25.
1: Dofa agbana tabla vovo adren popo ibla vovo atonlia.
0: Wherefore, sirs, be of good cheer.
1: Eya ti mi apto mi afojina jama.
0: be of good cheer.
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1: I farm in a nema, I bear less you work blown am and my do but I love farm and I'm you go do.
0: I said it will happen.
1: My baby, Avam and Nami go to
0: Ezekiel chapter 12, verse 28.
1: Ezekiel, a time we have a book we blab of Vonny.
0: Therefore, say unto them, thus says the Lord God, there shall none of my words be prolonged anymore.
1: Ayata blow now be na ale apeto yo wag blow us in yaukata magano anita for nagitio.
0: Which I have spoken shall be done, says the Lord God.
1: Nyanya wakata magano anita for nagiti o anya simog blola avama apeto yo waye
0: blue. You don't fear anything. You just look straight at your condition, at your situation. You say, I believe God it is going to be.
1: Romans chapter 4,
0: I read there from verse 16. It says, therefore it is of faith, that it might be by grace to the end, the promise might be sure to all the seed. Everyone, and you are included.
1: Le Roma tamana kpukpu wi adelia eyata khosem wocho bena wanya le amenu vevenu bena nugbedodo na
0: lesan. I said included, not to that only which is of the law of the Jews, but to also which is of faith, of the faith of Abraham, who is the father of us all.
1: Bena nugbedodo na lesan na fumo si afumo le fumo ya domo mbele le odomo la menye amesi ocho siyama de
0: deko. As it is written, I have made thee a father of many nations before him whom he believed, even God who quickeneth the dead, listen to this, and calleth those things which be not as though they were.
1: Hafi amasio to Abraham for Kosamaha, Amasinye Mikata Mia for Fulan, Abalesi Unglodi and Nabena Kamado to Cockado for Fulam Mausi Jina Kosafan.
0: Who is to believe in hope? That he might become the father of many nations, according to that which was spoken, so shall thy seed be.
1: Amasigabo agba amakuku eyewo yanu shomoli wabonu sholi ene amasile esemawo kpo dekemeli ola wopo molo kosama.
0: Am not weak in faith. I'm talking about you now.
1: Bopo wi asekelia eyemo gbojo lo kosama o ewe ma gbromo lo.
0: Am not weak in faith. He considered not his own body now dead, when he was about 100 years old, neither yet the deadness of Sarah's womb. He staggered not at the promise of God through unbelief, but he was strong in faith, giving glory to God.
1: Eye mabojo lo khosama o mabuye nutopam chila siku hola esike wo khofa si ano afa alofan ple sara pa vidi do sikula o eye makadile maupanu gbododo lanuchi o.
0: And being fully persuaded, are you persuaded? And being fully persuaded, are you fully persuaded? Are you persuaded? Are you persuaded?
1: Bope blavo vode kelia, eye wopo ka kandeji blibo bena, le poka kandetia. Mbe le kandeji mevogbeto, le kandeji ne du kuyo van.
0: That all those things will be running after, and you missed it, that you are getting everything in Jesus' name.
1: Bena nu shokata yu mchile le changa ke wa shimole di sumola le fuyamola wa shile di suge.
0: And be fully persuaded that what he had promised, he was able also to perform.
1: Eye wopo ka kandeji blibo bena nu shike nukbe wo dola atenu awe han.
0: I say God is able. He will do it in your life in Jesus' name.
1: Mabe ma utenui la wele wakba mele yesu fenu koma.
0: Point number 3, taking up your daily double portion.
1: Maunya fakpa etonlea wokbe si agbe tefodo do evo la koko.
0: Maybe you saw a doctor, and then the doctor said, now you take this in the morning. He said, if you will just do this, you take this in the morning, one here, one there, and then drink a glass of water, no problem. You'll be strong the rest of the day.
1: Neighborly the doctor, but doctor la to no bena nu yandi na nu chi gada leji kwa wuf pokpoka ta nu wunu la no lama sama besi agba.
0: When you wake up tomorrow morning again, daily portion, you take this again, and then he tells you that everything will be all right.
1: Eye begbro bena ne lega fon a chondila nuya ema magbia nushanu le okay le wagba.
0: Now more than a doctor, all the almighty God is saying, this is it, take this one.
1: Hey, doctor, kata ba tatoni mamusaka

0: Blumenaka, Hoya,
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0: Maybe Hoya,
1: you'll be strong all the days of your life in Jesus' name.
0: La donu selewo agbomo kata le Yesu
1: feruko mi. Faith and freedom.
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1: 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Take that. It is mine. I said it is mine. I said it is mine. You take it every. Nobody can cheat you out of success in Jesus' name.
0: Matthew
1: chapter 11, verse 12. Matthew chapter 11, and from the days of John the Baptist until now, the kingdom of heaven suffered violence, and the violent take it by force.
0: Matthew, tawi de ke pukwe mo wi evelia eye cho Johannes Matthew tana mo la ponu keke awo je basere egbegbe jila wo pozin de tipo pia do pola
1: luchi. You remember this young man, his name is David. He was just on the field, and the father called him, David, yes, daddy, here I am.
0: Mr. David, let me call the Bible, man. Oh, you're not David. I like Blumela, no plum. Totua, you say you're not David. Ebe papa, nyenye simavalo.
1: Take all this, and then go see your brothers on the battlefield. See how they do, and give me information. Say, yes, daddy.
0: Ebe na kwa bolo siya, ebe na fufu ole, beyaji la vagbeji.
1: When he got there, before he saw his brother, somebody showed up. He called his name Goliath.
0: Eye wo ya vagbe aje ke be ya hati ba do ati mala pa fufola ami ade do uye be Goliath.
1: He began to brag, and David forgot the little thing he was told to do. He said, there's a greater assignment. I just wanted to see Eliab and my brother and give them this. This is more than I thought.
0: Eske David deva dola ekpobena amiadele adadradam la sitoma ko englo dosho dola be ebena majakpo dogana jenko fifia mawane ma o.
1: Everybody was, hiding away from Goliath.
0: Eye easily toka taule wa wulancho Goliath
1: bo. This is national disaster. This is national problem.
0: Ebe yenye dukoka tabo kuki nukpinganele ale dukoka taji.
1: Something has to be done. And there was no volunteer, and he said, I will do it.
0: Eye madaka malelo nombe yawe o David de bena nyama we.
1: David de bena mawela. I said I will do it.
0: Mabede nchama wela.
1: And then he began to ask questions. He said, what will be done to the man that takes up? They said, don't ask the question. Nobody can touch this man.
0: Eye babia bada de nuka wona mi kana tawo amya. David babia yanako. Marka mata wa meyolo amya to sumi.
1: He's been a warrior from his youth. He said, how about me? He said, you are just beginning life. He said, yes, I'm going to begin now.
0: Aye o bena ya yade afala mo nchu akabe de bi makalo nyani yade o na kole jogomo egba mo jogomo alo ma we egba.
1: This young man said, okay, even though he's been, I'm just beginning, it's a new beginning, it's a new era, and because a new beginning, I'm going to do. They took him to Saul.
0: Aye de via bena egon po jemel o begon kole ya bena egba mo legomo jema alo ma jogomo we egba o play the Saul
1: bo. Saul said, oh my boy, thank you very much for your intention, thank you very much for your dedication, but